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1: Morocco, history makers in 2022 as Africa's first World Cup semi-finalists. 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

0: It is indeed a continuation of a good thing as we take you on a musical journey right here on Radio 2000, The Midnight Paradise, on a Wednesday morning with the Lighthouse family and a play due question of faith. But as a back to the 90s, music from Seal, Henry Samuel, and we played you Crazy. We're never gonna survive unless we're a little bit crazy. Love that song. As far as it makes a priest with Close to You. And you and I kicked off for the third and final hour of The Midnight Paradise for this Wednesday with Simply Red. And we played you It's Only Love, the extended version of that particular song. All right, let me tell you that our good friend, May Chomi, the nation's favorite, he's going to be right here. That is between 3 and 6. He brings you the first light only on Radio 2000. So make sure that you are part of the show when he steps in. And I can tell you, he is ready to take you on a musical journey and spend the better part of the morning with you. As you wake up and get yourself ready for work, it's another brand new day, and I'm sure you're looking forward to it. And for those of you as well who have been with us as you do your night shift with your colleagues, and I'm hoping that you are enjoying the company of Radio 2000 and working together nicely as colleagues. Of course, with love and respect, as well as a focus on what needs to be done, the work, and help each other. Do you know how beautiful that is? When you get along with your colleagues, absolutely beautiful. What it does as well is that it makes you look forward to going to work, because you know that there's a healthy working environment at work. You spend some time together, talk about this and that, you advise one another on perhaps, you know, life issues and its challenges while you work. And just be colleagues and friends and help each other do the work and make sure that the company prosper. And of course, when the company does that, you also prosper, right? You also succeed. There's progress, the success. So I'm hoping that that's exactly what is happening with your colleagues as you do your night shift. The music continues. When we come back, I'm going to bring you what we call the Pillow Talk Session. Yeah, the Pillow Talk Session, ladies and gentlemen, is for you and I. That is coming up shortly. Let's talk about love.
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0: Well, that's right. Today's Radio 2000, our music, your memories, as we bring you the Pillow Talk Session for this Wednesday morning. Forgive and forget. Huh? Yeah. Huh? Forgive and forget. So for some strange reasons, you and your partner go your separate ways. Maybe for a few months or years. And then you decide, now, we've got to work things out here. And then you get back together. You get back together. Would you be interested in finding out and in asking, in probing what your partner has been up to during that breakup? Yeah. No. Huh? Would you be interested? Or you would just smoke the peace pipe and say, ah, it's okay. Now that we're back together, we've got to focus on the future and build on this particular relationship without really looking at what she's been up to or what he's been up to, who he's been seeing or who she's been seeing. And if you were seeing somebody, how was it? Oh, no. Hey, that is dangerous, eh? When you start asking those questions, who is he? Who was she? Kimang. No, Lijuang. And then, let me tell you, if you get to that point, then it's back to where you started. It's back to where, yeah, it's back to zero. Because then you're going to start sorting out and resolving and and have so many questions to answer. So many questions to answer about who you were seeing during our breakup, when I was away, when you and I were not an item. Who were you seeing? Who were you entertaining? And who are you spending your money on? Interesting, eh? But let me tell you something. I wouldn't. If it happens that the person that I was seeing, and then for some reasons we decide, hey, let's sort things out. I would not even think about it and ask her out. So, during my absence, when you and I had problems, who were you seeing? What were you doing? I wouldn't be interested. My question to you this morning is that would you be keen to find out or to ask? I want to know.

during pillow talk session? Nah, it's not gonna work. Let's continue to deliver great music right on Radio 2000, our music, your memories, on a Wednesday morning as we bring you another beautiful edition of the Pillow Talk session, and let's serenade you. 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

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The Midnight Paradise. 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

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The Midnight Paradise, only on Radio 2000. Our music, your memories. I want to be close to you.

0: And that is All I Want, Just to Be Close to You. It's music from Trey Lawrence with Just to Be Close to You. As well as some music from Deborah Cox with My First Night with You. Also played you everybody's favorite song from Tevin Campbell, Dan Leon. And you and I kicked off that 20 minutes of the Pillow Talk session with George Michael. I Can't Make You Love Me. And I just got a message from Kevin. Kevin Walisanda Wana. Hey, Kevin. Naki Bambo Wali Bakania. Watiba. Eh? And a guye mates, I can't wait for the season to start. Yeah, Kushapeka 3-0, Kevin Walisanda. Eh? Or 4. Eh? Or a gufempama. Kevin Walisanda Wana. Bambo Wali Bakania. By the way, Kevin is at work in the Val. Aslo Mittal from the Bale Park. And he says, hey, Johnson, I'm right here enjoying the music on Radio 2000, the Midnight Paradise. Kevin Wali Sandawana. Kevin Kibambo Wali Bakania. Espresso Tepiso Kekana, also part of the show this morning. And Tepiso says, hey, the universe will tell me. That's why it is so difficult for me to be in a relationship. So you are single. Tepiso. Huh? You're not seeing anyone. Huh. Doesn't loneliness kill you? Like you. Yeah. Because from time to time, you do need someone to talk to, isn't it? Someone to share your life with, someone to, yeah, engage on a number of issues with. Don't you get lonely that you don't have anybody to call, or there's nobody calling you, sending you some lovely messages and all of that? Come on, Tepiso. And I know you haven't given up on love. Come on. I'm giving you an assignment right now. And I give you 3 months. Come back to me and tell me you found someone. Yeah. You can't stay single. In 2026, you can't. I refuse. Hey, Miki from Kroonstad. And he says, hey, Johnson, let me tell you. It's better not to ask when there's been a breakup and then you get back together. Don't you even try it. And ask your partner for out. During the breakup, no nalima, no likai, no etza. Says no. For the sake of your peace, inner peace. Because if you start asking, let's say then you get told the truth. Or na nekinali A B. Ha! Na lijwa. Na etang. Now flying AB. Yo. Yeah. Never ask AB.
1: Hey.
0: When you get back together with your woman, yeah, please don't ask her what was she up to. Don't.
1: Mm.
0: For the sake of, you know, your mental health.
1: Yeah. No, I agree. Eh? I totally agree.
0: Peace, very important.
1: Yeah.
0: Skaboods.
1: Ish, my friend.
0: Don't ask a lot of questions. Just build on that relationship and say, you know what? Whatever it is that happened in the past, let's leave it there.
1: It's in the past.
0: Yeah, it's in the past. Let's move on. Huh? Yeah. You want to find out?
1: You know, hey, Bambo.
0: Eh?
1: Some people must say, Le Bambo.
0: So
1: know?
0: You used to drive to gigs with Bambo. You used to.
1: Yeah.
0: No, don't. Please don't. Save yourself.
1: Uh-huh. Yeah. But you know what happens, my friend?
0: Please tell me.
1: You know, sometimes. Yeah. You know, the reason why I'm saying, Hore Batubasil. You've been in a relationship with someone and they think that there's something better out there. And then they go out to explore.
0: Yeah.
1: And then they find out that no.
0: There isn't. Yeah. No, that has happened.
1: Actually, Bambo is the one. Oh, that has happened to you.
0: Yeah. So many.
1: Yeah.
0: Can we talk, please? I'm like, about what? About what?
1: Hey. I've got to go. Nah, but it taints. Sometimes it taints the relationship. You know, it can't be the same.
0: No, it can't be.
1: It can't be.
0: Yeah, no, you know? Absolutely.
1: So
0: not.
1: Even though you don't want to know, yeah, there'll always be that question mark. Hey. You know, what were they up to, Pila Pila? You know, especially if you were not up to something. But you see, if you were up to something,
0: you wouldn't ask.
1: Ah, you're like, I know, it's fine. At least I was with Petunia, Margaret, Tabia, you know?
0: Yeah.
1: Yeah. But if you were not up to something, I'm telling you, that question mark will be there, my friend. So the best thing, if you're going to take a break, let it be a break without other people involved.
0: Yeah. Yeah.
1: You get what I'm saying?
0: Yeah.
1: Yeah.
0: And you've got to be honest about it.
1: Eh? Yes.
0: Correct.
1: Yes.
0: No, I'm being honest. At Nekili Sharp, I was alone.
1: There
0: was
1: you
0: nobody.
1: Go. Yeah. And you know, with with us men, I'm telling you. Because you know, if she's going to be with somebody, there were emotions involved.
0: I know. And you'll start asking all sorts of questions, ne?
1: Bumble.
0: Yo.
1: Yeah.
0: So. And then it makes things very difficult to even continue with the relationship.
1: Exactly, my friend. It can't be the same.
0: Yeah, it can't be. I agree.
1: It can't be the same. So the best thing, if you're going to take a break, don't include other people. If you include other people, you know, you're messing up a relationship.
0: Yeah. And if you get back together, don't ask questions. We agree, right? Don't ask any questions.
1: Yeah, no, I don't know.
0: Don't, eh?
1: I don't know.
0: You would. You would ask.
1: I'm very curious. I don't want to know. I want to know how this person acts, you know, when they're in a difficult position. You know, when we are not together, you know?
0: So you would ask?
1: I would ask, yeah. I'd want to know.
0: What were you up to?
1: What were you up to? And what made you want to come back? Because clearly something made you want to come back. You realize that the grass is not always greener. But if it's something for your mental health, then fine. No, take time. Yeah. It's okay. But don't include Bumbo Johnson. Now I'm wondering about all those trips you took with Bumbo Johnson, driving to gigs, go freestyle, and Mpumalanga.
0: Oh, no. I've got to go. He's coming up shortly. It's got the first light right here on Radio 2000. You and I are going to play out worth the music from Sainduli. This one is called Utando Lungo Mangoba.

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I guess you can also look at this as a build-up from Bumbo Johnson's Pillow Talk session. You know, this track, you know, just perfectly captures the pain, that ache of missing someone and just wishing you could just turn back the clock. But what matters is what it was that person busy with whilst they were away from you. From his third solo studio album, Every Shade of Love, released in 1988, Jesse Johnson, I'm Just Wanting You. Oh, I love that song. I love that song so much. I was just singing along whilst that song was playing. Almost didn't switch on my microphone. And then I remembered, hey, you have a job to do. Stephanie Mills, before that, I've learned to respect the power of love. Also played you the Isley Brothers with Lucky Charm. Now, whilst that song was playing, Bumbo was like, yo, make sure me. You know, I actually haven't played the Isley Brothers in a bit. Then he spoke about Contagious. So one of these days on the Midnight Paradise, you might be hearing that massive jam, the Isley Brothers, Contagious on the Midnight Paradise. It is a Wednesday morning, the 8th of July, 2026. You are listening to First Light Radio 2000, our music and memories. Whatever your reason for being up at this time, make sure me, this is the soundtrack of your early morning. Whether you're pushing your night shift, whether you're at home, maybe on the road, maybe you're in hospital, in jail, maybe you just can't sleep, maybe you're just an early riser. This is your show, and it's such a pleasure being in your company. And a very, very big thank you to my good friend Bumbo Johnson on the Midnight Paradise, doing what needs to be done. What a beautiful journey that is. No show like that show at that time. I kid you not, Mitch. What a beautiful journey. And I'm sure you know what I'm talking about. But otherwise, the Midnight Paradise is back again tomorrow morning for the Thursday edition between midnight and 3 a.m. But now we have transitioned to First Light, that show for the people, by the people of the people. Just in case you and I are connecting for the first time, my name is Avi Da Costa. It's so good being in your company. I'm going to be your companion until 6 a.m. before we hand over to the Big Breakfast Show. So you can look at this as the pre-breakfast. But also, this show belongs to you. In a bit, we are going to get into what we call the support circle. And if you're a person who's listening to the show for the first time and you don't know what the support circle is about, this is your opportunity to share your reason for being up at this time. And this is a safe zone. This is a judgment-free zone. And the reason why I call it a safe and judgment-free zone is because when you send me a message, I'm going to assume that you want to remain anonymous unless you mention your name in that message that you're going to send me. You know, we have different reasons for being up at this time. You know, so this is just the community coming together to say, hey, you're not alone. This is your opportunity to just put it out there. And hopefully, it will help lift off that weight that might be on your shoulders. So what's your reason for being up at this time? Is it because of heartbreak? Is it because of sadness? Are you anxious about something? Or maybe you're just pushing your night shift, looking for a companion. Maybe you're on the road. Maybe you're marking some papers. Or maybe you just can't sleep. Maybe you had a nightmare. Anything goes. What's your reason for being up at this time? You can send me a message on 060-584-2250. You can send me a text, or if you're comfortable, you're more than welcome to send me a voice note as well. And also remember, Mechomi, all right? If you mention your name in that message that you're going to send me, I am going to mention your name. But if you don't mention your name, it means that you want to remain anonymous. But now, before we get into our support circle, before I get into your messages, expect to hear music from the likes of Jermaine Jackson. I also have one of my favorite songs of all time, Eugene Wilde, Gotta Get You Home Tonight. That is coming up as well. But for now, I want to stay with the 80s. Let's take it back to 1987 from the album The Big Throwdown. This is Livette Casanova. Good morning, Mitchell.

0: good morning, Hoye Morrison, Bonani Matewana Vote. Mr. Abby Da Costa, Romeo 64, the tracker. There's only one reason for me to wake up so early in the morning, Mr. Abby. It's to burn the diesel. Take the goods where they belong to. From one province to another. Thank you, Mr. Abby Da Costa. Nice show as always. And all the tank drivers. Let's keep it 80 and be safe on the road. Tango siyabonga, baya danki.
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0: Yes, Eugene. Now I want to play at a soul session. Oh, I want to play at a soul session so bad. In the evening, around about 7 p.m., this will be my opening song. Follow this up with Marvin Gaye, Sexual Healing. A bottle of Dom Perignon to get us to groove tonight. To get us in the groove. Before this bottle of Dom Perignon became a thing, it was a thing. Back in the day, Eugene Wilde, Gotta Get You Home Tonight. And before that, Jermaine Jackson, Don't Take It Personal. Also played Julivet with Casanova. And that brings us to exactly 3:40. We are 20 minutes away from 4 a.m. You are listening to First Light. Radio 2000 on Music, Your Memories. Good morning to you, mate Chomi. As we usually do, we are taking it the nice and easy, easing into the morning, easing into the day. Happy Wednesday to you. So we are currently busy with, your reason for being up at this time. All right, so what's your reason for being up at this time? And also remember, with the support circle, that's what we call it, the support circle. When you send me a message, I'm going to assume that you want to remain anonymous unless you say to me, AB May Chomi, you can mention my name. Then I will definitely mention your name. Or if you just put your name in the text that you're sending me, I am going to mention your name. All right. Here's a message saying, good morning, May Chomi. Mina, I have been working in Gauteng for the past 3 months. I have been traveling back home in the villages due to funerals. Last month, I went back to the funeral of my friend's mother. And just this week, there's a funeral for one of my mother's relatives. It's mid-month and I don't have money to travel. When I tell my mother, she forces me to come back. I told her I don't have money in my account, to be honest, and that I only have 33 rand. And she ended up telling me to borrow the money. When I reflect back, I broke up with my wife because she was trying to get involved with certain matters. Now here she is at it again after I've paid her credits and rescued her in her financial woes. I don't know how to live free of this. I respect her, but I'm kind of fed up. I don't know what to do and how to do it. End of message. Mechomi, you know, as I'm reading that, you know, I think I kind of get the gist of what you're saying. And as I'm reading that, I can tell that, you know, this is a heavy load for you to carry. I mean, it's a heavy load for anyone to carry. You know, sometimes the hardest part is not the funerals. You know, it's the emotional and financial weight that comes with those funerals. And what I can tell you is that you cannot pour from an empty cup. You know, it seems like you are one of those people that, you know, the families, the relatives, the friends, they lean on. But honestly, make sure me, you cannot pour from an empty cup. At the end of the day, you also have emotions. You also have responsibilities. And it's okay to love your family whilst also protecting your own peace and also setting healthy boundaries. If you don't set those healthy boundaries, Mechomi, unfortunately, people are going to, you know, they're going to take a lot from you. They're going to keep taking. So I'm praying for your wisdom and I'm praying for your strength, all right? And I get a feeling you already know what you're supposed to do. It's just a matter of you being confident enough to do it or to say what you need to say. And I hope brighter days are going to find you soon, Mechomi, all right? Thank you for trusting the support circle. It's great being in your company. Another message says, good morning, mate Chomi. Let me tell you something, nah. I'm so used to being up around at this time and used to your show as well. That I happened to sleep around 8 p.m. yesterday. But here I am. I'm up already. Anonymous here. Great show as always. Anonymous, I don't know if I can assume that you're a DJ because I'm looking at your profile picture right now. But it's great connecting, my DJ, if you are indeed a DJ, because I see you there with the headphones and behind the decks. So thank you for that. You know, I think you've become part of the First Light family now. And it's amazing how, you know, our bodies get used to a routine. And actually, Bumba Johnson told me this when I took over the show. It's like, man, show me, don't worry. Just give it about a week or 2 weeks. Before you know it, you won't even need an alarm to wake up. I don't need an alarm to wake up for the show anymore. But I'm grateful you chose to spend, you know, your early mornings with First Light. And thank you for the love and support. It truly means a lot. It's great connecting. Another message says, good morning, Mr. DaCosta. 2 a.m. or 3 a.m. It's time for prayer. That's when I often get visited by my ancestors, so I would give a silent prayer giving me a necklace emoji there, a bowl emoji, clapping hands emoji. And then it says to give thanks to God. You can mention my name. This is Kotso Mariti. Kotso, I love your name, by the way. Kotso means peace. Thank you for sharing your perspective, Michomi. You know, many people find the early hours to be a sacred time for prayer, to be a sacred time for reflection, and also to give thanks. You know, whatever your faith or beliefs, may this morning bring you peace. I hope it's going to bring you strength. I hope it's going to bring you comfort. And also thank you for being part of the First Light family. It's great connecting. And there's so many messages that are coming in telling me that the only reason they woke up is to listen to the show. Very good morning, Michomi, Michomi. I'm sure you're doing well. Welcome to it. The reason why I'm up at this time is because I love radio 24/7. I'm listening in right now. This is Alex Manele. Say Alex from Mirafi Hostel in Soweto. Great connecting, Sir Alex. Another message says, good morning, brother AB Da Costa. I'm up because I want to listen to your show with the nice music as always. This is coming from Pilani Mabanjwa. And then he says, just want to sing along. Then he mentions a song that says, Tiri Tiri Tiri. I don't know which song you're talking about, Pilani, but I'm sure it's one of the songs I played it when I came into the show. 060-584-2250. What's your reason for being up at this time?
1: Morning, morning, morning, Mechomi, Mechomi, AB Da Costa.
0: Morning, Queen.
1: AB Kitsuhile, Kiletaka Mobavian. Lufantein next to Bavian Correctional Services.
0: Okay.
1: Kitsuhile Bavian. Kitsuhile AB. Kitsuhile.
0: Yeah.
1: Net fellow hooker lawena AB.
0: Oh.
1: First time WhatsApp.
0: Oh, welcome.
1: Pop, pop, pop, pop, pop, pop, pop, pop, pop, pop, pop, pop, pop.
0: Yes.
1: Mecho,
0: yes.
1: Mecho.
0: Yeah.
1: Yo, korata, korata, tata AB.
0: Oh, Queen. Orata Ken. Nice, great connecting. So the Queen is saying, hey, I woke up just to listen to the show. Connecting, come on, Blom. It's great connecting. Hopefully, I'm going to hear your voice more often. Good morning, Solomon Blom. I get a domain. Great connecting.
2: Good morning, Meshumi. Good morning, Meshumi. And the family of Radio 2000. We are up. We are up. Bongi Logistics from Bloemfontein.
0: Sure.
2: Let's go. Let's make the country movie.
0: Ah, nice one, Bongi. Great connecting, Michomi. All the best to you and your colleagues. So many messages coming in. We are going to wrap this up in a bit before we get into the second hour of the show. That is the support circle. What's your reason for being up at this time? When you send me a message, I'm going to assume you want to remain anonymous. Unless in that message, just like Khotso, you know, you mention your name, then I will definitely mention your name on air. And if you're comfortable, you can send through a voice note as well. Remember, this is a safe, it's a judgment-free zone. Whatever your reason for being up, that is okay. Share it with us. But for now, I want to take it back. How you might ask. I want to take it back with the Bee Gees. Wish You Were Here.

Why does it take the tears of a woman to see how men are? What I do know is that it's important in a relationship, you know, to reflect on how we treat the people that we love, you know, and how much further we still have to go. And, you know, when I listen to that song, for me, it's a reminder that it shouldn't take, you know, someone else's tears for us to finally look in the mirror. What a song that is. It's from their third studio album, Love, which was released in the late 80s, 1987 to be specific, Aztec Camera, or Men Are. And before that, a song I heard yesterday at the dentist, Cool and the Gang with Joanna. So I heard this song at the dentist. I accompanied the loved one, you know, they had a, you know, tooth infection and all those things. And I'm like, man, I need to play this on First Light. So, yeah, there you go. I played it for you this morning. Cool and the Gang with Joanna. I also played you the Bee Gees, Wish You Were Here. It is now exactly 1 minute after 4 a.m. You're listening to First Light, Radio 2000, a music, your memories. My name is Avi Da Costa, wherever you are, me, show me. So good being in your company. So we're about to wrap up our support circle. So what's keeping you up this morning? What's your reason for being up at this time? This is your safe and judgment-free zone. You send me a message. I assume that you want to remain anonymous, even though a lot of messages are saying, hey, this is anonymous. Yeah, even if you don't mention that and you don't mention your name as well, I'm going to assume that you want to remain anonymous. All right, so what's your reason for being up at this time? This message says, this is anonymous from Polokwane. Good morning, Mechomi. I am up because my husband has become a piece of work. He's starting to be too lazy. I was up cleaning the house whilst he sleeps since he lost his job 4 months ago. He has been a piece of work. I hope he will find a job soon because I'm getting fed up. This is Anonymous from Polokwane. Anonymous, wago Polokwane, tobela wish. Thank you for your honesty. You know, losing a job can be hard on anyone's confidence, you know, but I understand what you're saying. You know, having to carry the entire household on your shoulders can be exhausting too, but I do hope that your husband finds work soon. And also, like him, just as you said, being lazy, maybe it's just a reflection of how he's feeling inside. You know, I can tell you right now, he's not feeling too good about losing that job. So I do hope that he finds work soon, and I hope he finds, you know, the strength to meet you halfway as well. And, you know, sometimes

0: I'm wishing you better days, and I'm wishing you brighter mornings, and hopefully he will find a job soon. All right, thank you for trusting the support circle. But also remember that communication is very important, but also how you communicate. It's not just about you saying, hey man, we're not lazy, you know. Why aren't you helping with the household? You know, there's something definitely deeper than him just being lazy. Okay, I'm wishing you the absolute best. Another message says, morning decoza. No one has ever called me this before. It's a decoza with a D-E-C-O-S-A, decoza, but I'll take it. this message says, I'm Smongile Makubela Mankha from JMPD at Sunroll, doing night shift CCTV monitoring. Nice show as always. Oh, Smongile Siabong, it's great connecting. And please pass my greetings to your colleagues as well there at JMPD Sunroll. Thank you for your service. You are doing an important job there. It's great connecting. Good morning, AB May Chomi. This is my first time writing to you. You can mention my name. This is Maurice Guyana. I'm up because of night shift protecting the mine. And for survival, you know, I've been listening since from just eyes. All right, this the eyes, he put it as an emoji. He said just and then put the eyes emoji. And then says, coming to you now and I'm collecting the music that you're playing. Oh, Morris, I love that. Welcome to the First Life family, Mate Chomi. Thank you for the work that you do. You know, keeping others safe throughout the night. That work is also very important. And, you know, I take it as an honor. It's an honor to keep you company on your shift. And I'm glad you're enjoying the music and collecting the music. You know, it tells me that I need to keep doing what I'm doing. But, yeah, it's not safe in the mines, Mate Chomi. There's something we call fall of ground. I'm not sure if it's open cast or underground. But, yeah, when I was still working underground, we had this thing called fall of ground. When in doubt, stay out. So remember that as well, Maurice. When in doubt, Mate Chomi, because I know sometimes we are pushing for productivity. Stay out, okay? Your health is still the most important thing. Your life is still the most important thing. So stay safe out there. And also thank you for making us part of your morning. It's great connecting, Mate Chomi. All right, 060-584-2250. Many voice notes coming in. What's your reason for being up at this time? Talk to me, Mate Chomi.
1: Hey, Peter Costa.
0: Hola, Mate Chomi.
1: Morning, my bro. How are you?
0: Ah, no, blessed to be alive,
1: Mate Chomi. Mawande, here, Kigaba.
0: Mawande.
1: The reason I'm up, I'm a trucker.
0: Okay.
1: I'm heading Joburg, Boksburg.
0: Okay.
1: To offload.
0: Oh, okay, okay.
1: I'm with you all the way, bro.
0: Nice
1: with
0: one,
1: you all the way. Nice music.
0: Sure.
1: Keep it up with the good music as well.
0: Yeah.
1: Guys, let's be safe on the road. Let's obey the rules.
0: Assembly.
1: Thank you.
0: Very important. Nice one, Mate Chomi. And safe travels to you, all right? Great connecting. I can tell that you are on the road.
2: Morning, morning. Evi da Costa Mganiwaka.
0: Hola, Mate Chomi.
2: Kanswara, Evi. Kanswara, Evi. And Radio 2000 listeners.
0: Yeah.
2: Nice music, Evi, as always. Nice
0: show,
2: music. Iglalele, iglalele.
0: As well.
2: Company Saman Tugusi, the power station, Evi.
0: Okay.
2: Music from Nandi, Lama Pitches, Evi.
0: Yes.
2: Kusuma Wapinda, Evi.
0: Yes. Nice one, Mate Chomi. Safe travels to you. So many early risers this morning going to work. 060-584-2250. This is the last one that I'm going to get into.
3: Good morning to you, Mr. Abi Da Costa. How are you?
0: Ah, blessed to be alive.
3: Good morning, Mr. Behia Walasandawana.
0: Yeah.
3: The frequency is 97.5.
0: Sure.
3: I'm up and ready to go to work.
0: Okay.
3: Yeah, in the meantime, listening to your music. Yeah. Love the music you're playing.
0: Sure.
3: Happy Wednesday to the Kings and Queens. Shout out to Noti and Nokele Boho.
0: Yeah.
3: Yeah. They are the twin brothers from Madidi, loyal listeners.
0: Okay.
3: And Kofela, Mister. Nice
0: sure.
3: Music.
0: Sure.
3: I'm up for your good music, dope of music.
0: Ah, nice one. Dangi Sandawana. And all the best with your day, Mate Chomi. So he's saying, yo, I'm up because I need to go to work, preparing to go to work. It is now exactly 8 minutes after 4 a.m. You are listening to First Light Radio 2000. Our music, your memories, as we usually do. In a bit, we are going to get into our vintage rewind. So if you sent through a song request yesterday, you might be hearing that song request as the vintage rewind. And who knows?

0: Maybe this morning I might even make it a double play. But before we get into the Vintage Rewind, expect to hear music from the likes of Gladys Knight, Mariah Carey. We also have some Lisa Fisher all coming up after this.
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0: yesterday. 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
1: Good
0: hearing this on the phone, but
1: morning,
0: that's a
1: Da
0: new one.
1: Costa,
0: I'm
1: Da
0: not going to
1: Corte,
0: miss
1: Da
0: it. I'm going
1: Coster.
0: to get it doubled. But before we
1: This
0: get
1: is
0: into the nitty
1: Eddie,
0: gritty,
1: the
0: Juan,
1: hearing
0: let's go to your
1: driver.
0: music from
1: The
0: my iPhone
1: reason
0: playlist.
1: why I
0: I'll
1: wake
0: be
1: up
0: right
1: every
0: here.
1: morning by
0: Because I
1: this
0: have some
1: time, my wife
0: amazing
1: start
0: stuff here
1: work
0: that I
1: around
0: want to
1: half
0: address.
1: past
0: Your biggest
1: four,
0: order just came in.
1: so I
0: You
1: will
0: need
1: be
0: to catch up
1: seeing
0: on
1: that
0: it.
1: there's
0: Get up
1: no
0: to 5
1: need
0: and
1: for
0: meet me
1: me
0: at Borderlands
1: to stay
0: Breakfast
1: in the
0: Monday,
1: bed
0: 24
1: while
0: hours
1: my
0: until
1: wife
0: Saturday
1: is
0: to get
1: out
0: things
1: there
0: done. Keep
1: hustling,
0: going.
1: so
0: You
1: we
0: need to
1: rather
0: register
1: go
0: before you
1: out,
0: miss
1: all of us.
0: 12 months of saving.
1: Then I also take
0: 40,000
1: chances
0: might
1: of
0: be too
1: taking
0: little.
1: others
0: Be
1: to
0: ready when the
1: work.
0: opportunity comes. That's business.

0: my goodness. Lisa Fisher, what are you doing to me? I feel like somebody's touching me in the studio and I like it. Whoever you are, stop it, I like it. You know, every time I listen to the song, I can feel every single ounce of ache and pain in her voice. And this one really hits home for anyone who has ever, you know, sat in the quiet, you know, just trying to figure out how to move past the broken heart. It's not easy. Oh, it's not easy. And you can feel that pain in that voice. They don't make them like that anymore. AI could never. Ah, you could never get that from artificial intelligence. Released in 1991, Lisa Fisher, How Can I Ease the Pain? And before that, Mariah Carey, Anytime You Need a Friend. And let me tell you, Mitchell, me, anytime you need a friend in the early AMs, in the early morning, you have First Light on Radio 2000 on Music and Memories. Also played you Gladys Knight with License to Kill. It is exactly 25 minutes after 4. Good morning, Mitchell.
1: Morning, Da Costa.
0: Morning,
1: First Light, peeps.
0: Sure.
1: I don't regret waking up every morning at 3, but today, wow, great music. Thank you for playing Mariah Carey. Anytime you need a friend,
0: I'm here.
1: By the way, we just wake up to go back to sleep again. The joys of being an educator.
0: Oh, look at you.
1: Nice show as always. Great music as always. Great Wednesday ahead.
0: Yes.
1: EVD, go social.
0: Oh, EVD, Murutabana, teacher. EVD says the joys of being a teacher, because they're on holiday now, right? So yeah, you just wake up to go back to sleep. But otherwise, it's great connecting, EVD. I'm glad you woke up for First Light.
2: Hey, EVD Acosta, wana kukwa, wamunai, watela, makatusi. Yo, Mariti backs down, matare anzi.
0: Yeah.
2: Icon. No, ease up, mwana mkala, retuile, rutele.
0: Nice one.
2: What a lovely music. R&B, ganja.
0: There you go, Michomi. It's great connecting. I can tell you definitely up, Michomi. My job is to make sure that I keep you up, all right? It's great connecting, Chomiok.
3: Good morning, AB Da Costa. My name is Nkulebogo Komadidi. Yeah, I'd like to say hi to the following people. Umphile Archibaldo Molhame, Kamo Block D, Seveneng, Nkulebogo, Piki Makubela. That last Daki Kuno, Monei Kotfana Wana Sandawana. Yeah, Kere Dumelang Tsokang, Moso Umuntle, Omariha.
0: A Setswana sa monate mogaetso ke solofela gore o siame. Nuki Lebogo wa ko Madidi, it's great connecting. Nuki, you're a little bit early for our wake up call, but it's fine, I'll take it. So we are going to get into our wake up call. It's still coming up. You'll get an opportunity to wake up your loved ones. But now, as we usually do, we're about to get into our vintage rewind. Now, for the next 3 minutes, the only voice notes I'm going to take, and this is just for 3 minutes, all right? The next 3 minutes are going to be dedicated to the vintage rewind. So if there's a song that you want to hear on the show tomorrow morning, round about this time, you can send me a voice note right now. But also remember, you don't just request for the song to say, "Hey, baby, show me, play me the song," and leave it at that. No, there needs to be a reason behind why you want me to play that song for you. So which song do you want to hear as the vintage rewind tomorrow? So your selection, you know, it can be about love, it can be about loss, it can be, you know, about a moment that changed anything in your life, all right? We want to share in that moment with you, whether it has to do with love, loss, or celebration, whatever the case. Send me a voice note right now. I'm going to keep this open for the next 3 minutes, all right? Those are the voice notes I'm going to accept or consider for tomorrow's vintage rewind. So what is your vintage rewind for tomorrow? And if you send me a request yesterday, you might be hearing your song as the vintage rewind after this.
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4: 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Our music, your memories. The Vintage Rewind. A classic track. The story behind it.
7: Good morning, Saivi. I just want to listen to this song from Leonard and Friends. This is my husband's favorite song, sadly passed on. The song's title is Love You More Than You Even Know. Thank you, Saivi. Much love. Be from Faisal. Bye.

0: Good morning, Shaivi. I just want to listen to this song from Leonard and Friends. This is my husband's favorite song, sadly passed on. The song's title is Love You More Than You Even Know. Thank you, Shaivi. Much love. Be from Nigel. Bye.
1: 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A classic track, the story behind it.
2: Hey, morning, Abby. My name is Clive Rupier in Joburg. For the Vintage Rewind, can you please play me Jaim Everywhere I Am? Just buried my mom 2 weeks. It's almost 2 weeks ago. Everything is upside down. You're trying to make sense of everything. You know, sometimes it's just hard, you know, you open your phone, you listen to her voice notes, where she sends you her voice notes. So it's a little bit difficult at the moment. So please play me that song. Thank you, my brother. And you're doing a great show.
1: The Vintage Rewind, a classic track, the story

0: Hey, morning, Abby. My name is Clive Rupier in Joburg. For the vintage rewind, can you please play me Jaim Everywhere I Am? Just buried my mom 2 weeks. It's almost 2 weeks ago. Everything is upside down. I'm trying to make sense of everything. You know, sometimes it's just sad. You know, you open your phone, you listen to her voice notes, where she send you a voice notes. So it's a little bit difficult at the moment. Yes. So please play me that song.
1: Yeah.
0: Thank you, my brother. And you're doing a great show.
1: Thank you, Clive. And condolences to you and the family, Michomi. You know, I can only imagine the emotions, you know, that came to you whilst that song was playing. I'm wishing you the absolute best, Michomi, and I'm going to encourage you to hold on to the memories. I mean, you did mention that you have the voice notes, you know, when you're missing your mom, you know, how's about you play those voice notes? And also remember, Clive, you were blessed, Michomi, you were blessed to have experienced the love of a mother. Jaheim, Everywhere I Am. And before that, Leonard and Friends, I Love You More Than You'll Ever Know, the Vintage Rewind.
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1: All right, the song requests for the Vintage Rewind are officially closed. Your song requests are locked in. And come tomorrow morning, who knows, you might be hearing your song request as the Vintage Rewind. But now it's time for us to get into our wake-up call. So who do you want to wake up this morning? 060-584-2250. Do you want to wake up your wife? Do you want to wake up your husband? Do you want to wake up your cousin, your brother, your sister, your mother, your father? Do you want to wake up your colleagues? Anything goes. Who do you want to wake up this morning? Our wake-up call is officially open. We have music from 702 coming up in a bit. I also have some Jesse Powell. But for now, how's about some vintage Drew Hill? These are the times.

0: se le costa me braiva ka ntlhala ke tlo blame wena me u show complain ara o sabela di message tsaka kopelo tso se karabo no khimailula ko block x section kufe please me bra o motho ka marata da o se plan ke marata blind me bra e kopelo sa ntlhadisa tu shab the costa
1: There you go, Lucas. Lucas says, hey man, if you don't play my voice note or read my message, my partner's going to dump me. 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There you go, Lucas. I'm glad I could be of service. One day.

0: 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Happy Wednesday to you. Happy Wednesday to all Radio 2000 listeners. 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It's a new day. Let's go and try again. 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Have a lovely day. It's my G the trucker. Thank you, Abby Da Costa.
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0: Come on, Jesse. Just that falsetto, Micho Me. And you know, true love isn't just about being perfect. Actually, it's not about being perfect. You know, it's about finding that one person who completely changes your world. You know, you've got that special someone. If you have that special someone in your life, you know, just hold them a little tighter, Micho Me. There's a reason, there's a saying, but so many of us, we get so comfortable in relationships, and then we look outside, and then after we go outside, we realize that, hey, the grass actually is not greener. Originally recorded in 95, but it was released in 1996 from his self-titled debut studio album, Jesse Powell, With You. And before that, 702, You'll Just Never Know. Also played you Drew Hill with These Are The Times. First Light, Radio 2000, Our Music, Your Memories. And These Are The Times to build the biggest pre-breakfast show in the country. That's what we are doing with this show. First Light on Radio 2000, Our Music, Your Memories. And it's almost time for us to get into our recharge for the day. But before we get into our recharge for the day, we have to wrap up our wake-up call. Before I get into your voice notes, here's a long message. Coming from Vusmuzi Mchachi, the silent partner. All right, silent partner, good morning. Vusmuzi says, good morning, Micho Me. I'd like to wake up the following families. The Mchachi family, the Khoga family, Makasela, Mona family, the Nene family, and the Radio 2000 family. And this is just a reminder that waking up each morning is a daily gift from God and God's protecting hand. Thank you for the beautiful music. Great show as always, bro. AB. And then he gives me some flower emojis. There you go, Vusmuzi. You know, Vusmuzi, I never thought I'd receive flowers. Until, you know, there's a lady, when I was doing the previous show, the Vintage Rewind, I was doing a weekend show. There's a lady from the UK. Well, originally from South Africa. She works in the UK now. Her name is Kwasa. Busisiwe knows her very well. So she came through one Saturday evening, and she came through with flowers, my man. You know, I didn't know how to feel, but I accepted them. You know, I accepted them. I was like, thank you, Kwasa. I've never received flowers in my life. But yeah, but thank you, Micho Me. It's great connecting. 060-584-2250. Who do you want to wake up this morning?
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1: Juan, wake up. 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
0: Whatever.
1: Vosumfaz, we meld the Mazmus.
0: Vosumeld
1: and Avanto and Amawele. And then, Umde Longanya Vos.
0: Nice one, Micho Me.
1: Chigele, Tata.
0: Dying is Fiso. You know, Micho Me, we've been connected for a long time. It's great to hear your voice, man. Myself and Fiso, I think we are connected even 9 years ago, you know, before I even came to Radio 2000, the other radio station that I was on. This was a popular voice I used to play on that radio station. Great to hear you. And the reason why he's saying, I know Imelda, so he says he wants to wake up his partner Imelda, is because we once celebrated their partnership live on air. I remember that like it was just yesterday, so I don't forget these things. But otherwise, it's great connecting, Micho Me. Please pass my greetings to Imelda, and I'm glad you're still together. My goodness, well done.
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0: Hola,
2: 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Alex Mangele, Makoma Matepa, Papa Kotomela, Jimmy Makao, Toby Nation, Steve Ovo, Olikosi.
0: Yeah.
2: Copa the Traga.
0: You can't forget
2: 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Nobunk and Jabanta Baba, Baim Sabenzino Babu Salele. As Babu Sipo was a hood song, Galele, or some Sabenzino and Judy.
0: Okay.
2: Bunk and Jabanta Babu Accelerator 2000, First Light.
0: Nice one, Sabelo. And I recognize most of those voices that you mentioned. Loyal Radio 2000 listeners. 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
3: Good morning, AB Da Costa Micho Me.
0: This is one of the names that you mentioned. Makoma, Dume.
3: He has took First Light, the show of the people, for the people, by the people.
0: That's right.
3: Erige Tsose, my following cousins. Okay. I got a cousin, Ogasin Fitz. Nancy Malora, Gamos Loboville, Magdalene Molele, Selina Molele, Sherin Moloto. 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I get a pillow, Gintoa.
0: Yes.
3: Tuhile, modimo sa re tshile sebaka ke makoma mathipa mogarang kwa zontweni wa ntankolo.
0: Nice one, Makoma, and I hope those cousins are listening. Makoma says to me, hey Michomi, you know you can never do anything when it comes to my cousins. I have so many cousins and these are the ones I'd like to wake up this morning. Great connecting. And then Makoma says, hey, we woke up by the grace of God. Couldn't have said it better myself, Makoma. Great connecting, Queen.
4: A very good morning, Michomi, Michomi, ah. Abida Costa, and to all First Light family.
0: Steve,
4: sure.
0: Happy
4: Wednesday. My name is Steve over 26 Walukosi from Tembisa. Allow me to wake up the following people. The special one, yeah. The one and the only, Larato Laka, Musadi Waka, Mewa Bana Waka. My day and night, Faith Mohawa. Thanks for everything, Musadi Waka. 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

0: 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matini
1: There you go. Nice one, Matsubane. Couldn't have said it better myself, Mechomi. There's a reason why we call this a show for the people, by the people of the people. It's not just an AB Da Costa thing. There you go. Matsubane says, hey, I know I'm famous right now, so let me send my shout-outs. Great connecting, Matsubane. Love you, Mechomi.
2: Good morning, Mechomi, a.k.a. AB Da Costa. I just like to say Happy Wednesday to all the First Light family listeners.
1: Sure.
2: And I'd like to wake up my riding club, Top Shayela.
1: Oh.
2: Kirilo. This is Joan.
1: Joan.
2: All the way from Mamelodi.
1: Nice one.
2: Monad Lady.
1: Joan, what do you ride? And now I'm really interested. You can just type a message for me. What do you ride? Good morning to the riding club and wishing you the absolute best for this day. Ne? Joan, always a pleasure, Queen.
3: Good morning, Chomi May, Chomi, AB Da Costa, Mickey Maraba from Kwanstad.
1: Mickey.
3: To everyone looking for jobs, go out there, never stop hustling, knock, knock, and knock, and push. Not all doors are locked, just push.
1: Next one, Mickey.
3: Don't despair, just wake up, go like out
1: that.
3: There.
1: I like that.
3: Danko.
1: Danko, Mickey. Mickey, I feel like you are setting the tone for our recharge for the day. Beautiful message, Mechomi. So basically, essentially, what Mickey is saying is don't give up. Keep going one day at a time. And don't stop knocking. Eventually, something is bound to give. I love that, Mickey. Wako kuron sta.
4: Good morning. The early risers, the First Light.
1: Hello, Queen.
4: Ke kopela go tsosa batho bana. Ke re Slolo, Susan, Tso.
1: Okay.
4: Smangele nene, Tso. Kamogelo no.
1: Tso.
4: Yeah. Ora tile slon. Tso. Kere ofense no. Tso.
1: Voga.
4: Kere takalo no. Tso.
1: Voga.
4: Kere Jacob no. Tso. Letso sakimang ke Christina Alekamo. Ivory Park. Kere wakey wakey. Thank you, Malume AB.
1: Oh, Christina. It's great connection, Queen. You know, Christina, I love hearing your voice. You must have yourself a great day. Okay, Christina. Don't let anybody out hot the cons. If they do, send them my way.
5: Chow me chow. Chow me chow. Masu socials in Nazareth Pine Town, bro.
1: So what I'm for?
5: I would like to wake up all the early risers. As for game, but with some business, your pants, some business, servants. Now, up and down, and down, and down, almost a book, and up of over for it to some second, and yes, the big container, I fully lap of it to pay the rank. And I would like to wake up Bonke for two travels in Nazareth, but particularly Jangabat Kibid. Now, Bonke, Jabangas, you're in Nazareth, I'd like to wake them up. Now, again, AP, I music or comfort, I in Zagat in Pen, in Tonje or in Zagayo. So, for Tanuba later, and I'm 17 game. But it's fine. Keep it up, my bro.
1: Yeah.
5: Keep it up. So, Smustachos and Nazareth points on Sabonke Javangas, Nazareth, Costello, Plenos, Smustachos and Nazareth, Sabonga, Kulu, Fetron, Tuluak.
1: Oh, nice one, Smuda. Bonga me, Namicho me. As Musiso says, you know, while he's waking up all those people. And then he says, you know what, I think I'm going to be late because of this good music, Mechomi. But otherwise, Buddha is great connected, Mechomi. Queen Jabulo, ukhlangana nawe, ngomsakazo mngani wami. 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You must have yourself a great day. And I'm wishing you the absolute best, Mechomi.
6: Good morning, AB.
1: Hola, Mechomi.
6: Hello, currently here in MLO. I'm driving back from work. I'd like to send a big, big shout out to my wife.
1: Okay.
6: Rebecca Ratau and my two boys.
1: Also, Rips.
6: And my one big boy, Talifo. So thank you. Nice show.
1: Sure.
6: Greetings to Jimmy Makau.
1: Where's Jimmy?
6: To B, Makoma, and all the Radio 2000 listener family. Thank you. Nice show.
1: Nice one, Mechomi. You know, I haven't heard from Jimmy in a while, Mechomi, you know? So, Jimmy, if you're listening, we miss you, man. I miss hearing your voice. It's great connecting.
7: Lucky.
1: Oh.
7: le le tsa tso tsa tsapang dino.

0: Oh no, this is my little papa question. 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
1: So.
0: Makoma ma TV. A bone Sirita, Evelyn Tongwane, Isaac Modula.
1: Yeah.
0: Chimane Bopape.
1: Ah.
0: Peter Mametsa.
1: Yeah.
0: Mphoza.
1: Ah.
0: Tebi.
1: Okay.
0: And all people know my Michael Bopape. Must enjoy the rest of this day. What else? Egypt, Hari Africa. Hari Africa, Hari Muzanzi.
1: What a match. Hey?
0: Argentina is true. This is Michael Bopape.
1: Nice one, Mr. Bopape. No, that match was something else. I think Egypt lost that match in the last 10 minutes. 3 goals in like 10, 11 minutes. I couldn't believe it.
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1: Hello,
2: happy
1: Queen.
2: Wednesday. I know things are tough right now, but don't forget, weeping may stay for the night, but joy comes in the morning.
1: Come on now.
2: This midweek is not the end of your story. God is still writing. Rest in Him today. You're stronger than you feel right now. Have a wonderful and blessed Wednesday. Much love, Marilyn Vanquart in East London.
1: Bye, thank you, Marilyn. Your luck, then. It's great connecting. A powerful message. We're about to get into our recharge for the day.
3: A very, very, very good morning to you and to my family, like my beautiful and combined family.
1: Yes.
3: And to my beautiful girlfriend.
1: Okay.
3: Yeah, thank you.
1: Nice one, Michumi. I wish I got your name there, but I can tell that your girlfriend definitely loves your voice. What a voice. All right, so many messages, Michumi. I did my best to get into as many as possible. And Joan, who sent us a voice note not too long ago to say, hey, I'd like to greet the writing club, says, because I asked, what are you writing? And she said, I'm a biker lady. Look at you, Joan. I'm slowly but surely getting into biking as well. DJ Cleo is getting me into it. So, yeah, who knows? Maybe one of these days I'll see you on the road. No? It is now exactly 11 minutes after 5. You're listening to First Light Radio 2000, our music, your memories. And it's time for us to get into our recharge for the day. So for the next 30 minutes, you're not going to hear this voice. I've been doing a lot of talking. So I'm going to give you an opportunity, Mechomi, in between the music. The only voice notes I'm going to play from now are the words of encouragement. So your word of the day. So what is your word of the day for this morning? So any words of encouragement that you have for somebody who's going through a tough time right now, you never know who your words are going to save. You never know the life that your words are going to save. So if you can keep your voice note at less than a minute for me, I'd really appreciate it. So what is your word of the day for this morning? What are your words of encouragement? So wherever you are, whatever you're doing, I'm going to ask you to relax and settle in. And allow this to be your safe space for healing. And just in case you are this person who's going through some challenges right now, maybe you're going through some losses, whatever this means to you, I hope for the next 30 minutes, you are going to be reminded that you're not alone. And His plans are not to harm you, but to prosper you. And I really do hope that these songs are going to uplift you and they are going to recharge you for the day ahead. Welcome to the recharge for the day.
4: No matter what you're going through, I know that you can stand, for your life is in.

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1: and if your heart is broken,
0: just lift those hands and
1: sing. Just lift your hands.
0: Come on, sing it with me. I know I can.
1: Oh, I know that I can.
0: Bless your name.

0: and all your friends and loved ones,
1: and all your friends and loved ones,
0: they're nowhere to be found.
1: Remember,
0: remember, remember, there is a friend.
1: Remember, there's a friend in Jesus.
0: Oh, I love him, I love him.
1: Who will wipe your tears away?
0: I know he will.
1: And if your heart is broken,
0: this is all you have to do.
1: Just lift your hands.
0: Oh, come on and worship with me. Say it, come on.
1: Oh, I know that I can.
0: Don't you give up.

0: Good morning, good morning, Abby the Costa and the Radio 2000 listeners. Word of encouragement for today. I just want to tell you that it's not over up until the Lord says so. We normally like to put ourselves under a lot of pressure of achieving things, of comparing, of doing a lot of things, and we give ourselves unnecessary pressure. I just want to let you know that if you wait upon the Lord, that is the best, because God's time is always the best. This is Musima, the rich aunt of Karamalapa.
1: Good morning. Good morning once more. Word of the day, Abby the Costa. I'd like to encourage people. Bill, be careful. Be careful. We are living in a different world now. Oh, people are dying. People are being poisoned. I'm saying, please be careful. Be careful. Choose good friends. Choose good friends. Firstly, choose God.

0: 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Bra AB, Erekeba Fele Foko. No one is tall enough to see tomorrow, and no one is rich enough to buy yesterday. It is by the grace of God to be alive. So be grateful and remember that life is too short. Live your life to the fullest. 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Dango Bra AB. Lenelses Lemonati. Good music as usual.
1: Good morning, beautiful kings and queens of First Light, with our beautiful lekker goede King Avery Costa on this lekker beautiful day that God blessed us with. My beautiful chommies, we all have a purpose. You were created for more than just existing. God didn't make a mistake when he made you. Your life has meaning. Your story matters. You are here on purpose and with a plan. Keep going. Your purpose is waiting for you. You are chosen, capable, loved, empowered enough. Don't compare your chapter 1 to someone else's chapter 20. Walk in it, live in it, be it. That's your purpose. I pray that God blesses all with an awesome, successful, healthy, peaceful day. And I'm your Kimberlite in Pretoria. God bless and salute.

0: Bra AB, Bra AB, good morning, and the first light listeners, good morning. Kitsepo from Kotembisa. My word of the day comes from the scripture, Matthew 6, verse 34, which says, do not worry about tomorrow. So let us not worry about tomorrow. Let's all put our faith, our plans, and everything that we hope for and we wish for in the hands of the Lord, and he will take care of everything. Thank you so much, Bra AB.
1: Good morning, good morning, my chomi. AB, my word of the day is, in this world you can do anything, you can be anything. Choose to be kind. The world needs kindness. This is Radu. Thank you.

0: everything is double O. Have you ever lost, Mitchumi? Have you ever lost some material stuff? But you held on to the faith and those things, they came back double? Has that ever happened to you? Oh, that's what faith does, Mitchumi. I know what I'm talking about. Peace, love, and joy. That's what he brings. Akwande umusa, itando netabo, vrede, liefde, and geluk, peace, love, and vreugde, if you may. You know, Psalms 100 verse 5 says, for the Lord is good, his steadfast love endures forever, and his faithfulness to all generations. And then we have 1 Chronicles 16 verse 34, which says, oh, give thanks to the Lord, for he is good, for his steadfast love endures forever. He is good. And his plans are to prosper you and not to harm you. And that is why it's so important for you to hold on to the faith, Mitchumi. Yeah, the world will try and convince you that it's over for you. But as long as you're still breathing, as long as you're still here, as long as you still have faculties to understand life, to understand your surroundings, to interact with your surroundings, it's not over for you. So keep going, Mitchumi. Joyous celebration. My God is good. And before that, Teboho Moloi, Jesus is the answer. Also played you Xoli Mwango with Healing Power. And we kicked it off with one that Joan loved, the Kirk Franklin, My Life is in Your Hands. You're listening to First Light Radio 2000, our music, your memories, wherever you are, Mitchum. It's so good being in your company. Now, in a bit, I'm going to say my goodbyes to you. But of course, as per tradition, before I say my goodbyes to you, we are going to get into my First Light message, my word of the day. It's coming up in a bit.
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1: Christian Gambale Burule Chukamo Alexi E hailing itomile reaba poboza reaba poboza reaba tata from A to B Swabega safe Gabanda Seba Futumeza Imoto Ama Hita on Giashiza Christani Gaufela in the blessed name of Jesus. Last did a Costa orile, you didn't hear who my name is. My name is Kuos. Kikuosi kamo Alex Hai kesebe die la dinamuning madisharitor.
0: Kuos. Alright, Mitchumi, I have an artist from Zebediela for you. Just keep listening to the show. You are going to love this, alright? This is especially for you, Kuos. It's great connecting, Mitchumi. Stien Kamp.
2: Mitchumi, Salele in Middleburg.
0: Hola Salele.
2: My word of encouragement this morning, we find it in the book of Ezekiel 37, sure. Verse 4 to 5. This is where Ezekiel is taken to the valley full of dry, white bones. God asks him, son of man, can these bones live? Ezekiel says, Lord God, you know. Then God tells him to prophesy. Bones come together, tendons and flesh appear, breath enters them, and they stand up as a vast army. The moral of the story is when you let God in your life, when you give him chance to lead you,
0: sure.
2: To take charge and control, he will restore you.
0: I like that.
2: When he restores you, you will come as a vast of army. Army resembles power,
0: yes.
2: Resembles amari, resembles strength.
0: Beautiful.
2: So you will come repositioned. Tlalele in Middleburg.
0: Oh, say no more, Tlalele. Beautiful message, Mechomi. Totally agree.
3: Good morning, Mechomi. Good morning.
0: Good morning, Queen.
3: This is Charity from Tsakani.
0: Charity do
3: me. My word of the day is, hey, what if it works out?
0: What if?
3: What if it works out?
0: Yes.
3: What if it works out? What if?
0: What if?
3: That is my word of the day.
0: Oh, I like that, Charity. And Charity, I hope you were listening when my First Light message was exactly about that. What if? What if it works out?
4: Hey, King. Hey, Chomi.
0: Hello,
4: Chomi,
0: Queen.
4: Chomi, Aka.
0: What's it?
4: Kiteng, Chomi, Aka.
0: Okay.
4: Hey, gelatanyana, chige, gelatanyana.
0: Huskies.
4: Mara, gerarataren. Kinakoyateng. Always enjoying the show,
0: I'm glad. Yeah.
4: And the Radio 2000 listeners.
0: Sure.
4: Hello. Kizuki song commenta basilika kono tem. Have a lovely day, guys. And
0: yeah.
4: My king, our king, Bra AB.
0: Zugiswa.
4: Danko.
0: It's great connecting. Zugiswa, I have a niece, you know, who says hello like that. Get a hello, little one. Ara malume, hello, hello. But otherwise, it's great connecting, Queen. Now, as we usually do, in a bit, we are going to get into my first live message and we'll wrap up the show for this Wednesday morning. We'll get into it after this.
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7: 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AB Da Costa.
0: Hey, I love this voice. This voiceover man. The only thing I want to hear from him is a show for the people, by the people of the people. That's all I want to hear. Our technical producer, you know what to do. All right, exactly 5:42. You're listening to First Light Radio 2000, a music, your memories. And it's time for us to wrap it up for this Wednesday morning. It's time for our first light message. So what is my word of the day for this Wednesday morning? My first light message. Show up anyway. That is my message for this morning. You know, some mornings showing up is not easy. Some mornings showing up is easy. You are motivated, you are confident, you are ready to take on the world. But then there are those other mornings, the ones where your heart feels heavy, where your energy is low, where life has taken more out of you than you expected. Those are the days that shape you, Mechomi. Because courage, it's not always loud. Sometimes, courage is simply showing up when you don't feel like it. Showing up to work, showing up for your family, showing up for your children, showing up for your dreams. And how's about prayer? Showing up in prayer, even when you don't have the words. You know, God never promised that every day would feel easy. But He did promise to be with you every step of the way. So I'd like to encourage you this morning not to wait until everything feels perfect before you move forward. I'd like to encourage you to show up with your imperfect faith, to show up with your tired heart, to show up with your unanswered questions. Because God can work with someone who shows up regardless. You don't have to be the strongest person in the room, Mechomi. No, you don't have to be. You just have to be willing to take the next step. Because sometimes the breakthrough that you're praying for doesn't come to the person who has it all together, the person who has it all figured out. No. It comes to the person who simply refused to quit. Who said, you know what? I'm going to hold on to the faith. So today, I'd like to encourage you to show up anyway. God will meet you there. Keep showing up. Because the life that you're praying for is often built in the ordinary moments that nobody sees and nobody applauds. One faithful step today can become a testimony tomorrow. And that test that you're going through, those challenges that you're going through, they are not there to break you. They are there to build you. Hebrews 12, verse 1 to 2 says, let us run with perseverance the race marked out for us, fixing our eyes on Jesus. So if today feels ordinary, show up anyway. God is doing more than you can see, Mechomi. And maybe you are this person, you've been feeling alone. You've been feeling like God is not hearing your prayers. Maybe you'll be feeling like it's over for you. It's not over for you. As long as you're still here, as long as you're still breathing, He's still working it all out for you. But you have to do your bit. You have to hold on to the faith. And what is my word of the day? You have to show up anyway. And that's where we're going to leave it for this morning. It's been an absolute pleasure being in your company, Micho Me. I really do hope that somebody got something out of this message. And just in case you and I were connecting for the first time and you've been wondering, Mara, who's this guy? Well, my name is Avida Costa. I love radio. I love music. And I love you. But most importantly, your maker loves you. Oh, what a pleasure it was being in your company, Micho Me. And then, of course, I'm leaving you in the company of the Big Breakfast Show. Yeah. DJ Smooth, Natty and Lelo are going to be in your company from 6 until 9 a.m. From my side, God willing, we do this again tomorrow morning. But hey, I'm so grateful for this moment. I'm grateful for this show. I'm grateful I got to connect with you. I'm going to leave you with the sounds of one Umanji Moloi. Oh, come on now. Talele, that's the song I was talking about. It's coming up in a bit. But for now, here's Lesego, Africa. Have yourself a great day, Micho Me. Let me get out of here. Hey, Lelo's Kantwara. He's Kantwara, Lelo. I need to go home. I'm out of here.

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1: The top stories at 6 o'clock. Brown Mokgotsi back in court today, and Iran says it will respond to American bullying. With the news at 6, Ke Modupima Khalemele. Self-proclaimed crime intelligence agent Brown Mokgotsi is expected back in the Joburg Magistrates Court today for the arrangement of a trial date. He was in court last week when his bail application was denied for the second time. Mokgotsi is facing charges of defeating the ends of justice, perjury, and unlawful possession of a firearm. This is in relation to an alleged staged assassination attempt on his life in Fort Loras in November last year. The Public Protector's Office says its investigation into Police Minister Senzo Mkhunu's alleged political interference in police operations is almost complete. President Cyril Ramaphosa placed Mkhunu on a leave of absence after the KZN police boss made the allegations a year ago. The Public Protector's Chief Operations Officer Nelisiwe Ngabinde addressed the media in Cape Town.
2: However, we are at a stage where we do anticipate that we will be finalizing the investigation, just closing a few other investigative areas so that our investigation is quite credible and is informed when we finally issue the report.
1: Tenants of the Maxwell Court building in Claremont, Joburg are calling on the government to relocate them to a safer place. They say the 9-story building, which houses more than 300 families, has huge cracks, mold, and broken water pumps. A recent fire has worsened the tenant's situation. 66-year-old Jemima Bartelson has lived in the building for many years.
3: Yeah, the government is failing us a lot. They don't have interest in us because we did call on the MMC. He never came. Nobody. So what are we supposed to do there now? That's why I say me, I even feel like I don't want to vote anymore. Because why are you voting? Because after you vote, nothing happened. They just come and take your vote and that's it. Further than that, nothing's happening.
1: And Iran says it'll give what it terms a crushing response to America's bullying. This after U.S. forces carried out a series of strikes in Iran, following what the Pentagon says is Iran's renewed targeting of commercial shipping in the Strait of Hormuz. U.S. missiles are reported to have hit Iran's southern coast. The BBC's Peter Bowles has more.
4: The U.S. said it had revoked a license which temporarily lifted some sanctions on Iran. The sanctions waiver had allowed the Islamic Republic to produce, sell and deliver oil. It isn't clear whether this resumption of hostilities will upend the peace process, although a U.S. official insisted that American negotiators would continue to work in good faith towards a final deal with Iran.
1: The rand is trading at 16.27 to the U.S. dollar, 21.69 to the pound and 18.56 to the euro. Gold is trading at $4,127 an ounce, platinum at $1,635, and Brent crude oil is at $76.11 a barrel. A quick look at your maximum temperatures for today. Joburg reaching a high of 21 degrees, Pretoria 23, Mbombela 21, Emalahleni 20, Polokwane 22, Lephalale 24, Mahikeng 22, Bloemfontein 21, Kimberley 22,

0: three, two KFC burgers battling it out to pick your side and settle this taste rivalry. A very good morning to you and yours. Making sport headlines in this hour. Argentina overturned a two-goal deficit to beat Egypt 3-2 out in the round of 16 at the FIFA World Cup. India suffered their worst T20 defeat at Trent Bridge, and Mukova stuns Osaka to reach the semi-finals at Wimbledon. I'll give you details of these and more at 6:30.
1: Wednesday, Sugi.
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What's good, everybody? This is Louis Vega from Masters at Work, New York and Soul, Elements of Life, and Vega Records. I'm coming at you live, and you're locked into Radio 2000, vibing with the Big Breakfast Show, starring DJ, Sibu, Nati, and Lelo. It's on a show. 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

0: Travel night on Radio 2000, Black Coffee. Killing it with that triple play, 10 City. That's the way love is. 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It is unconditional. Only if you're a sister, you're a woman, you're a lady, you're a child, or you're a dog. 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
1: 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Provision, protect, and what?
2: Provide. 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
0: Triple P's, please. 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
1: And don't say, I'm too busy, I can't be present all the time. You've got to create time. If it's a priority for you, you'll create the time.
2: The way you said, and your wife, and your wife.
1: And your wife.
2: It came like from somewhere very deep, man.
1: It did. It
2: yeah,
1: did.
2: No, it did. I saw
1: did.
2: That.
1: She did.
0: She missed it. I said it earlier. But she just wants me to repeat.
2: No, she was emphasizing.
0: Yeah.
1: Protect your wife. I'm still emphasizing it.
0: And provide for your wife.
1: I ain't gonna look, that's obvious.
0: It's a brand new day, guys. Are you ready for this one?
1: I mean,
2: very, very ready.
1: I mean, even if you weren't, we've just gotta be.
0: Yeah,
2: gotta
0: yeah.
2: show up.
1: You gotta show up, and that's the thing about adulting, right? No matter how exhausted or fed up or tired or frustrated you are, you've just gotta show up.
0: You gotta show up.
1: You've just gotta show up. There's no choice.
0: I say that to youth about children who don't have children yet.
2: Yeah.
0: Like once you've got a child, forget about you. Every day you gotta show up.
1: Your
0: child is there for the rest of your life.
1: And it doesn't matter what you are going through personally in your own life, you've just gotta show up.
0: Show up.
1: Show up.
0: We woke up, we're breathing.
1: Show up.
0: Thank you, Sisapila. Kimo hawa mudimu. It's grace, umusa.
1: It is.
0: Sivukile futhi siyabonga.
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1: Good morning, the BBS team and all the Radio 2000 listeners. I sugile ka man late this move, sugile. You know, this morning, niggas right, man. I had a weird dream, actually a sad dream, and I was a bit down. But it is no uta, that's the way life is. Kiraishem, sugile. Thank you guys for lifting up my mood. I really appreciate you a lot. Mapula, papra kutumela mutshangu originally from Mamelodi.
2: 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Happy Wednesday to you guys. What a beautiful way to kick off today's show. Hey, I just want to say happy birthday to myself. Yeah, I'm turning 40 today. Welcome to the Diamond Life.
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0: a fan of Radio 2000, just us at 6:29 on Radio 2000, our music, your memories. An interesting story we were talking about of Mamsgebengwa, but MK wanting foreign nationals that are in our correctional services to be out of the country.
1: Yeah, well, they're saying they want the South African government to initiate the repatriation of foreign nationals promptly, foreign national prisoners promptly, because they're saying that foreign nationals make up nearly one in six prisoners, and the cost per inmate ranges from 463 rands to 500 rands per day, totaling approximately 11 million to 11.7 million daily. And that's money that can be used to benefit, to uplift South Africans.
0: We went to Sun City Prison, myself and Lelo. I think it was last year or the year before.
2: Yeah. It was last year, yeah.
0: And you saw it with your own eyes.
2: I saw it with my own eyes. And there's so much so that there isn't even uniform. So the South African prisoners are in uniform, and then the foreign nationals are in their casual clothes. There's just no money.
1: Do you know what they're saying? They're saying South African prisons house approximately 27,900 foreign nationals.
2: That's a lot.
0: That's almost 30,000, right?
1: Yeah, so the actual number here is 27,880, maybe.
0: And if you multiply the amount of money that the government spends per head per day,
1: that's, I don't know, Lelo does the maths.
0: That's a lot of money.
2: I'll do the
1: maths. That's 460, because they're saying the cost per inmate ranges from 463 rands to 500 rands per day. And that's, they're saying, too much.
0: I think they've got a point. That's my opinion. I think they've got a point, because they're already in prison, right? They're already incarcerated. I would like to believe it's a good idea. Mababiele magubo. Mabayoboshela emagubo.
1: Yeah, so they're saying they want the government to expedite the repatriation process, please.
0: What do you say?
3: SABC News. Independent and impartial.
4: A very good morning to you. With the news headlines at 6:30, Kim Mudupi Makgalemele. The Matlanga Commission is this morning expected to rule on Witness M's application to have their testimony heard in camera. Self-proclaimed crime intelligence agent Brown Mokgotsi is expected back in the Joburg Magistrates Court today for the arrangement of a trial date. And the Border Management Authority says the current repatriation program has not significantly affected the overall cross-border management. Those are your headlines. A full update at 7. Sports News.
0: You're correct. Lelo is really good with numbers. How much is it?
2: Well. Per month, it is a 418 million.
0: So you're saying per day it's 13 million?
2: Yeah.
0: 27,880 foreign national prisoners.
2: Yeah.
0: When we feed them, they cost us about 13 million per day. Yeah. And then per month?
1: And the cost per inmate, by the way, we're working on the range.
0: Yeah.
1: They say that it ranges from 463 rands to 500 rands per day.
0: Five clip on
1: ilang. Yeah.
0: Then
2: ngenyanga, in a month, it is 418.2 million.
0: So that's almost half a billion
2: They're
0: costing us a month.
1: In fact, the party even said that foreign nationals awaiting trial, right? Many of whom who have been allegedly held for over 2 years, ne? Without the resolution of their cases, account for nearly half of the total annual cost, which is estimated at 2.2 billion rands.
0: And that money could be helping kids outside.
1: That is what
0: they're saying. It could be alleviating poverty outside.
1: Exactly. They're saying it could be used to uplift South Africans, to expand social grants, to create jobs, to
2: strengthen
1: healthcare, education, and instead it's going to foreign nationals in prisons.
0: Inside our prisons.
1: Inside our prisons.
0: What do you say?
3: Frontline action on your dial. 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
2: Now, spicy Portuguese, the Prego Tengi, Argentinian chimichurri, two KFC burgers battling it out. Pick your side and settle the taste rivalry. And let us kick it off with some football news, where Argentina showed resilience and character as they overturned a two-goal deficit to beat Egypt 3-2 in the World Cup round of 16 at the Mercedes-Benz Stadium out in Atlanta. The Pharaohs stunned the champions there with goals from Yasir Ibrahim and Mustafa Zico, but Argentina roared back later on in the match. Cristiano Romero headed in to spark a comeback before Lionel Messi equalized to set a new record by scoring in nine consecutive World Cup matches. In stoppage time, substitute Lorato Martinez set up Enzo Fernandez, who actually powered home the winner to keep Argentina's title defense alive. Argentina advanced to face the winner of Switzerland, who beat Colombia 4-3 on penalties after 120 minutes of goalless action. Meanwhile, FIFA has launched an investigation into allegations of racist abuse directed at U.S. influencer IShowSpeed during Argentina's 3-2 win over Cabo Verde at the World Cup. The 21-year-old streamer, whose real name is Darren Jason Whitkinson Jr., was wearing a Cabo Verde kit when footage showed him confronting an Argentinian fan at Hard Rock Stadium in Miami on the 3rd of July. FIFA said that the World Cup must remain a celebration of unity, diversity, and respect, warning that anyone undermining those values are not welcome at the games. Now, this incident comes days after French captain Kylian Mbappé condemned the racist remarks there from Paraguayan Senator Celeste Amarilla, with French Football Federation set to pursue criminal charges against her. Meanwhile, onto cricket news. England handed India their heaviest defeat in T20 internationals, winning the third match at Trent Bridge by a massive 125 runs to take a 2-0 series lead. After posting 201 for the loss of 7, England bowlers tore through India, dismissing them for just 76 in 11.4 overs. On to some tennis news. Karolina Muchova advanced to her first Wimbledon semi-final with a straight set win over Naomi Osaka, 7-6, 6-4. Both players showed nerves earlier on, trading breaks before Muchova steadied to actually claim the opening set and a tie break as well. Now, she sealed victory with an ace on the match points there, setting up a semi-final clash with Coco Gauff. Meanwhile, world number one Jannik Sinner powered into the Wimbledon semi-finals there for a second running year with a straight set win over Germany's Jan-Lennard Struff, 7-5, 7-6, 6-3. Now, in just over 2.5 hours in that match, he actually got the job done, and it marks Sinner's 10th Grand Slam semi-final at only 24 years old, underlining his consistency at the very top of the game. Meanwhile, Novak Djokovic produced a remarkable display of resilience, beating Félix Auger-Aliassime in 5 sets to actually set the last 4 or 5 hours, booking a Wimbledon semi-final against defending champion Jannik Sinner, chasing a record 25th Grand Slam title. Djokovic overcame an early leg injury scare before outlasting the fourth seed 7-6, 3-6, 6-3, 7-6, 7-6. And of course, for the best digital experience, you can go to www.sabcsport.com for all of your breaking news, match start, live games, as well as competitions. In the name of the game, right here on the Big Breakfast Show, I am Lelo Mzata.
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7: Good morning, Joburg. Starting to show a little bit of a slowdown now on the Mic 1 from Boyson through to Parktown, heading up to Oxford Road exit there. Very slow going, although it is fairly normal. And the N3 from Elands through the construction up towards Van Buren starting to slow down as well. There is some pressure now on the N1 South approaching Gasfontein in Pretoria. That may well be a breakdown or a crash, but coming through from Atterbury, that's starting to get a bit slow. Durban side, a lot of truck congestion around the Bayhead area. That section of Bayhead Road, if you're trying to get to or from the harbour area, should be avoided unless you're driving a truck and you have to go that way. Everybody else should stay away. N3, Durban, Pietermaritzburg, either direction checks fine. And the big story this morning is the real thick and heavy mist that is widespread across the Cape Town region this morning, from Kyalita out through Brackenfell, Cales River, Delft area, City Bowl. It really is out through sort of Milnerton, Tableview, very thick and very heavy in most parts. So make sure you've got plenty of time to get through safely. With your traffic updates, I'm Rob Burns.

0: And thank you so much, BBS team. This is Eileen, first time WhatsApper. Thank you for this mood changing music. It was awesome. Driving to work and enjoying your music. Calling from Soweto. Thank you.
1: 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We give them 350, but the prisoner we can give him up to 600 a day, which is totally unfair. 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
2: Morning, the Big Breakfast Show. I think it's going to be challenging because they didn't commit a crime in their country. They commit crime in South Africa. So imagine taking maybe 10,000 back to their country. For what? They didn't do any. They didn't commit any crime at their country. So I think they're going to just be released and come back to our country and commit the crime again, because they didn't do anything to their country, because the law enforcement in other countries is very, very strict. Good morning.
3: I would like to believe when they go to their country, they go to their prisons that side. How good they are released that side. They go to prisons
4: but
3: that side.
4: His argument is, how are they going to now incarcerate them there if they've done nothing in that country? They'll just release them and then they'll come back to South Africa to carry on the same criminal
5: activity. Good morning, Big Breakfast Show. Svuda, I mean, it is a crime of free too. They did the crimes here. So already the money has been charged by the government, Nalabandla. So you let this guy go back home, and then they are able to sneak back in, and they did crime go and plan benom dinwako. So akatela skwebo sabasibela. Said this is ukatna wase ratan.
3: Maroye numka 5 clipper every day. Maroye nangenyango tola 350.
5: Good morning, Big Breakfast Show. Sbuda, I mean it is a crime of free too.
6: Good morning, BBS. I think MK got the point. When you calculate the 500 rand per day per prisoner, it's around 13.9 million, and yeah, it's a lot of money that will help a lot of us here in South Africa. They need to be repatriated. Thank you.
4: Because if you consider it,
7: good morning, the BBS.
4: Because if you consider, they're saying he's talking about a month. They're arguing, MK is arguing that taxpayers, because this is all taxpayers' money, by the way, taxpayers are spending an estimated 4.2 billion rands a year because there are 27,880 foreign nationals in South African prisons.
8: And I do have the numbers. So at 500 rands per prisoner per day, right?
3: It's actually more than that. It's 580 something, but let's say 5 clippers. Sure.
8: Right. With the amount of prisons that you've given me, Nati, or the MK
4: has given us. Yeah.
8: Per day, the country's spending 13.9 million rands per prisoner. Mm. And then, and my system just
3: went down. It's 400 million.
8: Basically, per year, it's around 5 billion.
3: Mm. Almost just 5 billion.
8: No, it's actually about 5
9: billion. Good morning, the BBS team, the Black Champ from Soja here. Let me start with the Queen, Mams Gabriel.
4: Hello, sir.
9: Uda Luda.
3: Hola.
9: And I was saying hello.
8: Yita.
9: Morning, guys. The foreign prisoners, honestly speaking, in South Africa, they are in honeymoon. They are enjoying here. In their own countries, prison is hell. They must go home and suffer there. Please, can it be quick? Thank you.
10: Good morning, BBS team.
3: Morning.
10: BBS family. Good morning, everyone. Scoopus Kebengu. Dintho Tse Shapang. Good morning. Happy birthday, the Big Easy to Misang.
8: Nice.
10: May God give you more, bless you more.
3: Welcome
10: Thank
3: to
10: you
3: the
10: for sharing
3: floor.
10: You with the entire nation. Have an awesome day. Kantilama Pantita Lanina. At least we show naked bodies. How do they get to 400? Tina Slambi, Lelaba, the 400.
3: Five, 34, five.
11: Good morning, BBS.
8: Morning,
11: guys. Hello, Sbuda, Mom's Giving. This one, foreign nationals spend a lot of our money in the cells. If it happens or by good country in Zabon, are they going to be arrested that side or going to be released? Because if they are going to be released, we're not solving anything because they're going to be released and at some point come back to our country and do the very same thing. So I saw we should regard a lawyer or classes on that. What are the procedures of taking a prisoner back to his country?
3: Yeah. Actually, I as the voice note before this one. Five something badlan yelang.
8: Now I can tell you.
3: Ukuthi enye yomdoko nepapa and then enye amacomrade.
8: Athi sushi. Because the thing is, someone is eating sushi on their behalf. It's the person who's got the tender to feed them.
4: Do you know what's interesting is that the MK party has even said that they want the government obviously to negotiate prisoner transfers agreements with the neighboring countries, right?
3: Yeah.
4: They've even proposed completing the repatriation process by the 24th of September 2026. They've even given them a deadline.
3: And it's not look at my seven tire. The rest of you for something is in my Lamborghini.
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0: 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How you?
1: 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Lelo. 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
2: morning
1: team.
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1: Yo. Hi, Nyangbus. 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Mangen is fine. And that's all. But Lonje, 25 minutes. Hi, guys. Hi.
3: Sakbusisa.
1: You set the tone for the day, mood for the day in a very stressful environment. Oi, oi.
3: Danko.
1: Chapo. Putros, Biribi. Mosel Pay.
3: Chapo, Petros, Patrao.
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2: Morning.
4: Guys, we have to talk about the elephant in the room. Three major leading political parties, the ANC, DA, EFF. We are in this mess today because of them. They are reluctant to address issues of illegal immigration. If it wasn't for March and March, Operation Dudula and other civil organizations, such issues will never have been entertained by ordinary citizens. Yeah, no. Thank you. Have a lovely day. Bye.
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5: And Lelo.
2: Morning.
5: Yeah, but first, I just want to say something about this thing. Once I attend the court, I'm in Durban. So, there was lots of foreigners there. So when we are saluting the, and then when you met our kids, they attend the 1 past 2 seconds of that. But I want to bang in a boxing here. Foreigners. I think I agree with MK.
7: Morning, the BBS team. Morning. Thank you so much for the lovely music. But you are bringing no 500. It simply means somebody was somewhere. You can't just you can't wear no like a month look at CG 500. No. Somebody was a madlang at somebody can no jammo. Thank you. Enjoy your day.
2: Thank you.
3: Well, this chaffonment happening.
2: Clearly.
3: It's not even 5 clip, but it's 570 something. Huh?
6: Let me get you the numbers, Majali, because it's a lot of money.
3: It's you and a friend, a restaurant.
6: It's too much. But no, it's 463 to 500 a day. That's what they are saying. That's what MK is saying.
3: Yeah.
6: It ranges from 463 to 500 rands per day. But this is for 27,880 foreigners.
3: Yeah.
6: Foreign nationals. So they're saying this money could be going to social grants, to creating jobs, to strengthening healthcare and education, but instead it's going to foreign prisoners.
3: I guess it's the amount of money they spend on every prisoner. It's not only just strictly foreign nationals.
6: Yeah.
3: They spend that much per head.
6: For everybody. But what they're saying is they want government to negotiate some kind of prisoner transfer agreement so that these foreign nationals can go to their countries and go and complete their sentences, you know, elsewhere, where they come from, is what the MK is saying.
2: Yeah, no, it's a bit of a tricky one, this one, you know, because like another voice, listener sent through a voice note said that they did not commit these crimes in their country.
6: Exactly.
2: They committed them here. So, yeah, it is a tricky one. I don't know what international law, actually, where it stands on this one.
6: And shouldn't prisoners complete their sentence where they committed the crime? Yeah, but also when you think of the rands and the cents, guys, 4.2 billion rands a year, that's a lot of money.
2: That's a lot of dough.
6: Yeah, a lot of money.
3: Yeah, now maybe I'm 25. After I became the Monday Latte, I posted up on Facebook. Yes, and now maybe my comment was inside. But I'm not manager. There's this thing you go to my South African wherever we go.
6: Because of how we're treating foreign nationals.
3: Yeah, because the media is sensationalizing the issue. They're amplifying the wrong message out there. As I was telling you the other day, they're not saying illegal immigrants. So the message to a lot of people lands wrong. It just lands as if we are hating people, and we're such a loving people, you know? Anyway, yeah, but to me, legally.
0: 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SMS OUT to 42876. That's OUT to 42876.
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9: Top stories this hour. Ruling expected on Witness M's application and Brown Mokgotsi back in court today. With the news at 7, Kemodupima Khalemele. The Madlanga Commission is this morning expected to rule on Witness M's application to have their testimony heard in camera. The witness has asked the commission to close proceedings to the public, saying that the evidence contains sensitive information. They say it involves people including heads of state and members of drug syndicates. Sibahle Mota reports.
10: Witness M says in an affidavit that they have become increasingly concerned about their personal safety and that of their family. The witness argues that the nature of the evidence they intend to present could expose them to serious risk if heard in an open hearing. Witness M is expected to testify about a specific drug bust and related incidents. The commission is scheduled to resume proceedings at 9:30 this morning.
9: Self-proclaimed crime intelligence agent Brown Mokgotsi is expected back in the Joburg Magistrates Court today for the arrangement of a trial date. He was in court last week when his bail application was denied for the second time. Mokgotsi is facing charges of defeating the ends of justice, perjury, and the unlawful possession of a firearm. This is in relation to an alleged staged assassination attempt on his life in Vosloorus in November last year. The Public Protector's Office says its investigation into Police Minister Senzo Mkhunu's alleged political interference in police operations is almost complete. President Cyril Ramaphosa placed Mkhunu on a leave of absence after the KZN police boss made the allegations a year ago. The Public Protector's Chief Operations Officer, Nelisiwe Mgabinde, addressed the media in Cape Town.
11: However, we are at a stage where we do anticipate that we will be finalizing the investigation, just closing a few other investigative areas so that our investigation is quite credible and is informed when we finally issue the report.
9: And the Border Management Authority says the current repatriation program has not significantly affected the overall cross-border movement. It says there's a slight increase in the number of people leaving South Africa through the Bite Bridge border post in Musina Limpopo. More than 45,000 undocumented migrants have been repatriated since President Ramaphosa announced the initiative last month. BMA Commissioner Mike Masiabato.
12: Effectively speaking, you will say that there is no any different surge. Ultimately, in terms of month-to-month comparison, we've also done the comparison in terms of May last year as well as May this year. We've done the same for June, and of course, the numbers are fairly almost similar. It's just that this time around, because of the repatriation and deportation that is happening, the numbers just look like they were aggregated around a particular period.
9: Your latest financial indicators have the Rand trading at 16.27 to the US dollar, 21.69 to the pound, and 18.56 to the euro. Gold is trading at $4,127 an ounce, platinum at $1,637, and Brent crude oil $76.11 a barrel. The top story at 7, the Madlanga Commission is this morning.

0: And Novak Djokovic produced a remarkable display of resilience to beat Alex Agir Alisim out in a five-set thriller lasting over 5 hours in Wimbledon. I'll give you details of these and more at 7:30.
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5: It's a heavy Wednesday now across Gauteng highways. Here's the ones to try and avoid if you can. A breakdown on the M1 South coming out of Pretoria by Gasfontein. That's a big backlog all the way to the N4 Emalahleni highway split. After that, a crash before New Road, pushing a queue back to Old Joburg Road. And if you're coming into Sandton from the southern side this morning using the Mike 1, a crash before Glenhove Road, and that's pushed traffic all the way back to Boysons. That run through to Sandton via Central Joburg Parktown and into that Houghton area looking very heavy. Roadworks on the N17 going towards Joburg just by Wadeville, causing a slowdown in from Boksburg this morning. Durban, a crash on the N3 involving a truck near the M7. That's Durban bound. The N2 now starting to backlog through Spaghetti Junction in towards the roadworks at Westwood Mall. A lot of truck congestion on below Bayhead and the Rossborough area. Routes like South Coast Road, Bayhead, and the M7 East all being impacted there. And Cape Town, a reminder to give yourself plenty of time to get through safely. There's some very heavy mist right across the Cape Town region this morning. Visibility really quite reduced in a lot of areas. With your traffic updates, I'm Rob Byrne.
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10: Fan. 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
10: <it's true.
0: laughs>
6: What a drag.
0: That's such a drag.
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6: Sweetie.
10: But yours is yours.
6: Yeah. And mine is bought. 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
1: I think some of our listeners might have gotten the message wrong. We're not saying that entire money is for food. It's per capita, right?
6: It's to keep them in the correctional facility.
1: So it includes everything, their uniform, their everything, right?
6: Yes.
0: Daily electricity, beds, everything.
6: It's estimated at 4.2 billion to keep them at the correctional facilities.
1: 463 to about 500 rands per day per inmate, which equates to roughly 156 to 180,000 per year per inmate. That is per head. That is for illegal.
6: Prison
1: is what?
6: You can't say illegal or legal. It's foreigners who are in

0: Radio 2000, our music, your memories. Naughty by Nature, hip hop, hooray. It's a classic. 12 after 7 o'clock. Some interesting news. The president is about to extend the Madlanga Commission of Inquiry. I don't know if that's that has been confirmed, but it's being extended.
1: I heard something along those lines that, yes, probably going to extend it. So, I mean, those who are sick now, it gives them enough time to recover and come in up here.
2: I thought he was saying he's open to extend it.
1: He firstly did say that, yeah. And now they are also like, news saying that he has confirmed
2: that he's doing so.
0: Because the commission is expected to conclude their public hearings by the 31st of July, end of this month, with its final report currently due by the 31st of August. So we're still waiting. We will find out. It's not confirmed whether it's getting extended or not.
2: All right, so we've been talking about how the MK Party says South Africa is spending about 4.2 billion rands a year to incarcerate nearly 28,000 foreign nationals and wants government to urgently repatriate sentenced foreign nationals or foreign prisoners while negotiating more prisoner transfer agreements with neighboring countries. It also set a target of completing the process by the 24th of September 2026. And on the line to just, you know, tell us more about this issue, we've got Sifiso Mahlangu. Sifiso Mahlangu is the spokesperson of the MK Veterans. Good morning, Sifiso. How are you?
3: Good morning to you. I'm not the spokesperson of the MK Veterans. I'm a spokesperson of Mkhonto's party.
2: All right. Pardon me. So, Sifiso, why do you believe that repatriating foreign nationals should be an urgent national priority?
3: Well, because they need to be imprisoned in their countries. South Africa cannot afford it. We spend billions a year keeping foreign prisoners in South Africa. Each prisoner costs the country 11,000 rand a month. South Africa can't afford it. We don't have the space to keep them. We want to focus on domestic issues and domestic prisoners being some of those issues. So for that matter, we need to repatriate them back to their countries of birth so that whatever crime comes out of those prisons and prisoners, those countries can deal with it.
2: All right. So, Mr. Mahlangu, the MK Party says that South Africa spends 4.2 billion rands annually on foreign national prisoners. How did they arrive at that figure?
3: Well, we take all the prisoners and we times it by 11,000 rand a month and we come to that figure. These statistics are provided by the Department of Correctional Services and we are the official opposition in Parliament, so we've got a number of how many foreign prisoners are in our prisons and it's just by way of calculation that we've come to this figure.
2: All right, so what evidence do you then have that, you know, repatriation would result in significant savings for taxpayers?
3: Well, it would because those prisoners would not be in South Africa. So effectively, we would not be funding their meals every day. That would, of course, ease our budget for correctional services. But it also offers many other things. It gives us space in order to rehabilitate our prisoners. Our prisons really shouldn't be just prisons of storing those who've committed crimes. They are rehabilitation centers. So it's to make sure or attempt to make sure that these prisoners don't commit crimes in future. It is to also reintroduce many of them back into society where they can engage with the people whom they've hurt and also their families. We want prisons to be a centers of rehabilitation and learning. Many of the prisoners in South Africa, of course, getting an education and things like that. And of course, the taxpayer is paying for that. We believe that those sort of services should be enjoyed by South African prisoners. So certainly, yes, it will take a large bulk of the taxpayer's amount so far as correctional services is concerned.
0: Some of our listeners have sent in voice notes with their concerns. Ukuthi noma siba isa back into their countries because they did not commit their crimes there, they're basically going to be let loose and free in their countries and they'll definitely come back into the country again in South Africa.
3: Well, that's what we're fighting, you see. That's what we're fighting with March and March. That's what we're fighting against the South African government for. That's why we're calling on South Africans to assist Mkhonto Sizwe Party in this fight. That's why we're calling on South Africans to vote for MK, that for this purpose, and not this purpose alone, but also for this purpose, we need to strengthen our borders, because they shouldn't have come to the into the country in the first place. They shouldn't be here to commit crimes. Illegal foreigners shouldn't be here in the first place. If they do commit crimes, of course, we need to charge them, but we don't need to keep them here. For this purpose alone, we can't have a discussion of whether or not they will commit other crimes. At this point in time, our jails are full. South Africa cannot afford it, and they have committed those crimes. So what will happen in future, we cannot define. But at this point in time, we recognize that things can no longer continue to be the same. And I don't think it's a scientific argument to say, well, they'll always come back into the country and commit the crimes anyway. We don't know who and how they'll come back into the country, but we need to strengthen borders to make sure that people don't come in illegally. Whether they'll commit crimes or not is another story, but illegal foreigners shouldn't be here. They shouldn't be coming into the country. And for that point, anybody who commits a crime in South Africa must be arrested, whether they're illegal or not. But our point on the matter is, illegal foreigners should be housed in their countries of origin, into their native land. We've got our own criminals to deal with in this country. We're trying to rehabilitate them at a stringent cost to the taxpayers. We don't seem to be getting that right. And we've got a bigger problem, which is a criminal justice milestone, because we don't seem to be getting even rehabilitation right. And not just the issue of correctional services, it's the issue of the NPA, it's the issue of the SAPS. So we can't resolve South Africa's problems all at once. So we need to get correctional services right, we need to get the criminal justice system working, we need to get the NPA right, because it's not just a matter of housing criminals, it's a matter of getting them arrested. Once you get them arrested, it's up to the NPA to charge them and convict them. After a conviction, you need to keep them in prison and rehabilitate them. So it's all these things at once. So whilst we're fighting to get the SAPS right, we really lift our hats off to the Madlanga Commission and the extension of this commission. We need to be dealing with the court.
0: Sure, but
3: and also, our last point, therefore, is that we must deal with prisons.
0: Are these illegal foreigners in prisons, or are you talking all foreigners?
3: Well, illegal at this point. All, we're getting to the point of all foreign criminals in our prisons. That's a tough study. But for now, for the purpose of the next 3 months, illegal foreigners must be repatriated to their countries of birth.
1: Now, Mr. Mahlangu, when it comes to this process that you're asking for, have you maybe studied what the international law actually says when it comes to sending illegal foreigners in our prisons to back to their country, and how they should be dealt with that side should this be a success?
3: Yes, we've studied the law, and international law provides that we can send foreign prisoners back to their countries of origin. In fact, people don't need to be prisoners at all. You could decide to send them back into their countries. They can be prosecuted by their countries. We need to identify who they are. We need to reflect on their immigration papers that we regard them as criminals in South Africa. Of course, we've got the right to red flag them. We've also got the right to not allow them future entry into the country. Those are the rights South Africa holds. So at this point, we're starting off with a bench of rights to send them back home, as we create stringent measures as the country not to allow people back in or illegal people back into the country. Those are some of the considerations we'd make. So we're starting by saying, well, you shouldn't be in the country in the first place. The fact that you later committed a crime is another thing, but you shouldn't have been here to have committed the crime in the first place.
2: Okay. Dato Mahlangu, your statement also highlights, you know, thousands of foreign nationals awaiting trial. Should they be repatriated before their cases are concluded, or should they first go through our justice system?
3: So we've called upon the justice system, in fact, 4 months ago to give us an audit of the matters for trial, the matters awaiting trial, you won't believe that the justice system has still not responded to MK Party.
2: Sure.
3: So for this purpose, we don't believe that the Department of Justice, run by the ANC government, has got a number on how many foreign criminals are still awaiting trial at this point. We don't think we'll get to that number because the people don't have fingerprints. They're unknown. At which level they were charged. The South African government doesn't have their addresses. We don't have their ID numbers. We're never going to get to the point of prosecuting them in the manner in which we should. So for that purpose, we consider that many of them should just go home.
0: Mr. Sifiso Mahlangu, spokesperson for the MK Party.
3: We don't have their cards, we don't have their passports. They were here illegally. So if a guy gives you their names, you don't know who they are. He claims to be a Malawian.
0: I was going
3: to
0: say, you're really a type of Sifiso. I'm going to say, I'm campaign. I'm election. Thank you, sir.
3: For that matter, we recognize that they should go home.
0: Thank you, sir. Have a great day. Appreciate it.

0: technical shit, some kind of
1: Bolweni Kuri, 2000. I don't know. I just think this 500 plus is, it might include electricity, the water usage, the their food. I don't know if they, if that has been said, but sometimes when we say big numbers on radio or on any public platform, we risk the nation thinking, wow, there's 500 rand just for food, and then we think Lamborghinis, we think sushi, and I think that's just, maybe it might be dangerous, especially with the volatile space we are currently in.
2: You're correct, sister. Maybe you sent in this voice note before we cleared it. We did say for everything
3: per capita,
4: but
3: not just
4: at
3: for
4: no
3: food.
4: Point did we say it was for food.
3: That's true.
4: At no point did we say that those amounts that we mentioned were purely for food.
2: Yeah.
4: It was, there was a listener who had said kandi badla, but we had never communicated that it was, those amounts were for food.
5: Morning, team. Morning. That's a correction, man. I would be I'm a prisoner at 570 something a day. It is the total amount to house a prisoner. That includes bedding and what on a daily basis. Just a point of correction. I see someone we are that engaged. It's the amount of housing. Thank you, team. Have a great day, and thank you for blessing us every morning. Thank you.
6: Morning, team. I just want to remain anonymous. You know, the issue regarding these foreign nationals inside the correctional service facility, it also affects the issue of the parole. In the parole system, these people, when they do their sentence, they do have sentence of which after that, they don't go and do a sign like South African citizen. When they do have sentence, maybe it's an issue of 15 years, it does have, South African will be on parole, whereby they'll be monitored by the correctional services officials. Whereas with the foreign nationals, they'll be just be deported. For them, they only just do the half of the sentence, and then the remaining ones, they are free.
7: Sanbonani, guys. I think EMK ithatha i-stance esikhulunywe ubaba lo we FF bus. 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So I think MK bayiwela isiparabara, bayigibela isiparabara ngoba ayiqalangwa yibona tu le ndaba icalwe ngubo ubaba uBeat Groenewald. Okay, thank you, bye.
2: Uzandele iphone lakho wena ma. 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
4: Yo, ha asana lwa.
2: Guys, man, let's see Patent Grand is training, man. Lintana zase America. Zikhanyisa abafazi bethu.
4: 1 year, guys. That man.
2: It's not 1 year, it's Wanya. It's Wanya. It's W-A-N-Y-A. His name is Wanya.
4: I'm just going to call him Wanya.
2: No, it's Wanya.
4: I don't want to call him that.
2: It's Wanya.
4: I want to move from
2: okay, let's go back to the camera. Let's go.
3: He calls himself Wanya.
4: Thank
3: he
4: you.
3: He is Wanya. I'm not going to say Wa on radio.
2: But that's his name. That's his name.
4: W-A-N-Y-A. If you were at the concert, they said it's Wanya.
2: Wanya, Lomo.
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9: With the news headlines at 7:30, Kim Udupima Khalemele. Good morning. The Legal Practice Council has launched an application in the High Court in Joburg to have impeached former public protector Busi Mkhwebane struck from the role of advocates. The Madlanga Commission is this morning expected to rule on Witness M's application to have their testimony heard in camera. And 12 countries are to spend more than $50 billion or more than 800 billion rand over the next 10 years on a new long-range missile to protect Europe. Those are your headlines. A full update coming up 8 o'clock.
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10: Ting! Let us kick it off with some football news in this hour, where Argentina actually showed resilience and character as they overturned a two-goal deficit to beat Egypt 3-2 in the World Cup round of 16 match at the Mercedes-Benz Stadium in Atlanta. The Pharaohs stunned the champions there with goals from Yasir Ibrahim as well as Mustafa Zico, but Argentina roared back later in the match. Cristiano Romero headed in to actually spark a comeback before Lionel Messi equalized to set a new record by scoring in 9 consecutive World Cup matches. Now, in stoppage time, substitute Lautaro Martinez set up Enzo Fernandez, who powered home the winner to keep Argentina's title defense alive. Argentina advances to actually face the winner, that is Switzerland, who beat Colombia 4-3 on penalties after 120 minutes of goalless action. In the meantime, Spanish and Manchester City star midfielder Rodri says that Portuguese football star and one of the world's greats out in the game, Cristiano Ronaldo, deserves all the praise for the sterling role he played at the highest level for a very long time. Responding to media questions in a mixed zone just after Spain's 1-0 win over Portugal in the 2026 FIFA World Cup round of 16 match in Dallas, Rodri says that playing in 6 World Cups and scoring in all of them is no child's play.
11: I mean, I don't know. Talking about Cristiano Ronaldo is talking about one of the best players in the history of football. His mentality, the way he understands the game, always trying to score, always trying to be the best of himself, with 41 years old, is remarkable. I think his country has to be so proud of him to play 6 World Cups. It's incredible, an example for all the generations that come before him.
10: Now, well-travelled and experienced Portuguese national team right-back Nelson Semedo has also defended his team's exit at the World Cup, saying that they lost to a good team after conceding late when it comes to Mikel Merino.
12: Man, I don't think there's a fair question from well, I'm pretty sure that a lot of people know only you have their question, but I mean, we didn't fail. We lost against a great team. It's not like a failure, you understand? We did the best we could today. It was not our day today. We played against a great team. Well, we conceded a goal at the end of the game, I just have to thank my teammates for the effort that they had during this World Cup and move on.
10: Meanwhile, in cricket news, England handed India their heaviest T20 internationals defeat, winning the third match at Trent Bridge there by a massive 125 runs to take a 2-0 series lead. After posting 201 for the loss of 7, England's bowlers tore through the Indian attack there, dismissing them for just 76 in 11.4 overs. Josh Tang, as well as Jofra Archer, ripped apart the top order, while Adil Rashid finished off the job in the match. On to tennis news now, where Karolina Muchova advanced to her first Wimbledon semi-final with a straight set win over Naomi Osaka, winning 7-6, 6-4. Both players showed nerves earlier on, trading breaks before Muchova steadied to actually calm the opportunity and claim the tie break there. Meanwhile, when it comes to world number one, Jannik Sinner, he powered into Wimbledon semi-final there for the second year running with a straight set win over Germany's Jan-Lennard Struff, 7-5, 7-6, 6-3 in just over 2.5 hours. And then there is Novak Djokovic, who produced a remarkable display of resilience to beat Felix Auger-Aliassime in 5 sets. When it comes to that match there, it was a thriller that lasted over 5 hours, booking a Wimbledon semi-final against defending champion Jannik Sinner. Chasing a record 25th Grand Slam title, Djokovic overcame an early leg injury scare before outlasting the fourth seed 7-6, 0800-366-6376. And for the best digital experience, you can go to www.sabcsport.com for all of your breaking news, match data, live games, as well as competitions. In the name of the game, right here on The Big Breakfast Show, I am Lelo Mzaka.
2: We've turned our book club Wednesday evenings into an investment club, a group of people that are like-minded. We come together. There's about 300 of us. We conduct webinars on Wednesday evenings that are inspired by my latest book, Brick by Brick, The Entrepreneur's Guide to Property Wealth. So we've got a webinar tonight at 8 until 9 p.m. talking investments. I did say a couple of days ago to Mamsgebe Ngonolelo, we've got a farm available there in Bretz, about 24 hectares. We will be talking about that on tonight's webinar. I am selling
10: it. You're giving it away. No, you said you're giving it away. You said you're giving it away.
4: Us a farm in Brits. Mm-hmm. If we buy enough Brick by Brick books, you'll give us a farm in Brits.
10: And we can build whatever we want.
4: Brick by Brick.
2: So tonight we're discussing property development. When you rezone the land from agricultural land into residential, not commercial, but residential, how many units can you build? How much money can you make under either res 1, res 2, res 3? What is res 1 to 4? What does that entail, etc.? And we've got a guest that is joining us to break down the law. So that's happening tonight from 8 until 9 p.m. on a webinar. To get a link, just go to any of my social media profiles. You'll see a lady there by the name of Sonia. Email her and she'll send you the link that you can join us on 8 to 9 p.m. this evening. Brick by Brick webinar.
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2: 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It's been amazing. Since it's been Sizekhaya, ngathi kubina more than one yabantu, ne? Because I think it was last week or the week before. I think there were three winners as well.
10: Yeah.
2: Which is a good thing.
10: It's a good thing. Because they say that if they don't find the winner of a certain amount, then they go to another tier.
2: Oh, is that what they say?
10: Yes.
2: Oh. Yeah. And Nati even asked and said, if you get there and thinking you've won all 100 and something million all by yourself, then you find out you're dividing it with other people, will you be sad or will you still be happy?
10: I'll still be happy.
4: Why would you not be happy? You didn't work for that money, you get 50 million for nothing. In fact, you get 50 million for buying a 20 rand ticket.

0: siyabathanda abantu abahlakaniphile thina. We love educated people, and we are here to learn this morning from an educated person on Radio 2000 at Q's Alaska, 7:43, 17 minutes before 8 o'clock. Slap bang middle of the week. It's a Wednesday today.
1: It's hump day.
0: Yeah, boo.
1: We're that much closer to the weekend. We can actually smell the weekend. If you close your eyes or if you squint, you can actually see it. Okay, so 7:43 on Radio 2000, our music, your memories. Skubu said we love educated people, and we've got an educated individual in the studio today.
0: Yebo.
1: We've got Dokotela, Dr. Sibongile Nomganga. Nomganga.
0: She's our target. Did you tell her that she's our listener? Plus, who's Sibongile? Did you tell her?
1: No, I did not tell her.
0: Okay, so our targeted listener, let me put it this way. The great legendary Mr. Wilson Pinkosi taught us a beautiful lesson on radio. He always has got a picture of the one person he speaks to, because the rules of radio is that you are speaking to one person, that one person. So that one person we speak to on our radio show, Simbizo Sibongile, and that's exactly you.
1: And you happen to be Sibongile, and you're a doctor. You're everything he wants to speak to when he opens his mic. That's why I'm laughing. So Dr. Sibongile Nomganga is a medical doctor. 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And social work. 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Good morning, Miss Dr. Nomganga. How are you?
2: I'm good. And good morning, and thank you.
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2: Okay, so I founded Chedza as I was in corporate.
1: Okay.
2: And it was that time of my life where I thought I want to venture into something that is me. So the idea was to just have an aesthetic practice. Aesthetics was booming. It was the in thing.
1: Yeah.
2: So that's what I wanted. But I evolved simply because one patient will say, I can't come here for my Botox, and then I have to go look for a GP for my blood pressure.
1: Yes.
2: So I started with only those aesthetic patients. I'll do GP work because I am qualified as a doctor. And then COVID hit. And medicine is also a business, remember?
1: Yeah.
2: So then the idea was we cannot rely on just one stream of income.
1: Yeah.
2: And the brilliant idea I had was, why not have a medical center?
1: Okay.
2: So I bought a building, we renovated, and
1: you
2: then
1: bought a building. She didn't list Bahaishu. She bought a building. Continue, doctor.
2: So I was then approached by a physiotherapist to work with. And from there, I had a clinical psychologist that had interest. And then obviously, as we see the need of our patients, we got a dentist in. And mental health is a big thing, you know. So we thought also having a social worker in the premises. So we become like a one-stop shop.
1: So that's why you call it a holistic patient-centered
2: absolutely
1: practice.
2: Yes.
1: Okay. Why is it important to treat the whole person and not just, you know, symptoms?
2: You know, I always say a human body is like a car.
1: Yeah.
2: So if you take your car for service,
1: yeah,
2: they check the brakes, they check the oil, and they check everything else that you don't even know is wrong with your car.
1: Yes.
2: Right? So if I see one patient, she might walk in and I might even think I know what's wrong with the patient.
1: Yeah.
2: But the moment you start engaging, you realize there's more that bothers the patient.
1: Hey.
2: That will also make it difficult for you as a doctor to treat the patient, because there's all the other things that, because he lives, that doesn't even a bubble, remember? A human being lives with other people and other things around their work or home environment.
1: And it could be that I'm experiencing something physically that has been affected me mentally.
2: Or it might not even be you, but you think that I have a better relationship with my doctor. I can go and speak to her.
1: Yeah.
2: Then when we're having our conversation, we realize that it's actually your sister that has a problem, or your mother is affecting your health.
1: Mm.
2: So the idea was to make sure that we are like a workshop. basically.
0: For a lot of people, it's not an easy decision to move from corporate into going to start your business. Unless for those who basically are the ones that are pretty much bringing clients to the company they work for. And they're so good that when they start their own thing, certain clients sort of move with them. Mm. How hard of a decision was it for you? And what are some of the things that entrepreneurship has taught you that corporate didn't?
2: You know, I think I always want to say the good thing about being a doctor is that we're never taught finance. You know, like we don't know anything about money and business. We just want to treat patients.
0: Yeah.
2: So I think that naivety was the reason I decided. My kids are growing up. I was in a corporate where I traveled a lot. I mean, the year I decided this is it, I was probably in the country for a week, a month. And when I'm here, I have to take a 6 o'clock flight to Cape Town because I want to sleep at home, you know. So my kids were growing up, and I remember my firstborn saying, we're having a conversation about his swimming. And it's like, you don't understand because we are not there for the gala, remember? Ask daddy. And it hit me hard. Like, you know, you always try to have that balance. And I thought, ah, you know what? I can go open up a corner store and start practicing there.
1: So that I'm also there for my
2: kids. Yeah, I'm there for my kids. Mm. And also, I think it was time for my life where I had to relook at my evolution. Am I really getting what I put in at work? Am I happy? You know, at a point, I was happy, I was excited, I was traveling, somebody's budget, I was young, somebody was paying for my business trips, I was all over the world, you know. Then I then decided I'm losing out on the
0: time with
2: things
0: the kids.
2: Like, and my husband, not just the kids.
1: I mean, if you're here 1 week a month, the husband suffers.
3: So now, dog.
0: Are you sure?
1: I'm kidding. That's a point.
0: Or he's got a 3 week visa every month.
3: Now, dog, something that is happening in our society, men fear going to the doctor and to go check their bodies holistically. What would you say to men when it comes to taking care of themselves physically?
0: Don't say men, say when. There we go.
2: Yeah, because things have really changed.
3: Yes.
2: And I think yesterday only, I was saying the fact that I think the majority of the people that I do Botox on are men. Men are starting to look at themselves differently.
1: Ways.
2: I promise you. Because remember, men are in leadership position and they look angry. And they're not angry. So they want to have that pleasant look because it's now corporate requires that
1: so
2: you are approachable as a person, you know. So and wives bring their husbands to accompany them to a doctor.
3: Yeah.
2: Then I think in that environment they start realizing that, you know, we come here for conversations. We come here to realize what we need. Not necessarily when we are sick only. You know, I'm the one doctor that does not offer much of a medical certificate. You see me today, I think you are good to go to work tomorrow. You're going to go to work because I'm also at work. I always say that. No, I'm also working. I'm tired.
1: No,
2: I'm also tired.
1: We're not coming to you.
2: So men come accompanying, and I think also wives are starting to make men, the current husbands and the current fathers are more involved with their children. So they bring kids more and they tend to form a rapport with either the reception or the doctor or the physiotherapist. And they realize that when they get a little bit of a sniff, they can just have a call to say, I'm not feeling well. Can I take this? Can I take that? So men are starting to really be more open to getting medical help.
4: Welcome to the Mars Singer South Africa. The Mars Singer South Africa is back. And Mzansi, the mystery, has found a new home on SABC 2. 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

0: after 8 o'clock today, we're going to be talking to young people that are doing a great job, and we're talking karate after 8 o'clock. Right now, we're speaking to the doctor, and what do you have to say, listeners?
1: We're speaking, Mr. Miyagi.
2: Good morning, the BBS team.
1: Wow.
2: You know, the third doctor already today, all in for Ufila Hore, Tamilo, who treated with the whole body a person. I know somebody, all in for they are living their life very carelessly. They don't go to doctors because now they claim that when you go to a doctor, you'll go with symptoms of flu, but then by the time you come out, the doctor would have diagnosed you with cancer. So you know what? I really feel we need doctors like this, but like they're gonna educate people. Obviously, you don't just go there and pick it up. It had been there, whatever that the doctor diagnoses you with, and then yeah, they're helping you, but then other people are they feel never.
0: And my father's soul rest in peace. He also just did not want to go to the hospital. Why is it ngabantu abadala bangafuni ukuya esibhedlela? Abafuni ukuya kadoctor. Abafuni ukuya kadoctor. Like, I don't know what it is.
1: Yeah, it's sad.
0: Was it just my father?
3: No.
0: Like, angafuni umuntu angafuni ukuya esibhedlela.
4: I told you.
1: Yeah. So in studio, we're still with Dr. Sibongile Nomganga. She's a medical doctor, she's a healthcare entrepreneur, and the founder of Chedza Medical and Aesthetic Services in Midrand. So, doctor, you know, when people hear the term medical aesthetics, they aren't necessarily sure what it involves, ne? Can you explain to us what it is?
5: Okay, so medical aesthetics, it's in simple terms, the art of beauty and health, right? So in aesthetics, unlike just a beautician, in aesthetics, what we aim for is health. So you want a healthy skin.
1: Yeah.
5: We don't necessarily want you to be pretty. Healthy skin, and you also enhance what you think you need. For instance, you know now, everybody's on this injectable for weight loss,
1: yes,
5: right?
1: Yes.
5: There's this characteristic face that they get.
0: Ozempic.
5: Yes.
0: Immunobus.
5: Yeah, that one. So for somebody like
0: that.
1: No. I want to understand. What does Ozempic do to the face?
5: Because remember, Ozempic is supposed to take away the fat.
1: Yes.
5: So dissolve the fat, you lose the fat.
1: Yes.
5: So you lose all your fat.
1: Even the facial fat.
5: Even the facial fat.
1: So yeah, bokok.
5: Yes, basically.
1: Yeah.
5: So because remember, they are treating something that's chronic.
0: We don't want them.
1: I wouldn't mind that. Yes,
5: so what aesthetics also does is it enhances such features. So we want to take you back to at least where you should be. Because remember, if you get something like that on your face, you're going to stop. But the problem is the weight loss.
1: Yes.
5: And weight loss is a chronic thing, like hypertension, diabetes. So you should, if somebody has obesity and they're struggling with it, the idea of this new medication is just to keep you on it, so you keep the weight loss off instead of this yo-yo type.
1: But you'll fix my face.
5: I'll fix your face.
1: During the weight loss process.
5: And then whatever, so the thing about aesthetics is that we just want to give you the canvas.
1: Okay.
5: So if you feel like my face is sagging a bit, we just lift it up. If you feel I've got wrinkles, people don't want to look young anymore. They want to look good for their age.
1: Yes.
5: So that's what people want.
1: I must come to you.
0: Sort of finish up, doctor.
5: Yeah. So what we are aiming in aesthetics is to make people happy. Remember, if you're confident, every facet of your life excels.
1: Yes.
5: You know.
0: So anyone that takes Ozempic right now, out there in the country, they can come to you. You can help them in terms of zhuzhifying their faces.
5: If they have, not
1: can you
5: remember,
1: give
5: not everyone can. I do weight loss also, so remember, not everybody gets the same side effects.
0: Okay.
5: So some people are fine. Some people do get the. It's not the Ozempic face as such, because it's with everybody, it's with all the injectables.
0: Also, na induction you lose some amount of weight.
1: Yes. We don't know what you
0: mean.
1: But what she's basically saying is she takes care of us holistically. So she'll take care of our mental health. She'll make sure we are beautiful. She'll make sure we lose weight.
5: Mm-hmm.
1: Everything.
0: She's
1: we must
0: your
1: just
0: doctor.
1: Go. She's, we must just
0: she'll
1: go.
0: Prettify you.
1: We must just go to Midrand.
0: Bakhona abanye marunomu ngabasho amagama ne. Abadumile
5: unokumanqeda. Oh, of course.
0: Okay.
5: Of course. It's like people want to have the I woke up like this face, remember?
1: I wanted.
0: Doctor, where do we find you? How do we come to your practice?
5: Okay, so we are based in Vona Valley, Midrand. We are opposite the famous Vona Valley Spa and KFC. People will find it like that. We're on 51 Albertine Street. All our social media pages are Chedza_MAS. And my personal ones are Dr_Nomganga. So we are on TikTok, Facebook, Instagram. And our contact details are 011-455-0052.
0: Say that number again.
5: 011-466-0052 and 079-652-2984.
0: Thank you, Doctor. Thank you for having me. I'm
5: coming.
1: Yes,
0: I am. Oh, yes.
1: Ozempiki, Fezi, Nwele, Botox, Kongengeza. Geza.
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6: The top stories this hour: calls for Mkhwebane to be struck from the advocate's role and a ruling expected in Witness M's in-camera application. With the news at 8, Gemudupima Khalemele. The Legal Practice Council has launched an application in the High Court in Joburg to have impeached former public protector Busi Mkhwebane struck from the role of advocates. The statutory regulatory body has cited several grounds, including unprofessional conduct. Kani Mapanga reports.
7: In papers filed before the court, the body also seeks the court to order that advocate Mkhwebane immediately surrenders and delivers to the registrar of the court her certificate of enrollment as the advocate of the court, arguing, among other things, that Mkhwebane is not fit and proper to remain as an advocate. This comes after Mkhwebane was removed from public office after a parliamentary Section 194 committee resolved that she should be impeached.
6: The Madanga Commission is this morning expected to rule on Witness M's application to have their testimony heard in camera. The witness has asked the commission to close proceedings to the public, saying their evidence contains sensitive information. They say it involves people including the heads of state and members of drug syndicates. Sibahle Mota has more.
8: Witness M says in an affidavit that they have become increasingly concerned about their personal safety and that of their family. The witness argues that the nature of the evidence they intend to present could expose them to serious risk if heard in an open hearing. Witness M is expected to testify about a specific drug bust and related incidents. The commission is scheduled to resume proceedings at 9:30 this morning.
6: A 39-year-old man has been burnt to death after a minibus taxi crashed into a stationary vehicle in Mitchell's Plain on the Cape Flats. Police say that the incident happened at the traffic lights. They say the deceased car burst into flames on impact. Police say the taxi driver and one of their passengers in the minibus taxi were injured and rushed to hospital. A case of culpable homicide is being investigated. And 12 countries are to spend more than $50 billion or more than 800 billion rand over the next 10 years on a new long-range missile to protect Europe. The outgoing British Prime Minister Keir Starmer is expected to discuss the Deep Precision Strike project at the NATO summit in Turkey. More from the BBC's Frank Gardner.
9: Billed as one of NATO's most advanced weapons, it's intended to strike targets nearly 200 miles away with pinpoint accuracy, possibly extending out to 1,250 miles. Sir Keir

0: $76, 31 a barrel. The top story at 8, the Legal Practice Council has launched an application in the High Court in Joburg to have impeached former public protector Busim Khobane struck from the role of advocates. Headlines at 5:30 for Radio 2000 News, Ke Modupi Magalemele, Ola.
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2: Biggest sport headlines are in this hour. England coach Thomas Tuchel believes that his side, they're actually gathering momentum at the right time after defeating Mexico 3-2 to reach the FIFA World Cup quarterfinals. Argentina overturned a two-goal deficit to beat Egypt 3-2 in the World Cup round of 16. And Novak Djokovic produced a remarkable display of resilience to beat Alex Auger Alessem in a five-set thriller that lasted over 5 hours. I'll give you details of these and more at 8:30.
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Morning, breakfast team. Oh, Mudimaka, this year we are just finding out prisoners, this money. Because the Madlanga Commission, yeah, like now, never know. I think like they should give us Ashakandanje for us all to take, so that we can, you know how upsetting this is when you check the tax you pay on your pay slip every month. Yeah, like honorable, no, I just feel her, like, as a means of saying sorry, they must really think of just giving out Ashwagandha to all of us so that we can be okay, because yeah, it's unbelievable, Njie.

0: Radio 2000, our music, your memories. We are very happy the guys are back together. Sometimes, but you don't fix something that is not broken, you know? Don't think sometimes like don't even mess with it, because we love you guys the way you are. So don't break up. That goes out to all the other teams out there, not only in music and whatever you guys are doing. It's 182nd day of 2026. That is today's birthday. Yaga sis Thusombedu, South African actress. May her star keep on rising. Most prominent celebrity born on the 8th of July, born in Pietermaritzburg in 91. She gained international fame for her roles in Underground Railroad and The Woman King. Happy birthday, Thuso.
1: Oh, nice. Hi,
2: 1991.
0: Moving right along.
3: Hi, Joe.
0: Moving
3: happy
0: right
3: birthday,
0: along.
3: Tuso.
0: Moving right
3: oh,
0: along.
3: Oh, sweetie, Thuso.
1: Happy birthday. 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
3: You know what's about to... 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
0: Happy birthday. 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
1: Radio 2000, our music, your memories. It was established back in 2017. Eke1, Ekatlehong, Ekuruleni, Master Dojo, Shinkyo Shunkai, Karate. It's. Hey! Hey!
2: Si, Pichuso!

0: Because of Japanese.
1: All right. In the studio, we are joined by Osmasedi Samujaki. She's from Katlehong. She's a karate pioneer and she mentors. She's an MC and founder of Master Dojo. It's basically a karate youth club, I'd say, where she teaches young people karate and... Why won't I am kidding?
2: Because I also wouldn't have gotten it right. Coop, that's why.
1: Oh, that's why I'm going to an interview.
2: Yeah, I know.
1: Shinkyo.
2: I wasn't going to participate.
1: Shinkyo Shunkai. Shinkyo
0: Shin.
1: What is it?
0: Shinkyo Kushin Kai.
1: Shinkyo Kushin Kai.
0: Yes, Shinkyo Kushin Kai.
1: What does it mean?
0: Ultimate truth.
1: Ultimate truth.
0: Yes.
1: What does it mean?
0: Ultimate truth.
1: Yes. Qiniso langempela. Why did you get into karate and start teaching our kids to trap up people?
0: Highly Cynthia Rothrock, Lady Stretch.
1: Oh, mo bola kanti. O champisa e ja ha, o tsama Cynthia Rothrock. Li bolo.
0: Bona, li bolo. Yeah, I started because I wanted to do stretch up akere back then, not doing khore with in between those training sessions. You had to train bigger and stronger and multi, but now like the strength and everything else. And I started to enjoy it when I saw the physicalness, thing. And then that's when it all started. So before it stretch up, you had to do other flexible exercises. You had to maintain your stamina, train your body and everything else.
1: Did you also join like a dojo where you start from white belt, yellow belt?
0: Yes, I started as a white belt at the D.H. Williams Hall, Katlehong.
2: Oh, so it's called a dojo?
0: Yeah, a dojo is club. In Japanese, it means club.
2: Oh.
1: That's why she's
2: so
1: got
2: it's not like a belt.
1: Mesa dojo.
0: Oh, no. A belt is
1: those are rankings.
0: Those are rankings.
2: May you allow the guests to respond? I mean, I don't know when he became an expert.
0: He is somewhere, somehow.
2: Yeah.
0: Like more blame.
2: I wanted to talk about how you made history back in 2023. Tell us about that. You earned a Godan?
0: A Godan. Yes. A Godan is fifth black belt.
2: Yeah.
0: And it go Japan, whereby you grade. I get even Lukoskolong. You learn, you study, and then you write exams, and then you pass.
2: Yeah.
0: So I've been learning and studying and writing exams from white belt, black belt, and in black belt we have 10 black belts. So I'm a fifth black belt, a Godan, which is also referred to as a Shihan, Japanese term meaning master. And I am the first female in Africa to be a Shihan. Remember,
1: wow.
0: This is a
1: monk.
2: How cool!
1: Wow.
2: She's the first one to be a master.
1: Mama nyama kam ya trapa.
0: Hayi kwala mina ngisabi jele namaphoyisa.
2: No, but nga trapa.
3: Sabi jele kodwa ya trapa.
2: Yeah.
1: To defend yourself.
0: To defend myself, yeah. Ang trapa nya tachan. Tachan go.
2: And you might paralyze.
0: Yeah, in a way.
1: So they do teach you about muscles as well. Now I'm shallow, I'm bulala, I'm shallow, means
0: yes, we do teach about that. But for this analog, you've seen Steven Seagal where a paralyzed band. We know how to use those muscles. We can sigbambi kancane nje sikuthi te ube paralyzed, but also we need to make sure khori the pinch point that we press siyakwazi ukubuyisa back. Remember, there's pressure points, so it's dangerous as well to do it. That is why at the most times when you are with somebody who wins the karate, you don't want to mess with those people. Ngoba siyazi thina ukuthi sibamba kuphi, siyeka kuphi, okanye masifuna nje ukuthi uye 6 feet under, but we don't do that.
1: Wow.
2: That's so hectic.
1: There's a science to a trap in umuntu, ne?
0: There is.
1: Okay. That's what I mean. Like, uyakwazi ukuthi akushaye mara insathi ukuthi uphile. Mara uyakhona ukuthi aqulekise futhi ukuthi
0: akamnandi futhi.
1: Mara ukuthi nasekabona ngathi umdelela kakhulu uyakhona ukuhlanganisa no maker wakho.
0: Hayi, yeah, lapho ke that's you.
2: So you've brought some guests with you. Tell us about the young people that you have with you today.
0: Oh, the young people. These are part of Itlap Yamu My Dojo. They are from Master Dojo. Ngizeno Senpai Samkelo. We have ranking. You have teacher. You have student. Student is Senpai. I have a Senpai Samkelo who is now a brown belt. And we're hoping he'll create a black belt in Japan, being the first South African as a kid, also greater. And then I have Senpai Ntladi, one of my youngest girls who can paralyze mutumtala.
1: Hello, Senpai Ntladi, how are you?
2: And the way she's so self-spoken.
1: She's so beautiful.
2: Ah, she's gorgeous.
1: How you doing, baby girl?
4: Good.
1: Good. How old are you?
4: 12 years old.
1: 12 years old. When did you start training at the Master Dojo?
4: I started training at 2023,
2: yeah. Yo, so yatrav.
1: What are some of the things you've learned since you started?
4: Yeah, lots of things, kicks, punches, you see, those things that could make you be strong and defend yourself from danger.
1: And what do you love about it?
4: I love it because it makes me strong and defend myself from danger. Mm. You see, when this danger comes to you, like how Nali may be criminal, why sharp, like you said, I have good time, you got at all, who are retiring, like to the jal.
1: And the brown belt is next to black belt. Well, now which belt are you on?
4: I'm in yellow.
1: You're in yellow, which is after white, ne?
4: No.
1: Okay, the rankings, like, that thing.
4: I think it's a
0: white, blue, yellow.
1: Fifth. Oh, it's white, blue, fifth, yellow.
4: I think fifth belt.
2: Mm. May I just ask, how do you move from one belt to the next? When do you move?
0: Njengoba ngishilo, every year, once a year. No, we grade once a year. So basically, there's a grading. It's like Koshkolong, you have grade zero.
2: So you white belt for the whole year.
0: Yeah, you are white
2: belt. And then the following year.
0: And then end of the year, depending on which year the gradings are, it could be in June, it could be in November.
2: Okay.
0: So you write an exam, which is doing what the basics that we've been doing according to your belt.
2: Okay.
0: And then mau pasile, if you zenzekahle zonke, you move to the next level.
3: Mm. And then we also have a young man here in studio. How are you doing?
5: I'm fine, thanks for yourself,
3: sir. Oh, fantastic. Tell us your name and the color of your belt.
5: I'm Samgelo Mahlangu, and I'm a brown belt.
3: You're
5: second
3: brown.
5: Brown. Yes.
3: Oh, second.
1: How old
3: brown
1: are you?
5: 17.
1: Okay.
2: Second brown.
5: Yes.
2: So there's a first and there's a second.
0: Yes, there's a first and a second. You get a first brown, second brown, first blue, second blue.
2: Also with every color, there's
0: I get
2: a first.
0: Yes, I get it. That's why it's once a year, because half a year, 6 months is the first, and then the next 6 months is the second.
3: Mm. Okay. And what inspired you to actually like take up the sport?
5: Mina, bingkala, mbone uchange mita inzali akikia kela pay TV, then ngati no, ngayifuna lento leya. But then masem figa ngabona ukuthi it's not about that kick, kona something elaphaya, then started doing karate, family yami support ngaqhubeka vele.
3: Yeah.
5: Yes.
1: Practice akangathi ngeviki?
5: Mina.
1: Yeah, how often do you go to the dojo?
5: We go 4 times a week.
1: Nice.
5: Yes, 2 hours per day.
1: Okay, after school, ne?
5: Yes.
1: Nice one.
5: And that helps you to relax from msebenzi esikolo, abuthi shapa kama home kamaningi. Bese mo uchimini uya relax. Uchimuchimuchim ngondi phumulile masubuyele endlini yakheza ukugibela homework yalala.
1: And help keep her from nonsense bias estrating, ne?
5: Because my intanga zithu manje zenza amachufu nani. So move away from that hambi chimini.
1: So nani chimini no normal danger nenza ne jogger nenza in.
5: Yeah, we sa jogger for stamina, then for relaxation is a makata. Kata is like
1: kata one, kata two.
5: Yes. Basically for manje njoba si Japan sijima ngathi si semasojeni.
1: Ne Japan.
5: Yes.
2: Yes. Wow. They've got a Japan trip coming up, right?
0: Yes, it's in a Japan trip whereby my 24 of my athletes have been selected to represent South Africa.
2: Wow.
0: Nice. And we are trying to raise as much many funds.
1: Let's raise for the
0: flight tickets, which basically we need to be leaving next week Tuesday.
1: Oh.
0: Yeah, the unfortunate part. We've been raising my funds since 2025 and bits and pieces.
1: No, you're on Radio 2000 now. You're on Radio, there's the right
0: listener.
1: Yes,
0: please, people, please.
1: How do we help you?
0: How you can help us? Firstly, you can either go to the Back a Body platform, which is www.backabody.co.za. You search for Deaf Kids in Karate to Japan. Remember, I have deaf kids, about 40 deaf kids as well.
1: Oh, is it?
0: Yes.
1: Abangezo,
0: but
1: so,
0: yeah.
1: So what is that page again on
0: www.backabody.co.za. You can search for Deaf Kids in Karate to Japan, and please contribute 150 rands. If we can just get 4,000 people but contribute 150, we will definitely have our flight tickets.
2: That's
0: for
2: nothing.
0: Us.
1: Guys, Assisi Nabantwana Japan. Go to Beke Party and go look for Deaf Kids in Karate to Japan.
0: Yes. And believe me, if you can go to our social media handles, you will see Hori, the Deaf Kids are doing the most.
1: That's extremely beautiful.
0: We are they participating in Nabantwana Abazwayo. It's not that we have a special treatment. They go there as normal as possible. The only difference that must coach, among coach, I coach in sign language, which is something unique. And remember, South Africa is the first country to have sign language as an official language. So we are very also blessed for, yay, finally, we have ourselves a sign language as part of the official languages in South Africa. And those kids, my team, basically, they do out of the most. Even if I can just say, even if 10 of them go, even if 12 of them go out of the 24, it will be better than nothing.
1: Oh, I went some sevens or more. Yes. And then tell me, did you have to go learn sign language so that you are also able to teach deaf kids?
0: Here's the funny part. Sifunda kona lapaya. What I did was to approach this school because I've been doing martial arts for over 38 years this year. Yeah, this year on my birthday is 38 years. I've been doing martial arts for 38 years. And Antan Wunza isn't as clugil. I don't like to be... Yeah, but I'm following the lines, but I follow the rules, yeah. And I saw a deaf school which... Selling a corner, and I thought, Hori, you know what? Bane soccer, bane netball. Let me come and introduce something different. I introduced Ikarati 2018, and obviously, you have 20 people there, but come end of the year, you have 6 people. And this year, we have 52 members in the club. And sign language, I learned from the kids, I learned from some of the staff members. If there's something I don't understand, I will ask, okay, Lona Ushuktini, what is this? What is this? What is this? What does this mean? So basically, that's how I learned.
1: You're amazing.
0: And construct a sentence and sign language.
2: And smart. Because it wouldn't have been easy for any other person. You know what I mean? It's not as easy as you make it out to be. When the way you narrated it, you know, I just picked up a language. It's not easy.
0: And even them, they know how to sign. All of my students, they're hearing ones, they know how to sign. I tell them, Hori Fundani, sing an kala nani la paya song is too late and sign. Slogos kluma nani.
1: A quick one. We are out of time. By the way, congratulations. You don't look a day over 30. Do you also teach them a diet with badlani? Because now you look very young. Like, what is it? Like,
0: hey, it's not diet eating. No, these kids, by us, we don't have a diet, but maintaining your stamina, training, consistency. That's all.
1: Quickly before you leave, let's raise money again. How do we help you?
0: Help us. You can even give us a call. We have a bank account as well. Go onto our website. You go to www.bekebari.co.za, search for Deaf Kids in Karate to Japan, and contribute 150 rand. You can go to Facebook, which is Mas Sedojo, Instagram, as well as YouTube. You will also find our banking details there. Any amounts, we just need flight tickets to make it possible, and we have about 48 hours to book.
1: Mas Sedojo. That's yes. M-A-S and then S-E and then Dojo.
0: D-O-J-O. D-O-J-O. Yes.
1: Mas Sedojo is your social media.
0: Yes.
1: Mas Sedojo, or you can go to Becker Buddy and look for Deaf Kids in Karate to Japan. Siyabong. Thank you very much, my babies. Let's have my hand to Japan.
5: Yes, bon.
0: Thank you for that.
1: What are your last words, my princess?
4: No, nothing. We're just asking you guys to assist us with donations so that we can go to Japan.
1: Don't know how we'll assist you, ne?
2: Oh, man.
1: Love you, baby.
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7: 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With the news headlines at 8:30, Kemudupima Khalemele. The National Treasury is currently briefing the media following its temporary freezing of funds to selected municipalities. The Legal Practice Council has launched an application in the High Court in Joburg to have impeached former public protector Busi Mkhwebane struck from the role of advocates. And the Malanga Commission is this morning expected to rule on Witness M's application to have their testimony heard in camera. Those are your headlines. A full update coming up, 9 bells.
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8: Ting, let us kick it off with some football news, where England coach Thomas Tuchel believes his side are getting and gathering momentum at the right time after defeating Mexico 3-2 to reach the FIFA World Cup quarterfinals. Now, the Three Lions survived a thrilling contest there at the iconic Azteca Stadium to set up a last eight meeting with Norway. Now, despite the blow of losing experienced half midfielder, that is Jordan Henderson, to a wrist injury that has actually ended his tournament, Tuchel has praised his players there for showing maturity and resilience to actually see out that result.
9: Of the mentality and the attitude, round of 32, round of 16 is the moment in tournament where you find a way to win. We did it with pure mentality, with heart, overcame every obstacle that was thrown at us. I'm so proud of the mentality and the will of this team. It's a very, very special night for us. Mixed feelings also because I'm exhausted, of course, and emotional, but also sad because Jordan got injured. He injured his wrist. He's at the moment in the hospital, so it's a quite serious injury. And it just doesn't fit to the evening that Jordan is now not with us. I don't know the procedure, what's going on. I just did the press, and the doc told me that he's in hospital.
8: Meanwhile, Argentina showed resilience and character as they overturned a two-goal deficit to beat Egypt 3-2 in the World Cup round of 16 at the Mercedes-Benz Stadium in Atlanta. The Pharaohs stunned the champions there with goals from Yasser Ibrahim as well as Mustafa Zico, but Argentina roared back later on in the match. Cristiano Romero headed in to spark a comeback before Lionel Messi equalized to set a new record by scoring in 9 consecutive World Cup matches. In stoppage time, substitute Lautaro Martinez set up Enzo Fernandez, who powered home the winner to keep Argentina's title defense alive. Now, Argentina advanced to actually face Switzerland, rather, who beat Colombia 4-3 on penalties after 120 minutes of goalless action. In the meantime, Spanish and Manchester City star midfielder Rodri says that Portuguese football star and one of the world's greatest in the game, Cristiano Ronaldo, deserves all the praise for actually his starring role as he played at the highest level for a very long time. Responding to media questions in the mix zone just after Spain's 1-0 win over Portugal in the World Cup round of 16 match in Dallas, Rodri says that playing in 6 World Cups and scoring in all of them is no child's play. Now, at the age of 41, Ronaldo has played his last World Cup, but his impact in the game will be remembered forever, according to him.
10: I mean, I don't know. Talking about Cristiano Ronaldo, he's talking about one of the best players in the history of football. His mentality, the way he understands the game, always trying to score, always trying to be the best of himself. With 41 years old, it's remarkable. I think his country has to be so proud of him to play 6 World Cups. It's incredible and an example for all the generations that come before him.
8: On to cricket news now, where England handed India their heaviest defeat in T20 internationals, winning the third match out at Trent Bridge by a massive 125 runs to take a 2-0 series lead. After posting 201 for the loss of 7, England's bowlers tore through India, dismantling them for just 76 in 11.4 overs. And on to tennis news, Karolina Muchova advanced to her first Wimbledon semi-final with a straight set win over Naomi Osaka 7-6, 6-4. Both players showed nerves early on when they were trading breaks before Muchova actually steadied to actually claim the opening set in the tiebreak. And then there is world number one, Jannik Sinner, who powered into the Wimbledon semifinals for the second year running with a straight set win over Germany's Jan-Lennard Struff 7-5, 7-6, 6-3 in just over 2 hours there. And in another match, Novak Djokovic produced a remarkable display of resilience to beat Felix Auger-Aliassime in 5 sets there in a thrilling 5 hours, booking a Wimbledon semifinal against defending champion Jannik Sinner. And for the best digital experience, you can go to www.sabcsport.com for all of your breaking news, match starter, live games, as well as competitions. In the name of the game, right here on the Big Breakfast Show, Umzato.
1: Guys, we've got a book club every Wednesday evening. We discuss investments over there. We're running a webinar tonight from 8 until 9 p.m. named after my book, Brick by Brick, discussing property investments over there. So do join us tonight from 8 until 9 for an hour. You're more than welcome to do so for free. Mahala, the webinar is for an hour. Go to any of my social media profiles. You'll see a details or email address. I guess it's Sonia. Get in touch with Sis Sonia. She'll send you a link. link to join us for free. And a good thing is that tonight we're going to be discussing how you can turn a 24-hectare farm into a lucrative passive income development. I've got a 24-hectare farm available in Bretz, and we'll be discussing that. And yeah, we're letting it go for a certain amount of money, but we'll be discussing property development on how you can rezone it and build some units there so you can benefit out of rental income. That's tonight from 8 to 9 p.m., the Brick by Brick webinars.
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1: You want to go back to television?
18: You know, I think maybe I'm ready to go back now.
1: This is after you've visited that doctor.
18: Yeah, I need to lose weight.
1: No, not about losing weight.
18: No, I need to lose weight. Do you know how many kgs you gain from television? And I'm big. So I must, you know?
1: No, you've just given birth to two lovely, amazing little ones, man.
18: I had my last baby
2: A year ago.
1: Yeah.
2: I need to.
1: So you want to vacationa the doctor?
2: I'm back tomorrow.
1: So she can just Ozempic you quick.
2: The only reason why I'm not going today is because I'm busy. Tomorrow.
1: Wrapping it up this morning is Them's Beats on the ones and twos. South African DJ producer from Joburg, Afro House and Afro Tech. Ziawa. Say Vali Show. Aziwa poi poi. Spamming a number lapo. Artswarika pina mo. 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

0: What's good, everybody? This is Louis Vega from Masters at Work, New Eureka Soul, Elements of Life, and Vega Records. I'm coming at you live, and you're locked into Radio 2000, vibing with the Big Breakfast Show, starring DJ Sibu, Nati, and Lelo. They're sounding sweet, aren't they? Let's go, y'all.
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0: Good Wednesday morning. The BBS DJs Uda Huiboy. The long saga as well as Mama Skibirigisha Bafetu. It's Mr. in Senegal from Tambo section. In the gym section with Fat Man Mukhese Bafetu. Aye. Yeah, creeper. Creeper. Aye, to analyze as good as a creeper laser. Danko.
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2: That's Dems of Beats. Listen, his sound, his set, makes me feel like I should be on holiday somewhere.
3: Should be in Ibiza.
2: Right? It feels like it's the same thing I said to Carrie Anderson when Carrie Anderson was here last week Friday. It feels like December. Their sets feel like it's summertime. You should be out. You're not working. You're just spending all your money. It's that kind of feeling.
4: I belong to the Europe.
2: Yes.
4: I belong to the Europe.
2: They've got this beautiful dance beats. That was lovely.
5: Thank you very much.
2: And part of your set was also you played some of your music.
5: Yes.
2: How do we find your music?
5: For now, still unreleased, but released like EP and the two singles. Like okay. You can get on Spotify.
2: We get it on Spotify.
4: Shoot. How long have you been playing?
5: Shush. Since 2012.
4: Oh, 2012. So yeah. You've been playing for quite some time.
2: For a long time.
4: Nice. So you produce Afro House, Afro Soul, Afro Tech. Three Step, of course, as well, right?
5: No.
4: Not really. Yeah, but it's still all sub-genres of house.
5: Yeah, it's part of it.
4: But more the European sound.
5: Yes.
4: Started any international gigs yet?
5: Kenya, Rwanda, nice. Mozambique.
2: So you're gone.
4: It's climbing.
2: Are you gone, boy? So how do we find you? If we want to book you here at Mzansi locally, or if we want to take you internationally, because that is the international Dagamama. How do we find you?
3: It's not my visa.
2: It's not my visa, sweetheart. How do we find you?
5: Bookings for the number for the bookings is 072 135.
4: It must tell.
5: 9606.
2: This is radio, ne?
6: These are not the texts. This is radio.
2: He's busy rotating on his chair here instead of speak into the mic, Denzabits.
5: Oh, yeah.
4: Let's get a mali in mind. Is it finally mad? It's in the number.
5: 072 135 9606.
4: Again?
5: 072 135 9606.
4: Say it again for the last time.
5: 072 135 9606.
4: Dankos. Funube nenyu ogu poi poi. Thank you.
5: Thank you, Rotman.
4: Social media?
5: It's Dems of Beats.
4: Dems of Beats.
5: At Dems of Beats.
4: Nice one, Dems of Beats. Take it. Beats with a Z, ne?
5: With a Z.
4: We part of boy. Dope set.
2: He looks like he's shy. Ngabo ke sana lwam aba zindlozi yangena.
4: Ilama aba rafazayo.
2: Dobs yangena.
4: Senza ngathi balungile.
2: Danger khafa.
4: Aya bithi.
2: Danger khafa ngaba xa bese thi se yona 072.
4: Aba khathali ke la.
2: Ngikuthi thatha kancane that time. Danger khafa.
4: We more fire self busuku bonke. Gqiba. Agqiba izintwanene. Zan Gqiba izintwanene.
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8: Top stories this hour. Treasury explains its freezing of municipal funds and application to have Mkhwebane struck from the advocate's role. With the news at 9, Gemudupima Khalemele. The National Treasury is currently briefing the media in Pretoria following its temporary withholding of funds to selected municipalities. It has flagged 69 municipalities across the country for persistent and serious non-compliance with the Municipal Finance Management Act. National Treasury says the aim of its action is to ensure fiscal discipline amongst local authorities. The Legal Practice Council has launched an application in the High Court in Joburg to have impeached former public protector Busi Mkhwebane struck from the role of advocate. The statutory regulatory body has cited several grounds, including unprofessional conduct. Kenny Maphanga reports.
9: In papers filed before the court, the body also seeks the court to order that Advocate Mkhwebane immediately surrenders and delivers to the registrar of the court her certificate of enrollment as the advocate of the court, arguing, among other things, that Mkhwebane is not fit and proper to remain as an advocate. This comes after Mkhwebane was removed from public office after a parliamentary Section 194 committee resolved that she should be impeached.
8: The Madanga Commission is this morning expected to rule on Witness M's application to have their testimony heard in camera. The witness has asked the commission to close proceedings to the public, saying the evidence contains sensitive information. They say it involves people including heads of state and members of drug syndicates. Sibahle Mota reports.
9: Witness M says in an affidavit that they have become increasingly concerned about their personal safety and that of their family. The witness argues that the nature of the evidence they intend to present could expose them to serious risk if heard in an open hearing. Witness M is expected to testify about a specific drug bust and related incidents. The commission is scheduled to resume proceedings at 9:30 this morning.
8: And a high-rise building under construction in New York City is structurally unstable. This after two of its support columns started buckling yesterday. The building was evacuated along with the surrounding buildings after reports of falling bricks. The BBC's Peter Ross has the details.
10: The fire department were called in, and after an inspection, the decision was made to evacuate and set up a so-called frozen zone around the building. That meant evacuating not only that building, but office blocks around it, hotels, streets were closed, and an emergency response was brought in that disrupted the morning rush hour around the very busy Grand Central Terminal, which is just a street or two up the road as well.
8: Your latest financial indicators have the rand trading at 16.27 to the US dollar, 21.72 to the pound, and 18.56 to the euro. Gold is trading at $4,129 an ounce, platinum at $1,635, and Brent crude oil $76.64 a barrel. The top story at 9, National Treasury is currently briefing the media in Pretoria following its temporary freezing of funds to selected municipalities. For Radio 2000 News, Kemudupima Khalemele, it is Better Together.
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0: man for the big moment. The man who carries the hopes of a nation. Expect magic. Expect drama. Expect Egypt.
1: Into the box. Shot from Mohamed Salah. And it's in. It's an own goal. It's off the bar by the Liverpool man.
0: From Cairo to Kansas City, the world is watching.
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It's 11 minutes past 9 o'clock. Welcome to the Wednesday edition of Hashtag Better Together. Kuzoba mnandi, kuzoba mnandi, kuzoba mnandi. If I were to translate that into English, it's going to be nice, it's going to be nice, it's going to be nice. And I'm not alone.

0: I've got Mudupi taking care of the news every top of the hour. I've got Ntabi Mamabolo, the content producer of the show. I've also got Sylvester Komana, the technical producer of Better Together, as well as Utemba taking care of all things social media. My sister, my brother, sit back, relax, and just enjoy the show. Now, we've taken a lot of time to put together something special for you. So, really, this is just for you and only you from 9 up until 12 o'clock. The music is yours. The conversations that we're going to have are to entertain you. So, please receive what is coming your way. Take these numbers down, 086-000-2479. That's 086-000-2479. I just gave you the studio hotline. Let me give you the WhatsApp hotline. It's 060-584-2250. That's 060-584-2250. By the way, my name is Undombi. They call me the dark and lovely one. They call me Elizabeth. They call me Ubabes Wama Topics. They call me May Scott. Ha! I am here to entertain you. Let's start with hashtag your foreplay. Actually, before we start with hashtag your foreplay, let me say thank you so much to the Big Breakfast Show. They'll be back again tomorrow. Same time, same place. So make sure from 6 up until 9 o'clock, you start your day the right way. Now, Remo Akanzi Holdings, in association with Radio 2000, presents the six-time Grammy Award-winning, Grammy Award-nominee singer-songwriter and multi-platinum-selling international R&B superstar, Tamiya, who will be supported by Uzonke as well as Usjava. And it's the biggest Women's Month celebration tour experience taking place on the 5th and the 6th of August at Grand West Arena in Cape Town, on the 7th of August at the Durban ICC in Durban, and on the 10th of August at Sunbeam Arena Times Square in Pretoria. Now, be part of this amazing concert tour experience. Tickets are exclusively sold on web tickets as well as nationwide pick and pay outlets. And we've put together a foreplay just to give you a taste of what you can expect when Tamiya lands in South Africa. Tamiya, Rain On Me is the first song. Then another Tamiya song, You Put A Move On My Heart, Zonke, Nameless And Amazing, as well as Usjava, Umnebo. So there you go. Those four songs are coming up back to back, uninterrupted. Remember earlier on, I said they call me Ubabes Wama Topics. That's because we have a topic every single day.
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0: All right, 14 minutes past 9 o'clock, that is the time. I want to start this conversation by saying I'm a deadbeat. Ne? I am a deadbeat. Listen, let me explain why I call myself a deadbeat, right? When it comes to family participation and, you know, being involved and playing a role within a family setup, I'm a deadbeat. I am not available. I don't want to be available. I am no longer available emotionally, financially, spiritually, otherwise. And I'll tell you why I've become a deadbeat, because there was a time where I would give family members my everything. I would give them my time. I would give them my money. I would give them myself. And then I realized, I'm going to die. Yeah, I am going to die. And it brings me to my question. What role do you play within your immediate family? What role do you play within your immediate family? For example, are you the one everyone turns to for advice or even financial support? Are you the peacekeeper, the peacemaker, making sure that the family comes together? So, you know, every time there's a gathering, you are the one that's just like, hey, umalume, oh, hey, there's a iti, gunetiye, hey, please come. You're the coordinator. You're the one that makes sure that everybody comes through, because you like the fact that the family is together and we must remain together. Are you the responsible one, right, who always steps up? Your siblings know that they can call you. Maybe they're in jail and you will wake up in the middle of the night to go and assist. Are you the comedian that actually just brightens the mood. Or maybe you are the caregiver who looks after everyone. Maybe the achiever who carries the family's hopes. Ne? When everybody is just like, you know, Ntombi inspires me. Ntombi inspires me. Look at where she has come from. She's a representation of who we are as a family. Or are you perhaps just the quiet one that sits in the background and observes? 086-000-2479. 086-000-2479. Call me right now. I must admit, I'm in angsazingeni. Angsazingeni. And I have my reasons. 086-000-2479. Are you also a deadbeat family member like myself, where you are just no longer available? Or are you just like, you know what, Ntombi, they need me. And in actual fact, I don't mind at all. 086-000-2479. Call me.
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0: Oh, she has to perform this song. She must perform this song, amongst other songs as well. I'm talking about Tamia, who's coming to the country in August in partnership with Remo Akanzi Holdings. Now, if you are in Cape Town, she'll be landing at Grand West Arena in Cape Town on the 5th and the 6th. So you'll expect two performances, two-day show. And then in Durban, she is going to be performing on the 7th of August. And in Johannesburg, it's going to be on the 10th of August. So Cape Town, Aisham, you must feel extra, extra special because she's giving you a two-day show. That's in partnership with Remo Akanzi Holdings as well as Radio 2000. Get your tickets right now. 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Get them now, Mayskat. Because the last time I spoke to Skilo, the founder of Remo Akanzi Holdings, he had told me that in Pretoria alone, they had already sold 80%. So tickets are going, eh? Tickets are going. It brings us to 9:37. The foreplay that I just played you right now is a celebration of the Tamia concert that is happening in August. And the supporting acts are Usjava as well as Zonke. That's why I played you Nameless and Umnebo. And of course, Tamia Rain On Me and Tamia You Put On A Move On My Heart, featuring the late Quincy Jones. Right now, though, it's 9:38 and we're having quite a lovely conversation. And I want to know, what role do you play within your family, your immediate family? And some examples are you the one everyone turns to for advice or financial support? Are you the peacekeeper, the peacemaker? Are you the comedian? Are you the caregiver? Are you the achiever? Or are you perhaps the quiet one who just prefers to be in the background? Or are you like me, a deadbeat, where you just like, listen, I don't want to show up anymore. I don't want to show up anymore. Let's take a listen to your voice notes.
1: Hi, Sisi Ntombi. Hi, what a topic. Mina ke Sisi Ntombi because awumuntu osekhaya, like currently now unemployed. 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So I said no more. Thanks Ntombi.
2: Hi Ntombi, DD here from Pretoria. You know what, this is a topic that maybe I've been waiting for. Ntombi, first place, I'm coming to my family. Me and my wife, Hashem, Selshai Boto.
0: Yeah.
2: When other things, and they are all of them lazy, when some of the other events come, instead of the inventor, they start with us, knowing that we will be there. But for now, I think they are using us. They've been using us. We realized late that every time we are there, bazabashayama sutitinas nolengama overall. So now we are done. I told my wife, now we are done. Nati, I told my pentos namisha isu. Nice show, by the way. Love you.
3: I'm sleazy. Yeah, no, we are the same. I am not interested. In English, I'm so finished, because once you realize that some people are actually, they actually want to kill you. I have evidence of people, but when we meet, it's all smiley. Family, you see, once the grandparents and the parents go, what is left, Ntombi, is just a shell of chaos, of evil. There's no other way to describe it, unfortunately. That you say evil, no. And then there's this nonsense of blood is thicker than water. Absolute nonsense, let me tell you. Rather find a stranger and build a family. Family doesn't have to be blood related.
0: Yeah.
3: That's what I've come to learn and accept in my life. Yo, you touched another one today. But yeah, that's the story.
4: I'm Ntombi, ke anonymous mo. I am that person that you're talking about on your show, on your topic. I am the person who combines the family. I am the person who is responsible for everything in the family. I am also that person that provides for everyone, who makes sure the premier family is bonded with love and they are supported financially, emotionally, everything. And I want people to understand one thing. If you are the chosen one, you are the chosen one.
0: Hmm.
4: And there's nothing else that you can do except accept it, embrace it, and find joy in assisting people to be who they are. I know some people will always sometimes expect the same thing in return. It does not work that way.
0: Mm.
4: You are the chosen one to bond the family together. And that's how I understand it. And every day, every time I do it, spending my money, my time, I just enjoy it because I know.
0: Oh, wow.
4: It makes me feel good. Thanks, Ntombi.
0: Thank you, Baba.
5: Morning, Sisi Ntombi. I mean, I'm the one who wants things to be done. Kahle. Kahle. Must follow the things right. The way abantu abadala basifundise ngakhona. I'm that person. And when ngicala ngiba strict, abayakwada bonke nabadala, umuntu omdala akwade nje ubhuta ngikwatele ngimbonise ukuthi this one is wrong. We are not supposed to do it like this. It should be done like this. I doesn't want to listen. So nowadays I'm keeping my distance. Now they are phoning, they want to come closer to me. And I'm keeping my distance now. And safuna ukuzwa next. I'm doing my things alone with my wife and my children. Ujabulani la entweni Potchefstroom.
0: Thank you, Jabu.
6: Good morning, Sisi Ntombi. Thank you for the great topic. Can I please remain anonymous from Klerksdorp? I used to be the responsible one and the caregiver.
0: Mm.
6: I used to take care of my grandmother who was bedridden. I used to be the one that would run the whole funeral. Mind you,
0: why not?
6: I'm only 35 years of age and I've been doing that since I was 26 years of age.
0: Sexy.
6: Taking care of infants of my siblings. Jay, I was hands-on. I am there. It took only one aunt to insult me and insulted me so bad. She, to such an extent that she even reminded me that I am a product of rape. After that, I told myself, I was like, thank you, God, you revealed what I needed to see. It's time for me to give myself that what I was giving to other people. And I'm such in a good space. I am okay. Blessed day, Sisi Ntombi.
7: Good morning, Radio 2000. Sisi Ntombi. I am Shers and I'm from Pretoria. Sisi Ntombi, I am the parent, the confidante, the responsible one, the peacekeeper. I am the financial supporter. I am everything, the anchor, the achiever, the generational curse breaker.
0: When now?
7: And apparently I'm the strong one, but honestly, if I were to choose, I wouldn't choose to be what I am.
0: Mm.
7: Thank you. Nice show as always.
0: Thank you, girl.
8: Kikopa onna anonymous. As my put waiting in, ne? Nah, cho, shem. Ke no leba modimo hore. 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And then ke wana yitru kalasta family. Hey, waiting in. I was a go-getter. Honor, Kiaka Malika left, right, and center. America, Kaili, Soki, I would arrive early before everyone else. Kiri everything, using all my cars, all my petrols. Honor, Kisnap Tad. Ha, America fell. They've shown me flames. Likurinya Nazet, I'm going to go high. I'll go Saturday. I leave my place at 12 for a one, got an hour 3. Ah, the right. What do you mean, Charel?
9: Yo, babes on my topic. Babes on my topic. Hi, Osintombi. Papa Hamatapelo si Hoto, Modite Stefan, Artop, and Ar. Hakesa di Tena, and is in Kenny into the family. Because Kiboni, the time you give a record, Le Chapo, a family nail, La Morona, every time. Hey, papa this, but lately, Kafeleza Gisabere came, and then Kalemoha, they were using me. So now, even if the family gathering or family what, Hake, Ko, and this is again, keep Hilla Levana Baka, Lemosalim. Thank you, Papa Matapelo, Stefan Artlop, Poshestrom. Thank you, Season Tombi.
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10: 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I think with regards to being a deadbeat person in your family, a lot of times it stems from what you experience, like when you have your personal experience of what happened.
0: Mm.
10: And now, I'm a deadbeat person in my family. I was in boarding school. I was in varsity. I studied overseas, and while I was gone, you know, I went by post, having family functions, and I was never there. So when I got back, I figured I'm a full force, I'm going to prioritize my family. Ah, as a family, I'll show you flames, eh? Especially my colleagues, then they say, when you change, if you're not indulging, then.
0: Yeah.
10: Then sebekhuluma ukuthi when you change the what and kakhulu you people always want to take advantage, you know. But yeah, it is what it is.
0: 086-000-2479. Today I want to know the role that you play in your immediate family. Are you the confidant? Are you the one that gives advice? Are you the one that gives financial support? Are you the peacekeeper? Are you the responsible one? Call me right now, 086-000-2479.
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11: 67 minutes of your time can change your life. 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
0: It's 9:50, you're listening to Radio 2000. Let's go to Katlehong, shall we? I've got Debza on the line. Deboho, good morning.
13: Morning, how are you?
0: I am dark and lovely. It's so good to have you on the show.
13: I am good, thanks.
0: Are you a deadbeat just like me, or when are you very much involved?
13: I am slowly becoming a deadbeat.
0: Ooh.
13: I used to be very much involved.
0: Mm-hmm.
13: I got married at the age of 28, mm-hmm. moved out of home. I left my grandmother and my younger sister.
0: Mm-hmm.
13: Fast forward 2 years ago, my grandmother started to get sick.
0: Mm.
13: Mind you, her kids are still alive, both my uncles.
0: Mm.
13: So I took care of her. I had to go visit her whenever I find time. Because I had to take time off. So she passed on last year. Her firstborn, I had to do everything.
0: Mm.
13: Funeral preparations to an extent, your good thing is a nimkezise
0: emotionally.
13: And the things that I got was kugitila umtana ginigmela hambe. So, yeah. I am slowly becoming a deadbeat. Fortunately enough, she had a will, so she saw me for now. She still has a roof over her
0: head. Okay, that's good, yeah. Oh, Simba Sami. Deboho, hi. And we don't want to be deadbeats, but we're forced to be.
13: We are forced to.
0: Sisi, anyway, thank you so much for calling. Thank you. Then I've got Anonymous in Limpopo. Anonza, good morning.
14: Hi, it's Tombi and Jan Tombi.
0: Yeah, Pila Sandwasame, how are you?
14: Oh, hi, Kanam Tom Tintile. Always in Lalela Ushelo Lako, Nim 17, Yo, Nam Tom Tintile says, I'm 1% Nimani, Nimani Kayavoto. I became a big sister because me and Amunto, oh, Unaga, it went again.
0: Oh, wow.
14: I remember I had a sister who passed on like back then, I think it was 2002. She so emotional, strange. I had to go because I'm born and they would say, Abadala, Jabin, and Abadaluto. I'm also one of those people, Owa, Washa, Impasha, Zasiswami, Ashomile.
0: Oh, my goodness.
14: I'm also one of the person who's every morning, I had to wake up, send WhatsApp. Manje, I'm 1% with every month, and I had to spend my hand in your check. But it is what it is. There's nothing that I can do. I'm one of those people who think it would be careful numbers.
0: Oh, Sandra Sam, thank you so much for calling. Thank you. Another anonymous calling us from somewhere in South Africa. Good morning, Anonza.
15: Yes, Dombi.
0: How are you?
15: Sure. Yes, ma. Right, but. You know, I woke up ngathi namhlanje vele ukhuluma ngami uyabona? Mina ngigeza izandla njengopilato.
0: Hey.
15: Yeah, shuti. I was everywhere. I was a phone call away. I was on standby for everyone.
0: Wena.
15: Shuti. I don't know, but now I've realized this is Ntombi. It's best to make my own family happy than Labanto to Benza happy the family.
0: Yeah.
15: The only family that I have is the family that I'm working with and the one I meet on the street. Otherwise, Laba pretend Nabantu Abazenza Abayemasontweni. And come back, pray for your downfall. I'm tired of them. Manje, angisabambi before umuntu. Bashona left, right, and center. They knew ukuthi bengikhiphe imoto ne full tank ne 1,000 rand lokudla. Now I'm nowhere to be found. Sing it to Lele.
0: Yo, Anonymous, are you at peace?
15: Manje ni nenye peace. This is going to be sekusele ukuthi ngihambe ngiwakha phambi kolwandle kuphela. Nathi ngizwa i-ship reads everyday kuphela. That's what's left because I'm tired. Like, really, I'm tired.
0: Sure. Ngiyakuzwa, baba. Thank you so much for calling. We've got more voice notes.
16: Morning, Sisi Ntombi. Me now, for my siblings, I will bend until I break. Otherwise, I'm that cousin that doesn't show up. Family gatherings, parties, no funerals, yes. They otherwise social events, nope.
17: Sisi Ntombi, mina at my family, I am just a deadbeat now. I don't show up, I don't say anything, I don't call anyone. The only family that I have is my mom and my kids. And that is just that. I don't want nothing to do with family or anything that has to do with family. Like, I am good in my own little corner, in my own space without them. I'm good. I'm okay. I'm a deadbeat. Futhi, they probably do know that I don't show up for anything. Nothing.
18: Sisintombi, me, I'm the deadbeat me, where I say angisayi futhi angiyi ene ngiyahlala. Sisintombi ngiyahlala because izindaba neyithele zomndeni sisintombi, it's just up to here. Ngi-right, ngi-sharp. 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But uma lokhu ubona ukuthi cha la nginamathelisa abantu abangangifuni, hayi ngiyihlelele sisintombi futhi ngi-comfortable, ngipholile apha ekhanda ku-Obdulla Obligada.
19: Hi sisintombi, this is Anonymous. I'm in a deadbeat. I've tried and tried. Kwafika lapho nje ukuthi angisafuni next. And then I remember my late grandmother saying that if I close my eyes and I don't open my eyes anymore, just leave, don't look back. So I did this, that took my children, went. If you can see the state of the house, and they don't care just because I'm the title deed owner, they do as they please. Now I'm struggling to even sell that house, if you know what I mean.
20: Hi sisintombi, unjani? 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I'm done ntombi. Nice show ntombi as always.
0: Thank you darling.
21: Oh, sisintombi, hello. This is Anonymous from somewhere. Yo, I sisintombi. No, now I've always been that logistics person doing what and what and what. But no, sisintombi, what baffles me, you know, our families, you will be helping during the week, preparing and everything and stuff. But when their better friends come, you will be told, yo, don't take that champagne, it belongs to who and who. Don't take that wine, it belongs to who and
0: you.
21: When you'll be considered for only maybe cheaper stuffs. Yes, Sisintombi. Thank you, Sisintombi.
22: Morning, Sisintombi. You have touched a topic that last night I took a decision that I want to take a seat back and relax and watch the movie, because people can use you and people will never ever think or respect what we have done for them in life. So rather be that deadbeat to the family. Yo, Sizwile, we are tired.
0: It's just gone 10 o'clock. Let's find out what's happening in and around our world. Keep this conversation going because I think there's some lessons to be learned with everybody's experience. So let's keep it going. It's on social media, all our social media platforms. Let's find out what's happening around the world. It's news time. Good morning.
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23: Thank you very much, Sister Ntombi. The top stories, witness M's Malanga testimony to be heard in camera, and Treasury explains its freezing of municipal funds. With the news at 10, De Mudubima Khalemele. The Malanga Commission has granted the request of witness M to have their testimony heard in camera. The witness has asked the Commission to close proceedings to the public, saying their evidence contains sensitive information which involves people including heads of state and members of drug syndicates. Witness M is reported to be a businessman whose safety would be compromised by a public hearing. The commission's chairperson, Justice Mbuyiseli Mahlanga.
1: Yes, we've read the application and we are satisfied that it should be granted. But I propose that rather than go through all the paragraphs of the order, I should just grant an order that says the application is granted.
23: The National Treasury has briefed the media in Pretoria following its temporary withholding of funds to selected municipality. It has flagged 69 municipalities across the country for persistent and serious non-compliance with the Municipal Finance Management Act. National Treasury says the aim of its action is to ensure fiscal discipline amongst local authorities. The Legal Practice Council has launched an application in the High Court in Joburg to have impeached former public protector Busim Kobane struck from the role of advocates. The statutory regulatory body has cited several grounds, including unprofessional conduct. Kenny Mapanga has more.
2: In papers filed before the court, the body also seeks the court to order that Advocate Nkwebane immediately surrenders and delivers to the registrar of the court her certificate of enrollment as the advocate of the court, arguing, among other things, that Nkwebane is not fit and proper to remain as an advocate. This comes after Nkwebane was removed from public office after a parliamentary Section 194 committee resolved that she should be impeached.
23: And a high-rise building under construction in New York City is structurally unstable. This after two of its support columns started buckling yesterday. The building was evacuated along with the surrounding buildings after reports of falling bricks. The BBC's Peter Ross has more.
3: The fire department were called in, and after an inspection, the decision was made to evacuate and set up a so-called frozen zone around the building. That meant evacuating not only that building, but office blocks around it, hotels, streets were closed, and an emergency response was brought in that disrupted the morning rush hour around the very busy Grand Central Terminal, which is just a street or two up the road as well.
23: The rand is trading at 16.28 to the US dollar, 21.76 to the pound, and 18.61 to the euro. Gold is trading at $4,123 an ounce, platinum at $1,626, and Brent crude oil $76.09 a barrel. The top story at 10 o'clock, the Mahlanga Commission has granted the request of Witness M to have their testimony heard in camera. For Radio 2000 News, Kemudupima Khademele, Better Together continues.
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0: It's Radio 2000 All Music, your memories. The time right now is 23 minutes past 10 o'clock. We've got a feature called Hashtag We Celebrate You, where we celebrate extraordinary South Africans doing extraordinary things. Now, this month is a special edition, because it is Mandela Month. Now, Mr. Sonwabile Ndamase is the renowned South African fashion designer whose work helped create one of the world's most iconic fashion statements, the Madiba shirt. This Mandela Month, as South Africa reflects on the life and legacy of Nelson Mandela, we're taking a closer look at the style that became synonymous with the global icon. More than just a fashion statement, the Madiba shirt came to represent confidence, individuality, as well as African pride. Mr. Ndamase joins us on the line to share the story behind the Madiba shirt. Mr. Ndamase, Faku, good morning.
1: Oh my goodness me, you even know my clan name.
0: Yes, I do.
1: I am ecstatic.
0: Oh my goodness, it is such an honor to have you on the show. I've been dying to interview you.
1: Please don't die.
0: Now, the Madiba shirt, you know, is more than just a fashion moment. It represents so much. It represents freedom. It represents an African identity. It represents also nonconformity. When you think of the Madiba shirt, right, or rather when you think of Madiba the man, what's the very first image that comes to mind?
1: Well, at the time that this whole concept came about, it was a tripartite alliance.
0: Yeah.
1: That was myself, that was Mama Winnie Madikizela Mandela, and that was Dada. We were sitting around the table.
0: Yeah.
1: And I had no idea of what I was called for. When I got a call from Mama Winnie Madikizela Mandela, Anobandla, she then said to me, I must come and meet the family and that I have been released.
0: Yeah.
1: Then I went to their house in Orlando.
0: Mm.
1: And when I was sitting around the table and I see this giant man coming over and then and say, oh, are you the one that has been dressing my wife, meaning Mama Winnie?
0: Yes.
1: And that sense of humor that gave it to me, it also resonates to me to make my getting there at ease. Then we sat around the table, and when we sat around the table, I knew nothing. And then Tata started to narrate the story of himself when he was in Robben Island, what was happening. And then Mama started to draw just something on the paper, saying, you know what I need, Faku, that you need to do, my prince? I want you to do a shirt. Something that is light, that is going to cover the length, must be longer, because Tata's condition is not well when he was already released. Health condition was not well at that time.
0: Got you.
1: And then Mama actually started to say, we need something that is light, that will fit him so that when he go and address the people, the masses, he must look conservative and representative. And also when he has to go and address the captains of the industry, he must also look good.
0: Yeah.
1: And that is how then the whole concept of the Madiba shirt came into being, or the so-called Mandela shirt.
0: Yes.
1: I was
0: about to say, Faku, I like the fact that you bring in Mama Winnie in this conversation, because oftentimes a lot of people remove her from the conversation and how involved she was in the making of Nelson Mandela, especially afterwards. You know, we often talk about the split and then enters Mama Gracia, but the mere fact that you're mentioning Mama Winnie and how involved she was in the making of the Madiba shirt actually just brings me so much joy. Now, what made a Madiba shirt different from any other shirt, especially when you look at the man and also other heads of states as well, who generally would rather wear a suit, and here comes this man with an African flavor.
1: When we're speaking of a Madiba shirt, we are not speaking only of fabric. We are not speaking only of color. We are certainly not speaking only of fashion. We are speaking of a symbol of freedom, of resilience, and of pride. A symbol that was worn across South Africa and across the world as a quiet yet powerful expression of identity. Madiba shirt, as it is known, it is something that is creating memories. It creates presence. You must understand that when every party, it's a symbol of freedom for our country. Any president or any person, be your political aspiring person, would want to wear the symbol of Madiba.
0: Yeah.
1: Even if ever his political acumen is not at the right place.
0: Now, my next question, I want to bring in the color, because I have a favorite color. My favorite color is green, and I think it's reflected in my wardrobe. You know, you find that there's more green than all the other colors, right? What colors did Udada like, and did he lean towards those, or was he open to, you know, trying different colors, maybe a purple, maybe a red?
1: Dada, whenever, actually, you must understand that Dada, when he was released, he didn't conform to a particular tradition.
0: True.
1: He wanted to embrace everyone.
0: Yeah.
1: So his shirt was a collaboration or color coordination, we call it kind of every nationality.
0: Because
1: it was not resembling or representing Xhosa, Zulu, Tswana.
0: You're right.
1: He went out of that prison to free Africa, to free the people of the world. So therefore, he didn't have a preferred. You will see him in different kaleidoscopes of colors. And every color, because he was a tall man, every color resembled him to the T. So that's how Madiba was, because he was changing the status quo of the world, bringing back the integrity and the dignity of an African child.
0: How many shirts, Faku, do you think you've made for Udada?
1: For Udada, I wouldn't say so many, but because some others, actually, I would see him wearing, because other people, from my own to Utada direct, I've made about 45.
0: Oh, wow.
1: Shirts.
0: Yeah.
1: But there were people who were sent to me by the office of the president.
0: Mm.
1: And sometimes when they want to gift him, they will say, who is this man who's designing that shirt? Then they will come to me.
0: I see.
1: And say, you know his size. Let me tell you one other thing that was very interesting that Dada always does.
0: Mm.
1: One moment there was this particular international renowned violinist known by Yehudi Emanuel.
0: Yeah.
1: When he came in to give Dada his first violin that he used, then the Department of Arts and Culture at the time called unto me to make a shirt for Yehudi Emanuel.
0: Mm.
1: And guess what? I was invited on the very same event. Now, Dada, you know, he was given this violin.
0: Yes.
1: And Dada looked at it. And then Dada had to reciprocate and give Lord Yehudi Emanuel
0: a gift. Yeah.
1: And guess what he did? He opened the gift. Right? And guess what? I was given only a picture of Yehudi Emanuel.
0: Yeah.
1: And here I am. I had to make a shirt with an understanding that if he doesn't see it, I will then go and tailor-make it to suit him.
0: Yeah.
1: Oh, guess what Dada did? He opened it in the public at the hotel.
0: Oh, my goodness.
1: And then he let the man fit the shirt right on
0: right
1: the spot.
0: Right there and then.
1: There and then. Then Dada says, yeah. And then he says, who designed this shirt of mine for you? And then I was sitting not very far on the table. And then they pointed to me and they said, oh, you are giving away my shirt.
0: Now, the most important question is, did the shirt fit?
1: The shirt fitted the man like a glove.
0: Oh, my goodness. That.
1: And guess what happened thereafter? The guy ordered almost about 10 shirts before he left.
0: Oh,
1: and the queen that he was with also ordered about 10 shirts.
0: Aibo.
1: I was so ecstatic and amazed. And you know, where did I get that craft from?
0: Where?
1: I got that craft from my mom.
0: Really?
1: My mother used to do the same thing when we were still kids. Mm. He used to buy shoes for us and look at our feet and our pants for the school uniform.
0: Yeah.
1: Then I guess then I inherited that art. Because sometimes we look at people and then people come on the 11th hour.
0: Mm.
1: Without taking some of them, their measurements. And then we will just only do things and they will fit like a glove.
0: Mm. Faku, if Umadiba was here today, what do you think he'd be wearing? Do you think the Madiba shirt would have been a standard procedure or he would have changed up his look a bit?
1: No, I would guess that Madiba is not a man who changes things.
0: Yeah.
1: What he believes in, he sticks to it because he's a man of integrity.
0: Mm,
1: When he changes, it is for the good.
0: Yeah.
1: Not for the worse.
0: Yeah.
1: I do believe, because if ever you see Madiba, he immediately, when he goes into the sport arena, he will wear the jersey of the Springbok.
0: Yes, correct.
1: He will wear the skipper of Bafana Bafana.
0: Correct.
1: Yes, you know, he will resemble everybody you would have embraced if you see him going to the events of traditional, of occasion. He goes in there and wants to fit in. So therefore, I wouldn't have boxed him and put him in a box.
0: Of course.
1: And then Madiba would be like this. One thing I'm certain with, everybody now that is involved from one commission to another, Madiba would have, I guess, taken one of his whip and bring back the country where it's supposed to be.
0: 100%. You're absolutely
1: because
0: right.
1: Because he believed that he was not a saint as well.
0: Yeah. Yeah.
1: He had faults, but he would have sat down with his cabinet, with his people, and addressed them and say, guys,
0: Babonisane,
1: this is not what we fought for. Please come back and talk and bring back the people's dignity.
0: Yeah.
1: The people's pride.
0: Yeah.
1: Because he even said to the captains of the industry at the time, he said, if you don't help the poor, at the end of the day, the poor will jump the fence.
0: Hey.
1: And come to your dining rooms when you are busy dining.
0: Hey.
1: They will find their ways inside your dining room.
0: Nazo.
1: And that was the truth.
0: Nazo.
1: So therefore, even now your march is the showcasing of saying
0: absolutely
1: people are seriously tired.
0: Absolutely true. That is
1: they
0: so true.
1: They are jumping the fences now. Going to those who have stolen from them their worth, their integrity. That's what Madiba would have done by now.
0: Now, Faku, in closing, for those individuals that still would like to purchase a Madiba shirt made by you, because there are so many other replicas, but someone wanting to come to you and get it directly from you, where can they go? Where can they find it?
1: I am on WhatsApp. I am on all media platforms.
0: Mm-hmm.
1: They can go to, because indeed, I don't stop people to multiply me.
0: Of course.
1: But still alive.
0: Of course.
1: Because that's how Madiba was.
0: Yes.
1: Madiba gave me an opportunity. If other people want, I don't say people steal from me.
0: No.
1: I say
0: they are inspired.
1: They are multiplying me.
0: Yes.
1: The originator will still remain me.
0: I love that.
1: They will never take away me. They will just only multiply me while I'm still alive. And I will still be me even if ever I depart.
0: Ngiyakuzwa, Baba. You had
1: I am available then.
0: Yes, on
1: WhatsApp. I'm available on Sonwabile Ndamase. You can Google me on Facebook and everywhere.
0: Fantastic, Baba.
1: I'm there. And Bukani Fashions is there as well. You can get the product direct from me.
0: Wonderful.
1: As Madiba would have said.
0: You requested a beautiful song, Sankomota, Now or Never. And that's how we wrap up this interview. Would you like to dedicate the song to someone?
1: He speaks to all of us.
0: Yeah.
1: Uputile matsogo
0: u shebile
1: pile bana ha ba sebetsa
0: wena
1: tuga
0: we get setse.
1: Let us wake up. Let's not watch people working.
0: Yeah,
1: let's do something. Madiba, that's what you would have loved us to do.
0: Absolutely beautiful, Baba. Siyabonga. Thank you so much for your time. There you go. We just had a conversation with Mr. Sonwabile Damase Ufaku, and this is the song that he requested, Sankomoda, Now or Never. If you want to get your hands on the Madiba shirt, the original designer, you can reach out, or you can Google Mr. Sonwabile Damase. He is on all social media platforms, and he is ready to take your measurements and make you your own Madiba shirt.

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1: 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So far, I became a queen 3 times. 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

Yo, Ntombi. 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Stop it right there. 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But what does it mean? Now, you know what? I'm sweating here. Yo, no, that's so good. That's so good music. When we talk about Radio 2000, it's music. Good music. Maputi. Thank you, my dear.

0: It's 10:59. Please stick with Radio 2000. We know exactly what you want and we give it to you every single day. And that's why I call the show Better Together, or rather we call the show Better Together, because everything we do is better when we do it together. Coming up is Doctor's Note, and there's also David Mashabela, who's going to join us from 12 up until 3 o'clock to give you nothing but the best when it comes to good music as well as lovely conversations. Right now, though, let's get ready for the news. If you have a medical-related issue and you would like us to call a doctor, a professional, to assist you, whether you are struggling with sleep, because I know that's a big thing, and you've been taking sleeping tablets for a while and they're not even working anymore and you need help, send me an email and give me all the details and I will find the sleep expert to help you get a good night's rest. That email address is bettertogether@radio2000.co.za. It's 11 o'clock. Let's find out what's happening in and around our world. It's news time.
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2: Thank you very much, Sister Ntombi. The top stories this hour: Brown Mokgosi's case is postponed and Witness M's testimony to be heard in camera. With the news at 11, Ke Modupi Magalemele. The case of self-proclaimed crime intelligence agent Brown Mokgosi has been postponed to the 3rd of next month. He appeared in the Joburg Magistrates Court this morning. When Mokgosi appeared in court last week, his bail application was denied for the second time. He's facing charges of defeating the ends of justice, perjury, and unlawful possession of a firearm. This is in relation to an alleged staged assassination attempt on his life in Vosloorus in November last year. The Madlanga Commission has gone into a closed session after granting the request of Witness M to have their testimony heard in camera. The witness, believed to be a businessman, had asked the commission to close proceedings to the public, saying their evidence contained sensitive information which involves people including heads of state and members of drug syndicates. The commission's chairperson, Mbuyiseli Madlanga, says the announcement of open sessions will be made in due course.
3: It will be announced because at this stage we have no idea by when it will be done, so I can't announce that we will resume in open session on such and such a date at such and such a time. That will be announced by our spokesperson in due course. Let's adjourn.
2: The PAC has called for the removal of mayors from Gauteng municipalities whose funding has been cut. National Treasury has announced that it will temporarily freeze the July funding of 69 municipalities nationwide. It has cited unauthorized, irregular, and wasteful expenditure. The affected Gauteng municipalities are the Joburg Metro, Emfuleni, Lesedi, Sidibeng, Rand West, and Mirafong. Here's the PAC's Apapowe.
4: These municipalities have proven to fail in providing services to our communities. They have approved unfunded budgets. They are not accountable to communities. If you look in areas such as Johannesburg, services have collapsed. Sidibeng, in Lesedi, in Emfuleni, there is complete collapse of municipalities.
2: And Uganda's health minister says his country will deploy medical experts and establish new Ebola treatment centers in the eastern DRC. The announcement comes as the two neighbors deepen cross-border cooperation to contain the outbreak. It comes as the DRC battles an outbreak of the rare Bundibugyo strain of Ebola that has infected over 1,600 people and killed 521 others. Uganda's health minister, Chris Bariomunsi.
5: So we've been discussing extensively how this collaboration is going to take place. We have already a team of Ugandan experts in Aru, where we put a treatment center. We have also agreed to establish a treatment center for Ebola in Kasenyi, and also bring experts and logistics so that we work as a team to flush out Ebola.
2: The rand is trading at 16.36 to the US dollar, 21.83 to the pound, and 18.67 to the euro. Gold is trading at $4,089 an ounce. Platinum, $1,600 an ounce. and Brent crude oil $77.29 a barrel. The top story at 11, the case of a self-proclaimed crime intelligence agent Brown Mokgotsi has been postponed to the 3rd of next month. Rose has your next update at midday. From myself, Modupi Magalemele, for today. Hola!
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0: Down, Tabby, this song is nice. This song is so nice. It's Case Missing You, the instrumental version of the song, but the full song is also quite nice. So it's how we create a nice atmosphere with each hour on Hashtag Better Together. 18 minutes past 11 o'clock, that is the time. Played you Ledisi with Pieces of Me. Also played you Thandiswa Mazwai with Ntate Tshepo Tshola, making a return on the playlist with Ndilinde, as well as Lamar, It's Not That Easy. 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
1: Tell me a secret. I don't just want to know about any secret of yours. I want to know about one special secret. Tonight I want you.

0: It's Quincy Jones on Radio 2000 with The Secret Garden. It brings us to 11:40. Listen, the Radio 2000 women are killing it. They are being nominated here, nominated there. Ntabi Mamabolo at the Basadi in Music Awards, Best Content Producer. Then we've got Ulonwabo Miso, who is just, hey, hey, hey, doing big, big things. We are going to have a conversation with a Radio 2000 woman that is killing the game, multi-award-winning Radio 2000 and SABC sports personality. Ulonwabo Miso is celebrating a remarkable milestone after earning not one, but two nominations at the 2026 G Sport Awards, recognizing both the women in radio as well as women in television. Her nomination reflects her dedication to telling the stories that continue to elevate women in sports in South Africa. Now, public voting is open, and we're going to have a lovely conversation with Ulonwabo after this.
1: Hi, South Africa. This is Tamia, and I can't wait to see you this August for Women's Month.
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0: It's 11:42. 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And I am so, so excited to have her on the show. Lopsi Wopsi!
5: Dumbi Boo!
0: Baby girl!
5: How are you, my darling?
0: I am sitting on top of the world screaming congratulations, sissy. You have done it again. Not once, but two times. Congratulations, Lopsi!
5: Thank you. Thank you so much, Ndombi. It feels so good to be recognized. It feels so nice to be seen, you know. It feels like the work that you're always putting in, sleepless nights, late nights, tears, worries, doubts. It's like worth it, you know.
0: Ulonwabo, I remember when you walked into the Radio 2000 studios, just, you know, excited and just a breath of fresh air. I remember you working really, really hard just to be seen and, you know, saying, hey, I want to do TV. Hey, I want to. You've always been that girl that wanted more out of this industry. And now that you've got the multi-award winning, title, how does it feel? Do you still want more?
5: This one feels particularly special, Ndombi, because G-Sport is a women in sport organization, right?
0: Yeah.
5: And it profiles your athletes, your female administrators. It profiles the media, as well. So awards are great. And you and I have always had conversations on the sidelines where you're like, I'm an awards.
0: Yeah.
5: But this one, to be recognized by your peers, you know, ladies that you work with, and it's not just ladies, there's gents as well, but predominantly it's ladies that you work with, ladies that you meet in the streets, in the fields, in the press rooms. So this one particularly feels more special for those reasons. But also it feels special because, yes, there's a woman in radio, which is incredible because radio is my first love.
0: Of course.
5: But also women in TV is all the more special as well, because as much as it feels like I've been on TV, I just started now, like, what, almost 2 years? So I haven't been doing TV for long. So to be recognized specifically for TV, something that I knew I wanted to do, but I really wasn't sure if I'd be I'd be good at it, you know. So to be on TV and then to get recognition to say the work that you're also doing on TV is actually great, and a lot of people see it from young girls. They're young girls that are coming into the building, coming into the industry, and they're like, Sislo Novo. And I'm just like, oh my gosh, when did I get here, you know? So yeah, no, awards, I was saying to Smoo yesterday that I have a weird relationship with awards because you don't really know how to feel about them sometimes, especially when you have to ask people to vote for you. Is it really as authentic or what? But to have peers nominate you and say, we see the work that you do is really special.
0: And I also think, you know, going back to that point that you made of asking people to vote for you, because that's what that needs to happen, right? We're going to have to rally the troops so that people can support you. It's the listener's way of saying thank you. It's the viewer's way of saying thank you, because it's really not easy to juggle a personal life as well as a career, especially in a male-dominated industry. I mean, I see you, you are in Polokwane, you are in Cape Town, you are in Durban. What people don't realize is the sacrifice that comes with that. Granted, we've chosen this industry and we're very happy and we're so proud and we enjoy what we do. However, for the listeners, it is them saying thank you for the sacrifice that you make, which is juggling being a mother as well as this very demanding career.
5: No, that's so true, Ndongi. Also, Radio 2000 listeners are like the most special and best listeners in the world. And like you're saying, because I'm always traveling, I get to meet a lot of them that are outside of Joburg as well.
0: Yeah.
5: So you then realize that the work is not just being seen by your family that's
0: true.
5: Proud. You know, my mom will send me screenshots of family members that are saying, "Ay, shem sibugele, yo ni sebenzile, yo uya sebenzuntane," you know, but also to get recognition from people that I don't know. Sometimes I'm going to say, "Lo nabo, o mampele pele," and I look and I'm trying to say,
0: "Do
5: I know who it is?" You know? And then, "Magazi mampele pele," or "Maga, hey, please, belusheke," then I know it's a listener. So yeah, it's, sometimes, don't you know, I say it as a joke, but I actually mean it. It's not, it's work, because yes, niyaphakama, yes, I have to leave home, I have to leave my kids. But at the same time, our listeners make it feel like, you know, if you get studio sometimes and you're like, "Oh, I'm really in a bad mood," or "I've just gone, I'm in a bad space." But because we genuinely love what we do and our listeners receive it so well, it really doesn't feel like
0: you know.
5: And one thing I always say is that at Radio 2000, there's a special thing that we have of all the personalities. And even the new ones.
0: Yeah.
5: We are not personalities.
0: No. You're right.
5: It's just ordinary human beings just happen to have a talent of speaking on radio. And then we have family and kids. Our kids, my kids I'm not even bothered by all of these things, you know. They're just like, "Can you please be home? When you get back, are you going to be home?" This morning when I drop off my boys, they're like, "Mama, I don't like this thing of sleeping before you come back."
0: Yeah.
5: And I'm like, "But I'm working, and don't worry, in the next few days, it's going to be over. When you come back from school, I'm going to make sure that when you're sleeping, I am here."
0: I'll be home.
5: But yeah, no, credit to the Radio 2000 listeners. And yeah, the sacrifices are there. But ultimately, because there's love and passion
0: for it,
5: it makes it all the more easier.
0: How do we vote for you, Sissy? Because I've got my phone out right now. I need the SMS number. I need whatever details I need to write so that I can vote for you. We are right behind you.
5: So you go to the G-Sports website. So it's www.gsports.co.za.
0: Mm-hmm.
5: You can add a /voting.
0: Okay.
5: It'll take you directly to the page. But the trick is you also need to register and be on the database of the G-Sports, right?
0: Got you.
5: So once you've registered and you've created your profile, then you go to the tab at the top of your screen that says awards.
0: Mm-hmm.
5: When you click on awards, the first thing that will appear is vote here. I'm not sure if it's vote here or if you vote now.
0: Mm-hmm.
5: Then you'll see a lot of categories. There's your athletes of the year. There's your PR ladies and all of the other ladies. You just need to find women in TV and women in radio.
0: Oh.
5: then you can vote for Lonwabo Miso on Women in TV, Lonwabo Miso.
0: Oh my goodness, we've lost Lonwabo. We're going to get those details and then I will share them live on the radio. We're going to quickly go for a short ad break. Congratulations are definitely in order. Lonwabo Miso has been nominated not once but twice at this year's G Sport Awards. And she says this particular nomination, or these two nominations, are very special because they come from her peers. She actually joins us on the line. She's back. Okay, Lopsi, you've got about a minute. So you gave us a breakdown of how we can vote for you. In closing, Sissy, what would you like to say to the girl that is calling you Sis Lonwabo and wants to, you know, follow your career path?
5: I just want to say, and I'll call them by name, there's a young girl called Karabo. She's just recently come into the building. Oh. She's in her 20s. She's a presenter. So the Karabos of this world, nothing beats hard work.
0: That's true.
5: All the distractions, all this and that. But if you lead with hard work, everything else will follow. And the trick is to keep going. No matter how tough it is, no matter how challenging it gets, no matter how self-doubt you want to have, the trick is to keep going, keep going. Our industry is not easy.
0: Not at all.
5: It's not easy at all. It's still, funny enough, very male-dominated. And don't be like, it's certain press conferences and I'm the only female to this day.
0: Sure.
5: You know? Sometimes I get in the room and I look out to see if there's another lady.
0: The countdown is counting down, and you know exactly what I mean.
5: Yes,
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1: 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Our music, your memories. Congratulations are definitely in order for Ulonwabo Meso, who has been nominated at this year's G-Sport Awards, Woman in Radio as well as Woman on Television. And she is so deserving of these two nominations. I've literally just watched Ulonwabo work her way up to where she is. It was not easy. It required a lot of sacrifices. And there were times when she was just like, yo, when is my turn coming? And it's here, Sissy. Take it all in, and we are right behind you, supporting you. It brings us to 11:54. It's time for us to reveal the song that's going to take us to lunch. Hey, let me make a quick announcement, and then you can quickly go and vote. You literally have not even 30 seconds. Option number one. We've got Tracy Chapman, Baby Can I Hold You Tonight. Choose my caretaker. Go right now. Yes, we don't have time. We don't have time at all. If you want this song to win, vote for it right now. Let me give you option number two. You know which one I'm voting for, ne? Because a day without Michael Jackson is a day wasted. Let's quickly go for a short ad break. When we come back, we reveal the winner.
0: The 2026 FIFA World Cup is here.
2: It's Shabalala! Goal! The fire! The fire! Goal for South Africa! Goal for all Africa!
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1: The time right now is 11:56. The team is here. I'm talking about David Mashabela's team. Presley, the technical producer, is here. David is also here. And listen, they're going to give you a great show from 12 up until 3 o'clock. It's the Royal Playground. So, I've got the results here. I'm not happy, hey? I'm not happy at all. Michael Jackson, The Girl Is Mine, received 158 votes. That's the reason why I'm not happy. Tracy Chapman, you're taking us to lunch, my scat. 466 votes. At the end of the day, good music wins, ne? Bye-bye.

0: 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Independent and impartial.
1: Top story is Hotel Equitable's share withheld for municipalities around 13.5 billion rand and Brown Mokgosi's case postponed. Good afternoon, I'm Rosanne Grieff. National Treasury says the total Equitable share withheld for all 69 municipalities stands at around 13.5 billion rand. It says the release of the funds will depend on how quickly the municipalities can sign repayment agreements with their creditors, which include water boards, Eskom and pension funds. According to National Treasury, the main aim of temporarily withholding the Equitable share is to arrest the culture of non-payment. Deputy Director General Ukhalele Tseng Kgarekwe says that the intervention will not interfere with the delivery of basic services.
2: That what we are requesting from those municipalities is for them to give us the payment plan that has been signed by both themselves and together with those creditors. And then once they give us that, we'll release a portion of the money, which is probably one third, for them to go pay those accounts as agreed with those creditors. And then once they have done that, they give us proof, we release the money.
1: Action SA has referred the Palapala matter to the information regulator after its request for documents was denied. The party is seeking records, including an affidavit that President Cyril Ramaphosa signed financial documents linked to the farm theft case. Action SA says it's concerned about the difference between the 8.7 million rand initially declared stolen and court evidence of transactions of over 15 million rand. Michael Beaumont is Action SA's national chairperson.
3: In our opinion, the underreporting of this robbery would constitute a contravention of PRECA, as well as fraud, not to mention lying to the country. And we think those documents are critical to the impeachment committee's work going forward. They've given us reasons where they incorrectly cite a piece of legislation that they can't give us the documentation if we intend to use them in criminal proceedings, which of course is ridiculous.
1: The case of self-proclaimed crime intelligence agent Brown Mokgosi has been postponed to the 3rd of next month in the Johannesburg Magistrates Court. The postponement will allow the defence to study video footage and other evidence contained in the police docket, which the state says forms part of its case. Mokgosi's lawyer, Makau Sekgatsha.
4: Not only footage, but they do not allow you to go in with any digital instruments like your phones, your laptops, your tablets. You leave them behind. So we're going to find it very difficult, not only in relation to the footage, but also with the other evidence which is contained with the first CD which was sent to us containing the contents of the docket. So we needed this matter to be postponed.
1: U.S. President Donald Trump says the ceasefire agreement with Iran is now over. This follows fresh exchanges of fire between the two countries. Speaking in the Turkish capital, Ankara, ahead of a NATO summit, Trump blasted the Iranian leadership.
5: I don't want to deal with them anymore. They're scum. You know what scum is? They're scum. They're sick people. They're led by sick people. And they're vicious, violent people. And if they had a nuclear weapon, they'd use it. As far as I'm concerned, it's over. I'll speak to our negotiators. They want to negotiate. They're good people. As far as I'm concerned, it's just a waste of time dealing with them. They're liars.
1: The rand is trading at 16 rand 41 to the US dollar, 21 rand 89 cents to pound sterling, and 18 rand 73 cents to the euro. Gold is trading at $4,063 and platinum at $1,591 per ounce. Brent crude oil is at $78.09 a barrel. Recapping the top story at 12 o'clock, National Treasury says the total Equitable share withheld for all 69 municipalities stands at around 13.5 billion rand. More news at 1.
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6: Morocco, history makers in 2022 as Africa's first World Cup semi-finalists. 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
0: 10 nations, one continent, millions of stories. 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Coming up on Radio 2000. 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

Paul Young says, wherever I lay my head, that's my home. Radio 2000, our music, your memories, 12 after 12. Don Fundo Moore's lineup somewhere on the show today. Don't be on your radio tomorrow. Make sure you don't miss it. Good afternoon and welcome to the Wednesday edition of...

0: Royal Playground, you know what we do on this show? We check if the family is well, and I hope they're good. I hope all is well in your setup. And because on a Wednesday, the idea is that we get South Africans working. We get South Africans promoting their small businesses. We get you looking for work, and we put your details right on the radio. And I always advise that because it's a public platform, be aware, not everyone is good. Not everyone has good intentions. Some people have dodgy intentions. And I certainly hope that they won't do that today. So do send your voice note if you're looking for work on 060-584-2250. Looking to promote your business. So you're looking to hire. Yeah, we need you badly. So if you're looking to hire, someone, and this is the platform, or you know of job opportunities, you know, some people say, Azu, it's Kotiana, it's Pani somewhere. You know, so we say, do promote and tell us that, you know, people must go to this website and go check out, is this and that happening? By all means, we need that. Brian McKnight is live in concert today. The template of the show remains the same. You pick the music, we play it, and we say if it's nice, we play it twice. Do call us now, 086-000-2479. Pick your favorite song, eh?
1: Hi, David. My name is Lizzie Sindana from Gamhlanga. I have a diploma in human resource management, and I'm looking for internship that is related to my qualification. My number is 076-58-15-1159. 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Thank you. Bye.
0: Thank you so much, Lizzie.
2: Good day, Radio 2000 listeners. 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
0: sure, Vic,
2: from Botshabelo in the Free State. 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I have code 10 with PDP driving license, and then I have grade A of security. I have an experience working as a security officer in the security department. My contact details is 074-740-0735. 074-740-0735. I'm willing to relocate.
0: Thank you, Tiak. Thank you so much. Keep them coming, eh?
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3: 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Thanks, Mdeva. 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Thank you, Mdeva. 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

0: 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Oh, there's so much voice notes.
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0: Thank you. We'll be playing more of your voice notes throughout the show today. Brian McKnight is live in concerts. Let's go for a quick ad break.
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7: Dr. Kitumetse Mashego joins us on the line. She's a clinical psychologist. A parent is so desperate. She goes, yeah. She buys cocaine, takes the cocaine, so she understands what it is that the daughter feels when she's on these drugs. How can Anonymous start taking care of her own mental health while supporting her daughter?
8: You know, addiction is a chronic brain disorder or illness where there's compulsive engagement with a substance or certain behaviors despite negative consequences. Because I think sometimes we don't see it as an illness or a disorder, right? We think, you know, people are in control, but they are struggling with a disease and it's classified as that.
6: Life should not be a solo ride because we are better together. 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
1: 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Do call us on 086-000-2479 if you want us to play you a song between 1 and 2. Pick up the phone now and do dial 060-584-2250. And remember, Takora Staffing with Tiani Ngobeni, they have a senior mining engineer in position that's coming up in a little bit. And also we have a blessing to Tetsi of SA Youth. They're looking for a computer lab facilitator, go Kagiso in Gauteng, an in-store brand ambassador is also in Kagiso. This job, and I see there's all sorts of opportunities all across the country, but some in Cape Town and some in KZN. So keep listening. 082 is it 060 584

0: Hi, David Mashabela, ukhuluma nosizakele wasesprayjube esafuna umsebenzi ezi-domestic worker noma ubuneni and I don't want to relocate. My number is 073-135-1006. 073-135-1006.
1: Good day, Mtav and listeners. This is Unathi Mkhulisi from Durban. I'm looking for a job. I've got Coursera certificate, grade C, and board card certificate. And a license in 20 years so ngicela umsebenzi. I'm willing to relocate anywhere. Ngiyabonga. My number is 073-700-5352. 073-700-5352. Thank you.
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3: 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Thank you.

0: thank you so much, Sobella, and the team, and I hope all is well. 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
1: Thank you so much. We'll be connecting with Tiani Ngobeni of Takora Staffing in a little bit. I did say he has opportunities for a senior mining engineer and a process engineer with management experience. So do if you know someone or if you're that person, well, stay listening. In a bit, we get more information about those job opportunities. You're on 2000.
2: 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The Mars Singer South Africa is back. And Mzansi, the mystery has found a new home on SABC 2. 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
1: leboga. Thank you so much, Otiak. I wish you well. Here's Tiani of Takora Staffing. Tiani Ngobeni.
12: Good day, King David, and to all of the listeners on the Royal Playground. Tiani here from Takora Human Capital. These are the positions that we have available here today. Firstly, for a client of ours that is up here in Gauteng, we are looking for a senior mining engineer. The candidate should have a minimum of 5 to 10 years of experience in mining engineering, specifically open pit mine planning, design, and scheduling. They should have prior experience having worked in a consulting environment type of a space, and they should also have experience leading teams and managing mining projects, and then they should have also a degree in mining engineering. Now, the second vacancy that we have available is for another client of ours that is up here in Gauteng. We are looking for a process engineer. The desired candidate should have either a BSc or BEng in chemical engineering, and they should have 5 to 10 years of experience in field experience, plant instrumentation, automation, process design, and they should also have management experience along with quotation and tender administration experience. Any candidates that feel that they meet what we are looking for can send through their CVs to info@takora.co.za, and they can check out our LinkedIn, which is Takora Human Capital, for our contact details to confirm anything and to see more of the positions that we have available. Thank you so much, King David. Let's connect again next week.
1: Absolutely. Thank you.
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0: Brian McKnight live. Oh, beautiful, eh? Good night. Beautiful show that day. Eh? Still, Radio 2000, our music, your memories.
1: Good day, David Mashabela. We are speaking to Sibusiso Ndlovu.
0: Sure, Sibu.
1: From Secunda. I'm looking for an employment, currently holding a diploma in mechanical engineering. I'm looking for any employment, general work, willing to relocate. 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Thanks.
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0: 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Natasha Barnabas is looking for a liaison officer in Limpopo and a chef, a cleaner, truck drivers, and miners with blasting certificates after this.
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0: Thank you. Here's Natasha Barnabas. I told you these are job opportunities for liaison officer in Limpopo. Also in Limpopo, there's a chef, a cleaner. They're looking for truck drivers in the Western Cape and Northwest in Rustenburg. They're looking for a miner and see with their blasting certificate. So if you know someone, well, you may need to take their details or these details for them if they're not listening.
6: Hi everyone. So today in Lefolali Limpopo, we're looking for a liaison officer. Minimum requirements of computer literacy, must reside in Lefolali, strong communication skills, valid driver's license, and the closing date here is the 15th of August. The unique reference number is 134-8726 and the letters L-I-A-L-E. That's 134-8726 and the letters L-I-A-L-E. Also in Lefolali, we're looking for a chef and a cleaner. Minimum requirements are 3 years of experience working as a chef, reside in Lefolali. The unique reference number here is 1349726 and the letters C-H-E-L-E. That's 1349726 and the letters C-H-E-L-E. CVs can be submitted for both these positions on www.workforcestaffing.co.za. 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And the unique reference number for these Restruck drivers are 1347626 and the letters REABE. 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In the Northwest Province in Rustenburg, we're looking for minor production in sweeping and vamping. Minimum requirements, 3 to 7 years of operational experience as a miner in related underground mining environments. Basic computer literacy, blasting certificate, first aid certificate, a grade 12 or NQF level 4 equivalent, strong track record of adhering to Mine Health and Safety Act, valid medical fitness certificate for underground work. Closing date here is the 31st of July 2026. CVs can be sent to cv.welcome@workforcestaffing.co.za. That's cv.welcome@workforcestaffing.co.za. And please use the unique reference number 1352726 and the letters MINRU. That's 1352726 and the letters MINRU. Should you not receive a response within 1 week of applying, please consider your application unsuccessful. And please note, everyone, getting a job with us is free. So we strive to find you the best job possible. So please don't pay anyone to do that. Employees and candidates can also approach our branches nationwide in order to speak to recruitment teams to check on any other available positions. They can also check our social media platforms such as Facebook and LinkedIn, where adverts go out daily on a national level. Thanks, everyone.
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0: See, we set the tone, and you just have to live up to it. The next hour, you pick the music we played. 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It's 1 o'clock news time.
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2: Top stories: Health Ombud releases report on KwaZulu-Natal staff deaths and total equitable share withheld for municipalities around 13.5 billion rand. Good afternoon, I'm Rizan Khriev. The Health Ombud has found no evidence linking a series of healthcare worker deaths in KwaZulu-Natal to workplace bullying, among others. However, the investigation has uncovered chronic staff shortages, deteriorating infrastructure and poor workplace support. The Health Ombud, Professor Taole Makwena, was briefing the media in Pretoria.
3: The Health Ombud has made recommendations aimed at strengthening employee wellness and support programs, mental health services to health professionals, organizational culture that encourages health workers to seek help when needed, staffing and workplace planning, security measures in healthcare facilities.
2: National Treasury says the total equitable share withheld for all 69 municipalities stands at around 13.5 billion rand. It says the release of the funds will depend on how quickly the municipalities can sign repayment agreements with their creditors, which include water boards, Eskom and pension funds. According to National Treasury, the main aim of temporarily withholding the equitable share is to arrest the culture of non-payment. Deputy Director General Ogalale Tseng Garekwe says that the intervention will not interfere with the delivery of basic services.
4: What we are requesting from those municipalities is for them to give us the payment plan that has been signed by both themselves and together with those creditors. And then once they give us that, we'll release a portion of the money, which is probably one third, for them to go pay those accounts as agreed with those creditors. And then once they have done that, they give us proof, we release the money.
2: The Limpopo ANC is disputing allegations that it received a 3 million rand donation from the legislature. The donation was allegedly made by the suspended legislature secretary, Dr. Timothy Marke, from the public coffers. Marke is on suspension for alleged multi-million rand tender irregularities and fraud. ANC spokesperson Tony Rachwene has described the allegations as malicious and aimed at tarnishing the reputation of the ANC.
5: On the allegations of the 3.8 million, the ANC categorically rejects these claims as false. The ANC complies with all applicable legal requirements governing the party political funding. The ANC views these allegations as malicious and disparate attempt to tarnish the image and the integrity of the organization.
2: The British telecommunications provider Virgin Media has been fined $37 million for preventing customers from cancelling their contracts. The fine is the largest that the media regulator Ofcom has ever levied. It's believed Virgin mishandled millions of phone calls to prevent customers from switching to competitors. The BBC's Sean Farrington has the details.
6: The regulator uses the word deliberate as when it describes the call dropping tactics, the excessive and unnecessary call transfers, putting customers repeatedly on hold for no reason. You know, many of those, not necessarily the tactics, but many of those experiences that people might have when they're trying to cancel a contract or switch elsewhere.
2: The rand is trading at 16 rand 39 to the US dollar, 21 rand 86 cents to pound sterling and 18 rand 70 to the euro. Gold is trading at $4,054 and platinum at $1,574 per ounce. Brent crude oil is at $78.41 a barrel. Recapping the top story at 1 o'clock, the Health Ombud has found no evidence linking a series of healthcare worker deaths in KwaZulu-Natal to workplace bullying, among others. More news at 2.
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0: She'll be sharing the stage with Tamia. It'll be on the 7th, the 5th and the 6th, rather, of August, the Grand West Arena in Cape Town. On the 7th August, it'll be at Durban ICC. And on the 10th, it'll be at Sunbed Arena, Times Square in Pretoria. Make sure you're a part of this. 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So your 2000, our music, your memories. It's Uzonke. Ah, no, she's pretty consistent when it comes to the music, eh? Let's find out from Pomozo Maboho of CSIR. Hello, ma'am.
1: Good afternoon. How are you?
0: Kishap, buena.
1: I can't complain. Can't complain.
0: All is well. I hope there's all sorts of job opportunities for us ordinary people there.
1: Yes, we always have something for everyone.
0: Oh, let's hear it. What do you have today?
1: So today I have positions that are located within our defense and security cluster. So all these four vacancies that I'm going to speak to are located there. The first one is firmware and embedded software engineer. This candidate should have the capabilities and competencies to design, to customize and develop embedded software. They must have a bachelor's degree in electronic engineering with at least 3 years experience in firmware development. The second role is senior software engineer. The successful candidate will be required to develop software solutions, including middleware and software architectures for command and control, situation awareness, integration, interoperability in military, non-military, and safety and security domains. They must have an honors degree in computer science, engineering, software engineering, or any related field with at least 5 years experience in software development and with specific focus in artificial intelligence and machine learning. Then we also have electronic engineer. The successful candidate will perform electronic engineering tasks ranging from electronic design, testing and troubleshooting, assembling and integration to software and embedded firmware development, a bachelor's of engineering degree in electronic engineering with at least 3 years in electronic engineering experience is required for this role. And lastly, we have hardware, firmware and embedded software electronic engineer. And this candidate will be required to develop analog and digital electronic hardware and firmware and embedded software for digital hardware. A bachelor's of engineering degree in electronic engineering with at least 3 years of experience in firmware, digital hardware, and mixed signal design is required for this role. So it's all in the set space, engineers. We are looking for those. So to view and apply for these roles, please log into www.csir.co.za or send us inquiry emails to recruitmentinfo@csir.co.za. And that's all for today, David. Thank you so much.
0: It's interesting how there's so many engineering opportunities. Even on my list here, go to Kora. Human yeah. capital, they're looking for senior engineering, mining engineering. There's a process yes. engineer. So there's all sorts of engineering opportunities everywhere.
1: And those are the skills for the future. That is what is required. And that's the conversation we need to have with the young ones, because this is the trajectory.
0: Absolutely. Wish you well, ma'am. Thank you so much.
1: Thank you. Bye.
0: Take care. Harry, hi.
2: Hey, David Masharela.
0: Lelo holo mohum makata.
2: Yeah,
0: so, Tiag, okay, guy.

0: City Mitoria.
1: I got you. Tell me your song. What do we play you today, Sngang?
0: Ouija, Children Hold On.
1: Yes.
0: Yeah, it's for Mokoholo Waka Om Holo Holo. It's a Malisan Dawan, Wale Bahani, and it.
1: Okay.
0: Potomata Mufita Batra, which I'm willing to party. Amuhela and Dikove.
1: Okay.
0: Yeah, I got what you know. I want to unity to go around.
1: Ralebotiak, thank you so much. So, give Ouija, Children Hold On.
0: Hey, Tara.
1: It's coming. Debza.
2: Debza.
1: Kisha, what's him?
2: I'm not man. On a Wednesday, man. I'm not more box back. I can see how is it like more choosy.
1: King, track up with your life, William. Why will you not?
2: No, I'm at peace, man. You know, you need to be at peace, buddy.
1: That is true. They get a track, I will. Here, our boats, a little cool. Hey, Diman.
2: I got out here, Garnata, Emma Ponisa, Taita Spani, then Batata Gon, and now I've got storage is about to ask. Some not out
1: here. Tell me your song. What do we play you today?
2: Gregory Porter, Don't Be a Fool.
1: Scaba Par.
2: Yeah, I know Scaba Par. We have days. I want to know Scaba Par. Go to school. Engineers are needed all over in South Africa. Enjoy like how no one no advertiser. So, Scaba Par, man, go to school if there's a chance and we're not at all.
1: Tell about TX. P. We're high.
3: Hi, 30,000.
1: Yeah, P. Lujano, Tim.
3: Yeah,
1: P. Lujano, Tim. So, P. We're in. You're trying a ping on, I'm trying.
3: And the tenor, Ingo, Magapiki, Wine Man.
1: Ati,
3: this song.
1: Why ikshaya lengo maskok?
3: Lengo madena imkumbuza ongasekho ngoba ngokuyidlala ngingayithathela ekhanda kodwa ngivuke ngimphupha namhlanje ngathi hayi izongena kumashabe nakho.
1: And ungenila uthi hayi. Enjoy it. Enjoy it. Thank you so much.
3: It's
1: grand Rato.
4: Hi Brandeva.
1: How are you, Rato?
4: I'm fine, thank you, Mdeva.
1: How feel you not tomorrow? Go visit Ratu, chum.
4: Hey, what's the game? Kira, let me go. Yo, I'm going to go busy.
1: Askis, hey, askis. Guess how trail all my tata.
4: No.
1: I don't get pina how. What's happening today?
4: With me, Houston Ari, you'll never stand alone.
1: I wait. Wait.
4: Dedication to the Navalo of a fight for Goranguva, Cocofetting.
1: Yes. Hey, where na? Matata runa feel it. Hey, kyalo bohame. Thank you so much, Mam Tanta.
5: Yebo Davey.
1: Ngiyaphila njan ma.
5: Ngiyaphila mntana.
1: All right, man. Ingoma iphi namhlanje?
5: Ngicela uzaza diphiri.
1: Iphiri. Ai wena. Hey, what do we know it? Kimona dipina yo me.
5: Yeah.
1: Is it a dedication? Why are you choosing it today?
5: To me.
1: Oh, yes.
5: Utra.
1: Anyway, cool.
5: Okay.
1: Thank you so much. Gati, hi.
6: Hi.
1: How are you?
6: I'm good. And how are you?
1: I'm well, thank you. I'm curious to know why you're choosing this song today. Why is it?
6: Because of, I feel like it's one of the songs whereby men actually ask for forgiveness. Yeah.
1: Is it, are you sending this message to someone?
6: Not necessarily.
1: Okay. All right. Tell us. What is it?
6: It's on Bended Knee by Boyz II Men.
1: Boyz II Men. Have you seen them perform live?
6: No, I was not able to go to the concert.
1: You missed out. It was beautiful. Well, maybe next time, ne?
6: Yes.
1: Thank you so much, Gati. Here it is. It's Children Hold On to Your Dreams. The Ouija, you want to hear it again? You send your voice note 0605842250.
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0: But you know, this world is very cold. You know, it don't make no difference whether you're young or old.
1: Hold on.
0: It's so unfair. Unless somebody really believes, to have somebody there to care. I'm talking about through the hard times and the bad times.

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1: Thank you so much. 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

0: Hello, Bramdeva. Ukhuluma noHappy Kodisa ePretoria. If it's night, play twice, BB, this song. Thank you, Bramdeva. Nice show as always. Thank you.
1: BB Winans, the song coming out.
2: Good day,
1: still.
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1: Hello, man.
2: The radio station King of Kings. This is Peggy from Tembisa. If it's nice, we play it again. Please repeat, children, hold on to your dreams. Nice show as always. Thank you so very much. Have a lovely day. Bye.
1: Thank you, Peggy.
3: Good afternoon, David. As it lekker is, spelen ze twee keer. You please repeat, children, hold on to your dreams. By Ouija. It's Marilyn Vanquist from East London. Thank you, David.
1: Hey, Marilyn.
4: Good afternoon, King David. One is nice, play twice. Ouija. Children, hold on to your dreams. It's Musi, not them.
1: Thank you so much, Musi. Yeah. You know, we got this interesting voice note from a lady who says she runs a tuck shop and she wants to collaborate with others so they can buy in bulk and maybe be able to achieve a much cheaper prices. Listen to this voice note.
5: Good afternoon, Deva.
1: Hello.
5: Good afternoon. This is Wongi Leskuto from Gwamhlanga. I'm a tuck shop owner. I'm looking for people that we can buy a stock in bulk with. It can be tuck shop owners or street vendors, especially the ones that are selling at schools. I've been operating for more than 3 years now, but it's difficult to buy stock alone. So anyone around my area can contact me, as well as suppliers that can supply us, a reliable ones, and as well as people who can assist us with our compliance, for especially for those ones who are not complying. My contact numbers, it's 073-059-5622. If they cannot get hold of me, they can just leave a message or send me a WhatsApp. I'll get back to them. Thank you so much, Deva. Nice show as always. Thank you, my king.
1: Great initiative that you buy together. You're able to, get a much cheaper price.
6: Afternoon, Devana.
1: Hello, man. Yeah, Peter,
6: right now, I'm good. If it's nice, please bring twice. Children, hold on to your dreams. Wiji, Ulimis and Guluana Tan from Ekebeh. Kosi Kebuti. Have a nice day. Bye.
1: And Kosi, ma'am.
7: Hey, King David.
1: Hello.
7: If it's nice, we play it twice. Children, hold on to your dreams. This is Mami Kihayo from the Val.
1: Thank you, ma'am. Here's another one that might just get your votes. It's BB Winans, this song. We also have Zaza with Dipiri.

0: Good day, Mdeva. I hope you are well, Mdeva. If it's nice, we play it twice. The wish is Mdeva. Tango Mdeva. Kimurana kamura kapsabel. Nice show as always. Tango.
1: I got a feeling the Ouija's might just take this one, eh?
2: Good day, Mdeva.
1: Hey, Tadam.
2: If it's nice, play twice. Sure. 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Another 20 minutes to play. Tungos.
1: Thank you.
3: Good afternoon, Kim Deva, Kim Deva. The witch is Sharon, hold on. It reminds me about my uncles, but all of them are passed on now. They are the guys who taught me the music. Sharp King Deva, every good show, as always.
1: Thank you so much. Remember, I shared with you that Blessing Totetsi of SA Youth has all sorts of job opportunities for young people. As a computer lab facilitator in Kagiso, in-store brand ambassador also. I think it's in the same area. And all sorts of opportunities in KZN and Cape Town. I'll be sharing those in a little bit. But there's someone who's looking for a job for their daughter. Yes, I guess... You know, Mushebi Lingwana, we let schooling and a cure, nothing is happening, and you're hoping all of that will change soon, and very little is happening. Listen to this.
4: Hi, David. You're speaking to Mary.
1: Hello, Mary.
4: David, I'm asking if we can look for a job for my daughter. 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I'm gonna repeat 068-297-3546. 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
1: Mom is telling us about those distinctions, so we know if we hire her, we're getting someone who's really, really good. And it's always a great addition to mention all of those credentials, even... 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
6: Hi, this is Blessing from SA Youth. 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It offers young unemployment people in South Africa the opportunity to access available earning and learning opportunities through various sectors within their areas. Here are the following opportunities that we have for you to apply. We have Mtimbile, PS Computer Lab Facilitator, located in Kagiso, Gauteng, and the closing date for this opportunity is the 10th of July, 2026. You must be a South African citizen, ages between 18 to 26, past matric, past maths and maths literacy, and also English, received a matric certificate and currently unemployed. The second opportunity that we have for you is an in-store brand ambassador located in Kagiso Mall, Gauteng, and the closing date for this opportunity is the 18th of July, 2026. You must have a matric, target-driven with strong sense of personal accountability, comfortable working in retail, store environment, and engaging with diverse customers, willingness to learn quickly and develop product knowledge. We also have a Year Beyond program, 2026, NGO support, Western Cape, and the closing date for this opportunity is the 10th of July, 2026. You must be between the ages of 18 to 25 years old. you can commit to this program, to this part-time role till the 27th of November 2026. You are interested in developing your personal and your professional skills and gain work experience. You are enjoying engaging with community, other youth and learners. The last opportunity that we have is a national service opportunity, hand in hand, Southern Africa, Umgeni, located in Durban, KwaZulu-Natal, and the closing date for this opportunity is the 31st of July, 2026. You must be a South African citizen or a permanent resident and provide a proof of citizenship in a form of an SAID number, must be between the ages of 18 to 35 years old category at the point of enrollment into the program, must be registered with SAYouth.mobi platform or willing to register on the platform before enrollment process commence. You must have a valid bank account and provide an account confirmation letter from the bank or willing to open a bank account. To apply for the above mentioned opportunities or any other available opportunities, work seekers are encouraged to log in on the SAYouth.mobi, which is data free to use. We also have our toll-free number, which is 0800-727272. We call all employers with entry-level opportunities to partner at sayouth.org.za so that we can partner to make those opportunities visible to all workseekers throughout South Africa.
1: Raleboha, blessing. Here's the Piri Zaza. You want to hear it again? You vote for it. 0605842250. If it's nice...

0: I love the way we say R in gospel music. It's my favorite thing. Oba Tshwarele, it's a raw. Oba Tshwarele Ntate, Zaza Di Piri. Your 2000, our music, your memories, so many job opportunities. And also there's 139 million rands Powerball. Yeah, man.
1: Hi, South Africa. This is Tamia, and I can't wait to see you this August for Women's Month.
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0: You know, news like this should be headlines. I promise you. I don't know if you're aware that the 139 million rands Powerball extra cascading jackpot has been won. Three people each walked away with over 45 million rands. The tickets were bought on a Standard Bank app and F&B app and in store at Checkers in Alberton. You know, congratulations, yeah. And don't forget to play again, because today, Wednesday, you can play the lotto. It's another 20 million rands that's up for the taking. I know, Bon, look, maybe Sizekaya comes with its all sorts of opportunities. So don't forget to play the lotto this Wednesday with a total estimate jackpot of 20.5 million rands. The next winner could be you. The National Lottery, more plays, more chances, more millions. 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

0: It's a winning song, eh? Whitney Houston, She Will Never Stand Alone. That's the type of song I would vote for, you know? It leaves you with a feeling. It leaves you with some emotion that you didn't have before you had it. Yeah, I know. But also we have the Ouija's. People say, is it their children? Say, hold on. It's that type of song as well. Radio 2000, our music, your memories. Which one will it be for you today?
1: Good afternoon, King David. Hey, it's Africa Calls in Hebrew. If it's nice, we play it twice. Children, roll on. Ouija.
0: Thank nice you so much. Tell about Tiago. You know, Mervin Pinar of a Bonafide Human Capital, he has all sorts of jobs today. One of them is a commercial parts manager. You have to have experience in buses, I guess, hey? And also a lead center manager, a service manager. They're looking for three of those. So all sorts of opportunities. 3 or 2,000, our music, your memories. It's a minute before the news. Maybe it's time to do this.
2: Afternoon, Mr. Mashavela. My name is Kagiso, calling from Tembisa.
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2: 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Bye.
0: Thank you so much, Otiago.
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0: Thank you so much, Cindy. I know I still have Boys to Men's on Bend and Knees coming only after this.
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6: Top stories: Health Ombud releases report on KwaZulu-Natal deaths and the DA response to the withholding of municipal funds. Good afternoon, I'm Rusan Khrief. Health Minister Dr. Aaron Motsoaledi says the deaths of healthcare professionals have highlighted the need to improve conditions in the public health sector. He was responding to the report by the Health Ombud, which found no evidence linking a series of healthcare workers' deaths in KwaZulu-Natal to systematic failure. Motsoaledi says government is reviewing policies affecting healthcare workers.
7: I'm hoping the work will start. They will confirm whether the Ombud had correct findings or not. So I'm inviting you, even on this one, don't think your life is sealed if you are unhappy. You can still lodge a complaint. We will set that tribunal in terms of the law, and the people who were not involved in this, who are judges, will come and review and say, Ombud, here you are wrong and here you are right. I just thought it's important to show that.
6: The opposition DA in Limpopo has welcomed National Treasury's decision to temporarily withhold the July funds to 5 municipalities in the province. The decision follows persistent non-compliance with the Municipal Finance Management Act, which includes fruitless and wasteful expenditure. DA spokesperson for economic development, Jacques Small, says the affected municipalities should outline measures they will implement to secure the release of the funds.
8: The Democratic Alliance in Limpopo welcomes the decisive action taken by National Treasury to protect the public purse and improve service delivery by temporarily withholding the July 2026 equitable share transfers. The Democratic Alliance calls on the affected municipalities to publicly outline the corrective measures they will implement to secure the release of the withheld equitable share.
6: A Northern Cape school administrator accused of stealing 4.6 million rand from Katu High School has been denied bail. Maria Kuhn, who worked as a financial administrator, created separate private banking accounts where school funds were diverted. Provincial Hawks spokesperson Tebogo Tebe says financial discrepancies were identified last year when an audit detected irregularities in the school's financial records. Kenya's President William Ruto has signed into law legislation establishing the country's sovereign wealth fund. The fund is designed to cushion the economy against financial shocks, finance infrastructure projects, and preserve wealth for future generations once the country's mineral and petroleum resources are depleted. Ditaba Tsotsetsi reports.
9: The sovereign wealth fund will manage Kenya's surplus reserves and help strengthen long-term economic stability. It will also provide funding for key development projects while safeguarding national savings. President Ruto said the fund reflects Kenya's commitment to financing sustainable development and ensuring the country's natural resources benefit its citizens. Ditabo Sotetsi, SABC News.
6: The rand is trading at 16.43 to the US dollar, 21.90 to pound sterling, and 18.72 to the euro. Gold is trading at $4,044 and platinum at $1,570 per ounce. Brent crude oil is at $78.42 a barrel. Recapping the top story at 2 o'clock, Health Minister Dr. Aaron Motsoaledi says the deaths of healthcare professionals have highlighted the need to improve conditions in the public health sector. More news at 3.
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0: A young person, clearly very, very young, ask Bareke, is it Aroriswe? Asked mommy, how is it possible that Uncle David can be on TV and on radio at the same time? Because the podcast is on SABC2 right now as we speak. And the answer from mommy was because the TV program is recorded and the radio show is live. And the little one said, hi. It's so confusing. Do check out the podcast, but not right now. You can do it in the evening.
1: David Mashavela.
0: Eitara.
1: Kinchim Poncho.
0: Shosnga.
1: Uri Ngara.
0: Kestelis
1: Otia. Yeah, nice as always, me bra. Yeah, if it is nice, you play it twice. Children, hold on to your dreams. Why is it brawaga? Kavelo, Mississippi. Up King Punorun section. Hola.
0: Thank you so much, Otiak. So many job opportunities. I did share that Bonafide Human Capital will share with us later on what jobs they have.
2: Good afternoon, Mtevo.
0: Eita.
2: On behalf of my sister, she's looking for a job. She's currently unemployed. She used to work at the City of Cape Town as EPWP, Temporary Employment. And she was responsible for drug testing, and she have a diploma in that regard. And also she have an experience on home-based care. Currently she's unemployed. You can find her on 06.

0: 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Thank you so much, Ntebo.
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2: 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I have credit of security and I have experience working as a security officer or security guard in the security department. I have code 10 of driving license with PDP. I'm willing to relocate. 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
11: 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My name is Matamela. I am the founder of Matamela Design and Fashion Concept based in Pretoria Central. 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You can also follow us on Facebook, TikTok, Instagram at Matamela Design. Thank you. Bye.
1: Thank you so much. Keep those voice notes coming on 060-584-2250. We get so overwhelmed. We get so many voice notes. That's why sometimes you'll find someone we play twice, probably because they sent one last week and we kept it, and they send another one today because we don't have the the machine to decode whether this person sent it twice or not, eh?
0: Good afternoon, David.
1: Later.
0: Yes, my name is James.
1: Sure, James.
0: I'm in Katlong. Yes, I'm looking for a job as a general assistant or as a security officer. General assistant or general worker or security officer, because I've got experience in security industry and I'm prepared to relocate anywhere around here in Gauteng. Yes, I'm currently residing in Katlong. Yes, my number, contact details is 083-983-2397. Thank you for the opportunity, David. Thank you so much.
12: 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Hello. This is Lebu from Virginia in the Free State. I'm currently unemployed, looking for a job. And I have an experience of 5 to 6 years in sales. I've been doing sales for most of the big brands. And I was looking for a job in sales industry, of course. But I can do anything and I'm willing to take any job opportunity that presents itself because of the of this high employment in the country now. So I am willing to travel to any location at any given time. Thank you very much, Radio 2000. I hope you do get back to me with the opportunity, of course. Thank you.
1: Gotcha.
12: Nice show.
13: Hi, good afternoon, bye. David. My name is Puto. I would like to be assisted with employment, anything in administration that has decent working hours, at least with a bit of UNSA security. My number is 063-451-6359. I do have extensive customer service and would like to be given an opportunity in a reputable business. My number again is 063-451-6359.
1: Thank you. There's an opportunity for a driver, and I want you to really pay attention to this one that I'll be playing next, because they're looking for a driver.
14: Yes. Sorry. Thank you. I had a buggy, and then I need a driver. I had two buggies. I'm using one, and then I need a person who can use another one. And then we must work at the same place together. And then the person who is serious about it maybe stays in Lodium, Tura West, or Denville, or Atresville. You can call me on 083-75-25130. Thank you.
1: You know what, I'll do you a favor, and I will play that again, so you get the number again.
14: Atresville. You can call me on 083-75-25130. Thank you.
1: Thank you so much. There's a job opportunity for you. And we got someone who reacted to Mandy's song.
15: Hello, King David. Hey, just play this lovely song, man. This is you. This song reminds me of my wedding day, man, and we're having a nice time, but now we are divorcing, man. Funny how life goes, man. And now this song is playing here, and you're just remembering how beautiful it was. But only now to come to the reality that the marriage is no more. Thank you, Bramdeva, but we'll find love very soon.
1: I wish you well, Otiak. Thank you so much. Here's CF Culture with Ngao Chepa. It's this week's soon-to-be-famous. 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
1: Yeah, Pilotiam.
0: Romano Lakin Kosi, Napem Mota. Savannah section Bradeza.
1: Shasham.
0: Gomemnande Deza say Pinda. Tell it boys two men. If it's nice, we play twice. Bradeza, thank you.
1: Thank you, sir.
2: Bra David, Grotmani, Lukanyo Banise Machavo, apha eGcuwa. Ndiselanjini, I get into the car, and you play Gregory Porter, Don't Be a Fool. Xa imnandi iyaphindwa ke Grotmani yam, ndicela nje undiphindele uGrotman, Gregory Porter, Don't Be a Fool. And fall into these open arms of love.
3: Wow. Oh, good day, Mr. Mashabela.
1: Hey, Tadam.
3: If it's nice, we play twice. Children, hold on to your dreams. If it's nice, we play twice. It's Nyama in Montana. Shapo Prasteza, great show. Bye.
4: I'm Deva. Good afternoon. Good afternoon, Deva. Wow. If it's nice, we play twice. Children, Yuji. Children, hold on to your dreams. Ah, never. Thank you, thank you, thank you so much.
1: Nice I like that.
4: To Nini from Bethlehem.
1: Thank you so much. I like that. Ha.
5: If it's nice, we'll play it twice. Play it twice.
1: It's a quick reminder of the songs we're playing again. Ouija, children, hold on.
6: Don't be a fool.
1: Gregory Porter's like Don't Be a Fool. B.B. Winans, this song. You'll never stand alone. Whitney Houston, You'll Never Stand Alone. Zaza Sedipiri, Makunutu. And Boys to Men's Bend the Knees. You keep those voice notes coming,
7: hey,
1: eh? Hello, ma'am.
7: If it's nice, we play it twice. Whitney Houston, You'll Never Stand Alone. Chrissy, all the way from Pretoria, come Mami Lodi. Thank you, this is a nice show as always.
1: Thank you, ma'am.
8: 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Mdeva, if it's nice, we play twice. Hold on to your dreams. This is Simon Siko from Kutsong, Carltonville. Hola, Mdeva.
1: Hey, tada, Kutsong.
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1: ke stele man
9: ba ra ile monate ra ipheta ke go pompetele pina BBNCC YNN ke Thabo Matlabe from Kilani Soweto ke a leboa David o bele tsa sile monate my king
1: hola bro Thabs
10: good day Mdeva hey span yeah I have a diploma in HR. I have a strong experience. I have experience from different departments. I have strong clerical administrative skills. So yeah, ke tlhoka span. Please, my numbers are 073-042-7671. Yeah, I failed this interview. Thank you.
1: We got a suggestion earlier by someone asking us to add some of these tips on how people should conduct themselves at interviews and so forth. Great idea, and it's one that will certainly accommodate on the show as the weeks go.
11: Okay, my name is John from Jota Holdings. We do company services for small business. Some of our services are company registration, beneficial ownership declaration, annual return filing. We also assist in filing companies that were deregistered by CIPC. For more info, please WhatsApp 078-972-4008. Number again is 078-972-4008. Thank you.
1: Thank you so much.
12: Hey, good afternoon, David. Good afternoon, Debra. Bon, I'm David, man. I need a job. I've got driver's license, code 8, and then I've got an experience of administration, and then also as a receptionist, I've been working there before. I've got a matric certificate, I've got computer. I've been working for the community institution before. And then the other thing happened, I feel like I'm going to spend a computer book. I can replace the screens because I had a small business before. Go back and the screens of the computer, right? Just a little bit experience of IT. I'm willing to locate anywhere, anywhere in South Africa, anytime, any soon. So, the number is 073-295-6621. Thanks, Mdeva.
1: Thank you, class.
13: Good afternoon, David Mashabel listeners. I'm Tabiso Sello. I reside at Gauteng in Springs. I have obtained a high certificate in marketing management, and I have obtained a work readiness program certificate at Services CETA, and I'm currently studying accounting science, and I have experience in sales, which is I've worked at Cartu Enterprises as a sales intern, and I've also worked at a primary school as an admin. And can you please help me find a entry-level job? My number is 065-3730970.
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19: 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Our music, your memories.
1: Afternoon, Monday. Hi.
22: I'm fine. How are you, David?
1: I'm great. Thank you. There's some good news that you've been sharing with Letty. And we thought we might as well share them on air. Do you mind telling us what's been happening?
22: Oh, yes, David. Through all the ad that you've been and the work that you've been doing on the radio, I've managed to employ three people who are doing sales.
1: Wow.
22: And though it's their first month and they're still on probation, but I'm very happy with them. They seem to be a good team that are willing to do the work out there. And I'm grateful to Radio 2000. And, you guys are doing a great job.
1: Wow, that's amazing. So probation, hopefully they'll be hired. But they look like decent candidates, it seems.
22: They are decent candidates. And they are, you know, they even promised me that they'll come to you and to come and thank you themselves. And they are a bunch of great people, and they look. I'm happy with them. I'm waiting for the day when I'll be giving them permanent contract.
1: Do you know what? It's so pleasing to hear news like this. Say, I just want to express this, you know, sincere gratitude from all of us here at Radio 2000. Words like this really encourages us. It keeps us going. As you'll imagine, we don't get to really interface with some of the people who send voice notes. Yeah. We get a lot of complaints. Some saying that there's fraudsters out there who take advantage and take their numbers. And I always plead and say, be careful. Obviously, there's people who will do wrong things. And then there's someone like you who calls and says, I've actually hired people. So we truly, truly appreciate it. Thank you so much, eh?
22: It's much appreciated, David. Thank you to you guys. You're doing an outstanding work. So I'm happy for Radio 2000.
1: We appreciate it.
22: Now you can look forward.
1: Absolutely. Yeah. Long may it continue. Thank you so much.
22: Thank you, David.
1: Take care. It's Tate Makobe there. Here's Shante Savage with I Will Survive. It's 14 to the news. We got the Drive Connection only taking place after 3. Be on standby.

0: It is the right amount of bounce, eh? Chente Savage, I Will Survive. Radio 2000, our music, your memories. We're back with Mervin Pinar after this.
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1: Thank you so much. You know, on a Wednesday, we play a very important a balancing act of making sure that we get as many voice notes as possible because we're trying to solve a much bigger problem. The song that made it is Children Hold On. Yes, I know it's a 9-minute song. We do the best we can, eh?

0: 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Santam, this is freedom. Let's hang out again tomorrow. It's Radio 2000, our music, your memories. 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
2: Top stories: Morero responds to Treasury withholding municipal funds, and at least 17 killed during floods in China. Good afternoon, I'm Roseanne Grief. Johannesburg Mayor Dada Morero says plans are underway to ensure that the money owed to Rand Water and Eskom is paid before the end of this month. The remarks follows National Treasury's decision to temporarily withhold the equitable share of 69 municipalities in the country in a bid to instill strict fiscal discipline and root out financial misconduct. Treasury says the release of the funds will depend on how quickly the municipalities can sign repayment agreements with their creditors. Morero was briefing the media in Johannesburg.
3: Rand Water and Eskom will receive their funds by mid-July, as the equitable share will then come into the city, and we confirm that we will be paying Eskom and Rand Water. Our existing unauthorized, irregular, fruitless and wasteful expenditure, a reduction strategy was revised to align with National Treasury's guidance.
2: Eastern Cape Cocta MEC Zolile Williams says they are putting a stop to irregular expenditure in the Nelson Mandela Bay Metro through identifying evergreen contracts. The Metro is one of the municipalities whose equity share has been withheld due to non-compliance despite National Treasury's intervention. Nelson Mandela Bay Metro has about 28 billion rand of irregular expenditure. Williams says they will engage with the finance minister to reconsider the withholding of the Metro's equity share.
4: The minister is ready to release funding, but we must be clear about what is it that we're going to do in, so that Treasury can release the funding. But we would want the funds to be released the earliest as possible, but we have not yet struck an agreement with the minister, so we need to first deal with our own in-house issues before we can convince him properly.
2: Health Minister Dr. Aaron Motsoaledi says the deaths of healthcare professionals have highlighted the need to improve conditions in the public health sector. He was responding to the report by the Health Ombud, which found no evidence linking a series of healthcare workers' deaths in KwaZulu-Natal to systematic failure. Motsoaledi says government is reviewing policies affecting healthcare workers.
5: I'm hoping the work will start. They will confirm whether the Ombud had correct findings or not. So I'm inviting you even on this one. Don't think your life is sealed if you are unhappy. You can still lodge a complaint. We will set that tribunal in terms of the law, and the people who are not involved in this, who are judges, will come and review and say, Umbad, here you are wrong and here you are right. I just thought it's important to show that.
2: Rescuers in China are searching for survivors after floods and storms killed at least 17 people and displaced tens of thousands. Weather forecasters are warning of more heavy rain, with a super typhoon expected to hit eastern provinces this weekend. The BBC's Stephen McDonald has details of a deadly landslide in Jiangsu province.
6: We're hearing that 21 people have died in that landslide. And it was a group of workers just heading along a road, and all of a sudden a landslide came down and covered their trucks. Some people have been pulled out, but unfortunately it turns out most of them have died. And given how serious, well, for example, the flooding has been in Guangxi, it's quite remarkable that there aren't more people dead.
2: The rand is trading at 16 rand 38 to the US dollar, 21 rand 85 cents to pound sterling, and 18 rand 68 to the euro. Gold is trading at $4,070 and platinum at $1,581 per ounce. Brent crude oil is at $77.45 a barrel. Recapping the top story at 3 o'clock, Johannesburg Mayor Dada Marero says plans are underway to ensure that the money owed to Randwater and Eskom is paid before the end of this month. More news at 3:30.
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1: 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But today, we come into the light.
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4: This form shall say nothing new. This form shall speak of time. Time unlimited. 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The vision. Man-made decision. It shall linger in history. In your mind. In time.

0: Else's Guy and Jocelyn Brown on Radio 2000, our music, Your Memories. Well, that's a royal playground for you with David Mashabela. Lots of people are sort of sending voice notes on that particular show, requesting jobs. I tell you what, they're inundated at times. But the good thing is they saved some of those that they couldn't play for next week. So keep your ear on the ground for that. Welcome to The Drive Connection. My name is Umniswa Mvod. Isaac Campos here. Happy Robert Happy.
1: On a Wednesday.
0: Yeah.
1: It's that day for you to make a wedding with your dreams and ambitions again. Don't give up. Don't give in to nothing. Keep your eyes on the prize. That's what you're doing. Second half of the year, there's no extra time. There's no penalties. Go all out on it. Pele pele on the touchline.
2: On this hashline, indeed.
0: What a game it was yesterday.
2: What a game it was.
0: I think I can honestly say one of the best games I've seen in the 2026 World Cup.
2: Yeah, no, yeah. It was quite a thriller. I appreciate it and I love it all the time when a side that is supposed to play defensively and be cautious because they're not trying to concede go all out like Egypt did.
0: Mm.
2: I managed to catch the first 20 minutes of the game because I had to go do my makeup. And I just enjoyed how Egypt were playing. And
0: beautiful.
2: I kept checking, what's the score? 1-0, 2-0. I'm like, okay, that's great. And that's the bravery that I love to watch.
0: But then Argentina came back.
2: Yeah, Argentina. And it became the story of the African teams. Between the 80th and 90th minutes, something has gone wrong for the African sides at the World Cup.
0: Within Egypt.
2: Yeah.
0: My gosh.
2: Yeah, no.
0: What a

0: Player.
1: We have amazing players on this continent.
0: Yeah,
1: hey? We have
0: what
1: exceptional
0: a player.
1: Players.
2: But Africa has produced since 96.
0: What a player.
2: Ahmed Alkas, Sabri Alkatar, Hossam Hassan, Mido.
0: Yeah, Hossam, yeah.
2: Yeah, I mean, Ebu Treka. They've always been in it. And the best goalkeepers ever, El Hadari. And then we're seeing another one now. Egypt has got that supply.
0: And word is that Hassan plays for a second-tier team, I think, in it's either Spain or Portugal, you know, the second division. And I'm looking at this boy play, and I'm thinking, this boy is exceptional.
2: Remember, they produced their own Zidane.
0: We yeah.
2: Amir Gamal right here. Man, Egypt has got more talent than sense. Sense of talent. They're building. They'll always be on the run. But the World Cup is rigged for Messi, right?
0: Yeah, no, he's just chosen.
2: Next game,
0: next game,
2: France is having what?
0: Chosen.
2: All Argentine referees. That's a lineup of. Either way, but there'll always be technicalities.
0: Man, yeah, it was something else.
2: The Dutchman Koeman once said that it'll always be rigged as long as it's there. But hey, France has got four referees on the lineup against them
0: right.
2: in the next game.
0: Let's get into Wednesday, as it were. 16 after 3 o'clock, and every Wednesday, we say hats off to those who listen to Radio 2000 YRYR. We call it Radio 2000 YRYR Wednesdays. Any establishments that you are aware of and you want to make us aware that they do nothing but listen to Radio 2000, well, send through a voice note to 060-584-2250. Yeah, we'd just like to give them the flowers and say thank you to them. Marato, it is your two for the road today. Of course, that's where you turn your commute into the best part of your day. Two songs we go with as per your request. And Marato's from Brits. Hit versus hit, that comes along steadily as well. We're looking at the class of 98 today. We'll kick it off with Casey and Jojo, All My Life. Tamia, So Into You, who'll be in the country in August. Brandy and Monica, The Boy Is Mine, as well as Aaliyah, Are You That Somebody? Choose one out of the four, and we'll play it for you before the end of the show. You can vote on all social media platforms, including the WhatsApp channel. Send your voice note to 060-584-2250. It's a clean slate, as the Clash of the Provinces would have it, and we'd love for you to be a contestant. Represent your province as well. We need two contestants for today's clash. So, if you're feeling brave enough and you got what it takes, sometimes I'm happy. Good, I know. Today is my day. Whatever happens,
2: I wish I could get that.
0: Right?
2: How do you do it? I've never had that feeling.
0: You just wake up and you feel like that way, yeah?
2: May I wake up
0: and you ask the universe how?
2: It is what it is. I don't care.
0: Right?
2: Yeah.
0: But there may be some who are feeling that way. 060-584-2250. That's a Clash of the Provinces coming through right here on The Drive Connection. We welcome you, everybody, midweek Wednesday.
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0: It's off to Brits we go. Marato, go ahead.
8: Two for the road. Please play for me, Whitney Houston. You'll never stand alone. And the other one is Back for Good, Gary Powell. Marato's Meji Masuku at Brits.
0: Thank you, Marato. Back for Good. It's 2000.

0: Morato's selection all the way from Brits. Whitney Houston, this is. You'll Never Stand Alone. And Back for Good. With Gary Below. Featuring JLS. Send yours through, we'll play it. Two for the road, 060-584-2250. Would you have another child with your ex? That hit you like a bat out of hell, isn't it? Well, for some people, it's actually an option they consider after a breakup. And even though the romantic relationship has somehow ended and faded, they choose to have another child with their ex so that all their children possibly share the same mother and father. They believe it gives their children a shared family identity and make co-parenting easier. Others feel that once a relationship is over, well, it's over. It's best to move on completely. And if they decide to have more children, do so with a future partner. What about you? That is the question. If you already had a child with an ex and wanted another child, would you consider having that child with your ex, even though you're no longer together? So the children somehow have the same parents. Tough question, isn't it? Yeah. Two routes, left or right?
1: It all boils down to choice.
0: No in between, I guess, right?
1: I would.
0: Yeah, you would?
1: Yeah, I would.
0: With your ex?
1: Yeah, if someone gave you, you got good genes, you give, because it's not all about genes, it's how you raise my kids to be.
0: Right.
1: The kind of people, the way you mold their character.
0: Good genes, imbato.
1: Yeah.
0: Yeah, if the ex has that, then you'd consider that.
1: And my kids are not battling academically.
0: We're touching pinde.
1: Then I, we are pinde.
0: Yeah?
1: Yeah, we are pinde.
0: Pinda muzala!
1: It's not about identity.
0: It's the
1: spec, it's the breed.
0: Right.
1: Yeah.
0: Okay.
2: It's the spec.
0: So somehow you're trying to engineer.
1: I mean, you see, way. You saw the outcome.
0: Naturally so.
1: Yes,
0: yeah.
1: We are
0: possibility for you, Pelly?
2: Nah.
0: Yeah?
2: I wouldn't have lunch with an ex, let alone do something as important as have kids.
0: Kwanele.
2: Nah. It's all good.
0: Yeah?
2: It's ex for a reason. Kids, you know, I feel like we make the concept of kids, we undermine the concept of kids.
0: Right.
2: Kids are used to rekindle relationships. Kids are used to rekindle marriages. Kids are used to, you know, and having a child with a person is such a big thing. Because you're saying that me and you are stuck in life together.
0: Correct.
2: You know, because we're going to have this child for the rest of our lives. It's not like marriage where we can say, I am in angrend, you know. So to have someone say that we're going to do this thing for life, and I've made you an ex, I don't want to have another child with you.
0: You want to move on?
2: Nah, it's all good.
1: Yeah. There's nothing you can do. It's life, buddy.
0: I don't think I would as well. I sort of concur with Upelepel. I don't think I would, you know. I mean, if it's done, it's done. You know, you move on.
1: Some people are one-on-one, eh? One-of-one. I don't replace people.
0: Right.
1: That's why if you're special, you're special. If I have to come back, I'll come back.
0: So what do you say in your case? Would you do it? What about you? 060-584-2250. That's 060-584-2250. 3:30, it's gone. Let's catch up on the latest.
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4: Good afternoon. I'm Rosanne Gree of Johannesburg. Mayor Dada Marero says plans are underway to ensure that the money owed to Rand Water and Eskom is paid before the end of this month. The South African Social Security Agency, SASSA, in the Eastern Cape, has dismissed 14 officials for alleged fraud, corruption and misconduct. And U.S. President Donald Trump has reassured NATO allies that Washington remains committed to the military alliance. More news at 4.
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2: Good afternoon. In your sport, let's start with rugby first. Springbok coach Rassie Erasmus says Scotland's impressive 47-38 victory over Argentina in Cordoba had no bearing on his team selection for Saturday's test at Loftus-Versfeld. Instead, Erasmus has remained committed to his season-long plan of exposing as many players as possible to test rugby as he builds a squad depth ahead of next year's Rugby World Cup. The Springbok coach made 10 changes to the starting lineup and says the rotation strategy is part of a bigger picture.
5: That didn't play a role at all. If we played the first match, Italy, and the second match, England, this team was not picked for specific reasons surrounding Scotland. It was for us to make sure that when we go into the World Cup next year, we know who can do what, when, and how, and under pressure and not under pressure. So some combinations were more picked with that in mind. Then Argentina, us, New Zealand, and Australia is probably in the same boat.
2: Moving now to the football at the 2026 FIFA World Cup. USA coach Mauricio Pochettino says his side must accept responsibility for their FIFA World Cup exit after a heavy 4-1 defeat to Belgium in the round of 16. The result in Seattle ended their campaign and ensured none of the three host nations progressed to the quarterfinals following their earlier eliminations of Mexico and Canada. Poch admitted the Americans failed to reach the standard required for knockout football, adding that the players did not execute the basics well enough and were punished by a clinical Belgian side that capitalized on their mistakes.
6: We didn't show our real quality like a team. I think never we will connect with the man of the game. I want to congratulate Belgium because they were good. Like I told before, it's a very good team. But I think we were not in our level. I think we never connect with the game. I think we really start really in a poor way. I think we never were with the flow of the game.
2: So the action continued yesterday as we saw Argentina, the holders of the tournament, beating Egypt 3-2, seeing another African nation bow out in the dying minutes of the game. Ibrahim scored in the 15th minute, and then Zico made it a double in the 67th, but Cristiano Romero made it in the 79th minute, pulled one back for Argentina. Lionel Messi equalised in the 83rd, and it was Enzo Fernandez in the 93rd minute that sealed it for Argentina to progress to the next round. So the action continues. There's no football today, which is tough to swallow, but we'll be fine. Tomorrow, the quarterfinals begin. France versus Morocco. And then, we'll have a game every day. And tomorrow in the quarterfinals, you can catch this one live on SABC as the official broadcaster of the 2026 FIFA World Cup. SABC Sport has established that Kaizer Chiefs are exploring the possibility of sending goalkeeper Fiacre Ndwari out on loan after the Rwandan international fell out of the club's immediate plans ahead of the new season. The move comes as Amakhosi continue to reshape their goalkeeping department following the arrival of Ronaldo Lina on a transfer from Skukune United. Chiefs have also retained Brandon Peterson and Bruce Vuma, while academy product Buntle Molefe recently returned from a loan spell at Leicester Fort City before signing a long-term contract. Information reaching the public broadcaster indicates that Chiefs are not looking to sell Ndwari outright. I think we can leave it on that note. For Radio 2000 Sport, I am Lonwabo Miso.
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0: Class of 1998, Casey and Jojo, All My Life. Tamia, so into you. Oh, she's got to perform this one when she comes in August.
2: Oh, definitely.
0: Oh, yeah. Boy is Mine, Brandy and Monica.

0: Aaliyah.
1: All of these are nice.
0: Mm, are you that somebody? Let's hear what you have to say. 0605 824 2250.
2: I will never find another
1: sweeter than you.
3: Yes.
1: Sweeter than you.
2: Good afternoon, the DC.
1: Hello.
2: Gwaza Gwaza, aka Mkhulu Bey.
0: Hello.
2: And Tate Gambu Heat versus Heat. Casey and Jojo. All my life. Makomama Chipa Makarango Zone 21. Dango.
1: Thank you.
4: Good afternoon, the DC crew. Heat vs. Sweet, the vote for Tamiya. Jan Muneza at Porch. Big show as always.
0: Hey.
5: And the queen of the touch line.
1: Hi, principal.
5: What a nice song. What a nice song. Back for good. On Heat versus Heat, I go with Brenda and Monica. The boy is mine.
0: Brenda Extra and Monica, nice. the boy is mine.
1: Mm-hmm.
0: Yeah. It would be interesting to find out if there was a boy that... you know, they were both head over heels for.
1: Well, what I know is that for the most part, they didn't get along. I don't know if they eventually patched things up.
0: Mm-hmm.
1: And that's why you barely saw them perform the song together. In fact, I've never seen Brandy and Monica in a concert performing this song.
0: Oh, so yeah, there must have been a boy somehow in between.
1: Or maybe just normal beefs that don't involve a boy.
0: Mm.
1: Hey, Marana, babo boy. Hey,
3: hey, hey. Senzenina.
1: Senzenina.
3: Senzenina.
1: Senzenina. 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
0: Nianzog Ningi.
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0: 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Drive Connection, this is. Welcome aboard it. This is from Fulukwatlakwan. Peru, Isaac Campos here, as well as Lonwabo Meso. And so we ask the question. Would you have another baby with your ex? Is that something you do? Others feel that once a relationship is over, it's the best move to completely move on. And if they decide to have more children, they do so with a future partner. Some would say no. They possibly would have another child with the ex, because then the child share the same mother and father. What say you? 060 584 2250 086 000 2479. Talk to us. Hi.
1: The Tribe Connection. Hey, enyindoda lapho evilalisa le khuluma. Yeah, it's very tough, but mina I've been there. Baby mama wanglanda watufuna umntwana nami, senza umntana wesithu naye. But she has a man, they can't have a kid with this guy. So nje,
0: wenza ke now,
1: cause nami I'm a man who knows ukuthi ufunani. So I refused, and I don't think it's a wise thing ukuthi you should have a second child, you know, an ex-boyfriend or ex-girlfriend.
2: You refuse.
0: Okay, there you go.
3: Good afternoon.
2: Hello.
3: Our people, the Mkonzo Nation. Hey, I'll just go back for the jeans. That's the only thing. But as for other things, only for jeans, yes, I'll do that. Can I remain anonymous, please?
0: Not the Bogart, the jeans.
2: The jeans, the 541s.
0: There you go. Talk to us,
4: good afternoon, DC3.
3: Yeah.
4: Hi. DC crew. Guys, manyana. Rehani, erne levana, orne lewana, wa matoma, then omu, or baba, basaya guy, le ex. Ufedile, AR co-parenting.
2: Rewind.
4: It's our transfer sanyagana lori rawogetse a o ga sa re dwele ngogetse ke mathata o ga sa mo ke mathata relationship if it ile ka lebaka. I don't think gore gone le any sufficient reason for ena gore re ire ngwana o mong
5: tata re mo di zongvula kwa tla kwa tla.
0: Yes sir.
5: Moheweru
2: aha
5: mapele pele
6: hi
5: ba tla bo papa go shosha na ke na flop gore ke nne because of what depends on how we are. If we are not sharp, I get a problem. Because of Bana is better, Bahole, Baitani, Hore, Papa, Mama, Kiwa Tawawani. That's what we are different. The Makalo Papa Shoja, Kulio, and I show guys.
0: Okay,
7: so good afternoon, team.
2: Hi.
7: I would rather not have kids anymore if I were to have another child with my ex.
2: No,
7: I would rather not have kids anymore. Myself, I'm going to stay anonymous. I've got four baby mamas, different mamas, different mothers. They are all so hectic. So I wouldn't have, none of them will even feature if I want to have a baby. No ways.
0: He's not about to go back.
7: Animus.
0: No double dipping for him.
2: No more.
0: Yeah.
8: Good afternoon, Radio 2000. I'll definitely have a kid with my ex.
2: Alive.
8: It's a pity he's no longer alive.
2: Oh.
8: At least guaranteed, I know he makes cute babies.
2: Oh, okay.
8: I have a boy with him, and imagine if it's a girl.
0: Beautiful boy.
8: But besides any other reasons, I wouldn't mind having a child with him again.
0: Mm. Okay.
9: Hey, good afternoon. This is the crew.
2: Afternoon.
9: Now, with regards to your topic, I've been saying plum. You land in Osiam since the value.
6: Yeah.
9: So my baby mama told me what she wanna give me second born, but in order for her to do that, she's going to transcala so that it will be easier for her to navigate from Espanini to Endlini nokuthalanda umntwana esikolweni. So uthi ya umthengele imoto then unikeza i-second born intombazana.
6: I stand a hustling queen.
2: Yeah.
0: Yeah, that does sound hustlish.
6: Secure your bag when a girl.
2: It's a transaction.
0: Yeah, it does sound secure like
6: that gun ganje.
2: You need to bag, to drop a bag, to bag your hand like that. Right?
0: Yeah. Yeah, but he didn't let us know on what he's
6: he
0: deciding.
6: Oh, I'm also curious to know. How will the way kick lang according to
0: them? It's a yes. It's a yes, remember.
6: It sounds like it.
2: I have a dealership. To seal this deal.
6: Gun ganje.
0: Yeah, well, let's I mean, he can procure something, I guess, for her. And, you know, they go about the second one,
6: oh,
0: right?
6: Oh, procure a car.
0: Yes. Yes. 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
0: ke it's a quarter.
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0: Wonderful.
16: And then Cash Build.
0: Yeah.
16: Babona mo Oliver Tam Road mo Bloemfontein.
0: Yeah.
16: Ki wire from January to December again. January to December.
0: It's locked on.
16: Pages.
0: It's locked
16: these
0: on.
16: Two companies.
0: We love it.
16: I salute them.
0: We salute
16: anyway,
0: them.
16: Anyway, not sure. As usual. Thank you.
17: 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Hey, tada.
0: Eita.
6: Thank you, Noah.
0: There was a question which said we're going to ask Copper. Was it around football?
6: Oh, no. I was going to ask Copper if he ever gets to spend the money he makes, because he's always on the road as a trucker. So
0: that
6: we were speaking about
0: the question,
6: careers where you're always at it and all you can do is send your money home, but you never get to experience the, you know, the joys of your the labors of your, the fruit of your labor.
2: It's the labors of the fruit.
0: The fruit of your labor.
6: Yes.
0: Yeah.
2: But there you go. It's funny, man. Either way, you're fine.
0: Yeah, Copper, if you're listening, please, you know, get back to us, brother, and let us know. You know, do you get that time, you know, leisure time that you need? You work so hard, you make money, of course, but you get to spend it, you know, with, you know, loved ones, you know, friends.
6: Oh, on himself. Hey, my loved ones, my man.
0: Oh.
6: Yeah, himself.
0: Spears the land on him, Hepero.

0: Jungle Muffin Radio 2000, our music, your memories. So if you already had a child with an ex and wanted another child, would you consider having that child with your ex? Even though you're no longer together. So at least your children now would have the same parents. What say you?
1: Condonation. Sanbonasanani. I mean, I would never have a child with my ex. There's a reason why we are no longer together. So Sumeza Ranjan Dan Loy. I'm the fitting job about then I'm watching books about 2 years. Umtana he's 28 years
0: ooh,
1: old man.
0: Ooh,
1: whether imali, yeah. Whether emotional support, financial support, anything, he's upset, but he's there. So I'm good today, footy day, and bengeke vele ibengthola umntana sengihlakaniphile.
2: I'm with Ron Wabo on that one. An X is an X for a reason. And once we're done, we are done. There is just not having any kids anything to do with an X whatsoever. And I'm probably not even scared of running into any of my exes because none of them probably ran in any case. Thank you guys. Great show. Love you all. Bye-bye.
3: 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Regarding your topic for today, Nasham and Diz, I wouldn't do that to myself. Sham!
4: Hi, this is true. Hi, ngeke. Lapha kuwo, lapha manzi ake ay makhona. Kwakhe imall. So mina angeke.
5: But there's still pipes.
4: Never.
5: Water.
6: Running. Hey, good day, this is true.
5: Beneath.
6: Anonymous in South Africa.
4: Mo. Right on.
6: This is true. Now my ex, whom we parted 12 years ago, she came back. Early this year and asked me if we can have another kid. And then I like the idea and it's a good thing. It's a good thing. Yes. I love the idea. So we are busy now. We are busy. We're still busy trying to make the child.
0: He likes the idea.
7: Yeah.
0: So, as we speak,
7: busy.
0: They are busy.
7: Yes.
0: Working towards that.
5: He's cultivating the idea.
0: Yes. Man, you gotta love it. You gotta love it. Yeah, they're working towards that.
5: They are busy cultivating.
0: I like the idea.
5: The amalgamation of genes.
7: She came back 12 years later.
0: 12 years later. They separated 12 years ago.
7: Took a while.
0: So she's headed back to say, hey, Papa, born. This is an idea I have.
7: And he said?
0: He loves it.
5: He's a champion, that one.
8: SABC News. Independent and impartial.
9: Top stories, UKZN law paper to be rewritten and 14 Eastern Cape SASSA officials dismissed for fraud. Good afternoon, I'm Rosanne Grieff. The University of KwaZulu-Natal has ordered a rewrite of several law exams after confirming that 7 module exam papers were leaked. The university says the affected exams will be rewritten after students return for the second semester, giving them more time to prepare. UKZN has appointed an independent team to investigate how the papers were leaked, how many people were involved, and how far the leak spread. The university says anyone found responsible could face disciplinary action, a civil claim, or criminal charges. The School of Law says tighter security measures have been put in place for the rewrite of the exams. Johannesburg Mayor Dada Marero says plans are underway to ensure that the money owed to Rand Water and Eskom is paid before the end of this month. The remarks follow National Treasury's decision to temporarily withhold the equitable share of 69 municipalities in the country in a bid to instill strict fiscal discipline and root out financial misconduct. Treasury says the release of the funds will depend on how quickly the municipalities can sign repayment agreements with their creditors. Marero was briefing the media in Johannesburg.
10: Rand Water and Eskom will receive their funds by mid-July, as the equitable share will then come into the city, and we confirm that we will be paying Eskom and rainwater. Our existing unauthorized, irregular, fruitless and wasteful expenditure, a reduction strategy was revised to align with National Treasury's guidance.
9: The South African Social Security Agency, SASSA, in the Eastern Cape has dismissed 14 officials for alleged fraud, corruption and misconduct. These cases include the alleged fraudulent approval of social grants, unlawful changes to beneficiaries' banking details and other irregular grant administration practices. The agency says it has suffered over 3 million rand in losses because of fraudulent activities involving grant administration and payment processes. Provincial SASSA spokesperson Tabisa Nondwai says 11 other officials are currently facing disciplinary hearings.
11: The implicated cases were identified across several local offices in the province and have been referred to the South African Police Service for criminal investigation. SASSA says it has adopted a zero-tolerance approach to corruption and is pursuing legal measures to recover all funds lost through fraudulent activities.
9: U.S. President Donald Trump has reassured NATO allies that Washington remains committed to the military alliance. Speaking behind closed doors at the NATO Leaders Summit in Ankara, Trump reportedly told leaders that the U.S. would continue selling weapons to allies regardless of how they are used. He also reportedly did not repeat his criticism of NATO ally Spain, nor his announcement of the termination of an interim ceasefire deal with Iran during the meeting. The U.S. leader had earlier ordered a halt to trade with Spain over defense spending and the war in Iran. Recapping the top story at 4 o'clock, the University of KwaZulu-Natal has ordered a rewrite of several law exams after confirming that 7 module exam papers were leaked. More news at 4:30.
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7: Good afternoon. In your sport headlines, we'll hear from coach Rusty Erasmus, who's prioritizing squad growth over short-term results. The Springboks host Scotland this coming weekend at Loftus-Versfeld. And then the World Cup continues. We'll see which coach we can hear from, but also Vilakazi Ai's growth and regular game time and a new coach, Fernando Cruz. Details and more at the bottom of the hour.
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0: We'll look into the class of 1998. All My Life with Casey and JoJo. 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Polls are up at Radio2000_ZA on our social media platforms. Tamia, so into you. How about Brandy and Monica? The boy is mine. Someone sends a message and says the boy could have been Usher Raymond.
7: Oh, really?
0: Yeah.
7: That is interesting.
0: Very interesting. Aaliyah, are you that somebody? Yeah, well, Usher. Yeah, he has a history, doesn't he?
7: Usher, baby.
0: Usher.
12: I get the ring in my bopani. For hit versus hit, I go with the boy is mine.
0: Brandy,
13: good afternoon,
0: Monica.
13: The dangerous combination, heat versus heat. Oh, Casey and Chuchu, I will never find another lover.
0: Mm.
14: Oh, the DC crew. I'm Nagavaya Litamia. Give my TV a moment, go back.
0: Noted, sir.
15: Heat versus heat. Need to give it up. Mine. Gloopsy Daisy, I can wear a heat versus heat.
0: Yeah, man,
16: good afternoon, the DCC. Uchablan, Lani Tembisa. Heat versus heat. All my life. Wait for someone like you.
7: Miss Joy. Yes, Miss Joy.
16: Yeah. Spinning gani. No more than
7: yes.
16: Nani, baby. Funding gani zami zibe no mtoyetwa.
0: Oh, he weaved in our topic, you know, to the song he's voting for.
7: Love it.
0: Clever lad.
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17: 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All music, your memories.

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Sometimes somebody gives more than the other. Well, I guess that's to be expected, but for the most part, what we want and what we need is an equal opportunity love.

0: get better with time.
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0: come back to the place where we were, or wind up better than where we left.

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1: Ay, mata, baby.
0: That's what they say. Me love for what? Me love for what? Number 50.
1: Teddy Pendergrass, and When Somebody Loves You Back. It's Radio 2000. Our music, your memories. Having another one with your ex, you've moved on. But for the mere fact that the children, you know, would have both parents, including the one, you know, you left behind when you guys moved on, right? That would have, you know, the same parents somehow, some way. Is that easier? Or is it a territory you'd never step into? Because it gets too complicated.
0: Sometimes I feel making kids is like gambling. You're not in charge of the outcome. So you cannot blame the next person and say, that one makes good kids. It just got lucky, maybe, at that time.
1: So you,
0: because there can be two kids of the same dad and same mom, but chalk and cheese in terms of character.
1: You'd equate it to Amata. It's a 7.
0: Let me just say lottery.
2: lottery.
0: Huh? You will come right. You can win. Trust me. You can win. In good faith.
3: Good afternoon. This is Max from Cape Town. Absolutely not.

0: Absolutely not. I've got three kids from the same man, but also when we broke up, he told me that if he wants kids, he's not going to have it with his current, whoever he's dating. He'll rather keep his kids all with the same mother. But I'm just like, yo, not at all, not a chance. These things, they pass on, you're from generation to generation. Imagine, just remember the reasons why you left before you start creating another problem.
1: I'm
2: DC
1: a
2: Crew, hello, Pele Pele's
3: Tandwa. Hello, my
2: it's
3: angel.
2: Hi, Kotla.
4: Hello.
2: Hi, guys. Yeah, but if the time you were with this person, 6 months, 1 year, 18 months, what was the embargo? What's been? Pinned soon after that was the embargo. Where's tattoo? You wouldn't be in this mess. You wouldn't be in this mess. Nah, I would never do it. Unfortunately, for me, both mine are from one guy. And done.
4: It's a no from you. Okay, and goes.
5: Oh, Gwada Gwada Mnizuim Bula. Lunwabu.
1: Yebo.
5: Minanji footing, Kumikilin. Labantuana Basenzuela. And why Lugunzu Abantuana Zabantuana Baturanjan got a consumption? And Mingan, and good Benzuana no bad.
1: Where's the future president?
5: Zuana ex Gues. Bantuana Batura. And many Abba may Abantuana Batura.
6: Hi, DC Crew. Let us be honest, guys. This topic of saying I'm gonna have a child with my ex, it shows this is not your ex. Because if it was your ex, it shows you are done with that person.
1: Yeah.
6: But if you said you wanna have a child, no, it's not your ex. So it shows. All along, you are doing it.
4: There are still feelings.
6: You are still meeting. You are still doing the same thing. You are only doing it hiding.
1: No, man, it's revision. There's nothing wrong.
6: Let us be honest, guys. This topic of saying I'm going to have a child with my ex, it shows this is not your ex.
1: It's just so late.
6: Because if it was your ex, it shows you are done with that person. But if you said you want to have a child, No, it's not your ex. So it shows all along we are
4: We doubled up on him somehow,
6: doing the same thing.
4: Okay,
6: you are only doing it hiding.
1: It means you must double up on the same person as well.
6: So don't say it's my ex if you're still gonna say I wanna have a child.
4: Okay,
7: Ralini from Tabazimbi.
4: Welcome.
7: Ke ga tsona ga lgate o ba sa tsamaelang in the first place ga ba ba di ba ro sanya ka something from nna a wa e wa no jola pele ana mo ile ngwana yo di gana ko
4: why did she leave in the first place, you know, maybe when she knows that she's going to come back and want something from him.
1: Maybe you also carried yourself in a way that gave no guarantees.
4: Wow.
1: That's why they leave, because sometimes you're not perfect. That's why they leave. You have got good intentions, but you're not going on well with those good intentions.
4: Yeah, but it's not only ladies who leave. Guys leave too.
1: Yeah.
4: But the, you know, guys leave too, generally, you know. Hi, no, I'm cut for gone.
1: Ah, it's a boy, man.
4: Hmm?
1: Revision.
4: Boy,
1: Season 2.
4: It's a
3: supplementary exam.
1: Yeah. It's your sapa.
4: Don't walk away. Yeah, Jade said it. And then you're going to come back.
1: Even the lottery played over and over.
4: And won something.
1: Till you come right.
4: Don't walk away. 82,000 Hour Music, your memories, 19 after 4. It's a Drive Connection.

0: It's a 1992 hit by Jay, Don't Walk Away. Sampled a little bit of Kool and the Gang's 1975 song, Jungle Jazz. It went down. That era of good R&B, that New Jack Swing kind of era, yeah? 23 after 4 o'clock on Radio 2000, Our Music, Your Memories. This is The Drive Connection. As we continue to take your voice notes on exes, would you return to have another baby with your ex?
1: Good afternoon, the DC crew. Regarding topic here, the ex, get over on anonymous. There's a couple that I know. I can tell you a couple. Okay, now get a couple. But they lost contact for Sabaka, and then everyone moved on with their lives. Then they reunited. They had baby number one. They broke up again. But what happened? They did baby number two. So now, I don't know if they are still together. So I think it depends on what type of exes are you.
0: They probably get excited when they see each other. Every time.
2: Yeah. Hi, Radio 2000. I mix vegetable and high sharp.
3: What's that?
2: Banana and apple. The banana and apple are different.
0: You are.
2: Ah, what? Na ex ya ga nje di tsaka rena. Na ke nje di tsaka self ga rena. Ke batla ngwana mo ke tlotla ko wena. 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O bona di different fathers.
0: Ai. Oh, body mixed veg.
2: Ai. Ha ke sharp ga yona.
0: I understand.
2: Think about the two at least. Ya papa mo wane and then wane ene company ya ba mixed veg.
4: Same mixed veg.
2: Ah, ever than that. Banana li apple li Azanga dia utwana.
4: The fruit salad.
3: Fruit and veg.
0: Yeah, but but in a fruit salad, they go down well.
4: They go very well.
0: I enjoy them.
4: I enjoy fruit salad.
3: I enjoy
4: them. Add plain yogurt.
3: Yes. Add some honey.
0: Sprinkle some nuts there.
4: Oh, yes.
0: Well.
3: You know, you can have
4: sunflower seeds.
3: You can have the archer and watermelon. Sizzling.
0: Oh, man. Talk to us, I 2000.
5: Hello, the DC crew.
0: Yes,
5: sir. Anonymous Lana. Mina, the ex yami. So, Lucino Mtuana, une 4 manje. Sa Sugana in 1 year. What we are giving last year, what a yen and any current partner by Azama, Uguti Betolum Duana, Bea Sule.
0: So,
5: what tell me now, putting him season. Ngoba mina ngathi ngiyakhona
0: wenza njani
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6: Hello DC crew, mna awod I don't like into yabantwana abane parents as a different.
3: Right.
6: If utata is not responsible, makangabikho responsible for both of them.
0: Yeah.
6: Kungabikho ono utata responsible, notata ongekho responsible.
0: Sikuvakakhle.
6: I would.
0: Okay.
6: If I was to try to have another baby again.
0: Hello, sikuvakakhle.
7: In the team.
0: Hello.
7: This is Nikki from Three Rivers. Hi, nyala bafowethu. What is done is done. Stays there. 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
8: The crew. Hi, yona it's possible. 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
4: Yeah.
8: Itinyo boni ex inyo shiela abantwana into ethize. 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
4: Hey,
9: DC crew, I anonymous. 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
0: John,
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11: Thank you so much.
4: But you know, sometimes umuntu no muntu, they just meant to be together and somehow things just don't work out. This sounds like that.
11: Yeah, because you know, as I say, sometimes when people meet up who'd been together before, they get excited and you know the frequency kehla
3: and relief
11: the energies.
3: Yes.
11: You know, they speak. Webo. And then one thing leads to another.
4: The combos communicate.
3: You know what's said is
4: the fruit salad is not wanted.
3: Yes, be careful whose ex-girlfriend you settle for. Eh?
11: Yes.
3: Yeah. Some guys are legends. They always come back.
4: And some women also. Yeah. You know, you find the gentleman you just played now.
11: Yes.
4: He sounds like there's no animosity. Mm. Yeah, we wanted to make sure that all our 3 kids grow up in one household. So we went for number 3. And now we're not together, but he still doesn't badmouth her or anything like that. Shuti, one day they can decide, you know what, let's do number 4.
11: Yeah,
4: why not?
11: Why not?
4: Instead of a fruit salad.
11: And they move on.
3: I figure saying I'm sure to at.
11: Yeah, well, it's those, I guess, things that will break hearts then, you know?
3: So, what number do you want to do?
4: Yeah.
3: Okay.
11: Umuntu nomuntu wakhe.
3: Yeah, umuntu nomuntu nomuntu wakhe. Umuntu nomuntu nomlungu wakhe. Injalo emhlabeni.
4: Everybody has their poison.
3: Yeah, into yakhe. Lapho naso uzimisela ukuthi together forever.
11: Umlungu kauna.
3: Ay, umlungu. Every politician inomlungu wayo, nami ndinomlungu wami. Khayakazi.
12: 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Independent and impartial.
13: Thanks, team. Good afternoon. I'm Evelyn Tongwane in the headlines. The National Treasury says the responsibility of implementing consequence management against officials who fail to comply with the Municipal Finance Management Act lies with municipal councils. And the University of KwaZulu-Natal has ordered a rewrite of several law exams after confirming that 7 module exam papers were leaked. And finally, in further fault, the UN Maritime Agency condemned the attacks on commercial vessels in the Strait of Hormuz. Details in the next hour.
12: Frontline action on your dial. 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
4: Afternoon in your sport, Kaizer Chiefs and South African Junior International Mfundo Obrigado Vilakazi sees the 2026-27 season as the season of growth for him in what will be a demanding period, competing in 5 different competitions. Speaking to SABC Sport during the recent National Under-23 team training and selection camp, Vilakazi says he's hoping to start more matches this coming season. Last season, he played a total of 29 matches in all competitions. The 20-year-old started just 9 matches domestically last season, something he's looking forward to improving in the coming season.
14: On my side, what I'm hoping for is that we push this season. I'm going to go to the game, go to the cool season team, assist it. Yeah.
4: Obrigado saying he wants to help the team score more goals and get more assists. There's a Toyota Cup that's coming a little later on. Kaizer Chiefs facing a Zimbabwean side, but we'll keep building up to that as we near the date of that game. It'll be live on SABC as well. USA coach Mauricio Pochettino says his side must accept responsibility for their FIFA World Cup exit after a 4-1 defeat to Belgium in the round of 16. Asked whether the saga over how striker Florian Balogun's red card was reversed played any role in putting the USA team under pressure, unwanted pressure that is, Pochettino was clear that his side did not deliver on the pitch.
15: I think we were not good enough. It wasn't our day. we didn't perform in the way that we're supposed to perform or show it our quality. But I think all that was happening around was around, but I think it wasn't a situation that affect us.
4: So today is a break at the 2026 FIFA World Cup as we await the quarterfinals that start tomorrow. So we'll start building up on that tomorrow. The Springboks, they are playing Scotland this coming weekend in the Nations Cup. They beat England last week at Ellis Park, and the coach, Rassie Erasmus, has paired Bulls teammates Ambrose Papier and Andre Pollard at scrum half and fly half for Saturday's encounter at Loftus-Versfeld. Erasmus believes their established combination and recent experience together at franchise level, including the high-pressure United Rugby Championship matches, should provide valuable continuity and help settle the team against Scotland. Here is Coach Rassie Erasmus.
16: Yeah, 9 and 10, as I said, I think Andre can play with most nines, and I think Ambrose can play with most tens. But it is definitely beneficial when the two of them went through to a final together. You know, they played against Glasgow. Glasgow beat them well, I think, the first time around, and then obviously they got the better of them later and vice versa. Glad for them. The pack, not necessarily we looked at Bulls combinations. It was actually just seeing who's fit first.
4: And lastly, let's end with the Springbok women. Assistant coach Lorian Johannes Hartz believes the returning to a familiar venue will provide the squad with an added confidence boost ahead of Saturday's second test against the USA, also at Loftus-Versfeld. Remember, last week the Springbok women were like a curtain raiser for the men's side, so the same is going to happen in the capital city. South Africa head into the clash after recording a historic 34-21 victory, and with several players in Swiss de Brain's squad representing the Bulls Daisies at provincial level, the assistant coach says their knowledge of the Pretoria venue should work to the team's advantage. Let's leave it on that note. For Radio 2000 Sport, I am Lonwabo Misom.
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11: 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Okay, here comes Rob.
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21: Started Irene Centurion. Those traffic lights at the big junction of Main and Nell Mapius are still out. There's literally queues on all approaches. If you've got to get through Irene this afternoon, it's going to be a slow one. The N1 through Midrand, not looking too bad. The N3 going south Limbo Park through to Germiston, not looking too bad either today. Bit of a result there. The N1 Buccleuch out to William Mandela is slow. And if you're heading out of Bryanston out towards sort of Douglasdale, Homestead and Shepherd, those lights are offline. And that's quite a heavy delay locally. Also, the Mike 1 Parktown through to Boysons looking quite heavy as well. Motorists coming out of Pietermaritzburg on the way to Durban. Still a breakdown at Ashburton. It's slow. It's better than it was, but it is still slow. Also, another breakdown at Cliftdale. So, if you're on your way further south from Hammersdale down on towards Kearage, that's all quite heavily backed up as well today. N3 outbound, slow as far as Pavilion Mall. The Esplanade out of central Durban, busy. M19 Reservoir Hills. Still got the roadworks on your way to New Germany and a lot of truck congestion. Probably even worse than yesterday around Umbilo, the Rossboro area and Bayhead. A lot of routes there just backed and stacked with truck traffic. Cape Town, N7 North queuing passing Dunoon. That's into the single lane roadwork section. And the highway is not too bad around Cape Town this afternoon. Not a bad run out of the city centre through Kuiberg Interchange or out through Hospital Bend. With your traffic updates, I'm Rob Byrne.
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0: Miss Anita Baker. Sometimes on Radio 2000, our music, your memories. 4:42 has just gone. Well, the clock has hit that time. Ow! We call it the clash of the provinces. They're on to a clean slate as things are. So two new contestants are hopping aboard. What is it about? Well, five questions that are general knowledge based. There'll only be one winner at the end, we hope. And of course, each contestant representing their province. Let's meet them. Mazomb. Siyaphila kunjani Mazomb?
1: Hayi ngiyalunga, ngiyalunga futhi.
0: Lisho ukuthini lelo gama Mazomb?
1: Igama enginikwe lona leli yisithakazelo sasekhaya.
0: Oh, Mazomb, sithakazelo.
1: Yeah.
0: Yeah. Awusithulule nje kancane sizwe.
1: Ungabindumcusu Mazomb ukushibekela uKing Lamvulazana.
0: Awu Mazomb. Awu Mazomb. Awu Mazomb. Phansi eMpumalanga is where you're from. Where about in Mpumalanga?
1: Ngisemzinweni eBhetali.
0: Oh, useBhetali.
1: Emazambaneni.
0: Oh, Emazambaneni. There you go. All right, let's meet the other contestant from Limpopo. Thobela Thomas.
2: Thobela lega.
0: Oh. Rona lega.
2: Oh.
0: Yeah, ugo kae Limpopo.
2: Limpopo makiki.
0: Eh.
3: Bogomo.
0: Your line is not too clear. Urugo kae?
2: Bogomo.
0: Oh, ko Bogomo.
3: Ko Bogomo.
0: What's up Mazambaneng ko Betal?
2: Yeah, talaga jiga ko na hawani.
0: Oh, I see. Okay. Yeah, Mazombe is from Betal. He's on the line now. Say hello to him.
2: Mr. Mazombe lega.
1: Hey, I'm alright, brother. How are you?
2: Waluk.
1: Yeah, the two people, right?
0: Gentlemen, there are rules to this competition. Lopsy, he's got the rule book.
4: Mazombe and Thomas, the rules are very simple. Paul is going to read the question. If you think you know the answer, you shout your name. Should you interrupt Paul, it's going to disqualify you for that round, and we're going to give the other person a chance to answer. And we only give you 3 seconds to give us the correct answer. Very simple, né, gentlemen?
1: Yes.
0: Gentlemen, let's play Clash of the Provinces. We run it. Which French far-right politician recently lost an appeal over misusing public funds? Napefmula la hema.
1: Mazombe.
4: How Mazombe? Talk about a delayed reaction.
0: The French far-right politician who recently lost an appeal over misuse of public funds is Marine Le Pen. Marine Le Pen was convicted of misusing European Parliament funds after a court found that money meant to pay parliamentary assistance was used to benefit her political party. Instead, she denies any wrongdoing. Moving on. In which South African province, gentlemen, would you find the Gamagara local municipality?
1: Mazombe.
0: What province is that?
1: It's Northern Cape.
0: Northern Cape, you would say?
1: Yeah.
0: You sound very confident. That is correct.
4: Oh, Mazombe.
0: It is the Northern Cape, yeah?
2: Yeah.
0: It falls within the John Daulo Khaitsiwi District Municipality, and it includes towns such as Katu, the municipal seat, Dibeng, as well as Olifant's Hook. So, yeah, the Gamagara local municipality. Wakwishisha, Thomas?
2: Yeah,
0: uh-huh. Okay. What is the legal term for a court order requiring or preventing an action?
1: Mazombe,
0: go ahead.
1: It's an interdict.
0: An interdict?
1: It's a court interdict.
0: It's an injunction. Legal term for a court order requiring or preventing an action is an injunction.
2: Injunction.
0: Yeah.
2: Okay. All right.
0: How's the score looking, Pele Pele?
4: Oh, Mazombe from Mpumalanga is leading 1-0 against Thomas from Limpopo.
0: Which part of the body contains the smallest bones, gentlemen?
2: Thomas.
1: Mazombe.
4: Thomas?
0: Thomas, go ahead.
4: Hey, Mazombe.
3: Mazombe.
2: Finger.
0: Thomas?
2: It's fingers.
0: The what?
4: Fingers.
2: The fingers.
0: The fingers?
2: Yes.
0: That is incorrect. It is not the fingers. It is the middle ear. It's known as the ossicles, right? It's a group of three tiny little bones. The malleus, the incus, and the stapes. They relay sound vibrations from the eardrum to the inner ear.
2: So are the bones.
0: The middle ear, the smallest bones are there within the human body. Now we know.
3: Yes, Wagad.
0: Yeah, if I get. Gentlemen, what is a group of foxes called?
2: Thomas.
0: Thomas, go ahead.
2: A pack of foxes.
0: A pack of foxes. I thought it was a pack of wolves.
2: Yeah.
0: Not foxes.
2: Yeah.
0: So that is incorrect.
2: Yeah.
0: It's called a skulk of foxes. S-K-U-L-K. A skulk of foxes. Agreed?
2: Yeah.
0: Yeah. Thomas.
2: Yibu.
0: We have to say goodbye to you. Thank you so much. Yeah, you tried. You tried. You shouted your name out, what, twice? But, it wasn't to be, yeah?
4: You did try.
2: Yeah.
0: Okay, Raulebo.
2: Okay, I'll never just take a look.
0: All right. Hey, he sounds so distraught.
3: Hey, man.
0: He sounds so distraught. It's almost like, yeah, man. I knew some of them. I knew some of them. And the champion, Mazombe, all the way from Mpumalanga, Petal. Congratulations, champ. Benjan le round Benzim.
1: No, not that much. It's just that somehow Thomas unfortunately didn't seem to answer.
0: Why?
1: He shouted his name but got the answer wrong. The one of the Chinese phones.
0: Oh, so you know? you knew it, yeah?
1: I knew it, yeah.
0: Clever lad.
4: Mazombe. Oh, see. Looking forward to you on Friday again.
1: Okay, thanks a lot for hosting us. Hope we meet again with another contestant.
0: Only a pleasure. There you go. That's our champion, Mazombe, all the way from Kulgazamban, epetal. We can say Kulgazamban. Kulga banana, it is.
3: Mzino.
0: Kulgazamban, epetal.
3: Elokshin, but Durban is Espanane.
0: Espanane.
3: Yeah.
0: Ekakase.
3: Espanane.
0: Espanane.
3: Ah, epetal, my daughter. Kubandan.
0: And that's the long and short of it, gentlemen. That's how, and ladies, that's how it all unravels itself in as far as Clash of the Provinces is concerned. Friday, Mazombe will need a contender who would love to take him on. Are you that person? That is the question.
3: I ask myself pertaining our topic.
0: You ask yourself, yeah.
3: But am I that person? I wonder if I'm going to ask Oti, I'm going to ask you, I'm going to ask you. There's people who come back. I wonder, mina ngumuntu kabani, a wardrobe.
4: Mina ngulo muntu aloputlothe ugelfuni kar and uzomthengele
0: kar. Well, I'll tell you what. If umuntu kamheper, 0605842250.
3: We're talking people who have heard me.
4: Who knows? Maybe no, they are listening.
0: You're sitting here wondering. But I wonder. Well, there's possibly someone out there.
3: It caught me people say, I could make a kid with my ex again. They keep going back. And it's not about the kids.
4: Yeah.
3: It's that person. I wonder who's mighty. am I?
4: From Herbert's mighty, mighty person?
3: In shining armor.
4: Where art thou?
0: I wonder.
4: I know you're my your person, person.
0: Oh, no, you do?
3: Yeah, you know my person. But I mean, I wonder what would come back.
4: What do I get?
3: I'm not.
0: Go on, Zimabo.
3: Over my dead Timistine. Over my dead boo.
0: Go on, Zimabo, as well.
4: Hi, Gunzim.
3: When he came, I was in the room.
0: 0605842250. If he's wondering, if you are the one, and you know, and you know
3: but
0: that he knows.
3: But it's not about me. Woman to a moon.
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0: Wiz Khalifa. See you again, Radio 2000, our music, your memories. Good afternoon to you and yours. In the swim pool, and look what I was in terms of the look is no man, but no man. Oh, see some reactions have been coming through. Some VAR reactions as well that have come through in regards to the clash of the provinces. Let's see about them.
1: Hi, guys.
2: Man, funa ukubulawa ugog spider nje. Kalani mfunele umuntu
0: ugog spider.
2: Uzobani senkingi nemkulukazi
3: njanje. Akekho
4: boss.
3: Akekho. Mangekho.
5: Omazombe udlisa uThomas amazamba.
0: There you go. That's
5: Ola, a truck Thomas.
0: Thank you. 2000.
4: Mazombi wa mazamba.
6: Ere TC crew.
4: Wadiya.
6: Uzekethe lo. Cela nithi
4: ureti.
6: Hayi bayilwile amadoda bayilwile bayilwile bayilwile. Nambe sengilahlekile lapha ku a group of wolves. I'm not saying I pack.
0: A pack as well.
6: I shoot it well, aye.
0: A group of foxes. A skulk. It is,
7: Raider
0: yeah.
7: 2000, my best Raider stage in the system. So, Damana from Soweto in Protea.
0: Welcome.
7: Kandwena sisilono abo umuntu kabani.
0: Aha.
7: Pele.
0: Pertinent question.
7: Umuntu kabani.
4: Not for the faint-hearted.
3: Umuntu kamama.
7: Hey, what a lucky guy.
4: It's not for the faint-hearted.
8: Hi, DC crew. You know, this future class of the provinces is very much stimulating. And I'm worried that mainly men are the most participants. I think we need to encourage women participants.
0: But where are you?
8: In this future.
0: Where are you?
8: And then now I will be the moderator. Yeah, guys. Yeah, it's Bernie from Pretoria.
3: But of late, we've been having quite a few ladies.
9: Actually.
0: Well, they've been coming through. Oh, that's in regards to Mepero. Okay, we've heard
7: Raider 2000, my best Raider stage in the system. So, Damana from Soweto.
4: You're
7: from the best. Can do an assist.
8: Hi, this
9: Mepero.
3: No, actually, I think we've. Oh, there's more updates.
4: Is it
3: yeah.
4: More about the herbs?
9: Yeah, no. I would go to the herb to buy the tagazelo, but then I would know there's confidence in them. Mazombe siyabonga. Well done, so Buena Friday. Linnake Stokolo Saba Kuni. Ili Mukuni. Great show, guys.
3: Thank you,
10: Kuni.
0: Stokolo Saba Kuni.
10: Babumnis Babu Kambu.
0: Ba.
10: The same as Pele. Having as good as Nendle, we are a Pagati Pagati, Asema Pagati, and his bones.
0: Yeah, the middle ear.
11: Good afternoon, the DC crew. Brapol, Brazek, Lonoabo, Chisang, Pelepel.
3: Hello.
11: Today's questions were a bit tough. I had a Jake Leona, couldn't get it. Yeah, injection Leona and Shapila, but I. Well done, Mazombe. Well done, Mazombe. Keep on some milk all the way from Pretoria, Lindo Park, Tanko.
0: All right, we just need to set the record straight on just two things. In as far as the questions were concerned on Clash of the Provinces, which South African province would you find the Gamagara local municipality, right? Gamagara, not Gamagara, and that is the northwest.
3: Yeah, I was scared to ask, Hori. Are you sure it's not Gamagara?
0: I was going to ask you. Maybe SWAT.
3: You did that.
0: Maybe that's SWAT. It's a Kamaka.
3: Kamakara.
0: Yeah, Kamakara.
4: Sounds like a game reserve. Kamakara.
3: Kamakara, game reserve. Well, Kwaza Kwaza.
0: And of course, that legal term, ordering
3: yes.
0: Or requiring or preventing an action, an injunction. It can also be an induction. And Mazombe, you know, put that across to us, right?
3: So injunction and interdict is
0: and
3: pretty
0: interdict,
3: much the same,
0: sorry, yeah.
3: Same legal remedy. Yeah.
0: Right.
3: Yeah, so, to prevent or compel specific actions in courts.
0: Yes.
3: Yeah. So he had said interdict.
0: Interdict.
3: And we said it was wrong, but in actual fact. So he got
0: 2-0.
3: Mazombe.
0: So there you go. Mazombe. You know, one up. So we give him 2.
3: Two.
0: Yeah, there you go. Thank you so much. Well, that was the long and short of it. 5 o'clock has just gone. Remember, we have that mix today. DJ Ngosh will be in the mix, taking us to the top of the hour. For now, though, here's Evelyn.
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0: She's got your latest at top of the hour, 5.
12: Independent and impartial.
13: Thanks, Paul. The top stories: a suspended Ekurhuleni legal head arrested and Outer welcomes the prosecution of Emfuleni manager. Good afternoon. I'm Evelyn Dongwani. We start with the news. Justine, suspended risk and legal services head of the city of Ekurhuleni, has been arrested. The official was placed on precautionary suspension in December 2025 for failing to act against wrongdoing and following allegations of corruption and misconduct. And he had came under fire at the Matlanga Commission of Inquiry for allegedly being part of a group that blocked a disciplinary action against the suspended deputy chief of Ekurhuleni Metro Police Department, Julius Mkhwanazi, in 2023. And the National Treasury says the responsibility of implementing consequence management against officials who fail to comply with the Municipal Finance Management Act lies with municipal councils. It says disciplinary boards have a fiduciary duty to act in the best interests of their municipal councils. This after the equitable share of 69 municipalities was withheld by the National Treasury due to financial mismanagement. Regulatory Oversight Director of National Treasury, Kansani Makaneta, addressed the media in Pretoria.
14: What is supposed to happen, for instance, when you talk to unauthorized, irregular, fruitless and wasteful expenditure, that stems from non-compliance with the MFMA. So what's supposed to happen is those matters are supposed to be referred to a body disciplinary board where they will investigate whether someone was intentional or they were negligent in the breach of the law.
13: And in other news, civil action group Organization on Doing Tax Abuse, Outer, says it will welcome the prosecution of Emfuleni municipal manager if the municipality fails to address the untreated sewer spillage into the Vaal River. The municipality has been battling a sewer and wastewater spillage into the Vaal River. In May, the municipality dismissed the accusations as untrue. Here's Outer's executive manager, Julius Tlehans.
15: And I've seen it for over a decade throughout most of our municipalities, of which Emfuleni is a very good example, contaminating the Vaal River system without any consequences. We believe that if the municipal manager is prosecuted in his personal capacity, that we'll see a significant difference in wastewater treatment and management throughout the whole country and our municipalities.
13: And the University of KwaZulu-Natal has ordered a rewrite of several law exams after confirming that 7 module exam papers were leaked. The university says the affected exams will be rewritten after students return for the second semester, giving them more time to prepare. UKZN has appointed an independent team to investigate how the papers were leaked and how many people were involved and how far the leak spread. And in further fold, the UN's International Maritime Organization has condemned the attacks on commercial vessels in the Strait of Hormuz and has urged ship operators to halt all transit through the strait. This after the US said it has struck various targets in Iran after Iranian forces hit commercial vessels in the strait. President Donald Trump has announced that the ceasefire between the two countries is now over. The BBC's Param Gobadi has more.
16: Reaction from Iran's army's chief of staff, and he has said that if American troops land on our shores, we will make it hell for them, so there will be no way out for them. I don't think Donald Trump has referred to landing any troops there, but before he has mentioned that one of the options he's got is occupying one of the islands in Iran, that major oil export is taking place from there. But before that, they started exchanging fire, both Iranians and Americans.
13: And finally, on the markets, the rand is trading at 16 rand and 39 cents to the US dollar, 21 rand and 90 cents to pound sterling, and 18 rand and 70 cents to the euro. On commodities markets, gold is trading at $4,061 and platinum at $1,585 per ounce, while Brent crude oil is at $78.11 a barrel. And the top story this hour, suspended risk and legal services head of the city of Ekurhuleni has been arrested. For Stars and News. I'm Evelyn Tongwane. Headlines at 5:30. And Lonwabo is next with sports.
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3: Good afternoon. In your sport headlines, we look at the rugby, where the Springboks are preparing for a clash against Scotland at Loftus-Versfeld, and the coach will field a less experienced starting 15 with some combinations available to him, but he's confident the selected players are ready for the challenge. We'll also check in on gymnastics. SA Gymnastics say they are ready for the 2026 Commonwealth Games in Glasgow. Details and more in our final updates at 5:30.
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22: Of course, if you're in the Sunning Hill area

delays on your way to Brackbank and Springs. No traffic lights, Main and Irene. That is gridlocked on all approaches right in the heart of Irene. So it's Main and Nelmapius is the affected junction. Durban today, the N3 from Felix Flamini out towards Spaghetti Junction. That is quite slow. Those roadworks on the M19 at Reservoir Hill, still slowing traffic heading off from Genny Road out through Springfield Park on the way towards Pinetown and New Germany. Also the Umbilo, Rossborough and Bayhead areas, a lot of track congestion, probably the heaviest that it's been so far this week. If you are heading in there, try and avoid those routes if possible. If you're driving a truck, I guess you just got to join the queues. Cape Town, the N1, outbound fairly heavy out towards Okavango Road at Brackenfell. The queues, you pick those up around Century City. And heading north, Marine Drive, Milnerton Sunset Beach is bad, and the N7 worse than normal tonight. A big traffic backlog from Bosman's Dam up through the roadworks at Dunoon. With your traffic updates, I'm Rob Byrne.

0: Masham Plan. Acop. Ready, 2000 our music, your memories. This is the Drive Connection. 16 after 5. That 139 million Powerball extra cascading jackpot has been won, everybody. Three people each walked away with over 45.7 million rand. The tickets were bought on the Standard Bank, as well as F&B apps, and in-store at Checkers Hyper in Alberton. Congrats, and don't forget to play the lotto this Wednesday with a total estimated lotto jackpot at 20.5 million. The next winner could be you. The National Lottery. More plays, more chances, more millions. Players must be 18 years and older. Play responsibly. The National Lottery is officially operated by Sizakai. A couple more reactions I will get right now before we tally the votes on hit versus hit. Reactions for Clash.
1: Now purposes. All I want to say is Mazembe.
2: Mazembe.
0: What is the meaning of
1: Mazembe.
0: This?
1: Mazembe. Ooh, Mazembe. So sexy.
0: Good Lord.
2: It means, ooh,
3: my. Yeah, ne?
0: Yay.
3: Yeah, ne? Timmy Thomas? Ne, ne, ne, ne. Ware, finger chicken licky.
0: He said fingers. Yeah.
3: Smallest bones. I'm not in any way in the negative side. Fandag, I didn't have a little name.
0: Now I eat, I get it. There you go.
4: Actually, if I get any, I'm going to get a motion. Bang, I get a perform you put the anger loose. Edlala nomntu okhamu kanje othi xa iphendula Mazombe. Yhu, hayi lo bhuti is so calm.
5: Afternoon, DC crew.
0: Afternoon,
5: DC crew. Afternoon. Awu, hasha amakhweshini. Awe, mazambanini madoda. Ayazi le ngoma ethe singamazambane thina kulo mhlaba. Sikhaya.
0: There is no way.
2: You know, Ismail once sang that song. Sing a mazamba netina. Oh, sing a bahamba, yes.
0: Sing a bahamba.
2: Sing a bahamba yotina.
6: Well, it's changed now on the DC.
0: Try.
7: But I would follow.
0: Yeah.
7: I would follow away. Kisi tswana ntwe eo. Hasi gama gara. Hasi gama gara. Kisi tswana. Ki khama khara.
0: Khama
7: khara. You gotta call the G. Khama khara.
0: Silungsile sis.
8: Good afternoon, the DC crew. Ke kopela le mbalanceng. Maybe I could be sis. Liri that place elifetsang we rectify right now. Liri iko Northwest province. And then the winner urile that place iko Northern Cape. So I ke tlhalohanye which one is which one. Kopela le mbalanceng.
0: It's in the Northern Cape.
6: Khamakhara.
2: Kuruman, what is it?
0: Yeah, local municipality. Yeah, it's in the Northern Cape.
9: Hey, Guadalajara. So Trump said you must go and review, and then he went to review the VAR.
0: Trump, I doubt it.
9: Oh, my God. Clash of the provinces is interesting.
0: Quite interesting, isn't it?
10: Hello, DC crew. Hello, DC crew. I'll make it very, very short. She asked me for a child, a second child, because they were failing to have a second child with the husband. It was, I guess, in 12 years. Thank you. Bye.
6: Oh, wow.
2: It didn't do.
0: It's 12 years she's been knocking at his door, and he's been saying no. You know?
2: He has spent Kayona.
0: Yeah.
2: Oh, Mrs. Zulu go to Umchingo Betoba.
0: Mrs. Zulu, Tua. Morning to you.
2: Morning to you.
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13: Hi, Uncle Reggie. My name is Babalomsia from Bloemfontein. I am 8 years old. 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So far, I became a queen 3 times. 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
11: 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Hit
0: versus hit. We'll tell you up shortly. Connection. Casey Jojo. All my life. She's coming to the country. So into you, Tamia. August it is, yeah?
2: Coming.
0: Boy's Mind, Brandy and Monica. Aaliyah, are you that somebody?
2: Ah, this one.
0: Yeah, I love that rhythm. You know, it sounds like there's a baby, at the back, sort of like going. Yeah.
2: What is not to love about Aaliyah?
0: Beautiful, beautiful indeed. Okay, so on X, this is how it looks: 11% going with Aaliyah. Are you that somebody? 13% with Brandy and Monica. The boy is mine. There's 36% who'd love to hear Casey and JoJo's All My Life, and Tamia's So Into You, coming in at 40% on X.
6: Looking at the votes now on Facebook. 6%, Aaliyah, are you that somebody? 8%, the boy is mine. Casey and JoJo, All My Life, 34%. And the lady we're going to see soon in South Africa, I hope I'm going to be there. Kulama ticket, 52%. Tamia, so Tamia. Into you.
0: Uh-huh.
6: And then it's a little different on WhatsApp. 101, the boy is mine. 111, are you that somebody? Tamia, 287. All My Life, Casey and JoJo, 459.
0: On two platforms.
6: Hey.
0: Tamia.
6: Hey,
0: yeah. Mamma mia.
2: Take it.
0: It's a Drive Connection. Good afternoon to you.

0: biggest Women's Month celebration tour experience taking place on the 5th and 6th of August at the Grand Rust Arena in Cape Town. And then on the 7th of August, she'll be down at the Devon ICC on the Banana. As well as the 10th of August at the Sunbet Arena, Times Square, Pretoria. Tickets are available exclusively on web tickets as well as nationwide pick and pay outlets. It's brought to you by Remokansa Holdings in partnership with Radio 2000. We had a chat to her, about a week and a half ago? Maybe 2 weeks, yeah? 2 weeks, maybe.
1: How do you forget, Amir?
0: Take a listen. Take a listen. Condition. A multi-platinum selling R&B superstar. Tamia, just you know, the fans you've had over the years in South Africa must be extraordinary for you. We're in 2026 and they still want to see you on stages here in South Africa.
2: Yes, yeah. It's amazing. It's great. Super excited to get back there and to get on stage and to sing some of everyone's favorites.
1: I love Sandwich and a Soda and Mr. Cool.
2: Oh, yes.
1: Let's talk about your favorite songs that never made it to being a sing-along. Which one is it?
2: Oh, man, there's so many. You know, I love Mr. Cool. That was written by a good friend of mine, Mario Winans. And Sandwich and a Soda, I do that song often as well.
0: Are you still recording at this stage of your career, Tamia?
2: I am, actually. I'm kind of dating with recording right now. It's coming along very well, and I'm excited about it.
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0: Let's get to your headlines. 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
5: Thanks, Paul. Good evening. I'm Evelyn Tongwane. In the headlines, suspended risk and legal services head of the city of Ekurhuleni has been arrested, and the Eastern Cape Cocktail Department says the deaths of seven initiates in the province this season could have been avoided if all parties played their part. And finally, in Featherfield, a court in Berlin has sentenced a German palliative care doctor to life in prison for murdering 15 patients. Details at 6.
4: Frontline action on your dial. 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
6: Good afternoon. In your sports, Springbok coach Rossi Erasmus says Scotland's impressive 47-38 victory over Argentina in Cordoba had no bearing on his team selection for Saturday's test at Loftus-Versfeld. The Bok coach made 10 changes to the starting lineup and says the rotation strategy is part of the bigger picture. Although the Springboks will field a less experienced starting 15 than some of the combinations available to him, Erasmus is confident the selected players are ready for the challenge.
7: I think it's the first time. I think our average caps, I quickly try to estimate there. I think it must be like 25 caps. Our average for our caps, which is not a lot. There's 11, 12 guys that got less than 10 caps in it. So I think we will definitely go into this match with a much less experienced team compared to Scotland. So this will be a nice test for...
6: It'll be a nice test this coming weekend on Saturday in the capital city at Loftus-Versfeld. So when the artistic gymnastics competition opens at the Glasgow International Arena in Glasgow on the 24th of July, South Africa will arrive with its deepest and most experienced squad in the country's Commonwealth Games history. Six athletes have been selected to represent Gymnastics South Africa at the Glasgow 2026 Commonwealth Games, which runs from the 23rd of July to the 2nd of August. The squad has been forged in international competitions. Four members of the women's artistic gymnastics team medaled together at the 2026 African Artistic Gymnastics Championships in Cameroon, where South Africa claimed silver in the senior women's team event. This result underscored the collective quality and cohesion of this group. Meanwhile, Seoul men's artistic gymnastics representative Daniel McLean capped a breakthrough senior debut at the same championships by claiming gold in the men's floor exercise final. South Africa's gymnastics squad is supported by a technical team headed by women's head coach Ilza Pelzer, women's assistant coach Leland Christian, and men's head coach Kevin Basson. And the women's team brings considerable international experience to Glasgow with two Olympic representatives among the five selected. That is Caitlin Rusgrant as well as Naveen Davies. And finally, we end off with football. Kaizer Chiefs and South African Junior Men's International Mfundo Obrigado Vilakazi sees the 2026-27 season as a season of growth for him in what will be a demanding period, competing in five different competitions. Speaking to SABC Sport during the recent National Under-23 team training and selection camp, Vilakazi says he's hoping to start more matches this season. He says he was also inspired by Bafana Bafana's progress in their 2026 FIFA World Cup participation, reaching the knockout stages for the first time before exiting in the last 32.
8: Yeah, I'm really inspired kakhulu by seeing the team, because it's not easy to see first game of the year and bounce back to qualify for a knockout. And they are proud of our home man, Espanine. It's my support, Anati. Sivukile ekuseni ngo-2 sababukela basijabulisa abawina baya ku-knockout unfortunately abakwazanga ukuya ku-round of 16 but siproud ngabo.
6: Mfundo Vilakazi saying he's proud of Bafana Bafana's exploits in the 2026 FIFA World Cup. I'm on the match day locker this evening. We're reviewing the round of 16 since there are no games this evening at the World Cup. However, we'll also preview one of the games tomorrow, and that is France versus Morocco. France versus Morocco is a repeat of the semi-final in Qatar. Unfortunately, Morocco lost that one, so they'll be seeking revenge against Kylian Mbappe's Morocco. It's an interesting matchup that we're going to see tomorrow, which will be live on SABC 3. But for now, Match Day Locker this evening, SABC 2 at 9:30. Radio 2000 Sport, I am Lonwabo Misom.
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0: DJ Ngosh in the mix, She of the Sunset Sessions, taking us to the top of the hour. That's us, folk. We thank you so much for your ears.
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1: Thanks, team. The top stories: suspended Egrilin illegal head arrested, and Eastern Cape cocktail slams initiates deaths. Good evening, I'm Evelyn Tongwane. Suspended risk and legal services head of the city of Egrilin has been arrested. The official was placed on precautionary suspension in December 2025 for failing to act against wrongdoing and following allegations of corruption and misconduct. And he had came under fire at the Matlanga Commission of Inquiry for allegedly being part of a group that blocked a disciplinary action against suspended Deputy Chief of Egrilin Metro Police Department, Julius Mkwana, in 2023. And the Eastern Cape Cocktail Department says the deaths of seven initiates in the province this season could have been avoided if all parties played their part. The fatalities have been recorded in Tabankulu, Port St. John's, Bizana and Buffalo City. MEC Zolile Williams says the deaths are a result of ignorance factors such as dehydration. 18 people have also been arrested for illegally conducting circumcision at initiation schools. Williams elaborates.
2: Stigmatization, where some of the initiates were not allowed to bring their chronic medication to the initiations, resulting in weaknesses and death. And so we have been making advocacy, you know, messages. We've been educating young people from schools, advocating that if people can comply with the legislation.
1: And in other news, two undocumented migrants have been arrested for the alleged murder and armed robbery while being processed at the Masina Repatriation Center outside the Beitbridge port of entry in Limpopo. Police say the separate incidents happened in Durban, KwaZulu-Natal, but wouldn't give further details. Meanwhile, Acting Provincial Police Commissioner Major General Ian Skeppers says police are working closely with other law enforcement agencies to strengthen security.
3: We make sure there's no contraband and there's no explosives. We know the normal crimes that we have and the cross-border crimes. We're trying to prevent that. We also ensure that there's security at the border post itself. We are also assisting when vehicles coming in and vehicles going out to search those vehicles to make sure that nothing that's illegal into the country.
1: And finally, in further field, a court in Berlin has sentenced a German palliative care doctor to life in prison for murdering 15 patients. The 41-year-old, identified only as Johannes M., was found guilty of murdering 12 women and 3 men between September 2021 and July 2024. The authorities believe these killings could be just the tip of the iceberg. The BBC's Bethany Bell has the details.
4: The doctor's victims were between the ages of 25 and 94. The court heard how they were all critically ill, but their deaths were not imminent. Prosecutors said that during home visits, the doctor administered a lethal mix of medicines without his patient's consent. On several occasions, they said he set fires to cover his tracks.
1: And the top story at 6, suspended risk and legal services head of the city of Egrilin has been arrested. For Radio 2000 News, I'm Evelyn Tongwane. More news at 7. Up next, Game On.
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14: U.S. President Donald Trump has now confirmed that he actually called the FIFA president Gianni Infantino to ask him to review the red card of USA striker Folarin Balogun. Okay, let's hear from you then. What do you make of this fiasco, this mockery at this FIFA World Cup?
15: Why did FIFA allow Donald Trump to interfere with the referee's decision? What reasons were advanced for the suspending of the red card? This is the nail on the coffin as a weak-willed FIFA.
16: Tamiso, I think CAF and the other bodies should bring Infantino to answer, and he should be investigated.
14: Well, UEFA has already spoken out against this decision. Not sure about CAF yet. Maybe they will. I don't know, but don't hold your breath there. But let's wait and see.
13: Game on with Tabiso Musiya on Radio 2000.

0: to Jabu Mahlangu is with us in technical tonight. There's no football to look forward to this evening, but there is plenty to talk about. And we have to give a shout out to Max Gomen Gomaponyane. Last night when we left the show, Egypt was leading Argentina 1-0 at halftime. We thought the upset was on and it was time for Africa. But Maxi warned us and he said, never ride off a team that still has Lionel Messi. And he thought the comeback was on, and the comeback did happen, inspired by Lionel Messi as Argentina powered then to a 3-2 win. Probably one of the best comebacks and one of the best games we've seen at a World Cup. But having said that, though, Egypt and most parts of Africa and even around the world, they are crying today. They fell. Even the Egyptian coach, the great Osama Hassan, came out to say that he's accused FIFA of rigging at this World Cup, and he says it was set up for a messy fairy tale and there was an injustice done to them, and he feels that they were cheated and they were robbed because of some of the decisions that did not go their way. Even one of their players, Zico, had a few things to say. So we've invited former CAF FIFA referee and SABC Sport resident referee Mr. Victor Hlungwana to talk about some of those incidents from last night's game. And before we do that, though, let's hear from the player Zico as well as the manager Hossam Hassan after the game.
1: Al Hakam, no fair, no fair. Referee, no fair. 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
0: Okay, that is the player Zico basically talking about how he feels that they were robbed. He said the referee was unfair. It's a clear and evident oppression. He wasted the effort of an entire nation. From the start, he was against us. It's a fixed match, and God is my judge and my best defender. And he apologizes to all the people of Egypt, saying that we didn't know how to do it because of the referee's hand. Before we hear from Hossam Hassan, Victor Hlungwana is already in the studio. Let's not keep him for long. He's got the match day locker coming up later tonight. Bravik, riperile.
2: Riperile, that MC, mifugile.
0: Ah, mifugile, mifugile, what's your mean?
2: I just heard you are somewhere in the sea swimming there.
0: You are blowing my cover. I'm next to you, right there, next to you here. People are angry, Bravik. People are angry. They are accusing FIFA of rigging this World Cup. Obviously, we have to put it out there that there is no evidence of that. But before we tackle the incidents, can you understand the frustrations of the Egyptians?
2: Yes, yes.

0: VAR intervened. Was that the right decision?
1: Let's go to law number 10 first. Law number 10, Erie, a goal is scored when the whole of the ball crosses over the goal line between the two upright posts beneath or under the crossbar, provided no offense has been committed by the team scoring a goal. So that is key. Provided no offense has been committed by the team scoring a goal. It doesn't say where. It says you get possession, you score, then if you make a foul, then that foul should be penalized. Now, let's go to law number 5 where we have VAR. What does VAR do? VAR, it's a person who sits and use video footage to assist the referee to come to a credible decision. So now, in this case, when the goal is scored, remember VAR enter into 5. Goal or no goal? Penalty or no penalty, straight red card and mistaken identity. Now in the World Cup, they've extended to 2, incorrectly awarded corner kick and then second yellow card. So in this case, a goal is scored. Every goal has to be checked. Every penalty has to be checked. Every straight red card has to be checked. Whether the players come and crowd the referee or not, they have to be checked. So some people will say he was influenced. Whether they buy out or about, the referee will wait for VAR to tell him. No,
0: fine, eh?
1: They are happy with the goal, and then he can proceed with play. So in this case, a goal was scored. They had to check. When they check, they realized that there was an offense committed before the goal was scored, and then hence they brought it back. So in terms of the law, the referee has complied with the law in this situation.
0: But now, does it not matter when the offense was committed? Because it took over 20 seconds. The ball was on the other side of the field. There was so much that happened in between that led to the goal.
1: Haina 20 seconds, haina 5 seconds, haina 2 seconds. Iri, provided no offense has been committed by the team scoring a goal. So now, did the team scoring a goal commit an offense before a goal is scored? The answer is yes. So hence, an offense was committed, and then it's not for the first time such things happen. I mean, even in our case, we once had a penalty against Nigeria. Inside the penalty area, Pesita was kicked inside our own penalty area. And then ball went to that side, Nigeria scored. VAR came in and said, hey, let's go and check. Was Pesita kicked? And they gave us a penalty. We celebrated. What is the difference to this one?
0: Oh, so you can play for 5 minutes and score. If there was a foul that happened 5 minutes before, it can still be given.
1: Oh, for example, Nigeria took the ball from the penalty area. They went to score. When they score, they check, they realize that before they score, Pesita was kicked inside the penalty area. They gave us a penalty.
0: Yeah. Okay.
1: Those who understand football will remember this one in the AFCON. They gave us a penalty. After those few seconds, they gave us a penalty. So it's the same.
0: And no doubt that it was a foul. And then let's go to the other one then that the Egyptians are not happy about, which was Argentina's third goal. Firstly, they believe that there was a foul on Mo Salah. We saw him inside the box, tried to dribble, lost the ball, but there was contact there. It wasn't given. Play went to the other side, and Argentina scored. What does the law say about that? And what is your view?
1: Not all contact are fouls. If you check the two scenarios, they are different. There's no clear evidence of a foul. The only clear evidence we have a foul is a player being pulled. There's a player being pulled. There is clear. There's impact. So now there a penalty should have been awarded to Egypt. Not there Mo Salah who lost the ball and then they make contact when they take the ball. So not all contact are a foul, but the one where a player was pulled.
0: Yeah, Hamdi Fati.
1: That's where
0: McAllister.
1: He was inside the box. He was prevented from getting into an advantageous position, so the law supported. So penalty should have been awarded to Egypt. It was not given after Sekang.
0: Yeah, because that was also around the same time. But then, how different is that foul on Mo Salah to the one on Martinez by Marwan Atia of Egypt? Because he also steps on his foot.
1: Yeah, Akiri, when there's contact, they always say there must be impact. But now, on this, the first one, there was full contact on the foot in such a way that it could compromise his safety. But this one, it's a touch. They just touch him as they move. So where is the foul if they touch you as they move? You even lost the ball for that matter. So the difference is I don't see any referee giving that as a foul in the whole world.
0: Okay, those who watched the game, let us know if you have any comments, any questions here.

0: for our resident referee on SABC Sport, Mr. Victor Hlongwane, 086-000-2479. Or you can also send us your voice notes if you have any questions, any comments. So he thinks the Humpty Fatty pullback was definitely a foul. It wasn't given. It was inside the box. So that should have been given as a penalty. But the decision to disallow the goal of Egypt was correct. And then the foul on Salah was not a foul, even though there was contact because he had lost the ball there, Mo Salah there. So those are the views of Victor Hlongwane. And then there were other incidents. Firstly, we also heard from the... Let's hear from the coach of Egypt, Hossam Hassan, who also has accused FIFA of rigging this game.
1: شرف من نهايتنا لكن النتيجة غير النتيجة المؤثرة غير بعيد عن الفير بلاي اللي بيلعب عليه الاتحاد الفيفا والريسبكت ولا ريسبكت ولا فير بلاي توداي فوز غير مستحق للأرجنتين وأنا بوعد أنا بعد ما أرجع 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هتفرج عليه.
0: He's just saying that the competition is rigged and FIFA wants to keep the reigning champions in the competition at all costs. It's all about the money. They want Messi to stay in the tournament. In football, many things happen off the pitch because of interest. What happened was unfair. Egypt deserved to qualify. We were the better team. And he said, I don't even want to put it nicely. We were treated unfairly today. We have suffered an injustice. And this is my way of speaking up. I'm not even going to watch the rest of the tournament. You can expect already FIFA there to fine him and take action against Hossam Hassan here. Let's hear from Andrew Moyo. Maybe he's got a question for the ref. Andrew, good evening, our friend from Zimbabwe. What is your view here?
2: How are you, Mr. Tabiso Mosia, and greetings to Mr. Victor Hlongwane and your listeners.
0: Thank you. We are good. Thanks. Go ahead.
2: No, I'm fine. Yeah, you see, even myself, I watched the match. I think the referee didn't do justice to Egypt. Because some of the decisions, I couldn't believe. And Egypt as well, I blame them because they were just supposed to manage the game as well. Otherwise, the teacher there is teaching us about the rules of the game. So I am starting to realize, oh, okay. Because I was also angry. So, Mr. Hlongwane, can I ask you something?
0: Yes, go ahead.
2: My question is, if that foul on Martinez, he deserves the penalty. What about the Mo Salah one? It was like similar. I didn't see much difference. That's my question.
0: Okay, it was the same question I had, Bravik. Maybe he didn't hear your response there because there was contact there.
3: Yeah, Shangwari did not hear the response. Shangwari Zuri says Zuri right, Zuri bo
2: in Zim. Andre Bose, good idea.
3: Zakanaka Shangwari. Yeah, on the Zico. There was a clear foul, yes, Mustafa Zico. But on Mo Salah, I can tell you now that if you can put 20 referees to say foul or no foul, you will never get a foul from that because it's just a normal contact in football. But for the other one, he prevented him from playing the ball. So this one, Mo Salah, if you check, he even lost the ball. So, yeah. So that those are the considerations that the referee considers. But as I said, the other one where there was a pulling and holding, then they prevented the Egyptian player from getting into an advantageous position. That should have been given as a penalty.
0: Mm. Let's play a few voice notes and we'll let him respond after the break.
4: Hi, Tabiso. Yeah, Egypt were robbed last night. But I agree with Victor Hlongwane. The goal for Argentina, the third one, yeah, there was a foul. There was a clear pull there, so it shouldn't not be given as a goal. A penalty should be awarded to Egypt. But the second goal for Egypt also, yeah, I agree with the foul. The Egyptian player stepped on the player. So, yeah, so you cannot score a goal when there was a foul that happened before the goal was scored. So 100% I agree with him. But Egypt were robbed. So you cannot run away from that. Thank you very much, Derek from Kapokweni.
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13: Good evening. I'm speaking to Opa here in Soshanguve. My question to the referee there, to referee someone. Yesterday when Egypt scored, the goal was disallowed. But before the goal was disallowed, a player started celebrating by removing their shirt. And when the ball commenced, nothing happened to the player. Was he not supposed to get a yellow card or red card?
14: Good evening, Tabiso, in the Game On family. Egypt was robbed last night because I didn't understand the fact that VAR can work when Egypt commits a foul against Argentina. But when it's Argentina against Egypt, there was no VAR checks or a thoroughly VAR check to that matter. And now I'm learning as we go. I didn't know that a foul committed before the goal was scored is a foul and a goal can be evoked.
15: Good evening, Mr. Tabiso. Good evening to our referee, Mr. Hlongwane. Tabiso and the Radio 2 listeners, I want to say, Mr. Hlongwane, with all the respect we have for him, he is also a human being. So he might be also biased towards Messi.
0: No, guys. No. Let's respect, please. We don't make those accusations here on the show. The man is quoting the laws of the game here when he gives his take, and that's why we've invited him, because he's qualified former CAF and a FIFA referee. Is there any other one that you want to respond to there, the principal? I don't want to speak on your behalf.
3: Tavi, so we human beings, but we are guided by ethics. There's an integrity form that we sign with FIFA that will be impartial at all times. So as to whether it's Messi or who, law is law. If you interpret the law wrongly, there are structures within FIFA and football that will review the match and act accordingly if you have erred. They even send you home if your performance is poor in the tournament. So a referee will not want to sacrifice his career to be sent home for poor performance. Remember in the last AFCON, Sadio Mane was supposed to get a red card for serious foul play. He was not sent off. Those referees were sent home.
0: Okay, yeah. And by the way, Egypt have lodged a complaint against the referees and the match officials for the game, and they've officially lodged it to FIFA, complaining, as I said earlier on, that they were robbed and that they were cheated and that there was a huge injustice going on. Thank you, Bravik. Then we have to let you go. We'll catch you again tonight on
3: SABC 2, 9:30 to 10:30, The Lock. I've been locked there for the entire World Cup. So if you want to see me, I'm there analyzing all this. Even today, we'll even tell you that the player got a yellow card who removed the shirt. Even though the goal was disallowed, he still got a yellow card for removing the shirt. Thank you.
0: Okay, catch him on the match day locker then. There are a few more incidents that we want answers on, and I'm sure many of you would have seen also the one of the Hossam Hassan, the coach of Egypt, where he made that sign and he crossed his arms. And usually that sign, we've been told that it's an indication that there has been a racist abuse or racist remarks that have been made, but even that one was ignored and it was not attended to. So catch more on the match day locker on SABC 2 at 9:30. Let's go back to the lines. Peter in Hammanskraal, Kral, what's your view here?
16: Tabitha, good evening. How are you, sir?
0: Yes, we're good. Thanks, and you?
16: I'm all right, man. I want to ask you two questions only, man. According to you, was the game fair? Secondly, if the Egyptian, they launched a complaint, if they said they want to protest, because I want to know the two things.
0: Well, what I do know is that obviously they've complained to FIFA, but we've seen previously that FIFA have ignored this kind of protest there that come from the FA. So let's see if they will act on this. Unfortunately, we had to let Victor Hlongwane go because he's got another TV show that he's preparing for on SABC 2 tonight, and maybe you'll get more answers there. Let's go to the voice notes.
17: Good evening, Tabi. So this is Kevin from Pretoria here. You know, I think the easy way out for Egypt is to take that road that they blame the referee. But the point is that tactically the team failed when they were winning 2-0. The coach would have closed the door and locked away and threw away the key. But instead, they played with emotions, and hence now we are discussing VAR and all these decisions. Egypt fumbled the bag. They should have locked the door and thrown away the key, and they messed up with the tactics. So the easy way out is now to blame VAR and all those things that happened. So it's unfortunate. Thanks, Tabiso. Sure.
18: Good evening, Ms. Amsia. No, I would like to agree with Coach Hlongwane there. You know, he's applying the law, and he gave a perfect example of Percy Tau. Now, if people go on and still deny that, then we don't know, it will be something personal. You know, the coach of Egypt, you know, he's a bad loser, you know, if I'm to say. You had the game in your hands. As Africa, we are all behind, you know. But you don't give an opportunity. Let's say I want to agree that it was rigged. Why are you giving the opportunity of rigging You know, otherwise you could have avoided by any cost. The ball, the game was in your hands. You know, do anything to clear the ball away from yourself. From
19: referee, Tatani Shongwani and Tatani Musia. Yes, gentlemen, with due respect, much as there won't be a black or African Catholic Pope in our lifetime, so would the World Cup not be won by an African country? Rasesimo.

0: remember that with all, thank you for the voice notes. Let's also remember that with all these allegations and accusations that have been made, they still have to be proven, and there has been no proof at the moment. And then the Egyptians are frustrated, they're angry. Some of their action also was uncalled for. We saw the coach spitting. I don't know if it was the fans or if it was some photographers that he was spitting at, and I thought that was uncalled behavior also from the Egyptians, as frustrated as they are. But that's nothing new, though. Some of us who watch the Champions League, we see a lot of those. But I thought another interesting point that was made by Maxi last night when he was doing commentary with Sizwe Mabena was how the African teams control matches for long periods and then they concede late in the games. And we spoke about that. I think we had Dr. Walter Steenbok on the show, and we spoke about that, and there was someone else, Coach Mushin, and we spoke about that and how they just seem to lose concentration when it mattered the most. And I agree with those that also say Egypt dug a hole for themselves because they defended way too early. Even Coach Manqoba Mncithi touched on this when he was doing the analysis on SABC Sport. They were too deep. They didn't go out. They didn't even try to stop Messi from crossing, as good as he is. Obviously, it takes a lot to stop him. They didn't try to stop him from crossing with his left foot there, and they just invited this danger from Argentina, and they paid the price for it. We saw DR Congo also conceding late against England in their match. It also happened, and they were leading there. It also happened to Senegal also. So what is it? Is it tactics? Is it fatigue? Is it a mentality issue behind these late goals that are also considered by the African teams at this World Cup? But we also went over to Egypt to get their reaction to what has been happening. You can understand, I'm sure, how angry they are and how cheated they feel with all these accusations that have been made. And Amir Fahmy, a Bein Sports journalist, actually he's at the World Cup, but he's an Egyptian. He's at the World Cup. He's been following the team. He was at the game also. And we actually put a call to him earlier on because of the time difference, and just to understand, firstly, the overall reaction from the Egyptian people after the match.
1: Hello, brother. It's always a pleasure to be with you. Thank you. Well, of course, people are very proud of the national team, but at the same time, they are very disappointed on how the refereeing was, because the fear robbed, you know. It was too close. Egypt was leading 2-0 with 11 minutes to go. And they have a goal disallowed, which should have never been disallowed, as many people think, because if there was a foul, there wasn't a foul. But even if there was a foul, it went too much far behind the process of the goal. And every kind of play, every duel, it was always given in favor of Argentina. So he had a feeling that they wanted to keep Messi in the tournament to play the maximum amount of time, no matter what. So he had to go to the semifinals at least. That's the feeling that everyone has in Egypt, and that Argentina was favored, and that Egypt stood no chance, even though they had the match of their lives.
0: Okay. And then he was also at the press conference, post-match press conference, and he has more to share with us that was said by the coach of Egypt, Hossam Hassan.
1: There was no official statement about the refereeing from the EFA. There were just declarations or statements from leading figures in the EFA, like that they are going to make an official complaint to FIFA about how poor the refereeing was. So, of course, they feel aggrieved as well and very disappointed. And Hossam Hassan was very disappointed as well. He said, maybe it was marketing, that they wanted to keep Messi in the tournament as well. They wanted to keep the world champion in the tournament. And he doesn't feel he lost the game because of football, but it was because of extra of reasons far from sports. So it was not something related to sport that made Egypt lose. That's what he said. And he said also that he's not going to watch any games remaining of the tour, any games of the tournament. He will just be back home with family and will not watch any other games remaining because it has not been fair.
0: Talk to us about, obviously, the reaction of the players. We did see Zico crying after the game. And just as somebody was covering the World Cup, what do you make of the VAR at the World Cup? Because people have said that it's very inconsistent.
1: Yes, everybody, not only Zico, everybody, Zico, of course, because he had a goal disallowed, but also most of the team, they feel that they were robbed. And, you know, these things always happen to African teams. Also, Senegal were punished. Cap Verde, also the second goal for Argentina, again Argentina against Cap Verde, was not a goal of Lisandro Martinez. And even against Algeria in the first round, Messi had to be sent off for a clear foul without the ball. And he didn't even get a yellow card. So African teams, they have to feel aggrieved against Argentina. And I think Zico said what he thought and what the others thought as well, that the referee killed the dream of an entire nation. Yes, actually, I think VAR in this tournament has been used not as not to trace fairness in the game, but to try to take control of the result, to try to rule out goals when necessary, to try to give teams advantage, to give them doubtful penalties, you know. So it's a tool to control the result, not a tool to go behind a fair result.
0: Serious allegations being made and accusations being made, especially by the Egyptians. And you can understand that they are hurt, obviously, after what happened last night, especially when you have a 2-0 lead and you can't hold on to it even in 90 minutes and take the game to extra time. But having said that, though, maybe after a few days when this has died down a little bit, or they've held a little bit, surely, Amir, you must be proud of this team and how they went toe-to-toe with the reigning world champions and coming so close to reaching the quarterfinals.
1: Well, I think it's not only Egypt, but also other African teams. They have to be taken as title favorites. Of course, they all have to qualify first. So I think Egypt, Morocco, Senegal, Cote d'Ivoire, Cabo Verde is great surprise, great team, almost went unbeaten out of the tournament, but for the game they lost in an extra time, undeservedly, against Argentina as well. So I think there will be a lot of teams in contention. Even South Africa, they lost in the last minute against Canada, and they had a great game against South Korea, the group stage. So yeah, I think AFCON actually is a very competitive tournament. You have lots of teams who can be considered favorites. We also have Cameroon and Nigeria with all their legacy. Even though they didn't qualify to the World Cup, they are always there in AFCON. So for me, the competition in AFCON is much, much stronger than the Euros. The Euros, you only think about Spain, England, Portugal, and France. Only these four countries. Germany is not there anymore. Italy is not there anymore. But in Africa, you have like 7-8 contenders for the title. So for me, AFCON is much, much better than the Euros right now. Proud of the team that they reached. They were so close to reaching the quarterfinals, but that's football at the end. We can do nothing right now but to complain. The whole world is in solidarity with Egypt, I think, and not only Africa. So let's keep heads up high and focus on next challenges.
0: Okay, that is Egyptian journalist Amir Fahmy then, who is at the World Cup, just giving us an indication of how the Egyptians are feeling after what happened against Argentina last night. But they're still proud of the performance of their team, and they certainly represented their people very well, as well as the continent of Africa, despite the controversy that we've been discussing then tonight on the show. I believe we still have lots of voice notes to come, but we also do want to talk a little bit of boxing. We like to talk boxing on a Wednesday. We haven't done that in a while, and we've got a team that's going to the Commonwealth Games.
2: When there's tough to be done, you keep moving, driving through dirt roads, back roads, and roads less traveled, with just your thoughts to keep you company. And along that journey, you'll have a silent partner, one that gets you to work, to the rescue, to your son's big rugby game, without a complaint or a hesitation. Because when there's tough to be done, there's the new generation Hilux.
3: Aromite and eggs goes together like rich aunts and keeping the kids to the cold room at family functions and only allowing the cousin with a good job to fetch the drinks. Struzbob, some things just go together like aromite and eggs. Add some, to your eggs.
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0: Okay, we've got a few more voice notes. People that watched the game between Argentina and Egypt. Where do you stand here? We brought Victor Tlungwane to give us the facts and the laws of the game. And I'm glad some people appreciate that he is giving us from the book here and the facts and what they say, regardless of how you feel about the situation.
8: Hey, Taviso. Taviso, thank you for Victor Tlongwane's review of the game. The man is very knowledgeable about the laws of the game. He really teaches us a lot. About what really happened with Egypt yesterday, Egypt have themselves to blame. Yes, they might have been poor officiating here and there, but they were leading the game 2-0, which has nothing to do with the referee. Tactically, they failed. I saw it towards the end of the first half, 35 minutes or so. Even Mo Salah was at the back, like the whole team. I could count on my screen that all 10 players were at the back. That's not how you play soccer. That I knew it. I even told my friends on the WhatsApp group as we were chatting, watching the game, that Egypt is going to lose this game if they are going to continue like this when they go to the second half. So, no, Egypt must blame themselves. The refereeing is a different issue that can be fought in the boardroom, but technically, they were poor.
9: Good evening, Dr. Musia. Commenting on the last night's game, I can say our teams, our African teams, I think they are lacking tactical awareness, knowing what to do when and where, because the concentration sometimes, they tend to lose the concentration. If you can check all these games, all these goals were scored in the last minutes, hence I'm saying the technical awareness. Let us pray Morocco doesn't do the same thing, so that at least they can go to the semi-final by beating France. Thank you, Ntate Musia.
10: Hey, Natavi, so for me, got this thing, yeah, African teams losing their games at the end of the match. Now I think this is has to do with, but I'm not saying it's Africa only. Even your Portugals, they lost the game very last minute. But now for me, the main factor in this World Cup, get this thing, yeah, dehydration break. to be honest. Because if you can watch the game, Timmy got like lala bola wana pila and all that. After water break, yo, I wonder, but these players are struggling, man, to pick up where they left off. Because momentum of the game, it gets lost, and then whoever capitalizes will win the game. For me, this water break, let's hope it's the last time we are seeing this on our beautiful sport, because now for me, it kills the momentum and all that. Maybe they get affected by that, but on the other hand, it's not like it's the Africans who go to water breaks, the other team continue playing. But now for me, that one also is a main factor. This water breaks icon.
11: Good evening, Mr. Msiya. This is Tabo speaking from Davidson. Thank you for a good show, as always. You know, if you can track back a bit, I think it was during AFCON, a game between South Africa and Nigeria, where Pesita was fouled inside the box and when Nigeria went on to score a goal. That goal was disallowed and South Africa was awarded the penalty. So it was a similar situation in yesterday's game. I think in that Egyptian goal that was disallowed, I think the referee there was accurate. But as for the other decisions that have been that we've seen in this World Cup, I think some of them were very dubious and very controversial. So yeah, but yeah, I can only comment on tune and yesterday's game, which I think the ref was accurate in that decision. Thank you.
12: Natabza, what I saw was a game which was just given away after a few seconds for the game fell. So they shouldn't blame the other that FIFA has rigged the game. They just lost. That was a failure. That was their own lose because they've created who they need to be beaten. These guys were playing unnaughty. All of the sudden, this Wakwakwadi goal set before them, which was so stupid of them. So now they want to blame the FIFA.
13: Hey, good evening, Tabi. So you're speaking with the O Pastor Mzo. KwaNoxolo eGqeberha abanye bamazi as uMzoxolo Bangisi. Look, commenting on the match last night, look, I didn't sleep. I enjoy every moment of that match. The sad reality, Tabiso, is that we lack the mental fitness as Africans. It has been proven. Against Ivory Coast, Senegal were leading 2-0 only 10 minutes before the game ended. They lost the game. Remember, Bafana, less than 10 minutes to go to extra time. You see.
0: Yes, and that has been the story of the World Cup, and that's what Max Maponyana was highlighting last night when they were commenting the game. They're saying, just asking what is happening, especially with the African teams, and I think some great points have been made here tonight. Maybe some mentality issue, lack of concentration, maybe the Europeans or the South Americans tactically superior, and that's why they are always to manage this, they were always able to overcome these African teams in the last minutes of the games here, and I think that's been one of the standout talking points from this World Cup. But nonetheless, yeah, they did lead 2-0 at one stage, Egypt, as much as they feel outdone by some of the decisions, but they should also have backed themselves to be able to hold on to that lead, and they just defended way too deep and didn't put pressure on the Argentinians. And you could tell, even though I was listening on the radio on my way back, but obviously I did get to see the game today, but you could tell just from how they were describing it, Sizwe Mabena and Maxi, that an equalizer is definitely coming and a win could still come after 90 minutes, and it happened there. Lionel Messi inspired win for Argentina. Okay, we'll take a short break. We like to talk boxing on a Wednesday. We haven't had time to because of the football, but we just want to find out a little bit about our team that is going to the Commonwealth Games later this month.
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14: 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SARS sends auto-assessment notices from 1 to 12 July.
15: Done. 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
0: Well, the 139 million rand Powerball Extra Cascading Jackpot has been won. 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The tickets were bought on the Standard Bank as well as the FNB apps and in-store at Checkers Hyper in Alberton. So congrats, and don't forget to play the lotto at this Wednesday with total estimated lotto jackpots at 20.5 million rand. And the next winner could be you, the National Lottery. 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
0: Well, the Commonwealth Games will be taking center stage in the next few weeks, and Team SA has a boxing squad that is going there. And the last time South Africa went to the Commonwealth Games, the boxing team came back with medals. So let's find out from the president of SANABO, which is the SA National Amateur Boxing Organization, Mr. Siyabulela Mqwalo, just about what they're expecting for this team and if they do have any targets. Obviously, the team is under SASCOC, but SANABO is responsible for amateur boxing. Good evening, Mr. Mqwalo. Thanks for speaking to us on Radio 2000. I hope you're well, sir.
16: Good evening, Tabiso. Good evening to Radio 2000 listeners. I am well, Tabiso. Thank you very much for the afforded opportunity.
0: Thank you. Just firstly, tell us about this men and women, or these boys and girls, that are going to Scotland later this month.
16: Tabiso, we are excited that boxing is part of the Commonwealth team that will be going to the Commonwealth this year. From your preamble, I've noted that you've highlighted that we were part of the competition, and in that competition, we were allocated three slots, and out of the three slots, I'm referring to three boxers. We had two males and one female, and we came back with two bronze medals from that competition. And SASCOC this year decided to increase the number of our boxers from three to four based on that performance. Oh. And we are hoping that from the four that we are sending as a country, we'll be bringing back that team, will be bringing back medals. The team is made up of two males and two females. And yeah, we are hopeful because two of the male boxers participated in the World Championships in December, and they performed exceptionally well. And we are looking forward to the same performance during the Commonwealth. And the two, one of the two ladies, has an international experience that is equal to the assignment of the Commonwealth, and we are hopeful that they are all going to bring back medals.
0: Yeah, and I've heard of Masibulele Sigwela from the Eastern Cape. They call him Kusheche. Highly rated there. The Simamkele Damese also, and Samungeliso Ncube in the women's division, and Thando Lwethu Matiba also. So how do they get how did you select these four boxers?
16: The selection criteria was very simple, Tabi. So it was based on their performance record from other international competitions they participated on over the past competitions. And it was not easy, though, but we had to look at who is highly rated in terms of the medal standing in the country at international level. And that is how we have selected these boxers. As we are talking about Masibulele Sigwela, as well as Damesi, those two have been consistent at international level in terms of either getting into the medal table or getting closer to that level. And they are the highest in the country in terms of the performance. And that is the only criteria that we have used. We're focusing more on their international participation and the performance in those competitions, Travis.
0: Yeah. And I'm sure this, are you looking at it as a road to the next Olympics? Because the big outcry has just been the lack of participation for South African boxing at the Olympics since 2016. There's been no one representing the country. Do you see this group as maybe part of the one that you're building for the Olympics, or do you have another plan for that?
16: Indeed, Tabiso, it is the road, because if you look at the roadmap towards Olympics, this is a test for your team if they will qualify for the Olympics or not. Mm. And when you look at the previous cohort, Tabiso, it's very unfortunate that the boxers that we are talking about, that we prepared previously, some of them, or most of them, turned professional. And this is a new cohort, as we're talking about Masibulele and Tamesi Thandolwethu and Ngube. This is a new cohort that we are breeding. And we are working around the clock to make sure that come the qualifiers in 2027, they are fully ready to qualify and end what you have spoken about in terms of failure to qualify for the Olympics. So certainly, our eyes are focused on 2028 Olympics participation, Tabiso.
0: Okay, and once again, experienced coach Nathi Hlatshwa, you're taking them to Glasgow.
16: Indeed, Tabiso, we have taken a conscious decision not to change him, because he is the one who has traveled to a number of competitions with the same boxers, and also he's the one who brought back the very same medals that we're talking about in the previous version of the Commonwealth. And we've got confidence in him, in how he manages the team, in how he coaches the team, and his emotional intelligence in interacting with the entire team, together with the other coach who also serves as the manager, Morning Bridge. So we've got full confidence, and we decided not to change them based on their brilliant and exceptional performance.
0: Okay, thank you, President Mqualo. I'm sure we'll speak to you again during the Commonwealth Games or closer to the time. But just thanks for giving us an update on our team. I met them at the launch. They were very excited. They were very confident. They wanted to replicate what Bongo and Mnguni did in Birmingham. So we wish them all the best of luck.
16: Thank you very much, Tabiso. Thank you for the opportunity.
0: Thank you, President of Amateur Boxing here in the country, Mr. Siyabulela Mqualo. We have to leave it there just because of time. The big question is, what are we going to do with ourselves tonight? Because there is no football at all, guys. Hey, maybe it's the perfect night for date night, gents. This, because it's back again tomorrow. It's France up against Morocco. So I think we have to make up for the last few weeks. Maybe this is the night where you take the missus out on a date, because tomorrow we're back at it again. Well, we have to go. Time for news and life, love and all with Mapaseka Mugwele after the break, after the news.
17: 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Independent and impartial.
18: Thank you. The top story is Ngabani appointed acting chair on agriculture and subs declines to comment on arrest of Ekurhuleni official. Good evening. I'm Evelyn Tongwane. Former Higher Education and Training Minister Dr. Nobuhle Ngabane has been appointed as the acting chairperson of the Portfolio Committee on Agriculture. This follows the appointment of former chairperson Dina Pula as the Minister of Social Development during a recent cabinet reshuffle. Ngabane was previously fired as the Minister of Higher Education and Training following controversy in the appointment of SETA board chairpersons. The committee says Ngabane was appointed as part of ensuring continuity in its oversight work. And the South African Police Service says it won't comment on the arrest of a Ekurhuleni official who was arrested this afternoon. The arrested official is said to have been arrested in Germiston in Ekurhuleni. The official was placed on precautionary suspension in December 2025 for failing to act against wrongdoing and following allegations of corruption and misconduct. The official came under fire at the Matlanga Commission of Inquiry for allegedly being part of a group that blocked a disciplinary action against suspended Deputy Chief of Ekurhuleni Metro Police Department, Julius Mkhwanazi, in 2023. SAPS National Police Spokesperson, Athlenda Mati.
19: The Commission's Recommendations Task Team is currently conducting a takedown operation. With the operation currently underway, the SAPS will not comment on any aspect of the operation or any matters arising from it. No further information will be provided until the operation has been concluded.
18: And in other news, the prosecution in the double murder trial against a Limpopo pig farmer, Zakaria Olifir, has disputed his assertion that his constitutional rights were violated when he gave confession statement to the police. Olifir has told the court that his rights were not read to him. Olifir and his co-accused, William Mosora, have been tried for the murder of two women, Maria Makgato and Guzayn Ndlovu, at Onverwacht Farm outside Polokwane in August 2024. During the cross examination, Advocate Judge Skukuni has put it to Olifir that he was aware of his rights when giving a statement.
20: Remember, I'm asking a question regarding the legal rights that should, in the event that Mr. Olifir told you that he wanted legal representative, what steps were you going to take? Then he said, I was going to stop right there to make the statement, because now I would have understood that he wants to be legally represented before I could proceed with the particular statement.
18: And finally, in further field, U.S. President Donald Trump has warned the U.S. will again hit Iran hard tonight after earlier declaring that the ceasefire was over. Speaking at NATO summit in Ankara, he described Iranian authorities as scum and said he was not engaging with them. He added that negotiators could continue to talk to Tehran. This afternoon, he delivered this warning.
21: But we hit them very hard last night, very, very hard. Probably hit them hard again tonight. I'll give them a little warning. We're going to hit them hard tonight. But we'll see how it all works out. No, I'm not happy with them.
18: And the top story this hour, former Higher Education and Training Minister Dr. Nobihle Nkabane has been appointed as the acting chairperson of the Portfolio Committee on Agriculture. For 82,000 News, I'm Evelyn Tongwari. More news at 8. Up next, live, love and all.
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0: 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South Africa. It's time to reignite the spirit of Ubuntu. 67 years of Madiba's legacy are calling you.
4: 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Mandela Day is no different. 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
5: Would you want to meet your ex's new partner?
6: 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Even though there are good mothers out there, we don't mind being stepchildren to our partner's kids. But, mina, hang out. I will come over now, Buloy. How?
5: Oh, Buloy.
7: Melo Montomaz, for safety, no was with Kubani law around in the Gopat. I equal to get in the second itself.
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1: 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Entries close midnight on Wednesday, the 8th of July. There isn't much time, so please rush. 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Hashtag empowering entrepreneurs changing lives. You please want to be part of this one. 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
2: Oscar Nomanda and Tonaza Sekaslam. They call themselves Malooms on Decks. They're DJs. They're music producers.
10: I remember them. They were here.
2: They were here.
10: They were here.
11: There was a shooting outside the Blue Valley estate, and two people, I think, were involved. And they were saying it's one guy is a husband to a prominent South African actress, and one guy is a DJ. And it was a hit.
2: Sure. What has South Africa become, guys? We were just talking about that other video yesterday of somebody was shot at that restaurant.
10: Yeah, Donkey Boyson's son. Yes.
2: Ah, bro. Like, people just get murdered like it's nothing.
11: It's like we've become like what is this thing? Yeah.
10: A gun happy society.
2: Trigger happy
10: society. A trigger happy society. Yeah.
11: A gun state. You know? Mm. It's not nice.
0: 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Radio 2000 is committed to fair, responsible broadcasting under South Africa's BCCSA Code of Conduct. We uphold accuracy in every news report, reject hate speech in all its forms, and fiercely protect your right to privacy. 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
2: Ach, na ke ya lala fuka.
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4: You know, there's the rollout of Lenacapavir, an antiretroviral drug that's seen as a major breakthrough for South Africa's entire health system. We are joined by Dr. Siviwe Mela just to understand better what this means for us. Hey, Doc, at least explain to us better. What do we know so far about this drug?
5: Lenacapavir, also short name of Len, because, you know, it can be a tongue twister.
4: Oh, so it's what?
5: Just Len. L-E-N.
4: Oh, lovely. Okay.
5: Yes. Yeah, we can call it Len.
4: Tatile in Len. Okay, I can hear it. Okay, I can hear it.
5: Yes, Tatile in Len. So Len is what we classify as a HIV prevention injection. However, it is a long acting, meaning that almost like when you are talking about contraceptive therapy, so our listeners can think about it like this, in that way.
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0: 15 after 7 here on Radio 2000. This is Life, Love and All. Thank you very much for joining us this evening. It is a Wednesday evening, yes? It is a Wednesday evening. And as per usual, on a Wednesday evening, we talk life and balance in the first hour. So we'll be talking from tragedy to triumph and talking about surviving addiction. An interesting story. Stay with us. And in the second hour, we've got the letter. Ridumetse Mthembu Ntsolagatsiale will be joining us. Another very interesting letter already on our socials. Make sure you get to it and you read it and we'll chat about it all just after the 8 o'clock news. That's the letter. Remember, you can join in and have a conversation with us as we start from the get-go. Give us a call on 086-000-2479 or you can send us a voice note on 060-584-2250. Big thank you to Thabiso Msia and the Game On team. Thabiso coming through from Durban and back again tomorrow between 6 and 7. And again, a big thank you to Evelyn Tongwane reading the news. Evelyn is back again at 8 o'clock, 9 o'clock and 10 o'clock will be the last bulletin of the evening. At 9 o'clock, just after the news, Just Ice will come through with Mino Mino.
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4: All right, so we continue with the show. It's 20 minutes after 7. Thank you very much for staying with us. I'm joined in the studio by Marlene Williams, who is a makeup artist and entrepreneur right now. But we are talking about her story from tragedy to triumph, from being a functional addict to, I mean, summiting Mount Kilimanjaro. Guys, that's huge. That's huge. How are you, Marlene?
5: I'm so good.
4: Thank you
5: so much. Oh,
4: lovely to have you. Thank you so much for being here and thank you for joining us. Now, take me back. I want us to talk to not only where you come from, but just the whole background, what home was like, how you got to, you know, the addiction and how you got over that. Let's go there. How
5: sure.
4: you got to Joburg, you know, all of it.
5: Sure. I grew up in a small town called Oudtshoorn.
4: Yes.
5: Very beautiful town.
4: In the Northern Cape.
5: That is in the Garden Route.
4: Oudtshoorn.
5: Yeah. Wait. Oudtshoorn. So Oudtshoorn is right next to George.
4: Oh, Oudtshoorn, Eastern Cape side. Okay.
5: So.
4: Guys, am I right?
5: Right next to George.
4: Right next to George?
5: Yes.
4: Ah, okay. Got you.
5: So beautiful small town mm-hmm, where mm-hmm. we grew up in a small community and everybody knew everybody's business.
4: Right, right.
5: I decided to come to the big city
4: right.
5: to fulfill my dream. I wanted to be in the biggest city in our country
4: right.
5: because I wanted to be the best human that I can be.
4: When was that?
5: So that was in 1996. I was 18 years old.
4: Great. Okay.
5: The city comes with a lot of magic. It also mm-hmm. comes with a lot of darkness.
4: Right.
5: I came here as a soul and the journey that I chose was to be an addict. I never drank. I never smoked. When I was 23 years old,
4: mm-hmm.
5: I was involved with a beautiful friend group.
4: Mm.
5: And then I was in a very low vibration, which means that I was going through something very dark in my relationship.
4: And you're talking love relationship?
5: Love relationship.
4: Right, got you.
5: And these friends came one night and we decided to experiment with mm. drugs. And that was the beginning of the dark journey for me.
4: Hmm. Tell me about that dark journey. When you say you decided to experiment, which drug?
5: First drug I took was ecstasy.
4: Okay.
5: I can say to everybody that when you take a drug for the first time,
4: mm.
5: it's almost actually the last time it's that you can have the decision.
4: Sure.
5: Right? Because after that, it's downhill. Your brain chemicals start changing. And it's almost like you are participating automatically in the act of continuing to use.
4: So hold on. Again, let's just backtrack a bit. So you meet, so you've had these friends that you met in Joburg, right?
5: Sure.
4: And you guys are good and all of that. So they arrive and they say to you, here's something we can try.
5: Try it.
4: And they've done it, obviously.
5: They have done it. So when people try drugs, it's always introduced as an out-of-body experience, you know, so... Anybody that can try anything can get excited or can get interested in something because it's mind-altering.
4: Mm.
5: We're always looking for things to make us feel better.
4: Yes.
5: Different.
4: Yes.
5: So, trust you me, I always say the way to stay away from an addiction is to not try it for the
4: yep.
5: first time.
4: Yep, that is the best way.
5: That is the best way. So, yeah. I would say to anybody, just don't try it, because sure. it's definitely going to be an out-of-body experience.
4: Okay, so take me back to day one. I'm sure you remember that day.
5: Of course I remember day one.
4: Ecstasy, put it in your mouth.
5: And ecstasy. Then? So what happened was, wow, I was on a club, on the way to a club.
4: Mm.
5: I was 23 years old. I ingested half a tablet.
4: Whoa, okay.
5: On the way to the club, my emotions started changing. I just felt like, at the time, somebody who had a heap of endorphins, just a feel-good, because ecstasy is a feel-good drug, right? I remember by the time I got to the club, I walked up the stairs like I was in...
4: Like you're flying up.
5: Like I'm flying. It was like I was flying. And the entire night, I was hugging and kissing everybody. I was overflown with emotion, with good emotions.
4: And this is half a tablet.
5: This was half a tablet.
4: Sure.
5: And
4: how many were your friends ingesting, or how much?
5: I'm sure each of them were taking one.
4: Okay.
5: That soon escalated to, on just a normal night, after taking ecstasy, one of my friends said, "This is a powder. I want us to try it, but only you and me." He explained to me how to smoke it. At that time, I'd never seen a full-blown drug addict in my life. Mm. So I did not have the information. I didn't know what the consequences was of taking this drug.
4: Right.
5: And that was heroin.
4: Whoa.
5: Heroin, okay. I ingested by smoking it. I never shot up. I never injected it. I smoked it, but it was equally dangerous as injecting it.
4: Okay, okay.
5: So the high was unbelievable, but so was the low.
4: Tell me about that. So, for example, okay, hold on. Before we even get to the heroin, I still want to go back to that day one. You're at the club and all of that. At the end of that evening, you go home, you sleep. What is the feeling when you wake up the following morning?
5: The feeling, so first of all, you don't sleep for 2 days.
4: Whoa.
5: So you wake up 2 days later.
4: Sure.
5: Something extremely dangerous happened to you 2 days after that.
4: Yeah.
5: They call it Suicide Tuesday.
4: Okay.
5: Because you are in a super deep depression.
4: From the very first one?
5: From the very first one.
4: Okay.
5: Right? You're in a very deep depression.
4: Mm.
5: What a lot of people do is they ingest another pill.
4: Mm.
5: Or what a lot of people do is they sleep off the depression.
4: Mm.
5: Okay. Right? So the high is very high. The low is extremely low.
4: Sure.
5: What happens to heroin is your body builds a tolerant for it. That happens in the first week of continuously ingesting it.
4: Sure.
5: That withdrawal is literally like the devil fighting with you. What happens in a heroin withdrawal is the following.
4: Mm.
5: Your kidneys are sore. Your muscles are aching. You're getting hot and cold. It's literally like having a flu times a million.
4: Mm.
5: Right? Your nose starts running. You yawn. You just have pains all over your body.
4: Mm.
5: There's only one cure for it.
4: Another shot.
5: One hit. Mm. The time I was an addict, I needed to ingest heroin every 4 hours of the night or the day. This is the type of drug that you don't sleep off.
4: Sure.
5: That withdrawal will wake you up.
4: And, yeah, go on.
5: That withdrawal will wake you up. You have no choice but to either withdraw, which feels like death, or take another hit. So it's a never-ending cycle, right?
4: Mm.
5: Trust me, you will forget about your responsibilities. You will forget to brush your teeth. Your normal ways of living won't count anymore.
4: Where are these friends that introduced you to this around that time?
5: So I was introduced to it, did it as a group, and then everybody just left the country. One of the friends that was doing with it with me actually passed away from a car accident.
4: Sure. Okay.
5: So now I was left on my own. I went to work.
4: Uh-huh.
5: I would take drugs at work.
4: Sure.
5: I was a functional addict. I was just lucky to be able to function while I was working and not being caught at work.
4: What space were you in? What were you doing in terms of work?
5: I was working as a makeup artist.
4: Still. Okay.
5: Still. Mm-hmm. Right? So the process, the responsibility, the lies, the manipulation, the trying to do it in secret, the pretending, the double life, is so harmful. It is almost inhumane, the life that you have to live to just be able to cope with your daily tasks.
4: So how did you cope?
5: I think I was just going on. I was in a state of survival, right? Deep down, I knew what the right thing was to do. So obviously not to take the drug. But I had to work, so I had to be moving as a functional addict. In our community, we have many functional addicts.
4: Yeah.
5: They are successful people. They are beautiful people. They are educated people. They are professional people. And they're living amongst us as addicts. So they could be addicted to a behavior.
4: Yeah.
5: It could be gambling.
4: Yeah.
5: It could be sexual.
4: Mm-hmm.
5: They could be addicted to sleeping tablets.
4: An addiction is an addiction.
5: An addiction is an addiction. They could be addicted to social media. And an addiction is literally something that you have a big urge to do and you cannot stop.
4: Sure. Now, I mean, you're at work every day. Nobody around you notices that something is a bit odd?
5: Not to my recollection, but I just want to tell everybody that's an addict. Whether you have a gambling addict, whether you are a gambling addict or whether you are a drug addict, you living in a bubble and you don't know that people can see you.
4: Yeah.
5: And you do know that you are not a normal functioning human in society.
4: Sure.
5: So there is so much more for you to do as a person who is not lying, who is not stealing, who's living this double life. And it's always detrimental to yourself. Yeah. To your life.
4: So, I mean, where are you staying? And I'm imagining this. I'm imagining that when you're on drugs, any little money that you get goes straight to the drugs.
5: 100%.
4: So, where do you live? What are you eating?
5: I'm literally living in a back room and I'm normalizing it.
4: Sure.
5: Right? I literally don't eat and I'm normalizing it. My hair is braided all the time because it's not a priority for me to take care of myself. I go to work. I am living this double life and I'm only working for drugs.
4: Sure.
5: Fixing the car is not a priority. Moving forward in life is not a priority.
4: Okay.
5: So what happened for me is I get a second job.
4: Okay.
5: Guess what my second job is?
4: Drug addict. Drug peddler.
5: No. One night I go and do the makeup for these exotic dancers.
4: Okay. And?
5: The owner of the club comes to me and say, wow, I love how you're taking care of these dancers. What about you becoming the pimp? During the day, you go work as a makeup artist. At night, you come and take care of the girls. My job description is, guys come into the club. You ask them what their preference is. And you lead them to a girl. You connect them with a girl.
4: Yeah.
5: You make sure the girl is safe. And you take the money.
4: Okay. And the girl? You pay the girl. After.
5: No, so I keep the money. I give it to the owner of the club.
4: Okay.
5: Right. So the Cancerian, caring woman that I am, I'm like, yeah, I'm going to take care of the girls. So at night, I'm a pimp. During the day, I'm a makeup artist.
4: My goodness, when are you sleeping?
5: I sleep when I'm smoking.
4: What does that mean? Explain that.
5: So that means like the short period between working in the club at night, sometimes not going to makeup jobs, and I'm just trying to live this double life. Most interesting part of the story is that 99% of the girls didn't even know that I was ingesting any drug at all.
4: How?
5: Because heroin wasn't available in that club. It was actually a drug that was banned because the owner knew how dangerous it is. And he also knew that I was on heroin. So he was like, one thing I don't want you to do is, he's like, you're a damn good pimp, but I don't want you to show any of the girls this drug because none of them will survive it.
4: How did he know?
5: I told him. Okay. I was open with him about it.
4: Okay, okay. And how long did you keep that job?
5: So that job I did for about 6 months. So I was dabbling.
4: Sure.
5: During the day, makeup artist at night. Boom.
4: And the girls?
5: The girls, I was just really taking care of the girls. I'm a natural cancerian, so I will protect them, make sure that they are safe.
4: And I mean, they do this consensually?
5: They do this consensually, yes.
4: Okay.
5: All the girls were also on drugs, drug addicts, using drugs from cocaine to ecstasy, to alcohol.
4: Sure.
5: And it was my job to care for them.
4: Hold on. How did you then realize that I'm an addict? This is not working for me.
5: What had happened to me was, at that point, I was never introduced to a full-blown heroin addict.
4: Right.
5: So I always thought addiction is like you do something and then you just don't do it anymore. I didn't understand the implications of your first decision is your only decision.
4: Mm.
5: After that, your brain chemicals change.
4: Mm.
5: Then you become the, you know, when people say this is not my child anymore.
4: Mm.
5: But it's literally your brain chemicals that's changing.
4: Where are your parents in all of this?
5: My parents are back in Oturan.
4: They don't know.
5: They're wondering what's going on. But they cannot put their finger on what it is that is wrong.
4: Okay.
5: It's very easy to become quiet with your parents. You say you are busy with work.
4: Sure,
5: you
4: especially
5: know,
4: if they're far. Yeah.
5: Especially if they're far. So the fact that brain chemicals change, your son, your daughter, your husband, your wife is not the person that you know, is more the reason to be compassionate, to be helpful, to be supportive of drug addicts because they are not themselves.
4: Okay. So now, when you mentioned that your friend passed away, when was that? Is that during the addiction?
5: That is during the addiction, yeah.
4: And how did you deal with that?
5: I smoked more.
4: Whoa. That's how you dealt with everything, I guess.
5: That's how I dealt with everything. That's how I dealt with trying to sleep. That's how I dealt with trying to wake up. That's how I dry. That's how I dealt with...
4: I need to go to work? You smoke.
5: I smoke. That's how I dealt with regulating myself.
4: Sure. Okay, so we're talking about how you then realized I am now an addict.
5: One day, so as I was saying to you, I was not exposed to a heroin addict before.
4: Mm.
5: A full-blown, and now I can see how it works. What happened for me was I went to work one day without smoking, and I just felt like I had the worst flu ever. I was in Pretoria. I was throwing up bile. I was hot. I was cold.
4: Mm.
5: My bones were aching. Everything was sore. And I was like, what is this?
4: And so everybody's saying what? I mean, they're not seeing this?
5: They're thinking I've got flu.
4: Oh, I see.
5: I'm throwing up bile. I'm at a shoot. I go home. I'm like, let me just call the dealer. When I took the first hit, it was like nothing was wrong with me.
6: Yeah.
5: I literally said to myself, now I'm a junkie.
4: Oh my gosh. How many years into it?
5: So, no, that was about a few weeks into it.
4: Okay.
5: So heroin is very addictive.
4: Yeah.
5: Right? So if you use heroin, I would say 10 days in a row, try not to use it. You will have very bad withdrawals.
4: Sure.
5: So I realized from that time,
4: now
5: I'm a drug addict. My first steps was to go to, because you don't want to go to rehab. But what I told myself that day, I first went to a holistic doctor who gave me like very light.
4: Were you honest with him?
5: 100%. No, I was honest from the beginning.
4: Mm-hmm.
5: Not to everybody, but to the doctor.
4: Mm.
5: And when I was taking the holistic medication, nothing was working for my withdrawal.
4: Mm.
5: And that day I said to myself, oh, rehab is going to be on my to-do list, my bucket list.
4: Sure.
5: I cannot believe that it's going to be rehab.
4: And you went.
5: So what had happened was, turn of events, I go to my parents and... I knew I was going to go to rehab. I knew I was done with everything. So I got a nice rehab, affordable rehab in Worcester. My parents and I, we agreed on it that I'm going to go to rehab.
4: So you go home, you say what to your parents? Hi, I am addicted to drugs.
5: It was a very easy decision. I go home and I travel home with my drugs, right? And my drugs finish.
4: Sure.
5: I am 1,200 kilometers away from Johannesburg.
4: Yeah.
5: Right? I expose myself to my parents. I'm telling them this is what withdrawal looks like. And I'm going to rehab, you know, willingly going to rehab. So as I'm going into withdrawal, I call another friend of mine in Joburg. I'm like, listen, bring my makeup portfolio to the bus station and put heroin for me because there's still a week before I go to rehab.
4: Sure.
5: Put it in behind a picture of mine. So I was explaining to my parents that I'm in pain. I am in withdrawal. This is what withdrawal looks like. And I tell my father, take me to the bus station. I'm fetching something. And as I'm going to the bus station, I have my bucket that I'm puking in now. I'm withdrawing. Nobody understands me. They hurt, but, you know. When I'm coming back from the bus station.
4: You're perfectly fine.
5: I just go straight to my mom. I'm like, Ma, this is my drugs here. I need to use it, so we need to keep it safe. And every 4 hours, I need to take this until I get to the other side of the wall in the rehabilitation center.
4: Okay.
5: It is a very, it was a very sacred moment of family.
4: Yeah, and support.
5: And support and love.
4: You know? What did your mom say, though?
5: My mom just supported me. My mom, my dad, my sister just supported me. And
4: so they allowed you to use it?
5: They had no choice. So respectfully.
4: Sure.
5: Had to just support me in that moment.
4: Let's take a quick break. Sure, and take a breather. We'll come back and continue this discussion.
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6: I won't take too long. I just want to say on behalf of men that I do apologize for the state of men that we are. As our guest said, in the brown community, in the black community, I'd love to apologize for the state that we are as men. And me being a man, first and foremost, I take accountability for the state that we have put our women and our children in our country. I would truly like to apologize. We have so much work to do as men. We have so much work to do. We have failed our women. We have failed our families, and we have failed, more importantly, our women. We cry about the state state of our country, our government, and all those things, the past regressions of apartheid, but we fail to look in the mirror and say, am I a good man for my community? Am I a good man for my family? I'd like to take this opportunity to apologize to all the women who have been victims of gender-based violence. Men, in this month of ours, Men's Month, let us do better.
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4: All right, so we continue with the show here on Radio 2000. This is Life, Love and All, and we are talking life in balance. And today we are bringing you a real-life story of Marlene and Marlene Williams, who is a makeup artist right now and entrepreneur. But she is a former drug addict, and she is actually telling us a story step by step. How she got into drugs, what it felt like, what she was going through, what withdrawal looks like, telling your parents about it, and. So where we finished just before we took a break is when you were saying you now told your mom and they had to support you because you had to, you know, before you got into rehab. My mind is thinking, as a parent, I probably would be like, no, this is a good time to start, not do the drugs. What would that have done for you had they not allowed you?
5: You know, heroin addiction can make you do very crazy things. The withdrawal is indescribable.
4: Okay.
5: You can not fathom the amount of pain that you are in when you're in withdrawal. And it's not just physical pain, it's also mental scramble.
4: Okay.
5: So I think it wouldn't have ended well.
4: And you explained this to them?
5: Yeah. I didn't have to do a lot of explaining because my parents were with it. They were in present time, they were godly, and they were very in their power to support me.
4: Okay.
5: In any way that they can, and they trusted that the journey was going to be well because they remembered the soul of me and they were hoping for the best for me.
4: Yeah, love of a parent, eh? Okay, so now you get into rehab.
5: Before rehab, I just quickly take my last hit at the garage.
4: Just before rehab?
5: Just before rehab, because heroin withdrawal doesn't have, every 4 hours you have to ingest, otherwise it's going to be bad for you in the withdrawal.
4: Sure.
5: So I get to rehab, and as I get to rehab, they ask me how long I've been in the hospital for detoxification. And I said, no, I just smoked. And they were like, this is not a medical facility. This is a treatment center. So I was like, my drugs are finished. I'm going to come here. And they like, we're not giving pain pills. We're not giving anything. If you come in here, you're going to be cold turkeying.
4: Shoo. And?
5: I choose to cold turkey.
4: My goodness.
5: Okay. The way cold turkey works is exactly 4 hours later, you will start with withdrawal. Everything will start paining. Your stomach will hurt. You will start puking bile.
4: Sure.
5: Your kidneys will pain. Your muscles will pain. Your joints will pain. And it will be never-ending pain for the next 3 weeks.
4: And that's what you felt?
5: It will not stop for the night. You won't have...
4: So you can't sleep?
5: A full hour of sleep. It will literally be like fighting with the devil.
4: Okay.
5: You will throw up bile. Very painful experience. So I chose that experience because I knew if I was just going to be over the wall, I am not going to use again.
4: Okay.
5: So I agreed to it, happily agreed to it, because I was also looking for my freedom. I always say to addicts, you can lose everything, but you have to have a little grain of hope.
4: Yeah.
5: That little grain of hope will...
4: That's enough.
5: Will carry you.
4: Yeah.
5: You know?
4: Okay, and?
5: I get to rehab. What we do is we go to church. We learn lessons about how to write your CV. We do an art class. We water the garden, and I'm just walking there with a bucket. For the first 2 days, I'm just in a room. I'm just puking and just laying there in pain and saying to God that I'm surrendering.
4: Sure.
5: It's okay. You can even take me. I'm in the deepest form of surrender. I'm like,
4: sure.
5: I'm just going to lay here. And then one of the nurses, the strict nurses, she came and she's like, you need to get out of the bed and go and participate in activities. I was walking around in rehab with a bucket, a plastic bucket. I just threw in the bucket every single day. And that's how I moved through the rehab.
4: For 3 weeks?
5: But I was disciplined. Mm-hmm. Rehab was 6 weeks.
4: Okay. I mean, the first 3 weeks was torture.
5: You're just throwing up the whole time, you know, so...
4: You're losing weight, of course.
5: You don't have weight.
4: Anyway.
5: When you arrive, you know.
4: Sure.
5: You don't want to eat the food because you don't go to the toilet. Everything is just very horrific. It's painful and you are in a very unnatural state.
4: Yeah.
5: You know, you even your vibration is low. You can't think. But what's actually the beauty of it is your body is trying to recalibrate.
4: Yes.
5: But it's recalibrating through pain.
4: Sure.
5: So... I go to the classes. I just make sure that I'm disciplined. I know that I'm here, then it's a gift. And I successfully completed rehab.
4: And?
5: I go back to Oudtshoorn and I told my mom, next week, I'm taking my car. I'm driving back to Joburg.
4: Okay.
5: Because I really want a better life for myself. I actually came to the same environment where I smoked in, but... I just decided that I'm going to fight for my life. Started working, started becoming independent.
4: When was this?
5: So this was about 20 years ago now.
4: Okay. You've never used since?
5: No. So started a company and then started working. But more than the outside, I really worked on my inside. Because remember, I did not have a drug problem. I had a... It's behavior, it is trauma, it is perception, it is...
4: Trauma?
5: Trauma, yes.
4: Because?
5: So what had happened was when we grow up, there's things that we perceive as abandonment. I had a lot of abandonment issues. I had been molested as a child.
4: Okay.
5: And so...
4: Oh, I'm sorry.
5: I think the pain was very much inside of me. And it always manifested in relationship problems. What I would say is that when we have pain and when we have things to deal with, we have to know which places to go to. You don't have to reach for an addiction. You can do healthy things. There's healthy things you can reach out for, you know. So us as humans, we need to know where to take ourselves when we're in pain.
4: Here's a message here. It says, please, can I ask your guest one question? I have a son who's been using crystal and sent him to rehab. How do you manage to stay clean after rehab? I need to help him when he comes back, not to fall back.
5: That is so exciting.
4: Another caring parent. That's beautiful.
5: I love the fact that, you know, we came to the parents and I'm so excited that the parent is supportive. That's a big thing because when the addict comes out of rehab, they need to see support. They need to have community. They need to see acceptance or belonging. You know, so it's just consistently reminding your child about the fact that he is loved. So the first things to do is to remind the person, the child, of who he is, and then get him activities. The more that can... If he's a creative, get him busy in creative, help him to build himself up, keep him busy, and remind him that he's loved.
4: Do you know, I know a few people who will talk about addiction, right? And they will say for years, my brother or my son or whoever was addicted, and they would go to rehab, and they would come out and be fine for 3 months, and then back at it. How did you manage that?
5: Everybody has a different journey.
4: Yes, of course.
5: So even if your child, your brother, whoever has 10 relapses, that is their journey. It's a very, you have to be able to have that grain of hope and help yourself consistently. So what I've done is I got really involved in myself, in self-evolution. First understood that there's always help. We've got such a lot of help on the internet. We've got YouTube. Sometimes we don't want to read a book, but we can listen to a podcast in the back while we close our eyes and don't want to open our heads, you know, if we're really down. There's so much information that's out there. So I started getting involved in spirituality. You know, I started studying different spiritual practices. I started getting tools, like I started training a lot, going to the gym. I started learning meditation. I started understanding that there's a God that I can ask for strength. I started getting my faith back, my hope back. I started getting involved in my family. And the more I got involved with the real things, the more that I got involved with myself, self-evolution, getting better at my creativity, getting interested in my family, connecting back to who I was in essence, the more I kept myself busy with that, the stronger I became.
4: Hold on.
5: So
4: there was no, I don't know, you know that feeling of maybe just one more time, no?
5: So what happened for me, the more I started investing in myself, there's a million tools I can use before I even think of going back to heroin.
4: And this is now. But I'm talking 20 years ago, you've just come out. Were you not even tempted?
5: You tempted every single day. You called every single day. You're still in withdrawal for about a year or two after you leave, because you still have that cold feeling.
4: Cold as in feeling cold?
5: Really, in the physical.
4: All right.
5: Like something is missing. And if you can just get that one hit, you will feel as warm as being in the womb.
4: Sure.
5: So
4: how do you then handle, is it the understanding of, I do not ever want to go back there?
5: It's an understanding of many things. So the cleaner you get, the more you start loving the sunrise. Food tastes better. You have better human connection. You start being interested in yourself. So I would say the key is to get busy living.
4: Okay.
5: Stop dying.
4: Yes.
5: Get busy living.
4: Sure.
5: Life things are good for you. It makes you want to live.
4: Yeah. There's a voice note. Let's listen to, you can put your cans on there. And let's listen to that.
7: Yo, Auspasi and your guest, good evening.
4: Hi.
7: Hey, that topic, it's a very, very, very sensitive one. To some of us who are in that situation, who are raising a child who's addicted, tried every trick in the book, beating him up, not knowing what to do, taking him to rehab, him being sober for a week and then going back. It's been a hell of a ride with this boy. I'm hoping I'll get a solution from this conversation. Thank you very much, Anonymous.
4: Sure. Thank you so much, Anonymous, for sharing. Do you realize the number of parents who are sitting there thinking, how do I get a solution? Is there a solution? Is the solution within the parents, or is it within the drug addict?
5: The solution is within the drug addict. And sometimes relapsing 10 times is just part of the child's journey.
4: But that's not good. That's not fun. That's not easy to watch.
5: It's not easy to watch, but it's realistic. It's a real thing.
4: What I'm saying is, you can't say, okay, they've relapsed. Well, it's their journey. Let's take them back. Do you know what I mean? It's not as easy as that.
5: It's not as easy as that, but that's what we're supposed to do for them. We only have two choices. Being supportive or giving up. One thing we're not going to do is give up. Because you just never know. Yeah. Drug addicts are very magical as well, hey?
4: Tell me.
5: They can be the worst in their behavior when they're on the drugs, and boom, just become this powerful person. I can say the person that inspires me the most is my past self.
4: Tell me about that. Oh, we don't even have much time, but quickly.
5: Yeah, she was resilient. She never gave up. She was hopeful. She tried again and again, and she worked with a very tiny grain of hope.
4: And right now, the current Malene?
5: The current Malene is in a magic, on her way to her best self, not living in her trauma, not projecting, living as a pure soul, and living while I am alive.
4: And summiting Kilimanjaro, tell me about that.
5: Summiting Kilimanjaro was when it was my 40th birthday.
4: Oh, wow.
5: I wanted to do something big because now I was in the gym, I was getting fit.
4: Still look 20, but that's okay. Let's go.
5: I'm 48 right now.
4: Looking awesome.
5: 48.
4: Cluck it, baby. Go on, yeah.
5: And I was like, I want to do something with this fitness, you know. I didn't just get this good legs for nothing.
4: Yes, yes.
5: I can climb, you know, the highest freestanding mountain. And I was like, I'm going to give it a try at 40. So started planning, started saving, started training for it. And then a friend of mine and I decided that we're going to go and do it. Got to the mountain, started climbing. One of the most difficult things to do, because what happens to you on the mountain is you don't know what the altitude is going to do to you. You can be an athlete and not summit.
4: Yes.
5: You know, you can be...
4: I mean, I'm thinking Gugu Zulu.
5: Yes.
4: You know, it's the one person that
5: so
4: comes to mind.
5: So I went the year after Gugu Zulu passed. Sure. So many people were telling me not to go. I was just like, so every day on the mountain taught me so many lessons. Mm. Mountain taught me how to just be in the now, how to do your best, never give up. Mm. I mean, I was close to summit. I did summit. But when I was, the final 2 hours was the hardest. I started seeing all of the people that passed away. I think I had a near-death experience.
4: Okay.
5: But because I started seeing the people in my life, like my cousin, a friend of mine, my great-grandmother, they started talking to me. I started hallucinating. I started saying, I need to go to the toilet. Mm. And then they were like, ma'am, you need to turn your headlight off before you go to the toilet. I'm like, no, I don't think these people came here for me. Let me just go to the toilet. And when I made my number two, my heart stopped beating fast and I was like, oh my gosh, I'm actually summiting. So what a beautiful experience to have you versus you.
4: That was just amazing.
5: Yes.
4: We need another 2 hours with you. My goodness. Would you still consider yourself an addict? Do you still say I am a recovering addict?
5: 100%. Okay. I'm a recovering addict because there's a certain way my brain works. Mm. I could have healed myself in the area of drug addiction, but I need to understand, because I need to understand myself radically. You know, that there is a way my brain connects to things. Sure. I need to watch how I think about people, relationships, anything
4: so
5: that I can be.
4: Process.
5: Continuous journey. My relationship with medication, I just need to be aware of it and I need to respect it and I need to love that side of myself as well, the addict in me.
4: Sure, Marlene, what a powerful story. Thank you so much for joining us. Do you have a book? Write a book. Do something. We need the story written somewhere.
5: Thank you so much.
4: Are you going to do that?
5: Yes, I'm going to do that.
4: Please, before you turn 50.
5: Sure.
4: This is my challenge to you.
5: So that's within the next 2 years.
4: This is what I'm saying.
5: Thank you.
4: Okay. You're amazing. Thank you so much for making time for us. This was powerful.
5: Thank you.
4: Appreciate you so much.
5: Thank you.
4: If it wasn't for the news, we'd be going on for another 2 hours. It is news time. Evelyn is on standby. Let's come back just after that.
3: SABC News. Independent and impartial.
8: Thanks, Pasi. The top story is a municipal financial crisis threatens service delivery and Ngabane appointed acting chair of Agriculture Committee. Good evening. I'm Evelyn Dongwane. The South African Local Government Association says many municipalities are facing severe fiscal and economic pressures that weaken financial sustainability and service delivery. SALGA says while it cannot condone non-compliance, it believes the underlying causes of recurring financial distress must be addressed. It was reacting to the National Treasury's decision to temporarily withhold the July equitable share allocations to various municipalities in an effort to enforce fiscal discipline. 16 municipalities of these municipalities are in the Free State. SALGA's national spokesperson, Mutaleta Limudiba, elaborates.
9: SALGA acknowledges measures being taken to promote sound financial management and accountability across all spheres of government, which are aimed at strengthening governance and improving public confidence. It must be pointed out that the local government sector in particular continues to face structural and systemic fiscal challenges.
8: And former Higher Education and Training Minister Dr. Nobuhle Ngabane has been appointed as the acting chairperson of the Portfolio Committee on Agriculture. This follows the appointment of former chairperson Duna Pule as the Minister of Social Development during a recent cabinet reshuffle. Ngabane was previously fired as the Minister of Higher Education and Training following controversy in the appointment of SETA board chairpersons. The committee says Ngabane was appointed as part of ensuring continuity in its oversight work. And in other news, Parliament's Portfolio Committee on Home Affairs says it will recommend that the National Treasury considers increasing the budget allocation for the Border Management Authority. The committee concluded its two-day oversight visit at the Musina Repatriation Center at the Bay Bridge Border Post in Limpopo. The oversight visit focused on assessing border operations and the ongoing repatriation process. Here's Committee Chairperson Musa Chabane.
10: We slept here, and what I've expressed here is that we are stranded here, we are stuck. Actually, we are waiting, the drivers, they say we have to wait for papers. So we are stuck. What we are focusing on the drivers to tell us the next move, what we'll do. But for now, we are just sitting here waiting for journey to continue.
8: And finally, individuals who have had their identity documents blocked before November 2022 have until Friday to contest the block at any Home Affairs offices. To date, over 2 million ID numbers have been blocked for various reasons, including cases classified as duplicates and those requiring status verification. Home Affairs says individuals who do not visit their offices by the deadline will have their IDs cancelled after the process is completed, the Debohon Tamani reports.
11: Affected individuals are urged to visit Home Affairs offices with written and oral representations. They are advised to bring some of the following documents to support their claims: original birth certificate, clinic card or confirmation of birth, parents' ID or death certificates. They can also bring school reports, an affidavit from parents or the original informant, together with a copy of the informant's identity document.
8: And the top story at 8, the South African Local Government Association says many municipalities are facing severe fiscal and economic pressures that weaken financial sustainability and service delivery. For Radio 2000 News, I'm Evelyn Tongwane. Next update at 9.
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4: 8 after 8 here on Radio 2000. Thank you very much for staying with us. Thanks to the news team. Back again at 9 o'clock. Wow, what an interesting story we had in the first hour. All right, so we move to the letter now. Another interesting letter. I'm going to read the letter and then we will introduce our guests and also go through and have a chat with Thembani, who wrote us the letter. The letter reads as follows. Dear Mapaseka, I've been with my partner for months. In this time, I had no idea she was going through a strenuous divorce process. I found myself so in love with her that I was willing to move to another province for us to live together and start a business. As we started this new life, she took a call that made me realize that she's going through a divorce. I've lost trust in her. She says we need to separate our businesses. How do I navigate this? Is it workable? This is from Thembani. Thembani also joins us on the line, and we are also joined by Ritu. Happy Wednesday, Ritu. How are you?
5: Happy Wednesday, Mapaseka. I am great, and how are you?
4: Lovely, thank you. Thanks so much for joining us. Ritu Metsi is a registered counselor, and we're also joined by Zoleka Siyale, who's a divorce coach, speaker, and an author of Until I Met My New Self. Zoleka, how are you?
5: I'm good, thank you, Mapaseka. And how are you?
4: I am lovely. Thank you so much for making time for us. What an interesting letter. Okay. Here's what I see, and of course, Thembani, how are you? Oh, not here yet. Okay, so Thembani will join us shortly, and we'll have a chat with him. Here's what is on my mind. I mean, the first problem really is not that she's going through a divorce. I don't think that's a thing, really. Okay, a lot of people go through divorces. It's okay. I think the biggest thing is the hiding it, you know? Hiding it from someone you are planning a future with and a business with, that clearly damages trust. So I'm like, I don't know, man. And this is why I wanted to see where Thembani is. I think Thembani is with us. Thembani, are you here? Hi, Thembani. Okay, great. Lovely to have you with us. Thembani, let me tell you this. I can understand why you are shaken. I can understand why, you know, like finding out that your partner's still going through a divorce after you've already made plans, you've moved provinces, you've built businesses and all of that. I get you. And I don't think the issue is necessarily that she's getting divorced. A lot of relationships, I mean, they can start after a divorce or during a divorce. That happens. The concern here is that she didn't feel the need to tell you or choose to tell you. She didn't tell you something that is so big and so significant. How does that make you feel? Where are you in terms of how you are feeling? Where's your biggest issue here? Is it, I love her and I still want to be with her? Or is it, how could she do this to me? Or is it, how do I get out? Which one is it?
6: I think she did that to me. Because I believe that, and getting into the listener, sorry, and
4: go
6: you
4: ahead
6: in the studio, I would say,

0: what we are getting involved with. I'm in a process of divorce, not to just say I was married and then close chapter.
1: Okay, so had she said to you, I'm in the process of a divorce, it's not finalized, would you have been fine to continue the relationship? Is that what you're saying?
0: That's what I'm saying, because I even promised to her that I am, even after I heard all these news, I've discovered that she's in a process of a divorce. I still said, look, I am willing to give you support from the onset up until you finalize what this process that you are going through of divorce.
1: Sure. What has her reaction been when you said that? Is this when she said, actually, let's separate the businesses?
0: That's when she started, you know, when someone starts to detach. I mean, but if we know how to communicate.
1: Right.
0: Yeah, it's good enough that we know how to communicate.
1: Right.
0: Sometimes you don't, you know, you, this is what you say, and then you look at the response. It's like, hey, you know, I'm not sure. When only someone starts, may say, for instance, you make a phone call, can we do ABC? Can we go to gym this evening? I'm not sure. But knowing that maybe it's a person that loves that, I'm not sure. Then you start to read all these kind of things. Remember, in a relationship, what is most important? Once you start to be honest, it builds respect. It builds love. It strengthens the love.
1: Honesty is a big thing. Just one question before I hand you over to Ridumezi and Zolek. Do you still love her?
0: Of course, it's moving slowly out. I can say 90% is gone. Because if it happens now for a month, just you separated with her, it means in a daily, I try every day to focus on me. I try to concentrate on projects that I'm working with. I try by all means to say, let me rebuild myself. Yes, you've bounced back. It's not easy, just it happens today. Then you wake up tomorrow and say, oh, I'm fine. No. Obviously, there's this good memories. I wouldn't say bad memories, but I will always think of a good memory.
1: Kana, how long were you with her?
0: Hello?
1: How long were you with her?
0: I've been with her for a year.
1: Sure. Okay, Ritu and Zolaka, let me start with you, Ritu.
2: Hello, Timbane. Thank you very much for sharing your letter. We really appreciate you sharing. I think it's quite brave of you to let us know what you're going through. So now my question to you, Tembani, is within this, let's say it's 6 months from now, no? Where do you see your relationship going with this woman? Do you have hope to fix? Or are you feeling like, hey, you want to step back?
0: I must be honest with you. Every day, I tick a box of step back, you know. By so doing that, as I indicated earlier on, by stepping back, I'm trying to find myself, building myself. What in future, this, if you come across this, those are the questions that an individual, as you do a self-evaluation, you have to ask yourself. Mm-hmm. I don't need to come across this. When I come across this kind of, when I'm ready, I want to start with a relationship, let's put everything, put some questions. Because I also find out that somehow, I wouldn't say I'm blaming myself, but I could have just asked more. You've been married and then what? But it seems as if I would have not have those trust issues with her. You know, but it could have been just came out clean to me and say, I'm still in the process. Mm-hmm. This is what I was not going to run away. I was going to give her support.
1: Here's my question, though. Why is the process frustrating you, the fact that she's still in it? What does that say to you? Are you worried that how it means this person is still married? Or are you worried, or what does, and like her being secretive about it, what does that mean? Where are you there?
0: Yeah, why the process is frustrating me, because of only if she was honest, and even if she's still in the process, she doesn't want to come out. There's quite of, you know, red flags there to say we got married in let's say, for instance, we got married 2025. 2024, I've transferred my property, a house, to my daughter, under my daughter. Now I'm attending this. Now the matter is on trial, And then a husband, ex-husband, says,

0: I'm going to sell everything, including a house. And then now she's also saying, you know what, somehow her husband, yes, of course, he's got a right because we were married in community of property. He's got it, but you lied to me to say, look, I've transferred out. I didn't see that letter. That I saw the letter that indicated that just prior, a year prior a marriage, the house was transferred under the daughter. Then I indicated and I asked her that, you know, if ever, according to what I know, I'm trying to rightly correct it, if ever you transfer a property, being knowing that next month, 2 months' time, we are getting married, it means you are hiding that in state that mustn't fall under in community of property. You did it deliberately knowing that. But because it was a year gap, now I'm getting this of, ah, your husband has got a right to be in this house, he's got a right to sell this house. So it's a bit the honesty. Honestly, that's the only thing that frustrates me in this process.
1: Okay. Zoluka, your questions.
2: Hi, thank you, Mapaseka. Tendani, I really, really, really feel for you, and I can feel the pain in your voice right now. But my question is, having to mention what you have invested in this relationship, what feels most important? Is it the dishonesty of the loss of the relationship or the impact on the business?
0: I think in a relationship, the biggest thing, because if ever she can be honest in a relationship, to build a business with her is quite easy. To be honest.
1: So, but how did you start building a business with someone who you clearly didn't know? What was the thing? I mean, even moving provinces and all, what was the thought process there?
0: Yeah, that's how, that's a good question also. When you start a relationship, I believed that I'm also uplifting her. That was love. If love is blind, that was the case. To say, okay, it's fine, I'm building up a business, let's build it together, because first and foremost, she's more of client base wise, she's well known in terms of the business around what she does as well. Then to build that clientele, she was also playing a role to build that clientele of the business.
1: Okay, let's take a break. We'll continue. Zoluka, I know I owe you a bit more time, so when we come back, we'll start with you asking your questions again.
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1: All right, it's 22 after 8 here on Radio 2000, so we continue with the show. It is the letter. I've read the letter. It's also on our socials, but I'll just go quickly through it again. Tembani wrote us the letter to say he's been with this lady for about a month or so, and she knew that he knew that she was married before. But it then turned out, he then found out that, and how he found out they were together, and a call came through, and somehow it was like, hold on, you said you were married. So it turns out you are still going through the divorce, meaning you are still married. So I think the question is, why did you lie? Also, why didn't you tell me? And how can I trust you? You know, all of those questions that come to mind. We've got Tembani on the line, and we've also got Ritumetse Mthembu, who's a registered counselor. We also have Zoleka Siale, who's a divorce coach, a speaker, and an author. Zoleka, I did say before we took the break that I wanted to hear from you as well. Go on.
2: Thank you so much, Mapaseka. Mapaseka, I want to wear my coaching hat right now to Tembani. Tembani, I just want to ask a question. How was your previous relationship before you get into this relationship? The reason why I'm asking this question, Mapaseka, the pain of the previous, relationships, they've got a way of opening the old wounds. So the pain that he's experiencing might be something that, you know, is from the old, the previous life or the previous relationship. If he can ask me that, you know, it will give me a way of understanding.
1: Oh, and then we've just lost it. Okay, we'll try and get her back. But I think in the meantime, we got the gist of what her question is. How were your relationships, or the last relationship before this one, Tembani?
0: My relationship is, I'm indicating now, remember, I'm coming from the background where I've lost a wife
1: sure.
0: that I've married.
1: Sure.
0: Yeah, okay, that's the unfortunate part. Yeah, I've lost a wife that I've married. And when I took my time, I dealt with the wound of the... When I'm saying I am dealing with it now, meaning I'm ready to face the world. I'm ready to start again. Exactly what I came across.
1: So tell me about the discussions that you've had. I mean, you meet this guy. What were you guys talking about? Did you not ask? Or so why did you get out of your marriage? So why are you where you are? You know, and as you moved provinces and all of that, how did that work?
0: After that, and then I said that as we met in Gauteng, then it's like, okay, that's fine. You can come and visit me. This is where I stay, in that kind of a province. Then, you know, I visited. Then I will be there for a week, second week. While I'm there, she could see what I was doing, because I'm also in one of the media spaces. So she could see what I was doing. Then she was more interested to say, there's a gap here that we can bridge this gap. Then by doing A, B, C, D, this kind of a business. Then that's how we started a business. In a 5 months, 6 months down the line relationship, then we felt that then we can start it and let's try to work together.
1: Okay, Zoleka's back with us. Zoleka, continue. Mm-hmm. Yep.
2: Mm-hmm. Thank you, Mapaseka. Sorry for that. I was asking that Tembani, sometimes when trust is broken, the pain is a way of opening old wounds. I just want to find out from you, how was your previous relationship? Because used words like, I'm blaming myself, I should have asked more questions.
1: Hold on. So, he actually answered that when you were off the break. So what he said was, the previous relationship, remember, he lost his wife. That's what he said now. So the relationship was good, but he got into this relationship as a widower.
2: Perfect. You see now here, the multiple layers of loss here. Mm-hmm. So now this, you remember the relationship also, you grieve. So there's multiple layers of grief, losing the wife, something so significant now as a marital status that was not mentioned, there's a betrayal. So there's so many layers of loss here. So that is what he is experiencing from my experience as a coach. So, but now he also says, how could she do this to me?
1: Yeah.
2: So, for me, that is someone who's crying for help.
1: Yeah.
2: So, and also saying that love has slowly fading out from this woman. It feels like he's trying to get, you know, healing of a grief from the wife's death, about the wife to this woman. So there is some sort of imbalance that I'm really sensing here. I don't know, Ritu, if you also feeling what I'm feeling here.
5: Yes, completely so, because in my mind, I'm seeing somewhat of an anxious attachment. So, and it makes more sense when you speak about losing your wife as well, Timben, because what usually happens to someone who has an anxious attachment, you almost feel like your bond that you create with someone is under threat. So a part of you struggles to fully be at peace with the existence of this relationship. So once something happened, just as finding out about the divorce and being triggered so that you're unable to trust, it then puts you into a hyperactive mode where you want to do something quick to get rid of the panic and the worry. What must happen next? What is going on? How did I get here? So in the rush of your thoughts, you see, it's making even more sense to us, Vele. Where you're at right now is a panic state rather.
1: Hold on. And I love that I don't see it the same way as you, Ritu, by the way. Mm-hmm. I love it when we see it differently. Let me tell you why I say I don't see it like that. I think in this case, you know, after a year or within a year, you are talking to someone and everything else. Remember, you can only know what you're told. So if he was not informed, his behavior was actually normal. So what I'm saying to you is, if anybody else had met Thembani and they had fallen in love and they had been honest, do you know that there would be another woman who would be thriving with this relationship, saying, here's a good guy who's willing to move provinces for me, who's willing to be in my space, and you know, we're doing things together, we are talking, he's communicating and all of that. When you are working together, Thembani, tell me this. I mean, you are home, you're working, what happens? Were you helping out at home? Were you always there? You know, what type of man were you in the house?
0: The type of man I would describe myself as, from the upbringing, it was something that she would also say mouthfully, that this is the first time I'm coming across such kind of a man. Because I'll give you an example, for instance. She would definitely know that definitely breakfast will come on bed, because I'm very flexible. Remember, I can work for 3-4 hours and then, you know, I can do the household. She would definitely know that I'm not going to do a washing. I would definitely, laundry definitely show, ironing as well, cleaning the house, and then worse, you know, you make sure that she's, you know, if she's busy with her work, then I'll always say, today, don't even stand up on that seat. I will do the rest. I'll come and bring you breakfast. I'll come and bring you lunch. Don't worry about the dishes. If ever you need some warm water just to warm up your feet because you've been sitting there, take some exercise. Let's go to gym. Come back. What more? What else do you need? Do you need a massage? Do you need me to, you know, those kind of things? So, but I can tell that she was in a very, very, that I can proudly saying so, that because of the upbringing, I've been taking care of her when it comes to that kind of a particular, that type of a man.
1: Hold on. Liutlila Adveta Girkez.
0: I mean,
1: all I'm saying is, ladies, Thembani, here's a guy who says, I do all of this, I just want to love you and you must just love me. Hello, hint, hint, nudge, nudge. Lelona, come now. Here's a guy who's like all of this. Imagine what this woman is walking away from. What does that say, Ritu?
5: I think it says a lot about the partner as well. Because what I'm hearing from what the partner probably did is, you know, when they speak about compartmentalization or splitting, when someone is stressed, especially over a situation, as mentioned before, Jorge, it's life-threatening. It poses a threat to your emotional state. We tend to idealize the next relationship. And I think this is where Thembani is the perfect man, who is caring, loving, patient, willing to go all in. You know, whatever you need, baby, I got you. And when you are having a man like that, and then on the other side of your life, you're having someone who's fighting you back and forth in divorce, Thembani becomes a bubble you are afraid to pop. And not saying that she's right, but it sounds like she saw this world that he's creating as such a beautiful place to live in, and she does not want to allow the divorce to taint that relationship, hence the lying.
1: Mm.
5: And it's so unfortunate because it sounds like he would have been still doing all those things if she was open and honest with herself,
1: you see,
5: and with him as well.
1: Here's my thing, Ritu. She started lying from the get-go. So she didn't even know the type of man that he is. And when I say lying, I mean lying by omission is still lying, right? If you're not, if you say to a person, I was married, but you're actually not divorced, you should be saying, I am married. Then the person can say, whoa, whoa, whoa, you are married? And you, no, I'm going through a divorce. You see, that's a different thing. She didn't even know the type of man that he is, and already she had started lying. So my mind then says, what was going on with her? How do you trust a person like that? She had no reason to lie. So why lie?
5: Yes. So hence why I'm saying it was probably a defense mechanism on her side. Because remember, divorce is something that truly shocks you to the core. It makes you rethink of who you are.
1: Yes.
5: Rethink rather who you are and what you represent. And now you have to then create that line of thought where you have to tell people, yes, I'm currently going through a divorce. So some people just want to, you know, rush through it. Yeah, it's happening. It's happened. Not understanding the severity of the consequences and the people you hurt by not telling the truth or coming forward with these things.
1: Sure.
2: Hi. I would like to echo what Ritu is saying, you know, about divorce. Divorce is very ugly. Divorce is messy. And it also robs you of your identity. I'm not even saying that I am defending the lady here, but I can also mention that, you know, Thembani is a warm-hearted man. He is any woman's dream. And kudos to you, Thembani, for the support that you give to women. He's a provider in everything. But it sounds like there was no balance here. She is broken. And he is perfect. So also the dreams and the visions with this relationship is not going to be the same because, you know, she's wounded in her own corner. And let's just say maybe she felt embarrassed by talking about the marital status or come clean. Maybe she was afraid that she was, she might lose this beautiful man, you know, this supportive man, this, you know, Thembani, with all the support that he does, you know, I mean, breakfast in bed and massages, who doesn't want that? So, yeah, we truly do not know. We will always use assumptions, not facts when it comes to the woman, you know. Yeah, so, that's my take.
1: Oof, but my thing is, the lie started before she knew anything about him. You see, that's where my problem is. Or if you say, Hish, I was seeing he's such a good man. You had not seen it yet, so why were you lying? Do you see where I'm going with this?
5: Yeah, hence why she definitely needs to resolve her own issues, as Thembani was suggesting. She needs time to heal, because this is a big lie, and it was an unnecessary lie. So she
1: completely
5: does need time to heal.
1: Completely. And you see, the one thing about unnecessary lies, it tells you, okay, so this person, if they've done this, they can do it again. Yes?
5: And then questions what else you have the potential of lying about in the name of protecting your own mental and emotional state.
1: Question. Is there hope for this, Zoleka? I'm asking you as a divorce coach. Is there even hope that something will come right? That, for example, if
2: you
1: were to
2: sitting, and from the information that I got right now, I don't think there is hope that Thembani will work on this relationship, even if they try. But once trust is broken at this limit, I mean, there's too much at stake here. Thembani used so, you know, he chose the words that he used so beautifully that, you know, 90% of love is gone, and in a space of a month. So to rebuild that, it's going to take almost a year. I don't think he is going to be able to trust this particular woman. And I'm even worried that he will ever trust a woman in his life. You know, Mapaseka, it worries me, really, after this.
1: Yeah. Do you think it's possible, Thembani? Do you think you could trust again after this?
0: I must say, to be quite honest, I'm not that kind of a person that I judge the previous situation with the present situation. Mm-hmm. But it must be an experience that I've came across this. As I said earlier on, even if it happens in future, because it's normal, it can happen. You know, whenever we meet with someone, we need to, it's not an interview, but that's, we are engaging, we are discussing. Because if you look at our age now, obviously all of us, we are coming somewhere. We got history. We need to talk about those kind of things, you know, in order, because I believe on building together. That's what I always emphasize to her. I believe on building together. That is why I always said, come, I don't mind, we can partner and do this business. I brought the ideas, I built the ideas. Remember, whatever was there, the business, whatever we are doing, she's got no clue, or she never had clue about this, but I had to teach her to say, this is how we operate. And I'm always willing and believe that only if we do this together, we can achieve together.
6: You see, I told you, here's a message that says, yo, please, I need that guy to come here. I told you. The advert is out. You can be a busy guy. Let's take a quick break, guys. You continue just after this.
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6: All right, we continue with the show here on Radio 2000. About 18 minutes to go until 9. Coming up at 9, we've got the news. And then just after the news, Just Ice comes through with a Mino Mino. For now, though, we are talking the letter. We've got a letter from Tembani. I also have Ritu and Zolega on the line. And we are literally just trying to find out Sisibo Kulmelana, why did you lie? You know, that's what we're talking about. But let's go to the voice notes quickly.
7: Yo, Auspasi and your guest, good evening.
6: Hello.
7: Hey, that topic, it's a very, very, very sensitive one.
6: No, no, no. This is the one before. This is the hour before. So let's play the right one.
8: Hi, Pasi. So I'm thinking with the pitch that Temba has just given us, what if this woman, Lena, okay, more this relationship a cheater, then ababona gargamona ne mafura and whatnot, then ababata champa sheep in jamba elhwana buankori, now she's going through a divorce, then okay, maybe then she was planning to get married later because Pelagamo I ujiwa she's gamu humnati yo abona temba utokomela mood. I'm thinking that's my thinking. Thanks,
6: yo. Thank you so much for raising that. So what she's saying is, what if when you met her, Tembani, she was not even divorced. She was actually married. And as things were going okay, maybe she was like, ooh, this guy's nice. Okay, I can leave my husband for him. Oh my gosh. Is this possible? Ritu, what do you think?
5: Oh, that would add a whole other layer to the conversation. And it makes things even more messy and more complicated, because not only is the lie about a potential divorce or the divorce, but then the lie is then about the relationship, where Tembani may have thought he's number one, but he's been number two.
6: And
5: auditioning
6: exactly.
5: One.
6: Oh my gosh. All right, let's go to another voice note.
9: Good evening, Mapaseka. Oh, what a topic. You know, I bet you never saw someone win so hard and lose so hard at the same time. Oh, this isn't how life is supposed to go. I'm telling you, and I feel sorry for this guy because I don't feel sorry for this guy. Love is blind. And most men, for them, it's so hard to start over. And I think he saw himself as a loser. But anyway, guy, life is a wheel, and maybe you were blinded by love, and the lady was so much hooked up on you that he thought maybe everything could just go under the carpet, the divorce would be finalized without you knowing, because you were also comfortable in that relationship, and you trusted him. So, you are on a honeymoon stage, guy. But anyway, it happened. So just put up your socks and acknowledge that you didn't saw it coming and you didn't make a thorough investigation. But anyway, pray hard, look after yourself, start over again. And I wish you all the best. Kids, lana mohammed tiba bulberi south hamujaji. Sispasi. Oh, you're such a lifesaver. We learn more from your topics. Love you, girl.
6: Thank you so much. Thank you. But not sure. Okay. Anyway, I don't know, guys. You know what? Let me tell you what the confusion is. Do you know the number of times that we get messages to say, my man is doing this, he's horrible, he's da-da-da-da-da-da. Here's a good guy. And this is what happens? Good, I have no words for her, the lady. I have absolutely no words. I don't know what to say to her. Now, and luckily for us, she didn't even write this the letter. So the person that we need to talk to is Tembani. Tembani, let me tell you this. One, you're a good guy. And you know, they say good guys finish last day, Mamel. It's okay. Take your time. Do your things. As you're doing them, you will be fine. You are a good guy. And you do deserve better. This, I don't think, is something that you deserved. To be honest, I think it's just unfortunate and very, very unfair. What I wish for you is to be able to literally, like, just stand up and just, you know, be like, okay, this has happened, but it doesn't define who I am. And also, it does not define who women are. Please recognize that this is the one woman who did this. One. Do you know how we say two women who say, who will be like, hey, all men are dogs? We're like, no, not all. Your man is a dog. Not one man, but your man. So in that case, Luena, you can say, no, this woman is the bad one. Okay. I don't know. I know it's going to be difficult. I don't know how you're going to, like, how long it will take you. And that's okay. There's no need to rush. But you've been, I mean, this was, truth be told, you were done dirty. You were really just done dirty here. Anyway, let's go to a voice note quickly.
10: Yo, Matuga. After this, yo, this idea with Tembani, yo, it's again, I think I'm completely speechless because I am, yeah, I'm just blown away by all of this. Yo, I would temper and yeah, no. And regarding the letter, yeah, I think Hore Ausilena, after everything Elong Hore, I would temper and we will let Horwa Mirela Yona. Maybe she was contemplating on finalizing the divorce, but she didn't know how or if it was the right thing to do. But over the year, Elong Horenze ba build this relationship, and seeing that Abu Tembani ke motho mo moshapo, and in fact they are building a business together, things are becoming more serious. Ke gona maybe annaling that confidence ya gore a ka kgaogana le monna gae. But yo, no, Abu Tembani, he is a good man. He sounds very good.
6: But also remember that she also said, let's take a break for a month. What did she want the break for? Yeah, guys,
2: a lot of red flags.
6: Because unless if she was saying, let's take a break so that I can go home and tell them, ang sakfuni, yay, it's over, the silver cup is broken. And then after saying the silver cup, hopefully she's hoping to come back and say, sorry, Tembani, hi, I'm back and I'm available. If she was to come back and say that, Tembani, what's your take?
0: Yeah. As I've indicated, I must be honest, I listened to the two first ladies, I even wrote it down what they were saying, but nevertheless, to answer your question straight is just that I won't, because I will feel that now I'm losing a touch, because I am planning ahead. I'm not planning ahead of meeting someone tomorrow. Mm-hmm. There's a lot of projects that I'm working on. One of the projects is I am in a men's together, a conference that I want to, that I'm planning to do, whereby I want to involve, to start at an early age of 16 years upwards to men, to put the men together. Because if ever you look at this, so many bad things could have happened. But because of you sit down, you scrutinize everything, then you have to think and say, this, yes, it's not an easy thing to take to say it's over indirectly when you say someone for a month or blah, blah, let's just for now, you know. But I'm trying to say one person could have just messed up to say, now I've invested this and this, you would have been tricking, someone is dead, someone has been hurt. But I chose a peace.
6: Hello.
0: A peace whereby, you know, when you have a peace, you go and sit down, you strategize, and then you plan. And you lead with a good presidency.
6: In case you thought that that cap was full of feathers, here's another feather. Here's a man who's saying, I'm seeing a situation and it's bad, but instead of acting on it, actually, I think I should teach other men that these things do happen, and when they happen, it doesn't mean you must kill someone, doesn't mean you must hurt someone.
2: Wow. Loud and clear. And I think what I really like about what you just said is we can see how you're already allowing yourself to shift into a healthy state of mind, you know? So you're investing your energy away from, yo, this relationship is so unhealthy, she lied, to moving back into yourself, rebuilding yourself, reimagining how you see yourself and how you want to see other men, other boys. So that is so great for your own survival instincts. And it's amazing even for your own sense of health, man, for you to actually be healthy instead of being down and in a dark, depressive state, you know? So we must definitely commend you on that.
6: Wow, hey?
2: Zoleka? So I would like to commend this gentleman, you know, firstly for his vulnerability, to allow himself to be vulnerable. Not all men have, you know, strength to do what he did, even the letter, even writing down his feelings. Yo, he's a great man, you know. And the fact that, you know, that he's going to turn this pain to heal other men wow, this is big, this is huge. So, you know, I feel sorry for that woman. She has lost a man. She has lost a great man. I don't think she realizes that. Or perhaps, maybe she does, you know, but really, this is a good man. I really, really commend you, Thembani, for reinventing yourself, changing the narrative. This is big. It's huge, Mapaseka.
6: Sure. Do you remember that song, guys? Throwing a good love away. I wish we could sing it for her. I think that's the song we need to play for her, and we need to sing that song, because when she does realize what has happened, my goodness, it's going to be tough. So I want to know, where to from here? Temba, where do you start? I know you want to start this group. I know, in terms of love, what do you want to do going forward?
0: To give myself the kind of peace that I've got for now. I don't want to rush to anything. Not to say, remember, as I said, I'm dealing with the wound of the past. This is, comes with an experience. I've experienced worse than this. Mm. But I allowed myself to deal with the wound of the past. And when I say I'm dealing with it now, I'll know the right time and the right person to move forward with. And what I'm doing now also, because I don't want to be distracted on what I'm currently focusing on, to build and make a difference to your community. I've got one of the projects, it's my campaign to say, I need to help the little ones that they are going back to school next year. How can I help them? So those are the kind of things that are in my head that I'm planning. I'm strategizing. Then where to start? I want to plan this conference. Those are the kind of things. So if anyone listening out there, it's more than welcome to say. And most of the time, people that they know me, I start stretch from the bottom. Anything that I do, in it's a project or it's a company, I fire myself and put the ladies first so that we give them a chance.
6: Guys, okay, I know you said you're going to start afresh and you're going to work on yourself. I'm just thinking, where do the ladies send their CVs to? I mean. How are you? Ocho hore, no? Raska ngari CV mo?
2: I think applications will come, in numbers. Yeah?
6: I'm telling you now, there's already messages coming in to say, me, I'm available, I'm available. But I think as we wrap it up, let's rather put it this way. Thembani, you're right to work on yourself first. And yes, it's another healing process and but one that is well worth dealing with. So please take your time. I really don't think, I think you're correct to say, you know, I don't want to rush into anything and that's exactly how it should be. That's one. And like we said earlier, not all women will be like that. You will be okay. You will be fine. So please trust in that. Closing words from you, Ridu.
5: Words from me is, Thembani, with everything that you've gone through, I think in your process of healing right now, it would be great for you to go down that path of trusting yourself again, trusting your own judgments again, and remembering whether other people are responsible for their own actions and their behaviors, and there's only so much you can help with. And once that is nibbed up and you're able to figure life from there, I think you will enjoy the man you're becoming. I think your focus will shift away from just romantic love, but fulfilling love as well. And once done, Thembani will be a happy man.
6: Okay, thank you, Ritu. Zoleka?
2: Thank you. Thembani, the betrayal does not mean you were foolish for loving him. You were brave enough for reopening your heart after the loss of your wife and the loss of other relationships. Become wiser while you are healing, Buzi. The only thing that I can say that I need you to do is to review your business contract. Just have, you know, the agreements, whatever you have signed before, just have it checked, because I can sense that that is where your worry is also. Buy her out if you have to, and just fly solo, Buzi, for now until you heal. Thank you, Mapaseka.
6: Thank you, Thembani. Closing, hold on. What does a divorce coach do? Before I ask Ntoni Zolani to close, Thembani to close,
1: What exactly does a divorce coach do? Do they come and say, yes, you can divorce. Mlahle kanje, do it this way. Guys, what happens?
2: Thank you, Mapaseka, for that question. Absolutely no. Remember, divorce has got, it's twofolded. There's a legal aspect of divorce where you deal with attorneys, the court, and everything. There's also the emotional aspect of divorce. So that's where the divorce coach, that's where my role is, to deal with the emotional side of divorce. You know, is it that is during divorce and post-divorce.
1: Got you. Okay. Thank you, Tambani. Thank you very, very much. And all the best to you, yeah?
0: Thank you so much. I really appreciate. Maybe to just quickly close it, it's that already there's a legal team that have sent the message to her to say, look, this is how it has worked. Because she voluntarily saying, I'm also walking away from the business. You can take me out of the business. Voluntarily. But I didn't want to take a verbal thing. I said, let's put an affidavit to the legal team, let them follow up, then to say, yes, the OPT, just accept, you moved out, then you know that tomorrow when the business is making good money, you don't have to come rushing and say, I'm also part of that.
1: All right. Thank you. All the best, Tambani. You know what? In about a year or so, I want to have a chat with you and find out how you're doing. Yeah? Can we do that?
0: Yeah, I'm always open. It's just that I don't want to give this clue, but you'll remember way back in 1997 with some of the guys, we, you know, in one of those, you know, the community radio station, but I was one of those guys.
1: You said nothing. Do you know the number of community radio stations that exist? It's fine. Our phone was jealous. It's all right. Guys, where do we find you quickly? Ritu and Zolaga, where do we find you?
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1: 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Zolaga?
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1: Spell your Zo. 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
2: Sorry, can you hear me?
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2: Z-O-E. Z-O-E. Great. Also on TikTok, my Paseka, sorry, is I'm also Coach_ZOE.
1: Okay, perfect. Mm-hmm. It's 9 o'clock, guys. Thank you very much for joining us. It's news time now. Let's go to Evelyn Tongwane, and we are back again tomorrow. Have yourselves a lovely evening further.
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12: Thanks, Percy. The top stories. NESA approves 4 new solar power project licenses and municipal financial crisis threatens service delivery. Good evening. The National Energy Regulator, South Africa, NERSA, has announced that it has approved 4 solar PV projects licenses in Mpumalanga, Limpopo and the Free State to operate electricity distribution, among others. NERSA spokesperson Charles Tlabela says the approval of the Renewable Energy Independent Power Producer Procurement Program will contribute in enhancing the country's electricity generating capacity.
13: The approval of the generation licenses for the 4 projects will contribute to enhancing South Africa's electricity generation capacity. The decision will also support broader national development objectives, including job creation, social upliftment, local industry development, and increased opportunities for economic ownership.
12: And the South African Local Government Association says many municipalities are facing severe fiscal and economic pressures that weaken financial sustainability and service delivery. SALGA says while it cannot condone non-compliance, it believes the underlying causes of recurring financial distress must be addressed. It was reacting to the National Treasury's decision to temporarily withhold the July equitable share allocations to various municipalities in an effort to enforce fiscal discipline. 16 municipalities are in the Free State. SALGA's national spokesperson, Mutalata Limudiba, elaborates.
14: SALGA acknowledges measures being taken to promote sound financial management and accountability across all spheres of government, which are aimed at strengthening governance and improving public confidence. It must be pointed out that the local government sector, in particular, continues to face structural and systemic fiscal challenges.
12: And in other news, the battle for control of South Africa's economic hub is intensifying ahead of November local government elections, with political parties continuing to unveil their mayoral candidates for Johannesburg. The Land Party has announced media personality, poet and author Nonsikelelo Mazwai as its candidate for the city of Johannesburg. Founded in Hermanus in 2018, the party says it's looking to expand its footprint by contesting one of the country's most politically contested metropolitan municipalities. Mazwai says her campaign will focus on cleaning up Johannesburg.
15: Today, I refuse to remain an armchair critic, keyboard warrior. I have decided to act. That is why I have joined the Land Party, the only political home with a consistent track record of fighting for poor, the destitute, the working class, and ordinary South Africans. It is the party with pragmatic policies that speak directly to the daily struggles of our people.
12: And finally, in the courts, the case against disbarred lawyer Pietfell Yoon has been postponed to July 23rd for the continuation of his bail application. Phil Yoon is facing a slew of charges, including 400 counts of fraud, forgery and corruption for the alleged fraudulent sale of properties belonging to the Johannesburg Property Company in 2010. He appeared in the Pretoria Specialized Commercial Crimes Court, where he applied for bail. State prosecutor Willem van Zyl insists that the 57-year-old personality benefited from the fraud.
16: The applicant personally benefited from the whole fraudulent scheme. Paragraph 20 refers to an amount of 7,921,158.31 that was transferred to the applicant's personal bank account. These funds were part of the proceeds of the unlawful activities referred to above.
12: And the top story this hour, the National Energy Regulator South Africa, NERSA, has announced that it has approved 4 solar PV projects licenses in Mpumalanga, Limpopo and Free State to operate electricity distribution, among others. For Radio 2000 News, I'm Evelyn Tongwane. Next update at 10. Up next, Mino Mino.
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18: Morocco, history makers in 2022 as Africa's first World Cup semi-finalists. Now back as African champions, led by captain Achraf Hakimi.
19: Hakimi with the cannon shot as he holds off Youssef Kone.
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Every generation blames the one before. Thank you to Mapaseka Mugwili. Live, Love, and All returns tomorrow. I urge you to join the conversation. 7 to 9, it'll do you some good. Mutomudim sawbo naman. Molo, riperile, enda endo, lochani di melamachaitu tuvalakagai. Mwana mekhozo, uchanet meiskat, here it is. Radio Simplified. Mino Mino, till midnight. Mike and the Mechanics, an amazing band. It's actually a band that came out of that super band Genesis. They said, listen, we have gone on tour as Genesis, and we came back, we're relaxing, but we couldn't relax, so we started experimenting. And our experimentation led to the formation of a band called Mike and the Mechanics. The Living Years came out in the year 1988. 1988. I don't know how well you know South African movies. Back then, the movie called Mapantsula was released that year. Mapantsula. Yeah. The Olympics were held in Seoul, South Korea. And maybe you played this sport, table tennis, also known as ping pong. Yeah. Ping pong was introduced as an Olympic sport back then for the first time. It's quite popular around China and those areas, yeah. It's quite big. Oh yeah, the fastest man in the world in 1988 was Ben Johnson from Canada. Yeah, he was quite quick. 9.79. That's how fast he did the 100 meters. And then they checked his blood and found that it's got something called nandrolone. And they ask him, what is this nandrolone you have in your blood? Is it the thing that's making you run faster? So they took the medal away from him. He was disqualified. That's what happened. I know, you're thinking, maybe I should take nandrolone. I can do things faster. Especially service delivery. Oh, yeah. 1988. You know, South Africa used to have... Maybe you've heard of these Bantustans, yeah, that were independent. Well, one of them got a coup d'etat in 1988, Bophuthatswana. Someone decided to remove Re Lucas Mangope. You know, all those independent homeland

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1: eh Lex Transkei Bantu Olomisa organized a coup there. In Venda, there was a gentleman called Gabriel Lamshwana. He organized a coup over there. In Siskai, there was an Opa Kozo who organized a coup over there. Well, the one in Bubutazona actually didn't succeed. It lasted for a few hours. It was organized by a gentleman named Roki Malevana Metsini. Well, this is a song about Marvin. Yeah, that Marvin. Yeah. It is the Commodores.

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And the Commodore's night shifting before that. If you're night shifting, we are together on this night shift thing. We are together. I know you said, Marowena, you knock off early, man. At midnight. Don't worry, Bob Johnson is there to take care of you. Utusitse motoring. Utusitse motoring ko Marikana bokoni buphirima. Yeah, he said 1988, when that coup d'etat happened in Buputazwana, he was at Sikin Primary School. That's where he was studying, Sikin Primary School. So I suppose then, Utusitse, you couldn't have been the mastermind, eh? Yeah, you couldn't have been the mastermind. You were at primary. Couldn't have been the mastermind behind that coup d'etat. Yeah. So, we eliminated one suspect here. Yeah. One suspect. Yeah. Unless, man, you can organize a coup at primary school, then yeah. Never know. Tselane komutupa bulubeli hamajaji. Hey, Tselane said, hey, listen. Actually, 1988, I was at Mametlhake, Kobuputshetswana. And I had a neighbor. My neighbor was the Minister of Agriculture, Komahigeng. Yeah. Oh, those ministers from their homelands, man. Yeah. With their Pierre Cardin suits, yeah. But it suits the Pierre Cardin. Yeah. Zlan said the Minister of Agriculture in Buputazwana was Ntate Mogoko. Ntate Mogoko, you remember? Yeah. Is he the one who recommended the donkey story? I don't know. Yeah. And Zlan said, listen, in my village, there was law and order. There was law and order in my village. Yeah, I know that. I don't know where Buputazwana, yeah, there was law and order there. Definitely, yeah. In fact, back then we had the Minister of Law and Order. Yes, Ministers of Law and Order. You know? Yes. No, we don't want law and order.

0: Embedi.
1: And you stole the Radio 2000 on Music Your Memories. Hey, did I tell you this? Do you know, the 139 million rand Powerball Extra Cascading Jackpot has been won. 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Now, the tickets were bought on the Standard Bank and FNB apps, and also in store at the Checkers Hyper in Alberton. Whoa, congrats! And don't forget to play the lotto this Wednesday with a total estimated lotto jackpot, 20.5 million. The next winner could be you. The National Lottery. 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Players must be 18 years old. Play responsibly. The National Lottery is officially now operated by Sizekaya. Hey, Sam Revombo said, hey, I just want to send shout out to the following people: Deliwe, Maliani, in Glenridge, Extension 16, Sam Kumalo, Isaac Marukhanye, and also all the Pick and Pay truck drivers here. All of them. All the Pick and Pay. Some of them on the road, probably. Musia Malef. Hey, Musia! The truck driver is coming from Kuruman to Port Elizabeth here. Have a great trip, my friend, on the road. Oh, yeah, it's gone past half past now, which means it's time for I Landed from Uncle Isaac. Totally ridiculous randomness. You would have forgotten this by tomorrow. By tomorrow, you would have forgotten this. In today's version of I Landed from Uncle Isaac, well, let's keep it with the World Cup theme. Hey, you know, countries work so hard to qualify for the World Cup. Eh? They work very hard. And they do get disappointed. There's some big countries that didn't manage to get there. On the African continent, the most populous country on the African continent, Nigeria, didn't make it. Yeah. Cameroon didn't make it. China didn't make it. But listen to this. Well, there's a country that qualified for the World Cup and decided not to go. Yeah, they qualified. Then they said not to go. And that country is a country I know you say. Do they play football there? India. India qualified for the World Cup in 1950. Now, back then, you could qualify just by showing up because the other guy might not make it there to the qualifiers. So India last qualified for the World Cup in 1950. That was the World Cup, the last World Cup they qualified for. But check this out. Having qualified for the World Cup, they look at their budget and realize, we can't afford to go. The World Cup was hosted by Brazil. So Brazil to India, they said, no, we don't have the cash. That's not mali, manish. That's not mali transport. So they decided, so no, ngeges pumele. Namaste, ngeges pumele. Sorry, we're not going to make it. So they didn't go. 1950 World Cup, hosted by Brazil. India qualified and decided, sorry. That's not mali. Remember, they just had independence in 1947, so it was like, well, what are we going to do? We haven't got cash. Maybe the British took everything when they left. They left with the budget. So poor India at the time said, we're not going to make it. So they didn't go. Well, the irony of it is that that happens to be the last World Cup they managed to qualify for. Yeah. After that, they could never manage to qualify for a World Cup since they get thrashed all the time. I know you're thinking, I didn't know India plays football. I thought they're into cricket. Yeah, they do try to play football. You know who will tell you that they play football? Our very own legendary goalkeeper, Deji Baktawa. Deji Baktawa had a gig there coaching their goalkeepers. Yeah, our very own legendary Deji Baktawa. At some point, he had a stint over there in India. I think a couple of years ago. So he'll tell you, yes, there's football over there. Yeah, he might be able to tell you maybe how good or bad they are. Ask him, say, hey, Deshi, Zinjani Nkomola Zin Lili, how are the cows over there? How do they play? So, yeah. But India, last World Cup they qualified for, 1950. But they didn't go. Because they said, hey, asna mali. And then they couldn't manage to qualify for any other World Cup after that since.
0: South Africa, it's time to reignite the spirit of Ubuntu. 67 years of Madiba's legacy are calling you.
2: 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Mandela Day is no different. It is in your head.
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1: Morocco, history makers in 2022 as Africa's first World Cup semi-finalists. 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
0: 10 nations, one continent, millions of stories. 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
3: Oh yeah, Morocco's taking on France. Morocco taking on France. Well, I support Morocco. There are people who have reservations about supporting Morocco. Their reasons I don't find convincing. They're kind of flimsy. No. They're old and tired. No. I'm with Morocco. Sorry, I'm with Morocco. I know they got a mountain to climb. They got to deal with that Mbappe. Yeah, and Dembele. Yeah, that Mbappe and Dembele. So, they do have a mountain to climb. An Atlas mountain to climb is... to use the Moroccan mountain speak. But yeah, I'm with Morocco, sorry. Some Africans seem to have reservations. Like, yeah, Moroccan, no. Sorry, I am with Morocco. Yes. I think it's a nice country. You know how to do that stuff. So. Hey, you know, talk about Morocco. Listen to this. You know, on this African continent, for many years, this wonderful republic of ours, South Africa, manufactures cars. You know, we produce a lot of cars locally. Lots of cars. Maybe you're working night shift right now at a place where cars are being made, right? So for many years, we were the number one African country when it comes to car manufacturing. Yeah, we produce more cars than any other African country. You know what happened a couple of months ago? Morocco overtook us. We got overtaken by Morocco. They are now Africa's number one car manufacturer. Man. To my trucking friends, traveling in God's country, cool and the gas.

0: Coolin' the Gas. Traveling in God's country? Well, if you're traveling in this Republic of ours, that happens to be God's country, don't try to do the devil's work.
1: Okay.
0: In this God's country, you will regret it. You shall regret it, okay? Don't do the devil's work in this God's country. It's God's Republic, this, okay? Be careful. I know you say, why, yeah, right. Oh, you learned the hard way, my friend. There are many that have learned the hard way. It is God's country. Hey, Bafana. Bafana is in Chamdor, Krugersdorp. He's actually on the way to Roslyn, sending a shout-out to all the Taurus truck drivers. Taurus truck drivers. Hey, Funny Bule from JMPDA, Funny Bule. He said, man, that night shift song, night shift, it reminds me of Tabiso Mashiloane. We used to sing that song, yeah. Pushing night shift at the moment with Vusi King Bay Kambule and Inspector Martley and Nkuli Zulu. These are the Region G guys. Yeah. Region G. We're born a Region G. Chief Bambata. Chief Bambata is the night premier of Gauteng. It's all over the place here. Yeah, he said he's catching us from Middelburg in Mpumalanga, yeah. And he's connecting with the daughter, Clono Lofanso. Oh, man, check out these two great South African voices. Two amazing South African voices, man. Steve Kekana, Nana Coyote. Tudu, tudu, tudu. That's the title of the song. Tudu, tudu, tudu. If you can spell that.

0: from Namahadi. That's where she was born. Yeah. Grew up in Foslo. Zamajobe. Hey. 2004 was a big year for her. That's where she came up with that album. Ndao. Yami. Ah, simple track, this one. Hey, hey, hey.
1: SABC News. Independent and impartial.
0: It is Tempe, a final bulletin of the day. Evelyn Dongwane.
2: Thanks, Justice. The top stories. COGTA committee welcomes a treasury move to withhold municipal funds, and NESA approves four new solar power project licenses. Good evening. The Portfolio Committee on Cooperative Governance and Traditional Affairs says it welcomes the intention behind National Treasury's decision to temporarily withhold the equitable share transfers to 69 municipalities. Committee Chairperson Dr. Zweli Mkhize says equitable shares are critical in supporting municipalities and the delivery of basic services.
3: The decision confirms the seriousness of the governance and financial management failures that the committee has repeatedly raised during its oversight work. Poor audit outcomes, unfunded budgets, repeat findings, irregular expenditure, weak consequence management cannot be allowed to continue as if they have no impact on people's lives.
2: And the National Energy Regulator South Africa, NERSA, has announced that it has approved four solar PV projects licenses in Mpumalanga, Limpopo and Free State to operate electricity distribution, among others. NERSA spokesperson Charles Klebella says the approval of the Renewable Energy Independent Power Producer Procurement Program will contribute in enhancing the country's electricity generating capacity.
4: The approval of the generation licenses for the four projects will contribute to enhancing South Africa's electricity generation capacity. The decision will also support broader national development objectives, including job creation, social upliftment, local industry development, and increased opportunities for economic ownership.
2: And in other news, the Democratic Nursing Organization of South Africa, DINOSA, says the Health Ombuds report has put some of the concerns it raised on the working conditions of workers in the public hospitals to rest. The report, which looked into the deaths of several healthcare workers in KwaZulu-Natal, found no evidence linking their deaths to workplace bullying, among others. Here's DINOSA's KZN chairperson, Sibonelo Gumede.
5: We are pleased from the report of the Ombudsman that dealt specifically with the case of Mazri, the doctor who died in Prince Nishieni. And the report now, it makes it clear, we're still studying the report, but the report makes it clear that the rumors that went about that he, as an employee, was denied coming back has been ruled and set aside.
2: And finally, the Western Cape Department of Health issued an urgent warning following the hospitalization of five people after consuming death cap mushrooms. The department says the National Poison Information Helpline receives one or two confirmed cases a year across the country. However, five confirmed cases have been reported in the past 2 weeks alone in the province. Author and mushroom expert Gary Goldman elaborates.
6: So that's a death cap. That's the one that people have been eating. It's normally a lime green color. Sometimes that can be white because the death cap and a few other Amanita species and some Rasulas will lose their coloration when it rains or when they're in the sun. And the death cap's one of them. It'll go white. It'll always have a vulva at the base. The vulva is this like sack-like sock at the base. It's like a loose piece of skin.
2: And the top story this hour, the Portfolio Committee on Cooperative Governance and Traditional Affairs says it welcomes the intention behind National Treasury's decision to temporarily withhold the equitable share transfers to 69 municipalities. For 82,000 News, I'm Evelyn Dongwani. More news tomorrow morning. Good night.
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10: 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She can say to me, Dad is gravely sick. 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
0: It is 9 minutes after 10, second hour of the world's most delicious night radio show, Mino Mino till midnight. Thank you to the hardworking SABC News team. They're done. They're done for the day when it comes Radio 2000. Look out, we shall kick off the next new cycle. That'll be 6 a.m. on that big breakfast with Boo, Nati and Lelo there. July the 8th. If it is your birthday, Fandak Mutamudim, happy birthday to you. You know you're one of a kind, you're a masterpiece. It was a good day at the office when the creator put you together. That is why there's no one like you. Limited edition you are. Well, some of the people that decided to share a birthday with you at least. Virgil van Dijk. Virgil van Dijk. Liverpool captain, Dutch captain. Yeah, they got knocked out. Yeah, I went home early. Virgin van Dijk. Usually the Dutch make it all the way to the final and lose there. So this time, then, let's go home early. Actor Kevin Bacon born today. Would have been the birthday of John D. Rockefeller. Yeah, D. Rockefeller. Former captain of the Indian cricket team. Sourav Ganguly. Ganguly. Yeah, if you're not careful on the crease, he'll give you a Ganguly. South African actress born in Pietermaritzburg, Tuso Mbedu. Tuso Mbedu born on this day. I have a feeling that one of these days you'll hear an announcement like this. And the Oscar goes to Tuzomberu. Hey, born in Port Elizabeth, footballer Kermit Erasmus. Kermit Erasmus born on this day. Yeah, Kermit. It is the Kermit's birthday today. Umpikeleli Ndlela is in Prisca. Hey, Umpikeleli, what's happening? Umpikeleli said, man, I just want to cheer up Kidibodi Maribati Mashiru in Polokwane, man. Because Shiru there, not feeling well. Yeah. And I like to say to her, stop stressing. Kidibodi, stop stressing. Yeah, stop stressing. Hopefully that works. It's telling someone to stop stressing, yeah. Stop the stress immediately.
9: Yeah.
0: It's the magic of Mino Mino. Johanna Mpana Moya is in Klepgat. Good to hear from you. As always, Simon Siko is in Carlton Vale. With boots on the ground, night shifting come Rafong. Security officers there. Yeah, we're together on this night shift thing. Hey, you know what? We have that uncle who's got an amazing vinyl collection that he locks away. But we thought, no. That can't be. So when he's not looking, we sneak in there and steal something. What have we stolen from the vinyl collection of the uncle with the Ford Cortina? Classic. Carole King.

is that kind of song when you suddenly realize the person who you're not used to seeing sing along with songs, suddenly they're singing along, knowing every word. You think, where has this person been? I thought I knew them. Well, it's Carole King. You've Got a Friend. And Radio 2000. Yes, Steve Perry.

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0: Baby and Sissy Warrix on Radio 2000. Now, Baby and Sissy Warrix, as you know, they are from the Winans family. Winans family, they are known for... What are they known for again? Gospel music. If you are betting on them coming up with a Mapiano album, well, I'm afraid you're going to lose that bet. But what do I know? You're the gambler. You know, so if you're betting on them coming out with a Mapiano album, I am not optimistic on your odds. Got a better chance with Powerball. Baby and Sissy Warrix are lost without you. Steve Perry only for a moment, girl. You know, sometimes with musicians, they borrow some sugar, man. Yeah, but then sugar alba kupela sugiri. You know who's borrowing some sugar tonight? Al Jarreau. Al Jarreau is borrowing some sugar. Who is Al Jarreau borrowing sugar from? Well, stick around. Hey, TP Nkosi. Epidali. Loving that Steve Kekana and Nana Coyote, take your love. Tandim Tembe Kamalake, also loving that Coyote.

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0: Zozo. Freshly ground on Radio 2000. No fool. Hey, it is Al Jarreau burning some sugar after this.
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0: Hey, Bimulapisani, goes on 11 Simple Gangs. Hey, that's Steve Kikana, Nana Coyote, great track. And also Zama Jove, much appreciated, hey, good to hear from you. Mikhail Gorbachev Mkhize. Mikhail Gorbachev Mkhize from Mbandle, the honorable member in good standing of Mino Mino. He said, currently I'm night shifting in PMB. Mikhail Gorbachev Mkhize, good to hear from you, Kabazelo Gorbachev. Well, you know, sometimes musicians, they borrow some sugar, but kupela sugir, kelo sugar. The sugar tonight is borrowed by Al Jarreau from Mika Paris. Man, listen to Al Jarreau here. You cannot miss the saxophone of David Sanborn as well. So good. Yes. Well, yeah, that's the title of the song. So good.

Mika Paris. It feels so good. Before that, borrowing some sugar from Mika Paris, Al Jarreau. It feels so good. And you know, sometimes you tell us, you say, hey, this song could make my night. Gaurel and Bushbagrit. Yeah, the other day you said, you know what? One of these days, some Phil Collins with the track, That's the Way It Is, will make my night as I dedicate it to all the Radio 2000 listeners. Sajin Namakonde. Sometimes working there at the Union Building. Yeah, Union Building, National Key Point. You said, hey, some Jonathan Butler, Many Faces, will do you some good. Yeah, and TG, he said, listen, some Aretha Franklin with Michael McDonald. Ever-changing times will be good for. Well, that's still to come. But remember that quick little weather trip. Non Tutuzelo, Vivian Siengo in Deep Bluff. He said, man, I just want to send love to my dear father, Togozile Siengo Bokutano.

0: 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Mean or mean. Duran Duran. Ordinary World. Hey, Corombi. Corombi and Jane Fass.
1: Corombi said, hey man, that Nomvula song by Freshly Ground, it reminds me of this other chill sport, man, that we used to hang out in Newtown called Chivava. Yeah, Chivava. We used to hang out there and listen to some great music, like that track. Corombi, good to hear from you. My good friend Corombi there in Jane Fass.
0: And now, for a quick little weather trip.
1: Yeah, with this weather, we salute our good friends who said, man, sometimes it gets cold. Yeah, working here at the petrol station. Yeah, petrol attendants, we salute you, we salute you.
0: We understand why sometimes you gotta hide at the back there. Petrol attendants, we salute you. We shall begin in the Zulu Kingdom, the Kingdom of Protocol, from Margate to Matubatuba, Pongola to Bulwa, Ulundi to Great Town, Balija to Beckville, Kokstar to Escort, Kwatlabisa to Ndwende, Umkomasi to Melmoth, Kwatukuza, Kwambonambi, Port Shepson to Pomeroy, Tedudu, Nguti, Nguafuma, Josine, Mauti, Manguzi. 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Well, a bit sunny, then some clouds. 23 PM Bim Kungunlovi Eden Dale in Bali Hawigem Popumeni. A bit of sun and then possible showers in the afternoon for PMB 21. Richard Biscoinum Klatuzi seems all clear. 23. NKRM Nambeti, sunny 21. You can see the temperatures dropping a little bit in the Zulu Kingdom. Newcastle Matateno Sisweni. All sunny 24 tomorrow, and we check out the central province that holds it together, Freistad, the province of passion. You know we got you covered from Tumahule to Zastron, TNS into Namahari, Limonu Majo Masweu, Mama Fuberi, the city of roses. Tomorrow Peretsu Singangata, sunny 20. Welcome, Constant Mozolo, Virginia Henneman, Orendal Kutlano, 21 tomorrow sunny, Putas. You're going up to 19 tomorrow, Putas. Well, if you wake up early in Putas, look out, eh? It's a -2 low. And we check out the smallest province by Lensas in our Republic, Gauteng, GP Josie, tomorrow, incorporating the Republic of Ekurhuleni, from Alex Komora to Reja Park, DK to Duduza Zola to Eldos, Kahiso to Foslo, Tembisa to Cosmo, David and Deep Fluid, 20 tomorrow, sunny. 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Mav Josie tomorrow, Mav Town. A clear 23, Tlabane Mahua Tlabane, Rastilka Foziras, a comfortable sunny 26. And we check out that province where God has a window. Where do you find God's window? By now you know. It is in the same province you find the Kruger. Mahana Kubuso Zabuso Moloto, Pushpa Grich Betale Mazambane, Kwaha Fontaine, Komslang. Now the city of Mbombela tomorrow, Kanyamazan White River, Makonjo, Matsulu, Kabukweni, a nice sunny 26, Amalatle and Woodbank, Nalapem Kluzi, Middleback, 21 sunny. And we check out that province where two oceans kiss, the Atlantic and Indian Ocean. It's a thing. Cape Town, the mother city, Gooks, Kalecha, Mitchell Spade, Bishop Levi, Sponda Hevel, Kayamandi, Philippi, Kualanga, Paul. It's a cloudy and a sunny. Cloudy gets sunny.
1: for the home of the Gatsby with a high of 16 tomorrow. George and the gorgeous Grand Route Mossel Bay as well. Just clouds throughout. 14. Oats, you're on Glen Karoo. Well, we're told there's possible showers early in the day there. And your high 15. And we check out the one they call the province of legends, the Eastern Cape. From Lesigisigi to Credo, Gomba to Konze, Manfred to Alice, Sweet Matatum, Kanduli, Libode, to Willow Vale, Staraheim to Stixbray, Flagstaff to Berry, Bizana to Macan, Port St. John's to Port Alfred, Dabs and Dabanguli to Mount Elif, Gofimvab. Now in the bay tomorrow by Komaklaka was a Kelezuite, Quatuisi, Galvandale Kwanabutle, cloudy, and then possible showers early in the day, 19. Emontim Tanzani, Duncan Village, Vincent Nawin, Hanubi. There's possible showers early, otherwise the sun will come out later, 18. Mtata Ngangalizwe. Unlike today, tomorrow the temperature is dropping a little bit. Your high 19, Mtata. With a bit of clouds, possible showers in the afternoon. The largest province we have by land size is the Noordkaap. Groot from Springbok to Orania, Diar to Alexander Bay, Kuruman to Kakamas, Sutherland to Briska. Now, Kimbala Khalishiwa tomorrow. A bit of clouds, then the sun come out later, 22, up into Nokravis, and nice and comfortable, 26 tomorrow. Limbobo Tobela, Reperil and Dindo, Husa Samo Poluguanes, Shimunwa Perigisimangue, Elefalagamaja Mutuabog, Limbolagamasha Shanwe, Lagatrainas Cucuna Patel, Jane Fess, Limola Sunovara, Laramalab, no booty, Marcia Lama. Well, Poluguane tomorrow is a nice sunny 26. Mukoban, Makulirin, Sahapen, Samahansi, Pagam Bagam, Mudimula, Velabo Masina, all clear 25. Toyando, Makwarelanger, the Chief Vinzi. Nice and warm tomorrow, 29, sunny. Musina Bay Bridge, even warmer at 30 tomorrow, all sunny. Palabo, Ramalajina Mahal, Lenyanya Zaneni, Mkwangu, Muluberi, where I'm judge. It's a beautiful sunny 28. Lepalalagaba Mirupe Elisras. You can handle a nice sunny 27 there. And we check out Mukoma Zarare. 22 tomorrow sunny. Lusaka and the Cobra Belt. The good people of Zambia. You'll have 22 sunny. Dar es Salaam. 29 tomorrow. Nice and warm. With a bit of sun and wet in the afternoon for Dar. Lagos. Tomorrow you combine a bit of showers and a breeze. Your high 30 Lagos. Nairobi, possible showers in the afternoon, 24. Meanwhile, Maputo, nice and sunny, 26. Kampala, Uganda. Possible showers there early in the day. Otherwise, a sunny warm 31 for Kampala. Lilongwe, Mangochi, Blantyre, Ikomo, Wambili. Well, it's a cloudy 25 for Lilongwe. Windhoek in the Nami Desert, all sunny 24. Maseru in the Kingdom of the Great Mushoeshoe, 18 tomorrow. Gaborone Gaps, nice, comfortable 26 sunny. The Horn of Africa, Addis Ababa. Things are going to stay cloudy there. Rain definitely coming in the afternoon, 21. Meanwhile, Kinshasa, where nightclubs open 24 hours a day. A bit of clouds, a bit of sun, 31. The cleanest city on the African continent, also combining a bit of clouds and sun. That's Kigali, 27. On the northern side, Cairo, still licking their wounds. After a dramatic exit from the World Cup, Cairo tomorrow, it's a hot 36. Back in the south in Babani, in the kingdom of the great Sobuza, it's a sunny 21. As we salute our good friends. Yeah, the petrol attendants. Working night shift. Petrol attendants working night shift. We salute you guys. Salute you. Hey, Kaurel and Bushba Greens. The track you asked for by Phil Collins. Still to come. Sergeant Nemagonde.
0: At the Union Building, the Jonathan Butler many faces still to come.
1: TG!
0: The track you asked for. Aretha Franklin, Ever-Changing Times, coming up.
1: Here's Bruce Hornsby.

0: Well, I can't go on without you. You know that. Monday to Thursday, 9 to midnight. You have to be there. Without you, there's no show. Yeah, we're showless. Samongwan goes, what to goes a stanger. North Coast, what to goes a stanger. North Coast. Yeah, dude, Samongwan, it looks like she was traveling. He said, take your love. Loving that song and Nomvula as well. And sending love to Mzugulu Futilicious. Hey, Mzugulu Futilicious. Mzugulu Futilicious. Hey, there are boots on the ground, eh? Yeah, boots on the ground. Come rain, come shine. In Carrieja, eh? Constable Swartz and Constable Mkwetjana. Yeah, they are patrolling there in Kamesh area. Taking care of your safety. Yeah. And there's a Mawot in the house as well. Hey, Peter Tsekwa Maupje. Hey, Peter Tsekwa Maupje. In the Republic of Ekuruleni. Tembisa, original from Sonoma, Rwanda. And the Bakoni clan, Radumedisha Tobel. Yeah, that's him. He's greeting the Bakoni clan and the Tembisa High alumni. Mojabu Nzimande and Putima Potro, Tebo Chipa Mudiva there. Yeah. So I'd like to wish my brother happy birthday in advance. Jabu Nzimande on the 11th. Yeah, we like to work ahead. So happy birthday in advance, my brother Jabu Nzimande. Yeah, Jabu Nzimande. Yeah, he says he's also supporting Morocco tomorrow. Yeah, no. I'm supporting Morocco, yeah. Yeah, some of these Africans are confused. I like to put it that way. Some of them have reservations. They are Morocco. No, yeah. I'm with Morocco. I don't care what you've had. I'm with Morocco tomorrow. Yes, you French. I hope it says au revoir. Au revoir. But I know it's going to be tough for Morocco, so... It's not going to be pop and flace with all those Dembele and Mbappe. Someone told me a funny story. He said, listen, they are from France. So they said to me, you know, in France, I think they are from... one of those Francophone West African countries. So he said to me, listen, in France, if we lose, I'm African. If we win, I'm French. He said, yeah, that's how the French operate. If they lose in France, Mbappe, they call him Cameroonian. Yeah, they say, you see, we lost because of this Cameroonian. If they lose, I remember Zidane is from Algeria. Yeah, these Algerians. But yeah, Benny Mashama itoko Tenerife Garamela wena man. Letsogile mo Tenerife man. Thanks for getting in touch. Much appreciated. Hey, Tom London. Tom London, what's happening? Man, it's been a long time, man. Tom London, what's up? You good? Good to hear from you, my brother.
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0: Hey, Kaugelo. Kaugelo at Bushba Greens. You asked for some Phil Collins with this track here. That's the way it is.

0: Phil Collins, Just the Way It Is. How rare a bush bug reach out for that track.
1: Hey, Phil Collins. All the royalties that he earns from South Africa, he donates to a South African charity called the Topsy Foundation. Yeah, that's the way it is. Meanwhile, TG. You ask for Aretha Franklin, Michael McDonald.

A beautiful duet, no doubt. Aretha Franklin, Michael McDonald, these I have a change of time. Requested by T.G. Sergeant Nemagonde, working at the Union Building. As for Jonathan Butler, with the many, many faces.

Sergeant Nemakonde at the Union Building us for this track by Jonathan Butler, Many Faces. Meanwhile, TG us for Aretha Franklin, Ever Changing Times with Michael McDonald. How Helen Bronco sprayed us for, well, Bushba Greets rather, us for Phil Collins with the track That's the Way It Is. Eh, Chow Chogwe, Chow Chogwe. Yeah, Chow. Chow Waka Chogwe in Longsdale. He said, man, I just want to wish my ward councillor, who's also an MMC of Road and Transport, a belated birthday. That's Comrade Desmond Moloto. Maror Olel. Oh, you're getting wished a birthday. That means are you going to do well then in the elections? Unless maybe I'm dreaming.

0: You remember the band Incognito? Most of the time you find her voice there. Her name is Mesa with a Commodore song, Zoom. I like to fly away till midnight. Yeah, that's when we fly out. Bamba Johnson will be here midnight at 3 on the Midnight Paradise, 3 to 6. Check out the Fest Light with AB Da Costa, 6 to 9, the Big Breakfast, with Boo, Natty and Lela there, 9 to 12, Better Together with Ndombi, 12 to 3. Check out King David on the Royal Playground, 3 to 6, yeah, we connect. The Drive Connection with Munisi Gwadla Gwadla, Paulos, Lonwabo in that funny gambu. Then we talk sports. Game on with Tabiso Musia. After that, a conversation I think you must join. It's about life, love and all with Mapaseka Mokwili, 7 to 9. Hey, somebody sent me a long WhatsApp message here. Well, the gist of it is that I must tell Mr. Donald Trump to stop what he's doing in the Middle East. It's quite long, but the nice thing about it is repetitive. It's the person who says they are refusing to accept these decisions by Donald. So, yeah. I feel your frustration, sir. I feel your frustration. No, actually, I don't. Yeah. But you are justified in feeling that. So, yeah, tell him to stop now. Hey, Dolo in Amanskral. He said, I'm actually driving from Polokwane. PLK, have a great trip, my friend. Have a nice trip.
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0: Joshua Kwapa. 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

0: Watulanji. 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
0: Well, there it is. The midweek edition of the world's most delicious night radio show is done, Mutomudim. And to you, seriously, thank you. Rilebora guru guru gamata watseva, sbonga kakulu kulu siabulela nangam. So, merci beaucoup à Santesan and Commissionaire, Rodiwakamanda by a dank. Or, Homina Hani Rilebora made the basa Zikomo. Zikomo Gwambili. Well, he's here. He's fired up. I've motivated him. My good friend Bumba Johnson, he'll take care of you. Midnight of 3 on the Midnight Paradise.
7: Baby, I just want you to understand.
0: What do you want me to understand?
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0: Well, how do I make you feel? Quincy Jones. Introducing Tamia. Well, you.

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0: 10 nations, one continent, millions of stories. 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Our music, your memory. From R&B to hip-hop, soul and jazz, music as you like it. This is Radio 2000. Our music, your memories. When the world sleeps, we come alive. The Midnight Paradise with Bumbo Johnson. Only

0: It is such a great song. This one from Dion Ferris, by the way, of the soundtrack Love Jones. And this one is called Hopeless, as well as Kajanine before that from Burundi. And by the way, she turned 67. That is on the 27th of June. And she was born in 1959. And we played you Waliwatu. Just love that song. And of course, you and I kicked off the Thursday edition of The Midnight Paradise with Melba Moore. And I played you Falling. Good morning to you. Welcome to the show. Lovely to be with you as usual. You and I are together from now until 3, and I'm looking forward to your company. We're going to have so much fun, as we always do every single Mondays to Fridays. And of course, we bring you Addictive Radio, The Midnight Paradise. So welcome to it. It's going to be absolutely lovely. And spend, that is the better part of the morning with us right here on Radio 2000. Otherwise, the Iceman, the Ramuhlola type of character returns. That is later on. He's going to bring you the Thursday edition of Mino Mino Radio Simplified. And of course, he continues to deliver the finest in nighttime radio. So make sure that you are part of the show when he returns. And you do know as well that he gets to play your favorite song that is on the last hour of Mino Mino. So make sure that you join him and be part of the show when he returns later on between 9 and 12 right here on Radio 2000. Good morning to you. You're spending some time with the most expensive lips on the radio. It's Bambo Johnson. Bari imonati momi song ke thulaganyo.
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0: Music from George Burns and off the album While the City Sleeps, with Kisses in the Moonlight, as well as some music from Atlantic Star, Secret Lovers. Also played you some James Robinson, Can We Do It Again? Oh yes, You and I Are Doing It Again. That is on a Thursday morning. And of course, we kicked off our musical foreplay as we say, hey, it's a brand new day. You and I Come Alive, with James D. Train Williams, and I played you Oh How I Love You Girl. And by the way, you can get in touch with the Midnight Paradise, and let me find out how you're doing and where you're listening to the show from. And if you are doing your night shift this morning, you are part of the Midnight Paradise. We'll keep you good company, just like Claudia, who is listening to the show from Perth in Australia. And by the way, Perth is the fourth most populated city in Australia. And Claudia says, good morning to you, Mr. Johnson. By the way, beautiful sounds, and you put a smile on my face as I'm waking and singing along. And I'm sure you would like to be part of the show as well. And drop us your messages. That is on our WhatsApp number, 060-584-2250. As well as on our socials, do connect with us this morning, wherever you might be. And for those of you as well who are enjoying the best of music, soothing sounds indeed, on Radio 2000 from the comfort of your own homes. I trust all is well. Yes. The big question is, what keeps you awake? Is it the music? Is it the company that you are enjoying with Radio 2000? Let me know. Connect with us this morning. And to our good friends who are tracking all across the country, many of you, of course, you do travel the length and breadth of the country. You can as well get in touch with the show this morning. And let me find out how you are feeling, how you're doing, and where you are at this time of the morning. All right, the music continues when we come back. As usual, I bring you the rock solid double play. You and I will go back, we'll travel back in time, and let me take you back to 1984. These two songs came out in the same year, 1984. I'm going to bring you music from Steve Perry. I'm sure you remember the album Street Talk, as well as another great classic from John Wade of the album No Breaks. All of those two songs coming up shortly as we bring you the sound of solid gold, only on Radio 2000. It is the Midnight Paradise.
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1: 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Mandela Day is no different. It is in your head.
0: 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Celebrate Mandela Month, because the power to change the world is in our hands. 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

0: That is a classic from John Waite as we take you back in time there with Missing You on the On Radio 2000. Our music, your memory says, but as Steve Perry before that with Oh Sherry, the rock solid double play that is on Thursday morning on Radio 2000. And by the way, if you're celebrating your birthday today, let me tell you who you share your birthday with, and one of my favorite actors. Love him in Philadelphia alongside Denzel Washington. I thought he was absolutely amazing. As far as other movies such as Forrest Gump and Saving Private Ryan, and he turns, what, 70 today. Tom Hanks, yeah, great actor, isn't he? Amazing actor, yeah, celebrates his birthday today. As far as a man who, he was surrounded by controversy right up until his last days. O.J. Simpson. And I'm sure you would know that he was a professional football player there in the U.S. Football here in South Africa, of course, it's soccer, football there, it's something else. And he was nicknamed as the Juice. And his life, I'm sure you would remember, went out of control, and trouble started following this man back in 1994 when he was accused of killing his ex-wife, Nicole Brown. And by the way, O.J. Simpson died on the 10th of April, 2024, at the age of 76. Would be celebrating his birthday today. He was born on the 9th of July, 1947. So there you go. If you're celebrating your birthday today, I hope you're going to have yourself a beautiful, beautiful Thursday. Happy birthday to you and many happy returns. And let me also tell you what happened on this day that is back in history. On the 9th of July, back in 1996, President Nelson Mandela began his first official state visit to the UK, where he was greeted by large crowds and rode in a horse-drawn carriage with Queen Elizabeth II, that is, through the streets of London. And I'm sure you remember that state visit that he undertook. Yes. That's what happened on this day, that is, on the 9th of July, back in 1996. All right, connect with the Midnight Paradise, and I see the family is up and about. Yes, alive and kicking. Some of you at work this morning. Thank you so much indeed for all of your messages, and I can see them coming through. That is on our WhatsApp number, 060584225. So it'll be part of the Midnight Paradise. Let's hear from you, and if you're at work, I hope you are safe and everything is going well at work with some of your colleagues as well. You can get in touch and send your messages to your colleagues this morning. And to our good friends, brothers and sisters that is in the e-hailing business, and hoping as well that you are enjoying the company of Radio 2000 as you drive from one part of town to another, and making sure that your customers, your clients are well taken care of, and they are taken to their destinations safely. You can as well connect with this show this morning, and let's find out how you are doing, how you're feeling. And we've got the music as well on the Midnight Paradise. Coming up shortly, I'll bring you music from Smokey Robinson, as well as a classic from Gregory Abbott. All of that on the way. And just a quick reminder as well that coming up later on, that is at 20 past one this morning, we do have our homebrew feature, 20 minutes of proudly South African music. All of that on the way.
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2: Yes, ma'am. I'm not meeting anyone, and my kids are not meeting anyone. So, good boy, look, there are evil stepmothers out there. Even though there are good mothers out there, we don't mind being stepchildren to our partner's kids. But, Mina, hang out. I will let up with one of the lawyers.
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0: love the music continues on Radio 2000 and our music you memories with a classic from Smokey Robinson. This one is called Being With You, as well as Gregory Albert before that. And I played you Shake You Down. And by the way, Smokey Robinson was the lead singer, as well as a founder member of the group The Miracles. And in that particular group, there was a lady called Claudette Rogers. Then he started dating her. Also dated Diana Ross. And Diana Ross apparently ended the relationship because she got to discover that he was dating a fellow member of the band or the group, The Miracles. And she decided to end that particular relationship with, soul man, Smokey Robinson. Just played you Being With You right here on Radio 2000. Good morning to you. You and I step into the second hour of the Midnight Paradise, and let's check in with the family on the show. And I see Brad Joe Zelana says, good morning to you, Johnson. Hey, I'm right here. And let me tell you, I'm working night shift and I'm enjoying the music. Appreciate hearing from you, Brad Joe. Always a pleasure to know that you are part of the Midnight Paradise, as well as Elias Chirwani, who is listening to the show this morning from Babong Sky Chrome Mine. And he says to me, I'm listening to the show and I'll be knocking off at 2 a.m. I'm enjoying the music and the company of Radio 2000. Thank you so much, my good brother, Elias Chirwani. It's also part of the show this morning. But as a message, this one from Bongani Kumalo. He is in KZN, Tonga, to Selrose. Says, good morning to you, Johnson. I'm working night shift with my colleagues, and we are loving the music. And let me tell you, there's plenty more coming up when I return after the break. We'll bring you music from Paul Young, as well as a classic from Elton John. You and I will enjoy, and I know you love, the music of Phil Collins. We're going to bring you some Phil Collins. As well as another beautiful song from Julio Iglesias. All of that on the way. Good morning.
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1: 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South Africa, it's time to reignite the spirit of Ubuntu. 67 years of Madiba's legacy are calling you.
4: 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Mandela Day is no different. It is in your head.
1: 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Celebrate Mandela Month, because the power to change the world is in our hands. Radio 2000, our music, your memories. 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Keeps giving. 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

0: These are soothing melodies only on Radio 2000, our music, your memories. And I'm sure you would agree, there's no other radio station that gives you a peace of mind as you listen to beautiful music every single day, especially at this time of the morning. And of course, we deliver the finest for your listening pleasure. Just heard music from Phil Collins there. With Do You Remember? As well as Julio Iglesias, Love Is On Our Side. Also played you some Elton John, Captain Fantastic with Sacrifice. And we kicked off the second hour of the show with Paul Young, Every Time You Go Away. And let me tell you, you take a piece, a piece of me with you. Beautiful, beautiful indeed. And by the way, Rimwakantse Holdings, in association with Radio 2000, present the six-time Grammy Award nominee singer-songwriter, as well as a multi-platinum selling international R&B superstar, Tamia, who will be supported by Zonke and Sjava. And let me also tell you that your DJs, that is for the night, will be DJ Johnny Boy as well as DJ Milo. The biggest Women's Month celebration tour experience taking place, that is on the 5th as well as the 6th of August at Grand West Arena in Cape Town. On the 7th of August at Durban ICC in KZN, KwaZulu-Natal, as well as on the 10th. Of August at Sunbet Arena, Times Square in Pretoria. 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Hashtag Tamia Live in South Africa Tour. Hashtag Rimwakantse Holdings. And speaking of Tamia, that is on our Pillow Talk session. I've got a song from Tamia that's coming up later on. So we're going to enjoy that song by her. It's coming up on the Pillow Talk session. So make sure that, you're part of the show as I bring you the Pillow Talk session. And I'm pretty sure that's one of the songs she's going to perform live on stage, because it's a beautiful, beautiful song by Tamia. All of that on the way right here on Radio 2000. The music continues when we come back, and we've got our homebrew feature, 20 minutes of some of the finest and the biggest tunes, proudly South African on the way.
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0: It is such a beautiful song, this one from Jurassic Poom, a very inspiring song if you listen to it and pay attention to the words. And yeah, she says there are always challenges in life, and all you have to do is to make sure that you don't give up, right? You don't give up, and you just keep on keeping on. And yeah, you don't have to. You don't give up. You stay strong and stay focused as well, because challenges will always be there in this life. There is no way, absolutely no way. So that is very important indeed. Esperanza Zonke before that with Andy Limpondo, also played you Lulu Digana, Life and Death. Esperanza Zama Jobe with Hey, Hey, Hey, Hey. It's a brand new day. It is a Thursday right here on Radio 2000. And I see Sizwe Kumalo is part of the show this morning. It says, hey, Johnson, I'm listening to good music, and I am missing my better half who is on the other side of town due to work. Her name is Sne Kumalo, my wife of 25 years. Incredible, amazing. Oh, man, Sizwe, that is so beautiful. Absolutely beautiful. Thanks for getting in touch, my friend. And enjoy the rest of your Thursday. You stay with us right here on Radio 2000. Espresso Eric, who's listening to the show in Carltonville, says, I'm night shifting with my colleagues, Kula and Ngumalo. We are enjoying the music on Radio 2000. Yes, we're loving the company of the Midnight Paradise. Thank you so much as well for getting in touch, Eric. Always a pleasure hearing from you. Tabi Sahulu, also listening to the show, says, I'm chilling with you, enjoying beautiful music in this cuddling weather in Qebega. Oh, man. Yeah, who are you cuddling with? Nice one. Enjoy the cuddling. And we've got the right music to accompany the cuddling this morning. Thank you so much, Tabisa Hulu, for getting in touch with us this morning. Esperanza Sam, who's also listening to the show from Sasselburg, says, I'm enjoying beautiful music. I'm in bed and just loving the music on Radio 2000. All right, we continue with your favorite tunes on a Thursday. And I trust you well wherever you might be. And for those of you who are driving as well, please be safe on those roads. Let's continue being responsible and save as many lives as we can possibly do as we drive, and be considerate as well. Hey, don't speed. There's no need to do that. And you know, and I'm going to tell you, and you know very well that speed kills. So please be safe on those roads. The music continues. When we come back, I've got some Heather Hadley, as well as Indiari. I'm also going to bring you music from Shola Ama coming up after this.
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